taxiway Alpha 2 closed. Observe gear down operation procedure on final. Wind 030 degrees 11 knots. Visibility 15 kilometers. Light shower of rain. Few 300 feet stratus. Broken 500 feet stratus. Broken 2000 feet cumulus. Temperature 19. Dew point 18. QNH1014 hectopascals 2997 inches. Advise you have information Sierra. Nalitra International Airport information Tango. 0000. ILS Zulu runway 34 right approach. Landing runway 34 right. Departure runway 34 left. Departure frequency 124.2. Taxiway Alpha 2 closed. Observe gear down operation procedure on final. Wind 040 degrees 11 knots. Visibility 15 kilometers. Light shower of rain. Few 500 feet stratus. Broken 700 feet stratus. Broken 5000 feet stratocumulus. Temperature 19. Dew point 17. QNH1014 hectopascals 2996 inches. Advise you have information Tango. Nalitra International Airport information Tango. 0000. ILS Zulu runway 34 right approach. Landing runway 34 right. Departure runway 34 left. Departure frequency 124.2. Taxiway Alpha 2 closed. Observe gear down operation procedure on final. Wind 040 degrees 11 knots. Visibility 15 kilometers. Light shower of rain. Few 500 feet stratus. Broken 700 feet stratus. Broken 5000 feet stratocumulus. Temperature 19. Dew point 17. QNH1014 hectopascals 2996 inches. Advise you have information Tango. Nalitra International Airport information Tango. 0000. ILS Zulu runway 34 right approach. Landing runway 34 right. Departure runway 34 left. Departure frequency 124.2. Taxiway Alpha 2 closed. Observe gear down operation procedure on final. Wind 040 degrees 11 knots. Visibility 15 kilometers. Light shower of rain. Few 500 feet stratus. Broken 700 feet stratus. Broken 5000 feet stratocumulus. Temperature 19. Dew point 17. QNH1014 hectopascals 2996 inches. Advise you have information Tango. Nalitra International Airport information Tango. 0000. ILS Zulu runway 34 right approach. Landing runway 34 right. Departure runway 34 left. Departure frequency 124.2. Taxiway Alpha 2 closed. Observe gear down operation procedure on final. Wind 040 degrees 11 knots. Visibility 15 kilometers. Light shower of rain. Few 500 feet stratus. Broken 700 feet stratus. Broken 5000 feet stratocumulus. Temperature 19. Dew point 17. QNH1014 hectopascals 2996 inches. Advise you have information Tango. Nalitra International Airport information Tango. 0000. ILS Zulu runway 34 right approach. Landing runway 34 right. Departure runway 34 left. Departure frequency 124.2. Taxiway Alpha 2 closed. Observe gear down operation procedure on final.
Wind 040 degrees 11 knots. Visibility 15 kilometers. Light shower of rain. Few 500 feet stratus. Broken 700 feet stratus. Broken 5,000 feet stratocumulus. Temperature 19. Dew point 17. QNH 1014 hectopascals 299 or 6 inches. Advise you have information Tango. Nalita International Airport information Tango. 0000. ILS Zulu runway 34 right approach. Landing runway 34 right. Departure runway 34 left. Departure frequency 124.2. Taxiway Alpha 2 closed. Observe gear down operation procedure on final. Wind 040 degrees 11 knots. Visibility 15 kilometers. Light shower of rain. Few 500 feet stratus. Broken 700 feet stratus. Broken 5,000 feet stratocumulus. Temperature 19. Dew point 17. QNH 1014 hectopascals 299 or 6 inches. Advise you have information Tango. Nalita International Airport information Tango. 0000. ILS Zulu runway 34 right approach. Landing runway 34 right. Departure runway 34 left. Departure frequency 124.2. Taxiway Alpha 2 closed. Observe gear down operation procedure on final. Wind 040 degrees 11 knots. Visibility 15 kilometers. Light shower of rain. Few 500 feet stratus. Broken 700 feet stratus. Broken 5,000 feet stratocumulus. Temperature 19. Dew point 17. QNH 1014 hectopascals 29 or 9 or 6 inches. Advise you have information Tango. Nalita International Airport information Tango. 0000. ILS Zulu runway 34 right approach. Landing runway 34 right. Departure runway 34 left. Departure frequency 124.2. Taxiway Alpha 2 closed. Observe gear down operation procedure on final. Wind 040 degrees 11 knots. Visibility 15 kilometers. Light shower of rain. Few 500 feet stratus. Broken 700 feet stratus. Broken 5,000 feet stratocumulus. Temperature 19. Dew point 17. QNH 1014 hectopascals 29 or 9 or 6 inches. Advise you have information Tango. Nalita International Airport information Tango. 0000. ILS Zulu runway 34 right approach. Landing runway 34 right. Departure runway 34 left. Departure frequency 124.2. Taxiway Alpha 2 closed. Observe gear down operation procedure on final. Wind 040 degrees 11 knots. Visibility 15 kilometers. Light shower of rain. Few 500 feet stratus. Broken 700 feet stratus. Broken 5,000 feet stratocumulus. Temperature 19. Dew point 17. QNH 1014 hectopascals 29 or 9 or 6 inches. Advise you have information Tango. Nalita International Airport information Tango. 0000. ILS Zulu runway 34 right approach. Landing runway 34 right. Departure runway 34 left. Departure frequency 124.2. Taxiway Alpha 2 closed. Observe gear down operation procedure on final. Wind 040 degrees 11 knots. Visibility 15 kilometers. Light shower of rain. Few 500 feet.
stratus. Broken 700 feet stratus. Broken 5,000 feet stratocumulus. Temperature 19er. Dew point 17. QNH1014 hectopascals 29er 6 inches. Advise you have information tango. Nalitra International Airport information tango. 0000. ILS Zulu runway 34 right approach. Landing runway 34 right. Departure runway 34 left. Departure frequency 124.2. Taxiway Alpha 2 closed. Observe gear down operation procedure on final. Wind 040 degrees 11 knots. Visibility 15 kilometers. Light shower of rain. Few 500 feet stratus. Broken 700 feet stratus. Broken 5,000 feet stratocumulus. Temperature 19er. Dew point 17. QNH1014 hectopascals 29er 6 inches. Advise you have information tango. Nalitra International Airport information tango. 0000. ILS Zulu runway 34 right approach. Landing runway 34 right. Departure runway 34 left. Departure frequency 124.2. Taxiway Alpha 2 closed. Observe gear down operation procedure on final. Wind 040 degrees 11 knots. Visibility 15 kilometers. Light shower of rain. Few 500 feet stratus. Broken 700 feet stratus. Broken 5,000 feet stratocumulus. Temperature 19er. Dew point 17. QNH1014 hectopascals 29er 6 inches. Advise you have information tango. Nalitra International Airport information tango. 0000. ILS Zulu runway 34 right approach. Landing runway 34 right. Departure runway 34 left. Departure frequency 124.2. Taxiway Alpha 2 closed. Observe gear down operation procedure on final. Wind 040 degrees 11 knots. Visibility 15 kilometers. Light shower of rain. Few 500 feet stratus. Broken 700 feet stratus. Broken 5,000 feet stratocumulus. Temperature 19er. Dew point 17. QNH1014 hectopascals 29er 6 inches. Advise you have information tango. Nalitra International Airport information tango. 0000. ILS Zulu runway 34 right approach. Landing runway 34 right. Departure runway 34 left. Departure frequency 124.2. Taxiway Alpha 2 closed. Observe gear down operation procedure on final. Wind 040 degrees 11 knots. Visibility 15 kilometers. Light shower of rain. Few 500 feet stratus. Broken 700 feet stratus. Broken 5,000 feet stratocumulus. Temperature 19er. Dew point 17. QNH1014 hectopascals 29er 6 inches. Advise you have information tango. Nalitra International Airport information tango. 0000. ILS Zulu runway 34 right approach. Landing runway 34 right. Departure runway 34 left. Departure frequency 124.2. Taxiway Alpha 2 closed. Observe gear down operation procedure on final. Wind 040 degrees 11 knots. Visibility 15 kilometers. Light shower of rain. Few 500 feet stratus. Broken 700 feet stratus. Broken 5,000 feet stratocumulus. Temperature 19er.
2.17. QNH1014 hectopascals 29 or 6 inches. 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Nalitra International Airport information tango. 0000. ILS Zulu runway 34 right approach. Landing runway 34 right. Departure runway 34 left. Departure frequency 124.2. Taxiway Alpha 2 closed. Observe gear down operation procedure on final. Wind 040 degrees 11 knots. Visibility 15 kilometers. Light shower of rain. Few 500 feet stratus. Broken 700 feet stratus. Broken 5000 feet stratocumulus. Temperature 19. Dew point 17. QNH1014 hectopascals 29 or 6 inches. Advise you have information tango. Nalitra International Airport information tango. 0000. ILS Zulu runway 34 right approach. Landing runway 34 right. Departure runway 34 left. Departure frequency 124.2. Taxiway Alpha 2 closed. Observe gear down operation procedure on final. Wind 040 degrees 11 knots. Visibility 15 kilometers. Light shower of rain. Few 500 feet stratus. Broken 700 feet stratus. Broken 5000 feet stratocumulus. Temperature 19. Dew point 17. QNH1014 hectopascals 29 or 6 inches. Advise you have information tango. Nalitra International Airport information tango. 0000. ILS Zulu runway 34 right approach. Landing runway 34 right. Departure runway 34 left. Departure frequency 124.2. Taxiway Alpha 2 closed. Observe gear down operation procedure on final. Wind 040 degrees 11 knots. Visibility 15 kilometers. Light shower of rain. Few 500 feet stratus. Broken 700 feet stratus. Broken 5000 feet stratocumulus. Temperature 19. Dew point 17. QNH1014 hectopascals 29 or 6 inches. Advise you have information tango. Nalitra International Airport information tango. 0000. ILS Zulu runway 34 right approach. Landing runway 34 right. Departure runway 34 left. Departure frequency 124.2. Taxiway Alpha 2 closed. Observe gear down operation procedure on final. Wind 040 degrees 11 knots. Visibility 15 kilometers. Light shower of rain. Few 500 feet stratus. Broken 700 feet stratus. Broken 5000 feet stratocumulus. Temperature 19. Dew point 17. QNH1014 hectopascals 29 or 6 inches. Advise you have information tango. Nalitra International Airport information tango. 0000. ILS Zulu runway 34 right approach. Landing runway 34 right. Departure runway 34 left. Departure frequency 124.2. Taxiway Alpha 2 closed. Observe gear down operation procedure on final. Wind 040 degrees 11 knots. Visibility 15 kilometers. Light shower of rain. Few 500 feet stratus. Broken 700 feet stratus. Broken 5000 feet stratocumulus. Temperature 19. Dew point 17. QNH1014 hectopascals 29 or 6 inches. Advice.
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Nalita International Airport information Tango. 0000. ILS Zulu runway 34 right approach. Landing runway 34 right. Departure runway 34 left. Departure frequency 124.2. Taxiway Alpha 2 closed. Observe gear down operation procedure on final. Wind 040 degrees 11 knots. Visibility 15 kilometers. Light shower of rain. Few 500 feet stratus. Broken 700 feet stratus. Broken 5000 feet stratocumulus. Temperature 19. Dew point 17. QNH 1014 hectopascals 299 or 6 inches. Advise you have information Tango. Nalita International Airport information Tango. 0000. ILS Zulu runway 34 right approach. Landing runway 34 right. Departure runway 34 left. Departure frequency 124.2. Taxiway Alpha 2 closed. Observe gear down operation procedure on final. Wind 040 degrees 11 knots. Visibility 15 kilometers. Light shower of rain. Few 500 feet stratus. Broken 700 feet stratus. Broken 5000 feet stratocumulus. Temperature 19. Dew point 17. QNH 1014 hectopascals 299 or 6 inches. Advise you have information Tango. Nalita International Airport information Tango. 0000. ILS Zulu runway 34 right approach. Landing runway 34 right. Departure runway 34 left. Departure frequency 124.2. Taxiway Alpha 2 closed. Observe gear down operation procedure on final. Wind 040 degrees 11 knots. Visibility 15 kilometers. Light shower of rain. Few 500 feet stratus. Broken 700 feet stratus. Broken 5000 feet stratocumulus. Temperature 19. Dew point 17. QNH 1014 hectopascals 299 or 6 inches. Advise you have information Tango. Nalita International Airport information Tango. 0000. ILS Zulu runway 34 right approach. Landing runway 34 right. Departure runway 34 left. Departure frequency 124.2. Taxiway Alpha 2 closed. Observe gear down operation procedure on final. Wind 040 degrees 11 knots. Visibility 15 kilometers. Light shower of rain. Few 500 feet stratus. Broken 700 feet stratus. Broken 5000 feet stratocumulus. Temperature 19. Dew point 17. QNH 1014 hectopascals 299 or 6 inches. Advise you have information Tango. Nalita International Airport information Tango. 0000. ILS Zulu runway 34 right approach. Landing runway 34 right. Departure runway 34 left. Departure frequency 124.2. Taxiway Alpha 2 closed. Observe gear down operation procedure on final. Wind 040 degrees 11 knots. Visibility 15 kilometers. Light shower rain. Few 500 feet stratus. Broken 700 feet stratus. Broken 5000 feet stratocumulus. Temperature 19. Dew point 17. QNH 1014 hectopascals 299 or 6 inches. Advise you have information Tango. Nalita International Airport information Tango.
0000. ILS Zulu runway 34 right approach. Landing runway 34 left. Departure runway 34 left. Departure frequency 124.2. Taxiway altitude closed. Observe gear down operation procedure on final. Wind 040 degrees 19 knots. Visibility 15 kilometers. Light shower of rain. Few 500 feet stratus. Broken 700 feet stratus. Broken 5,000 feet stratocumulus. Temperature 19. Dew point 17. QNH1014 hectopascals 299 or 6 inches. Advise you have information tango. Nalitra International Airport information tango. 0000. ILS Zulu runway 34 right approach. Landing runway 34 right. Departure runway 34 left. Departure frequency 124.2. Taxiway altitude closed. Observe gear down operation procedure on final. Wind 040 degrees 11 knots. Visibility 15 kilometers. Light shower rain. Few 500 feet stratus. Broken 700 feet stratus. Broken 5,000 feet stratocumulus. Temperature 19. Dew point 17. 0014 hectopascals 29 or 9 or 6 inches. Advise you have information tango. Nalitra International Airport information tango. 0000. ILS Zulu runway 34 right approach. Landing runway 34 right. Departure runway 34 left. Departure frequency 124.2. Taxiway Alpha 2 closed. Observe gear down operation procedure on final. Wind 040 degrees 11 knots. Visibility 15 kilometers. Light shower of rain. Few 500 feet stratus. Broken 700 feet stratus. Broken 5,000 feet stratocumulus. Temperature 19. Dew point 17. QNH1014 hectopascals 29 or 9 or 6 inches. Advise you have information tango. Nalitra International Airport information tango. 0000. ILS Zulu runway 34 right approach. Landing runway 34 right. Departure runway 34 left. Departure frequency 124.2. Taxiway Alpha 2 closed. Observe gear down operation procedure on final. Wind 040 degrees 11 knots. Visibility 15 kilometers. Light shower of rain. Few 500 feet stratus. Broken 700 feet stratus. Broken 5,000 feet stratocumulus. Temperature 19. Dew point 17. QNH1014 hectopascals 29 or 9 or 6 inches. Advise you have information tango. Nalitra International Airport information tango. 0000. ILS Zulu runway 34 right approach. Landing runway 34 right. Departure runway 34 left. Departure frequency 124.2. Taxiway Alpha 2 closed. Observe gear down operation procedure on final. Wind 040 degrees 11 knots. Visibility 15 kilometers. Light shower of rain. Few 500 feet stratus. Broken 700 feet stratus. Broken 5,000 feet stratocumulus. Temperature 19. Dew point 17. QNH1014 hectopascals 29 or 9 or 6 inches. Advise you have information tango. Nalitra International Airport information tango. 0000. ILS Zulu runway 34 right approach. Landing runway 34 right.
Departure runway 34 left. Departure frequency 124.2. Taxiway Alpha 2 closed. Observe gear down operation procedure on final. Wind 040 degrees 11 knots. Visibility 15 kilometers. Light shower of rain. Few 500 feet stratus. Broken 700 feet stratus. Broken 5,000 feet stratocumulus. Temperature 19. Dew point 17. QNH 1014 hectopascals 29 or 6 inches. Advise you have information Tango. Nalitra International Airport Information Uniform 0030. ILS Zulu Runway 34 right approach. Landing runway 34 right. Departure runway 34 left. Departure frequency 124.2. Taxiway Alpha 2 closed. Observe gear down operation procedure on final. Wind 030 degrees 10 knots. Visibility 15 kilometers. Light shower of rain. Few 400 feet stratus. Scattered 700 feet stratus. Broken 10,000 feet alto cumulus. Temperature 19. Dew point 17. QNH 1014 hectopascals 29 or 9 or 6 inches. Advise you have information uniform. Nalitra International Airport Information Uniform 0030. ILS Zulu Runway 34 right approach. Landing runway 34 right. Departure runway 34 left. Departure frequency 124.2. Taxiway Alpha 2 closed. Observe gear down operation procedure on final. Wind 030 degrees 10 knots. Visibility 15 kilometers. Light shower of rain. Few 400 feet stratus. Scattered 700 feet stratus. Broken 10,000 feet alto cumulus. Temperature 19. Dew point 17. QNH 1014 hectopascals 29 or 9 or 6 inches. Advise you have information uniform. Nalitra International Airport Information Uniform 0030. ILS Zulu Runway 34 right approach. Landing runway 34 right. Departure runway 34 left. Departure frequency 124.2. Taxiway Alpha 2 closed. Observe gear down operation procedure on final. Wind 030 degrees 10 knots. Visibility 15 kilometers. Light shower of rain. Few 400 feet stratus. Scattered 700 feet stratus. Broken 10,000 feet alto cumulus. Temperature 19. Dew point 17. QNH 1014 hectopascals 29 or 9 or 6 inches. Advise you have information uniform. Nalitra International Airport Information Uniform 0030. ILS Zulu Runway 34 right approach. Landing runway 34 right. Departure runway 34 left. Departure frequency 124.2. Taxiway Alpha 2 closed. Observe gear down operation procedure on final. Wind 030 degrees 10 knots. Visibility 15 kilometers. Light shower of rain. Few 400 feet stratus. Scattered 700 feet stratus. Broken 10,000 feet alto cumulus. Temperature 19. Dew point 17. QNH 1014 hectopascals 29 or 9 or 6 inches. Advise you have information uniform. Nalitra International Airport Information Uniform 0030. ILS Zulu Runway 34 right approach. Landing runway 34 right. Departure runway 34 left. Departure frequency 124.2.
taxiway Alpha 2 closed. Observe gear down operation procedure on final. Wind 030 degrees 10 knots. Visibility 15 kilometers. Light shower of rain. Few 400 feet stratus. Scattered 700 feet stratus. Broken 10,000 feet alto cumulus. Temperature 19. Dew point 17. QNH1014 hectopascals 299 or 6 inches. Advise you have information uniform. Nalitra International Airport information uniform. 0030. ILS Zulu runway 34 right approach. Landing runway 34 right. Departure runway 34 left. Departure frequency 124.2. Taxiway Alpha 2 closed. Observe gear down operation procedure on final. Wind 030 degrees 10 knots. Visibility 15 kilometers. Light shower of rain. Few 400 feet stratus. Scattered 700 feet stratus. Broken 10,000 feet alto cumulus. Temperature 19. Dew point 17. QNH1014 hectopascals 299 or 6 inches. Advise you have information uniform. Nalitra International Airport information uniform. 0030. ILS Zulu runway 34 right approach. Landing runway 34 right. Departure runway 34 left. Departure frequency 124.2. Taxiway Alpha 2 closed. Observe gear down operation procedure on final. Wind 030 degrees 10 knots. Visibility 15 kilometers. Light shower of rain. Few 400 feet stratus. Scattered 700 feet stratus. Broken 10,000 feet alto cumulus. Temperature 19. Dew point 17. QNH1014 hectopascals 299 or 6 inches. Advise you have information uniform. Nalitra International Airport information uniform. 0030. ILS Zulu runway 34 right approach. Landing runway 34 right. Departure runway 34 left. Departure frequency 124.2. Taxiway Alpha 2 closed. Observe gear down operation procedure on final. Wind 030 degrees 10 knots. Visibility 15 kilometers. Light shower of rain. Few 400 feet stratus. Scattered 700 feet stratus. Broken 10,000 feet alto cumulus. Temperature 19. Dew point 17. QNH1014 299 or 6 inches. Advise you have information uniform. Nalitra International Airport information uniform. 0030. ILS Zulu runway 34 right approach. Landing runway 34 right. Departure runway 34 left. Departure frequency 124.2. Taxiway Alpha 2 closed. Observe gear down operation procedure on final. Wind 030 degrees 10 knots. Visibility 15 kilometers. Light shower of rain. Few 400 feet stratus. Scattered 700 feet stratus. Broken 10,000 feet alto cumulus. Temperature 19. Dew point 17. QNH1014 hectopascals 299 or 6 inches. Advise you have information uniform. Nalitra International Airport information Victor. 0030. ILS Zulu runway 34 right approach. Landing runway 34 right. Departure runway 34 left. Departure frequency 124.2. Taxiway Alpha 2 closed. Observe gear down operation procedure on final.
Wind 030 degrees 10 knots. Visibility 15 kilometers. Light shower of rain. Few 400 feet stratus. Scattered 700 feet stratus. Broken 10,000 feet alto cumulus. Temperature 19. Dew point 17. QNH 1014 hectopascals 2996 inches. Remarks. Severe icing. Observed at 0026. 70 miles southeast. Of Nalitra VOR DME flight level 255. In climb. Reported by Airbus 350. Advise you have information, Victor. Nalitra International Airport information, Victor. 0030. ILS Zulu runway 34 right approach. Landing runway 34 right. Departure runway 34 left. Departure frequency 124.2. Taxiway Alpha 2 closed. Observe gear down operation procedure on final. Wind 030 degrees 10 knots. Visibility 15 kilometers. Light shower of rain. Few 400 feet stratus. Scattered 700 feet stratus. Broken 10,000 feet alto cumulus. Temperature 19. Dew point 17. QNH 1014 hectopascals 2996 inches. Remarks. Severe icing. Observed at 0026. 70 miles southeast. Of Nalitra VOR DME flight level 255. In climb. Reported by Airbus 350. Advise you have information, Victor. Nalitra International Airport information, Victor. 0030. ILS Zulu runway 34 right approach. Landing runway 34 right. Departure runway 34 left. Departure frequency 124.2. Taxiway Alpha 2 closed. Observe gear down operation procedure on final. Wind 030 degrees 10 knots. Visibility 15 kilometers. Light shower of rain. Few 400 feet stratus. Scattered 700 feet stratus. Broken 10,000 feet alto cumulus. Temperature 19. Dew point 17. QNH 1014 hectopascals 2996 inches. Remarks. Severe icing. Observed at 0026. 70 miles southeast. Of Nalitra VOR DME flight level 255. In climb. Reported by Airbus 350. Advise you have information, Victor. Nalitra International Airport information, Victor. 0030. ILS Zulu runway 34 right approach. Landing runway 34 right. Departure runway 34 left. Departure frequency 124.2. Taxiway Alpha 2 closed. Observe gear down operation procedure on final. Wind 030 degrees 10 knots. Visibility 15 kilometers. Light shower of rain. Few 400 feet stratus. Scattered 700 feet stratus. Broken 10,000 feet alto cumulus. Temperature 19. Dew point 17. QNH 1014 hectopascals 2996 inches. Remarks. Severe icing. Observed at 0026. 70 miles southeast. Of Nalitra VOR DME flight level 255. In climb. Reported by Airbus 350. Advise you have information, Victor. Nalitra International Airport information, Victor. 0030. ILS Zulu runway 34 right approach. Landing runway 34 right. Departure runway 34 left. Departure frequency 124.2. Taxiway Alpha 2 closed. Observe gear down operation procedure on final. Wind 030 degrees 10 knots.

Alitra International Airport. Information, Victor. 0030. ILS Zulu runway 34 right approach. Landing runway 34 right. Departure runway 34 left. Departure frequency 124.2. Taxiway Alpha 2 closed. Observe gear down operation procedure on final. Wind 030 degrees 10 knots. Visibility 15 kilometers. Light shower of rain. Few 400 feet stratus. Scattered 700 feet stratus. Broken 10,000 feet alto cumulus. Temperature 19. Dew point 17. QNH 1014 hectopascals 2996 inches. Remarks. Severe icing. Observed at 0026. 70 miles southeast. Of Nalitra VOR DME flight level 255. In climb. Reported by Airbus 350. Advise you have information, Victor. Nalitra International Airport. Information, Victor. 0030. ILS Zulu runway 34 right approach. Landing runway 34 right. Departure runway 34 left. Departure frequency 124.2. Taxiway Alpha 2 closed. Observe gear down operation procedure on final. Wind 030 degrees 10 knots. Visibility 15 kilometers. Light shower of rain. Few 400 feet stratus. Scattered 700 feet stratus. Broken 10,000 feet alto cumulus. Temperature 19. Dew point 17. QNH 1014 hectopascals 2996 inches. Remarks. Severe icing. Observed at 0026. 70 miles southeast. Of Nalitra VOR DME flight level 255. In climb. Reported by Airbus 350. Advise you have information, Victor. 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ILS Zulu runway 34 right approach. Landing runway 34 right. Departure runway 34 left. Departure frequency 124.2. Taxiway Alpha 2 closed. Observe gear down operation procedure on final. Wind 030 degrees 10 knots. Visibility 15 kilometers. Light shower of rain. Few 400 feet stratus. Scattered 700 feet stratus. Broken 10,000 feet alto cumulus. Temperature 19. Dew point 17. QNH 1014 hectopascals 2996 inches. Remarks. Severe icing. Observed at 0026. 70 miles southeast. Of Nalitra VOR DME flight level 255. In climb. Reported by Airbus 350. 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Information, Victor. 0030. ILS Zulu runway 34 right approach. Landing runway 34 right. Departure runway 34 left. Departure frequency 124.2. Taxiway Alpha 2 closed. Observe gear down operation procedure on final. Wind 030 degrees 10 knots. Visibility 15 kilometers. Light shower of rain. Few 400 feet stratus. Scattered 700 feet stratus. Broken 10,000 feet alto cumulus. Temperature 19. Dew point 17. QNH 1014 hectopascals 2996 inches. Remarks. Severe icing. Observed at 0026. 70 miles southeast. Of Nalitra VOR DME flight level 255. In climb. 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
0030. ILS Zulu runway 34 right approach. Landing runway 34 right. Departure runway 34 left. Departure frequency 124.2. Taxiway Alpha 2 closed. Observe gear down operation procedure on final. Wind 030 degrees 10 knots. Visibility 15 kilometers. Light shower of rain. Few 400 feet stratus. Scattered 700 feet stratus. Broken 10,000 feet alto cumulus. Temperature 19. Dew point 17. QNH 1014 hectopascals 2996 inches. Remarks. Severe icing. Observed at 0026. 70 miles southeast. Of Nalitra VOR DME flight level 255. In climb. Reported by Airbus 350. Advise you have information, Victor. Nalitra International Airport information, Victor. 0030. ILS Zulu runway 34 right approach. Landing runway 34 right. Departure runway 34 left. Departure frequency 124.2. Taxiway Alpha 2 closed. Observe gear down operation procedure on final. Wind 030 degrees 10 knots. Visibility 15 kilometers. Light shower of rain. Few 400 feet stratus. Scattered 700 feet stratus. Broken 10,000 feet alto cumulus. Temperature 19. Dew point 17. QNH 1014 hectopascals 2996 inches. Remarks. Severe icing. Observed at 0026. 70 miles southeast. Of Nalitra VOR DME flight level 255. In climb. Reported by Airbus 350. Advise you have information, Victor. Nalitra International Airport information, Victor. 0030. ILS Zulu runway 34 right approach. Landing runway 34 right. Departure runway 34 left. Departure frequency 124.2. Taxiway Alpha 2 closed. Observe gear down operation procedure on final. Wind 030 degrees 10 knots. Visibility 15 kilometers. Light shower of rain. Few 400 feet stratus. Scattered 700 feet stratus. Broken 10,000 feet alto cumulus. Temperature 19. Dew point 17. QNH 1014 hectopascals 2996 inches. Remarks. Severe icing. Observed at 0026. 70 miles southeast. Of Nalitra VOR DME flight level 255. In climb. Reported by Airbus 350. Advise you have information, Victor. Nalitra International Airport information, Victor. 0030. ILS Zulu runway 34 right approach. Landing runway 34 right. Departure runway 34 left. Departure frequency 124.2. Taxiway Alpha 2 closed. Observe gear down operation procedure on final. Wind 030 degrees 10 knots. Visibility 15 kilometers. Light shower of rain. Few 400 feet stratus. Scattered 700 feet stratus. Broken 10,000 feet alto cumulus. Temperature 19. Dew point 17. QNH 1014 hectopascals 2996 inches. Remarks. Severe icing. Observed at 0026. 70 miles southeast. Of Nalitra VOR DME flight level 255. In climb. Reported by Airbus 350. Advise you have information, Victor. Nalitra International Airport information, Victor. 0030.
ILS Zulu runway 34 right approach. Landing runway 34 right. Departure runway 34 left. Departure frequency 124.2. Taxiway Alpha 2 closed. Observe gear down operation procedure on final. Wind 030 degrees 10 knots. Visibility 15 kilometers. Light shower of rain. 400 feet stratus. Scattered 700 feet stratus. Broken 10,000 feet alpha cumulus. Temperature 19. Dew point 17. QNH 1014 hectopascals 29 or 6 inches. Remarks. Severe icing. Observed at 0026. 70 miles southeast. Of Nalita VORDME flight level 255. In climb. Reported by Airbus 350. Advise you have information, Victor. Nalita International Airport information, Victor. 0030. ILS Zulu runway 34 right approach. Landing runway 34 right. Departure runway 34 left. Departure frequency 124.2. Taxiway Alpha 2 closed. Observe gear down operation procedure on final. Wind 030 degrees 10 knots. Visibility 15 kilometers. Light shower of rain. Few 400 feet stratus. Scattered 700 feet stratus. Broken 10,000 feet alto cumulus. Temperature 19. Dew point 17. QNH 1014 hectopascals 29 or 9 or 6 inches. Remarks. Severe icing. Observed at 0026. 70 miles southeast. Of Nalita VORDME flight level 255. In climb. Reported by Airbus 350. Advise you have information, Victor. Nalita International Airport information, Victor. 0030. ILS Zulu runway 34 right approach. Landing runway 34 right. Departure runway 34 left. Departure frequency 124.2. Taxiway Alpha 2 closed. Observe gear down operation procedure on final. Wind 030 degrees 10 knots. Visibility 15 kilometers. Light shower of rain. Few 400 feet stratus. Scattered 700 feet stratus. Broken 10,000 feet alto cumulus. Temperature 19. Dew point 17. QNH 1014 hectopascals 29 or 9 or 6 inches. Remarks. Severe icing. Observed at 0026. 70 miles southeast. Of Nalita VORDME flight level 255. In climb. Reported by Airbus 350. Advise you have information, Victor. Nalita International Airport information, Victor. 0030. ILS Zulu runway 34 right approach. Landing runway 34 right. Departure runway 34 left. Departure frequency 124.2. Taxiway Alpha 2 closed. Observe gear down operation procedure on final. Wind 030 degrees 10 knots. Visibility 15 kilometers. Light shower of rain. Few 400 feet stratus. Scattered 700 feet stratus. Broken 10,000 feet alto cumulus. Temperature 19. Dew point 17. QNH 1014 hectopascals 29 or 9 or 6 inches. Remarks. Severe icing. Observed at 0026. 70 miles southeast. Of Nalita VORDME flight level 255. In climb. Reported by Airbus 350. Advise you have information, Victor. Nalita International Airport information, Whiskey. 0100.
IATA Zulu runway 34 right approach. Landing runway 34 right. Departure runway 34 left. Departure frequency 124.2. Taxiway Alpha 2 closed. Observe gear down operation procedure on final. Wind 040 degrees 10 knots. Visibility 15 kilometers. Light shower of rain. Few 600 feet stratus. Scattered 1,200 feet cumulus. Broken 5,000 feet stratocumulus. Temperature 19. Dew point 18. QNH 1014 hectopascals 299 or 6 inches. Advise you have information whiskey. Nalitra International Airport information whiskey. 0100. ILS Zulu runway 34 right approach. Landing runway 34 right. Departure runway 34 left. Departure frequency 124.2. Taxiway Alpha 2 closed. Observe gear down operation procedure on final. Wind 040 degrees 10 knots. Visibility 15 kilometers. Light shower of rain. Few 600 feet stratus. Scattered 1,200 feet cumulus. Broken 5,000 feet stratocumulus. Temperature 19. Dew point 18. QNH 1014 hectopascals 299 or 6 inches. Advise you have information whiskey. Nalitra International Airport information whiskey. 0100. ILS Zulu runway 34 right approach. Landing runway 34 right. Departure runway 34 left. Departure frequency 124.2. Taxiway Alpha 2 closed. Observe gear down operation procedure on final. Wind 040 degrees 10 knots. Visibility 15 kilometers. Light shower of rain. Few 600 feet stratus. Scattered 1,200 feet cumulus. Broken 5,000 feet stratocumulus. Temperature 19. Dew point 18. QNH 1014 hectopascals 299 or 6 inches. Advise you have information whiskey. Nalitra International Airport information whiskey. 0100. ILS Zulu runway 34 right approach. Landing runway 34 right. Departure runway 34 left. Departure frequency 124.2. Taxiway Alpha 2 closed. Observe gear down operation procedure on final. Wind 040 degrees 10 knots. Visibility 15 kilometers. Light shower of rain. Few 600 feet stratus. Scattered 1,200 feet cumulus. Broken 5,000 feet stratocumulus. Temperature 19. Dew point 18. QNH 1014 hectopascals 299 or 6 inches. Advise you have information whiskey. Nalitra International Airport information whiskey. 0100. ILS Zulu runway 34 right approach. Landing runway 34 right. Departure runway 34 left. Departure frequency 124.2. Taxiway Alpha 2 closed. Observe gear down operation procedure on final. Wind 040 degrees 10 knots. Visibility 15 kilometers. Light shower of rain. Few 600 feet stratus. Scattered 1,200 feet cumulus. Broken 5,000 feet stratocumulus. Temperature 19. Dew point 18. QNH 1014 hectopascals 299 or 6 inches. Advise you have information whiskey. Nalitra International Airport information whiskey. 0100. ILS Zulu runway 34 right approach. Landing runway 34 right.
Departure runway 34 left. Departure frequency 124.2. Taxiway Alpha 2 closed. Observe gear down operation procedure on final. Wind 040 degrees 10 knots. Visibility 15 kilometers. Light shower of rain. Few 600 feet stratus. Scattered 1,200 feet cumulus. Broken 5,000 feet stratocumulus. Temperature 19. Dew point 18. QNH 1014 hectopascals 29 or 6 inches. Advise you have information whiskey. Now Litra International Airport information X-ray. 0106. ILS Zulu runway 34 right approach. Landing runway 34 right. Departure runway 34 left. Departure frequency 124.2. Taxiway Alpha 2 closed. Observe gear down operation procedure on final. Wind 030 degrees nanner knots. Visibility 15 kilometers. Light shower of rain. Few 600 feet stratus. Broken 1,000 feet cumulus. Broken 5,000 feet stratocumulus. Temperature 19. Dew point 18. QNH 1014 hectopascals 29 or 9 or 7 inches. Advise you have information X-ray. Now Litra International Airport information X-ray. 0106. ILS Zulu runway 34 right approach. Landing runway 34 right. Departure runway 34 left. Departure frequency 124.2. Taxiway Alpha 2 closed. Observe gear down operation procedure on final. Wind 030 degrees nanner knots. Visibility 15 kilometers. Light shower of rain. Few 600 feet stratus. Broken 1,000 feet cumulus. Broken 5,000 feet stratocumulus. Temperature 19. Dew point 18. QNH 1014 hectopascals 29 or 9 or 7 inches. Advise you have information X-ray. Now Litra International Airport information X-ray. 0106. ILS Zulu runway 34 right approach. Landing runway 34 right. Departure runway 34 left. Departure frequency 124.2. Taxiway Alpha 2 closed. Observe gear down operation procedure on final. Wind 030 degrees nanner knots. Visibility 15 kilometers. Light shower rain. Few 600 feet stratus. Broken 1,000 feet cumulus. Broken 5,000 feet stratocumulus. Temperature 19. Dew point 18. QNH 1014 hectopascals 29 or 9 or 7 inches. Advise you have information X-ray. Now Litra International Airport information X-ray. 0106. ILS Zulu runway 34 right approach. Landing runway 34 right. Departure runway 34 left. Departure frequency 124.2. Taxiway Alpha 2 closed. Observe gear down operation procedure on final. Wind 030 degrees nanner knots. Visibility 15 kilometers. Light shower of rain. Few 600 feet stratus. Broken 1,000 feet cumulus. Broken 5,000 feet stratocumulus. Temperature 19. Dew point 18. QNH 1014 hectopascals 29 or 9 or 7 inches. 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ILS Zulu runway 34 right approach. Landing runway 34 right. Departure runway 34 left. Departure frequency 124.2. Taxiway Alpha 2 closed.
Observe gear down operation procedure on final. Wind 030 degrees nanner knots. Visibility 15 kilometers. Light shower of rain. Fuse 600 feet stratus. Broken 1,000 feet cumulus. Broken 5,000 feet stratocumulus. Temperature 19. Dew point 18. QNH1014 hectopascals 2997 inches. Advise you have information X-ray. Nalitra International Airport information X-ray. 0106. ILS Zulu runway 34 right approach. Landing runway 34 right. Departure runway 34 left. Departure frequency 124.2. Taxiway Alpha 2 closed. Observe gear down operation procedure on final. Wind 030 degrees nanner knots. Visibility 15 kilometers. Light shower of rain. Fuse 600 feet stratus. Broken 1,000 feet cumulus. Broken 5,000 feet stratocumulus. Temperature 19. Dew point 18. QNH1014 hectopascals 2997 inches. Advise you have information X-ray. Nalitra International Airport information X-ray. 0106. ILS Zulu runway 34 right approach. Landing runway 34 right. Departure runway 34 left. Departure frequency 124.2. Taxiway Alpha 2 closed. Observe gear down operation procedure on final. Wind 030 degrees nanner knots. Visibility 15 kilometers. Light shower of rain. Fuse 600 feet stratus. Broken 1,000 feet cumulus. Broken 5,000 feet stratocumulus. Temperature 19. Dew point 18. QNH1014 hectopascals 2997 inches. Advise you have information X-ray. Nalitra International Airport information X-ray. 0106. ILS Zulu runway 34 right approach. Landing runway 34 right. Departure runway 34 left. Departure frequency 124.2. Taxiway Alpha 2 closed. Observe gear down operation procedure on final. Wind 030 degrees nanner knots. Visibility 15 kilometers. Light shower of rain. Fuse 600 feet stratus. Broken 1,000 feet cumulus. Broken 5,000 feet stratocumulus. Temperature 19. Dew point 18. QNH1014 hectopascals 2997 inches. Advise you have information X-ray. Nalitra International Airport information X-ray. 0106. ILS Zulu runway 34 right approach. Landing runway 34 right. Departure runway 34 left. Departure frequency 124.2. Taxiway Alpha 2 closed. Observe gear down operation procedure on final. Wind 030 degrees nanner knots. Visibility 15 kilometers. Light shower of rain. Fuse 600 feet stratus. Broken 1,000 feet cumulus. Broken 5,000 feet stratocumulus. Temperature 19. Dew point 18. QNH1014 hectopascals 2997 inches. Advise you have information X-ray. Nalitra International Airport information X-ray. 0106. ILS Zulu runway 34 right approach. Landing runway 34 right. Departure runway 34 left. Departure frequency 124.2. Taxiway Alpha 2 closed. Observe gear down operation procedure on final. Wind 030 degrees nanner knots. Visibility 15 kilometers. Light shower of rain. Fuse
View 600 feet stratus. Broken 1,000 feet cumulus. Broken 5,000 feet stratocumulus. Temperature 1.9. Dew point 1.8. QNH1014 hectopascals 2.9 or 7 inches. Advise you have information X-ray. Nalitra International Airport information X-ray. 0106. ILS Zulu runway 34 right approach. Landing runway 34 right. Departure runway 34 left. Departure frequency 124.2. Taxiway Alpha 2 closed. Observe gear down operation procedure on final. Wind 030 degrees nen or not. Visibility 15 kilometers. Light shower of rain. View 600 feet stratus. Broken 1,000 feet cumulus. Broken 5,000 feet stratocumulus. Temperature 1.9. Dew point 1.8. QNH1014 hectopascals 2.9 or 7 inches. Advise you have information X-ray. Nalitra International Airport information X-ray. 0106. ILS Zulu runway 34 right approach. Landing runway 34 right. Departure runway 34 left. Departure frequency 124.2. Taxiway Alpha 2 closed. Observe gear down operation procedure on final. Wind 030 degrees nen or knots. Visibility 15 kilometers. Light shower of rain. View 600 feet stratus. Broken 1,000 feet cumulus. Broken 5,000 feet stratocumulus. Temperature 1.9. Dew point 1.8. QNH1014 hectopascals 2.9 or 7 inches. Advise you have information X-ray. Nalitra International Airport information X-ray. 0106. ILS Zulu runway 34 right approach. Landing runway 34 right. Departure runway 34 left. Departure frequency 124.2. Taxiway Alpha 2 closed. Observe gear down operation procedure on final. Wind 030 degrees nen or knots. Visibility 15 kilometers. Light shower of rain. View 600 feet stratus. Broken 1,000 feet cumulus. Broken 5,000 feet stratocumulus. Temperature 1.9. Dew point 1.8. QNH1014 hectopascals 2.9 or 7 inches. Advise you have information X-ray. Nalitra International Airport information X-ray. 0106. ILS Zulu runway 34 right approach. Landing runway 34 right. Departure runway 34 left. Departure frequency 124.2. Taxiway Alpha 2 closed. Observe gear down operation procedure on final. Wind 030 degrees nen or knots. Visibility 15 kilometers. Light shower of rain. View 600 feet stratus. Broken 1,000 feet cumulus. Broken 5,000 feet stratocumulus. Temperature 1.9. Dew point 1.8. QNH1014 hectopascals 2.9 or 7 inches. Advise you have information X-ray. Nalitra International Airport information X-ray. 0106. ILS Zulu runway 34 right approach. Landing runway 34 right. Departure runway 34 left. Departure frequency 124.2. Taxiway Alpha 2 closed. Observe gear down operation procedure on final. Wind 030 degrees nen or knots. Visibility 15 kilometers. Light shower of rain. View 600 feet stratus. Broken 1,000 feet cumulus. Broken 5,000 feet stratocumulus. Temperature 1.9. Dew point 1.8.
QNH1014 hectopascals 2 9 or 9 or 7 inches. Advise you have information X-ray. Nalitra International Airport information X-ray. 0106. ILS Zulu runway 34 right approach. Landing runway 34 right. Departure runway 34 left. Departure frequency 124.2. Taxiway Alpha 2 closed. Observe gear down operation procedure on final. Wind 030 degrees nanometer knots. Visibility 15 kilometers. Light shower of rain. Few 600 feet stratus. Broken 1000 feet cumulus. Broken 5000 feet stratocumulus. Temperature 19. Dew point 18. QNH1014 hectopascals 2 9 or 9 or 7 inches. Advise you have information X-ray. Nalitra International Airport information X-ray. 0106. ILS Zulu runway 34 right approach. Landing runway 34 right. Departure runway 34 left. Departure frequency 124.2. Taxiway Alpha 2 closed. Observe gear down operation procedure on final. Wind 030 degrees nanometer knots. Visibility 15 kilometers. Light shower of rain. Few 600 feet stratus. Broken 1000 feet cumulus. Broken 5000 feet stratocumulus. Temperature 19. Dew point 18. QNH1014 hectopascals 2 9 or 9 or 7 inches. Advise you have information X-ray. Nalitra International Airport information X-ray. 0106. ILS Zulu runway 34 right approach. Landing runway 34 right. Departure runway 34 left. Departure frequency 124.2. Taxiway Alpha 2 closed. Observe gear down operation procedure on final. Wind 030 degrees nanometer knots. Visibility 15 kilometers. Light shower of rain. Few 600 feet stratus. Broken 1000 feet cumulus. Broken 5000 feet stratocumulus. Temperature 19. Dew point 18. QNH1014 hectopascals 2 9 or 9 or 7 inches. Advise you have information X-ray. Nalitra International Airport information X-ray. 0106. ILS Zulu runway 34 right approach. Landing runway 34 right. Departure runway 34 left. 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Taxiway Alpha 2 closed. Observe gear down operation procedure on final. Wind 030 degrees nanometer knots. Visibility 15 kilometers. Light shower of rain. Few 600 feet stratus. Broken 1000 feet cumulus. Broken 5000 feet stratocumulus. Temperature 19. Dew point 18. QNH1014 hectopascals 2 9 or 9 or 7 inches. Advise you have information X-ray. Nalitra International Airport information X-ray. 0106. ILS Zulu runway 34 right approach. Landing runway 34 right. Departure runway 34 left. Departure frequency 124.2. Taxiway Alpha 2 closed. Observe gear down operation procedure on final. Wind 030 degrees nanometer knots. Visibility 15 kilometers. Light shower of rain. Few 600 feet stratus. Broken 1000 feet cumulus. Broken 5000 feet stratocumulus. Temperature 19. Dew point 18. QNH1014 hectopascals 2 9 or 9 or 7 inches. Advise you have information X-ray.
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ILS Zulu runway 34 right approach. Landing runway 34 right. Departure runway 34 left. Departure frequency 124.2. Taxiway Alpha 2 closed. Observe gear down operation procedure on final. Wind 030 degrees nanner knots. Visibility 15 kilometers. Light shower of rain. Few 600 feet stratus. Broken 1,000 feet cumulus. Broken 5,000 feet stratocumulus. Temperature 19. Dew point 18. QNH 1014 hectopascals 2997 inches. Advise you have information X-ray. Now Litra International Airport information X-ray. 0106. ILS Zulu runway 34 right approach. Landing runway 34 right. Departure runway 34 left. Departure frequency 124.2. Taxiway Alpha 2 closed. Observe gear down operation procedure on final. Wind 030 degrees nanner knots. Visibility 15 kilometers. Light shower of rain. Few 600 feet stratus. Broken 1,000 feet cumulus. Broken 5,000 feet stratocumulus. Temperature 19. Dew point 18. QNH 1014 hectopascals 2997 inches. Advise you have information X-ray. Now Litra International Airport information X-ray. 0106. ILS Zulu runway 34 right approach. Landing runway 34 right. Departure runway 34 left. Departure frequency 124.2. Taxiway Alpha 2 closed. Observe gear down operation procedure on final. Wind 030 degrees nanner knots. Visibility 15 kilometers. Light shower of rain. Few 600 feet stratus. Broken 1,000 feet cumulus. Broken 5,000 feet stratocumulus. Temperature 19. Dew point 18. QNH 1014 hectopascals 2997 inches. Advise you have information X-ray. Now Litra International Airport information X-ray. 0106. ILS Zulu runway 34 right approach. Landing runway 34 right. Departure runway 34 left. Departure frequency 124.2. Taxiway Alpha 2 closed. Observe gear down operation procedure on final. Wind 030 degrees nanner knots. Visibility 15 kilometers. Light shower of rain. Few 600 feet stratus. Broken 1,000 feet cumulus. Broken 5,000 feet stratocumulus. Temperature 19. Dew point 18. QNH 1014 hectopascals 2997 inches. Advise you have information X-ray. Now Litra International Airport information X-ray. 0106. ILS Zulu runway 34 right approach. Landing runway 34 right. Departure runway 34 left. Departure frequency 124.2. Taxiway Alpha 2 closed. Observe gear down operation procedure on final. Wind 030 degrees nanner knots. Visibility 15 kilometers. Light shower of rain. Few 600 feet stratus. Broken 1,000 feet cumulus. Broken 5,000 feet stratocumulus. Temperature 19. Dew point 18. QNH 1014 hectopascals 2997 inches. Advise you have information X-ray. Now Litra International Airport information Yankee. 0130. ILS Zulu runway 34 right approach.
Landing runway 34 right. Departure runway 34 left. Departure frequency 124.2. Taxiway Alpha 2 closed. Observe gear down operation procedure on final. Wind 040 degrees 10 knots. Visibility 15 kilometers. Light shower of rain. Few 500 feet stratus. Broken 700 feet stratus. Broken 1000 feet cumulus. Temperature 19. Dew point 18. QNH 1014 hectopascals 29 or 6 inches. Advise you have information Yankee. Nalitra International Airport information Yankee. 0130. ILS Zulu runway 34 right approach. Landing runway 34 right. Departure runway 34 left. Departure frequency 124.2. Taxiway Alpha 2 closed. Observe gear down operation procedure on final. Wind 040 degrees 10 knots. Visibility 15 kilometers. Light shower of rain. Few 500 feet stratus. Broken 700 feet stratus. Broken 1000 feet cumulus. Temperature 19. Dew point 18. QNH 1014 hectopascals 29 or 9 or 6 inches. Advise you have information Yankee. Nalitra International Airport information Yankee. 0130. ILS Zulu runway 34 right approach. Landing runway 34 right. Departure runway 34 left. Departure frequency 124.2. Taxiway Alpha 2 closed. Observe gear down operation procedure on final. Wind 040 degrees 10 knots. Visibility 15 kilometers. Light shower of rain. Few 500 feet stratus. Broken 700 feet stratus. Broken 1000 feet cumulus. Temperature 19. Dew point 18. QNH 1014 hectopascals 29 or 9 or 6 inches. Advise you have information Yankee. Nalitra International Airport information Yankee. 0130. ILS Zulu runway 34 right approach. Landing runway 34 right. Departure runway 34 left. Departure frequency 124.2. Taxiway Alpha 2 closed. Observe gear down operation procedure on final. Wind 040 degrees 10 knots. Visibility 15 kilometers. Light shower of rain. Few 500 feet stratus. Broken 700 feet stratus. Broken 1000 feet cumulus. Temperature 19. Dew point 18. QNH 1014 hectopascals 29 or 9 or 6 inches. Advise you have information Yankee. Nalitra International Airport information Yankee. 0130. ILS Zulu runway 34 right approach. Landing runway 34 right. Departure runway 34 left. Departure frequency 124.2. Taxiway Alpha 2 closed. Observe gear down operation procedure on final. Wind 040 degrees 10 knots. Visibility 15 kilometers. Light shower of rain. Few 500 feet stratus. Broken 700 feet stratus. Broken 1000 feet cumulus. Temperature 19. Dew point 18. QNH 1014 hectopascals 29 or 9 or 6 inches. Advise you have information Yankee. Nalitra International Airport information Yankee. 0130. ILS Zulu runway 34 right approach. Landing runway 34 right. Departure runway 34 left. Departure frequency 124.2. Taxiway Alpha 2 closed.
Observe gear down operation procedure on final. Wind 040 degrees 10 knots. Visibility 15 kilometers. Light shower of rain. Few 500 feet stratus. Broken 700 feet stratus. Broken 1000 feet cumulus. Temperature 19. Dew point 18. QNH 1014 hectopascals 2996 inches. Advise you have information Yankee. Nalitra International Airport information Yankee. 0130. ILS Zulu runway 34 right approach. Landing runway 34 right. Departure runway 34 left. Departure frequency 124.2. Taxiway Alpha 2 closed. Observe gear down operation procedure on final. Wind 040 degrees 10 knots. Visibility 15 kilometers. Light shower of rain. Few 500 feet stratus. Broken 700 feet stratus. Broken 1000 feet cumulus. Temperature 19. Dew point 18. QNH 1014 hectopascals 2996 inches. Advise you have information Yankee. Nalitra International Airport information Yankee. 0130. ILS Zulu runway 34 right approach. Landing runway 34 right. Departure runway 34 left. Departure frequency 124.2. Taxiway Alpha 2 closed. Observe gear down operation procedure on final. Wind 040 degrees 10 knots. Visibility 15 kilometers. Light shower of rain. Few 500 feet stratus. Broken 700 feet stratus. Broken 1000 feet cumulus. Temperature 19. Dew point 18. QNH 1014 hectopascals 2996 inches. Advise you have information Yankee. Nalitra International Airport information Yankee. 0130. ILS Zulu runway 34 right approach. Landing runway 34 right. Departure runway 34 left. Departure frequency 124.2. Taxiway Alpha 2 closed. Observe gear down operation procedure on final. Wind 040 degrees 10 knots. Visibility 15 kilometers. Light shower of rain. Few 500 feet stratus. Broken 700 feet stratus. Broken 1000 feet cumulus. Temperature 19. Dew point 18. QNH 1014 hectopascals 2996 inches. Advise you have information Yankee. Nalitra International Airport information Yankee. 0130. ILS Zulu runway 34 right approach. Landing runway 34 right. Departure runway 34 left. Departure frequency 124.2. Taxiway Alpha 2 closed. Observe gear down operation procedure on final. Wind 040 degrees 10 knots. Visibility 15 kilometers. Light shower of rain. Few 500 feet stratus. Broken 700 feet stratus. Broken 1000 feet cumulus. Temperature 19. Dew point 18. QNH 1014 hectopascals 2996 inches. Advise you have information Yankee. Nalitra International Airport information Yankee. 0130. ILS Zulu runway 34 right approach. Landing runway 34 right. Departure runway 34 left. Departure frequency 124.2. Taxiway Alpha 2 closed. Observe gear down operation procedure on final. Wind 040 degrees 10 knots. Visibility 15 kilometers. Light shower of rain. Few 500 feet stratus.
Broken 700 feet stratus. Broken 1,000 feet cumulus. Temperature 19. Dew point 18. QNH1014 hectopascals 299 or 6 inches. Advise you have information Yankee. Nalitra International Airport information Yankee. 0130. ILS Zulu runway 34 right approach. Landing runway 34 right. Departure runway 34 left. Departure frequency 124.2. Taxiway Alpha 2 closed. Observe gear down operation procedure on final. Wind 040 degrees 10 knots. Visibility 15 kilometers. Light shower of rain. Few 500 feet stratus. Broken 700 feet stratus. Broken 1,000 feet cumulus. Temperature 19. Dew point 18. QNH1014 hectopascals 299 or 6 inches. Advise you have information Yankee. Nalitra International Airport information Yankee. 0130. ILS Zulu runway 34 right approach. Landing runway 34 right. Departure runway 34 left. Departure frequency 124.2. Taxiway Alpha 2 closed. Observe gear down operation procedure on final. Wind 040 degrees 10 knots. Visibility 15 kilometers. Light shower of rain. Few 500 feet stratus. Broken 700 feet stratus. Broken 1,000 feet cumulus. Temperature 19. Dew point 18. QNH1014 hectopascals 29 or 9 or 6 inches. Advise you have information Yankee. Nalitra International Airport information Yankee. 0130. ILS Zulu runway 34 right approach. Landing runway 34 right. Departure runway 34 left. Departure frequency 124.2. Taxiway Alpha 2 closed. Observe gear down operation procedure on final. Wind 040 degrees 10 knots. Visibility 15 kilometers. Light shower of rain. Few 500 feet stratus. Broken 700 feet stratus. Broken 1,000 feet cumulus. Temperature 19. Dew point 18. QNH1014 hectopascals 29 or 9 or 6 inches. Advise you have information Yankee. Nalitra International Airport information Yankee. 0130. ILS Zulu runway 34 right approach. Landing runway 34 right. Departure runway 34 left. Departure frequency 124.2. Taxiway Alpha 2 closed. Observe gear down operation procedure on final. Wind 040 degrees 10 knots. Visibility 15 kilometers. Light shower of rain. Few 500 feet stratus. Broken 700 feet stratus. Broken 1,000 feet cumulus. Temperature 19. Dew point 18. QNH1014 hectopascals 29 or 9 or 6 inches. Advise you have information Yankee. Nalitra International Airport information Yankee. 0130. ILS Zulu runway 34 right approach. Landing runway 34 right. Departure runway 34 left. Departure frequency 124.2. Taxiway Alpha 2 closed. Observe gear down operation procedure on final. Wind 040 degrees 10 knots. Visibility 15 kilometers. Light shower of rain. Few 500 feet stratus. Broken 700 feet stratus. Broken 1,000 feet cumulus. Temperature 19. Dew point 18. QNH10 14 hectopascals 29 or 9 or 6 inches.
Advise you have information, Yankee.

0: 700 feet stratus. Broken 1,000 feet cumulus. Temperature 19. Dew point 18. QNH1014 hectopascals 299 or 6 inches. Advise you have information Yankee. Nalitra International Airport information Yankee. 0130. ILS Zulu runway 34 right approach. Landing runway 34 right. Departure runway 34 left. Departure frequency 124.2. Taxiway Alpha 2 closed. Observe gear down operation procedure on final. Wind 040 degrees 10 knots. Visibility 15 kilometers. Light shower of rain. Few 500 feet stratus. Broken 700 feet stratus. Broken 1,000 feet cumulus. Temperature 19. Dew point 18. QNH1014 hectopascals 299 or 6 inches. Advise you have information Yankee. Nalitra International Airport information Yankee. 0130. ILS Zulu runway 34 right approach. Landing runway 34 right. Departure runway 34 left. Departure frequency 124.2. Taxiway Alpha 2 closed. Observe gear down operation procedure on final. Wind 040 degrees 10 knots. Visibility 15 kilometers. Light shower of rain. Few 500 feet stratus. Broken 700 feet stratus. Broken 1,000 feet cumulus. Temperature 19. Dew point 18. QNH1014 hectopascals 299 or 6 inches. Advise you have information Yankee. Nalitra International Airport information Yankee. 0130. ILS Zulu runway 34 right approach. Landing runway 34 right. Departure runway 34 left. Departure frequency 124.2. Taxiway Alpha 2 closed. Observe gear down operation procedure on final. Wind 040 degrees 10 knots. Visibility 15 kilometers. Light shower of rain. Few 500 feet stratus. Broken 700 feet stratus. Broken 1,000 feet cumulus. Temperature 19. Dew point 18. QNH1014 hectopascals 299 or 6 inches. Advise you have information Yankee. Nalitra International Airport information Yankee. 0130. ILS Zulu runway 34 right approach. Landing runway 34 right. Departure runway 34 left. Departure frequency 124.2. Taxiway Alpha 2 closed. Observe gear down operation procedure on final. Wind 040 degrees 10 knots. Visibility 15 kilometers. Light shower of rain. Few 500 feet stratus. Broken 700 feet stratus. Broken 1,000 feet cumulus. Temperature 19. Dew point 18. QNH1014 hectopascals 299 or 6 inches. Advise you have information Yankee. Nalitra International Airport information Yankee. 0130. ILS Zulu runway 34 right approach. Landing runway 34 right. Departure runway 34 left. Departure frequency 124.2. Taxiway Alpha 2 closed. Observe gear down operation procedure on final. Wind 040 degrees 10 knots. Visibility 15 kilometers. Light shower of rain. Few 500 feet stratus. Broken 700 feet stratus. Broken 1,000 feet cumulus. Temperature 19. Dew point 18. QNH1014 hectopascals 299 or 6 inches. Advise you have information Yankee. Nalita International Airport information Yankee. 0130. ILS Zulu runway 34 right approach. Landing runway 34 right. Departure runway 34 left. Departure frequency 124.2. Taxiway Alpha 2 closed. Observe gear down operation procedure on final. Wind 040 degrees 10 knots. Visibility 15 kilometers. Light shower of rain. Few 500 feet stratus. Broken 700 feet stratus. Broken 1000 feet cumulus. Temperature 19. Dew point 18. QNH1014 hectopascals 299.6 inches. Advise you have information Yankee. Nalita International Airport information Yankee. 0130. ILS Zulu runway 34 right approach. Landing runway 34 right. Departure runway 34 left. Departure frequency 124.2. Taxiway Alpha 2 closed. Observe gear down operation procedure on final. Wind 040 degrees 10 knots. Visibility 15 kilometers. Light shower of rain. Few 500 feet stratus. Broken 700 feet stratus. Broken 1000 feet cumulus. Temperature 19. Dew point 18. QNH1014 hectopascals 299.6 inches. Advise you have information Yankee. Nalita International Airport information Yankee. 0130. ILS Zulu runway 34 right approach. Landing runway 34 right. Departure runway 34 left. Departure frequency 124.2. Taxiway Alpha 2 closed. Observe gear down operation procedure on final. Wind 040 degrees 10 knots. Visibility 15 kilometers. Light shower of rain. Few 500 feet stratus. Broken 700 feet stratus. Broken 1000 feet cumulus. Temperature 19. Dew point 18. QNH1014 hectopascals 299.6 inches. Advise you have information Yankee. Nalita International Airport information Yankee. 0130. ILS Zulu runway 34 right approach. Landing runway 34 right. Departure runway 34 left. Departure frequency 124.2. Taxiway Alpha 2 closed. Observe gear down operation procedure on final. Wind 040 degrees 10 knots. Visibility 15 kilometers. Light shower of rain. Few 500 feet stratus. Broken 700 feet stratus. Broken 1000 feet cumulus. Temperature 19. Dew point 18. QNH1014 hectopascals 299.6 inches. Advise you have information Yankee. Nalita International Airport information Yankee. 0130. ILS Zulu runway 34 right approach. Landing runway 34 right. Departure runway 34 left. Departure frequency 124.2. Taxiway Alpha 2 closed. Observe gear down operation procedure on final. Wind 040 degrees 10 knots. Visibility 15 kilometers. Light shower of rain. Few 500 feet stratus. Broken 700 feet stratus. Broken 1000 feet cumulus. Temperature 19. Dew point 18. QNH1014 hectopascals 299.6 inches. Advise you have information Yankee. Nalita International Airport information Yankee. 0130. ILS Zulu runway 34 right approach. Landing runway 34 right. Departure runway 34 left. Departure frequency 124.2. Taxiway Alpha 2 closed. Observe gear down operation procedure on final. Wind 040 degrees 10 knots. Visibility 15 kilometers. Light shower of rain. Few 500 feet stratus. Broken 700 feet stratus. Broken 1000 feet cumulus. Temperature 19. Dew point 18. QNH1014 hectopascals 299.6 inches. Advise you have information Yankee. Nalitra International Airport information Yankee. 0130. ILS Zulu runway 34 right approach. Landing runway 34 right. Departure runway 34 left. Departure frequency 124.2. Taxiway Alpha 2 closed. Observe gear down operation procedure on final. Wind 040 degrees 10 knots. Visibility 15 kilometers. Light shower of rain. Few 500 feet stratus. Broken 700 feet stratus. Broken 1000 feet cumulus. Temperature 19. Dew point 18. QNH1014 hectopascals 299.6 inches. Advise you have information Yankee. Nalitra International Airport information Yankee. 0130. ILS Zulu runway 34 right approach. Landing runway 34 right. Departure runway 34 left. Departure frequency 124.2. Taxiway Alpha 2 closed. Observe gear down operation procedure on final. Wind 040 degrees 10 knots. Visibility 15 kilometers. Light shower of rain. Few 500 feet stratus. Broken 700 feet stratus. Broken 1000 feet cumulus. Temperature 19. Dew point 18. QNH1014 hectopascals 299.6 inches. Advise you have information Yankee. Nalitra International Airport information Yankee. 0130. ILS Zulu runway 34 right approach. Landing runway 34 right. Departure runway 34 left. Departure frequency 124.2. Taxiway Alpha 2 closed. Observe gear down operation procedure on final. Wind 040 degrees 10 knots. Visibility 15 kilometers. Light shower of rain. Few 500 feet stratus. Broken 700 feet stratus. Broken 1000 feet cumulus. Temperature 19. Dew point 18. QNH1014 hectopascals 299.6 inches. Advise you have information Yankee. Nalitra International Airport information Zulu. 0200. ILS Zulu runway 34 right approach. Landing runway 34 right. Departure runway 34 left. Departure frequency 124.2. Taxiway Alpha 2 closed. Observe gear down operation procedure on final. Wind 030 degrees 11 knots. Visibility 15 kilometers. Light shower of rain. Few 500 feet stratus. Broken 800 feet stratus. Broken 1500 feet cumulus. Temperature 19. Dew point 18. QNH1014 hectopascals 299.5 inches. Advise you have information Zulu. Nalitra International Airport information Zulu. 0200. ILS Zulu runway 34 right approach. Landing runway 34 right. Departure runway 34 left. Departure frequency 124.2. Taxiway Alpha 2 closed. Observe gear down operation procedure on final. Wind 030 degrees 11 knots. Visibility 15 kilometers. Light shower of rain. Few 500 feet stratus. Broken 800 feet stratus. Broken 1500 feet cumulus. Temperature 19. Dew point 18. QN81014 hectopascals 29.95 inches. Advise you have information Zulu. Nalita International Airport information Zulu. 0200. ILS Zulu runway 34 right approach. Landing runway 34 right. Departure runway 34 left. Departure frequency 124.2. Taxiway Alpha 2 closed. Observe gear down operation procedure on final. Wind 030 degrees 11 knots. Visibility 15 kilometers. Light shower of rain. Few 500 feet stratus. Broken 800 feet stratus. Broken 1500 feet cumulus. Temperature 19. Dew point 18. QN81014 hectopascals 29.95 inches. Advise you have information Zulu. Nalita International Airport information Zulu. 0200. ILS Zulu runway 34 right approach. Landing runway 34 right. Departure runway 34 left. Departure frequency 124.2. Taxiway Alpha 2 closed. Observe gear down operation procedure on final. Wind 030 degrees 11 knots. Visibility 15 kilometers. Light shower of rain. Few 500 feet stratus. Broken 800 feet stratus. Broken 1500 feet cumulus. Temperature 19. Dew point 18. QN81014 hectopascals 29.95 inches. Advise you have information Zulu. Nalita International Airport information Zulu. 0200. ILS Zulu runway 34 right approach. Landing runway 34 right. Departure runway 34 left. Departure frequency 124.2. Taxiway Alpha 2 closed. Observe gear down operation procedure on final. Wind 030 degrees 11 knots. Visibility 15 kilometers. Light shower of rain. Few 500 feet stratus. Broken 800 feet stratus. Broken 1500 feet cumulus. Temperature 19. Dew point 18. QN81014 hectopascals 29.95 inches. Advise you have information Zulu. Nalita International Airport information Zulu. 0200. ILS Zulu runway 34 right approach. Landing runway 34 right. Departure runway 34 left. Departure frequency 124.2. Taxiway Alpha 2 closed. Observe gear down operation procedure on final. Wind 030 degrees 11 knots. Visibility 15 kilometers. Light shower of rain. Few 500 feet stratus. Broken 800 feet stratus. Broken 1500 feet cumulus. Temperature 19. Dew point 18. QN81014 hectopascals 29.95 inches. Advise you have information Zulu. Nalita International Airport information Zulu. 0200. ILS Zulu runway 34 right approach. Landing runway 34 right. Departure runway 34 left. Departure frequency 124.2. Taxiway Alpha 2 closed. Observe gear down operation procedure on final. Wind 030 degrees 11 knots. Visibility 15 kilometers. Light shower of rain. View 500 feet stratus. Broken 800 feet stratus. Broken 1,500 feet cumulus. Temperature 19. Dew point 18. QNH 1014 hectopascals 2995 inches. Advise you have information Zulu. Nalitra International Airport information Zulu. 0200. IRS Zulu runway 34 right approach. Landing runway 34 right. Departure runway 34 left. Departure frequency 124.2. Taxiway Alpha 2 closed. Observe gear down operation procedure on final. Wind 030 degrees 11 knots. Visibility 15 kilometers. Light shower of rain. View 500 feet stratus. Broken 800 feet stratus. Broken 1,500 feet cumulus. Temperature 19. Dew point 18. QNH 1014 hectopascals 2995 inches. Advise you have information Zulu. Nalitra International Airport information Zulu. 0200. ILS Zulu runway 34 right approach. Landing runway 34 right. Departure runway 34 left. Departure frequency 124.2. Taxiway Alpha 2 closed. Observe gear down operation procedure on final. Wind 030 degrees 11 knots. Visibility 15 kilometers. Light shower of rain. View 500 feet stratus. Broken 800 feet stratus. Broken 1,500 feet cumulus. Temperature 19. Dew point 18. QNH 1014 hectopascals 2995 inches. Advise you have information Zulu. Nalitra International Airport information Zulu. 0200. ILS Zulu runway 34 right approach. Landing runway 34 right. Departure runway 34 left. Departure frequency 124.2. Taxiway Alpha 2 closed. Observe gear down operation procedure on final. Wind 030 degrees 11 knots. Visibility 15 kilometers. Light shower of rain. View 500 feet stratus. Broken 800 feet stratus. Broken 1,500 feet cumulus. Temperature 19. Dew point 18. QNH 1014 hectopascals 2995 inches. Advise you have information Zulu. Nalitra International Airport information Zulu. 0200. ILS Zulu runway 34 right approach. Landing runway 34 right. Departure runway 34 left. Departure frequency 124.2. Taxiway Alpha 2 closed. Observe gear down operation procedure on final. Wind 030 degrees 11 knots. Visibility 15 kilometers. Light shower of rain. View 500 feet stratus. Broken 800 feet stratus. Broken 1,500 feet cumulus. Temperature 19. Dew point 18. QNH 1014 hectopascals 2995 inches. Advise you have information Zulu. Nalitra International Airport information Zulu. 0200. ILS Zulu runway 34 right approach. Landing runway 34 right. Departure runway 34 left. Departure frequency 124.2. Taxiway Alpha 2 closed. Observe gear down operation procedure on final. Wind 030 degrees 11 knots. Visibility 15 kilometers. Light shower of rain. View 500 feet stratus. Broken 800 feet stratus. Broken 1,500 feet cumulus. temperature 19. Dew point 18. QNH1014 hectopascals 2995 inches. Advise you have information Zulu. Nalitra International Airport information Zulu. 0200. ILS Zulu runway 34 right approach. Landing runway 34 right. Departure runway 34 left. Departure frequency 124.2. Taxiway Alpha 2 closed. Observe gear down operation procedure on final. Wind 030 degrees 11 knots. Visibility 15 kilometers. Light shower of rain. Few 500 feet stratus. Broken 800 feet stratus. Broken 1500 feet cumulus. Temperature 19. Dew point 18. QNH1014 hectopascals 2995 inches. Advise you have information Zulu. Nalitra International Airport information Zulu. 0200. ILS Zulu runway 34 right approach. Landing runway 34 right. Departure runway 34 left. Departure frequency 124.2. Taxiway Alpha 2 closed. Observe gear down operation procedure on final. Wind 030 degrees 11 knots. Visibility 15 kilometers. Light shower of rain. Few 500 feet stratus. Broken 800 feet stratus. Broken 1500 feet cumulus. Temperature 19. Dew point 18. QNH1014 hectopascals 2995 inches. Advise you have information Zulu. Nalitra International Airport information Zulu. 0200. ILS Zulu runway 34 right approach. Landing runway 34 right. Departure runway 34 left. Departure frequency 124.2. Taxiway Alpha 2 closed. Observe gear down operation procedure on final. Wind 030 degrees 11 knots. Visibility 15 kilometers. Light shower of rain. Few 500 feet stratus. Broken 800 feet stratus. Broken 1500 feet cumulus. Temperature 19. Dew point 18. QNH1014 hectopascals 2995 inches. Advise you have information Zulu. Nalitra International Airport information Zulu. 0200. ILS Zulu runway 34 right approach. Landing runway 34 right. Departure runway 34 left. Departure frequency 124.2. Taxiway Alpha 2 closed. Observe gear down operation procedure on final. Wind 030 degrees 11 knots. Visibility 15 kilometers. Light shower of rain. Few 500 feet stratus. Broken 800 feet stratus. Broken 1500 feet cumulus. Temperature 19. Dew point 18. QNH1014 hectopascals 2995 inches. Advise you have information Zulu. Nalitra International Airport information Zulu. 0200. ILS Zulu runway 34 right approach. Landing runway 34 right. Departure runway 34 left. Departure frequency 124.2. Taxiway Alpha 2 closed. Observe gear down operation procedure on final. Wind 030 degrees 11 knots. Visibility 15 kilometers. Light shower of rain. Few 500 feet stratus. Broken 800 feet stratus. Broken 1500 feet cumulus. Temperature 19. Dew point 18. QNH1014 hectopascals 2995 inches. Advise you have information Zulu. Nalita International Airport Information Zulu 0200 ILS Zulu runway 34 right approach Landing runway 34 right Departure runway 34 left Departure frequency 124.2 Taxiway Alpha 2 closed Observe gear down operation procedure on final Wind 030 degrees 11 knots Visibility 15 kilometers Light shower of rain Few 500 feet stratus Broken 800 feet stratus Broken 1500 feet cumulus Temperature 19er Dew point 18 QNH1014 hectopascals 2995 inches Advise you have information Zulu Nalita International Airport Information Zulu 0200 ILS Zulu runway 34 right approach Landing runway 34 right Departure runway 34 left Departure frequency 124.2 Taxiway Alpha 2 closed Observe gear down operation procedure on final Wind 030 degrees 11 knots Visibility 15 kilometers Light shower of rain Few 500 feet stratus Broken 800 feet stratus Broken 1500 feet cumulus Temperature 19er Dew point 18 QNH1014 hectopascals 2995 inches Advise you have information Zulu Nalita International Airport Information Zulu 0200 ILS Zulu runway 34 right approach Landing runway 34 right Departure runway 34 left Departure frequency 124.2 Taxiway Alpha 2 closed Observe gear down operation procedure on final Wind 030 degrees 11 knots Visibility 15 kilometers Light shower of rain Few 500 feet stratus Broken 800 feet stratus Broken 1500 feet cumulus Temperature 19er Dew point 18 QNH1014 hectopascals 2995 inches Advise you have information Zulu
1: 1175
0: Nalita International Airport Information Zulu 0200 ILS Zulu runway 34 right approach Landing runway 34 right Departure runway 34 left Departure frequency 124.2 Taxiway Alpha 2 closed. Observe gear down operation procedure on final. Wind 030 degrees 11 knots. Visibility 15 kilometers. Light shower of rain. Few 500 feet stratus. Broken 800 feet stratus. Broken 1500 feet cumulus. Temperature 19er. Dew point 18. QNH1014 hectopascals 2995 inches. Advise you have information Zulu. Nalita International Airport Information Zulu. 0200. ILS Zulu runway 34 right approach. Landing runway 34 right. Departure runway 34 left. Departure frequency 124.2. Taxiway Alpha 2 closed. Observe gear down operation procedure on final. Wind 030 degrees 11 knots. Visibility 15 kilometers. Light shower of rain. Few 500 feet stratus. Broken 800 feet stratus. Broken 1500 feet cumulus. Temperature 19er. Dew point 18. QNH1014 hectopascals 2995 inches. Advise you have information Zulu. Nalita International Airport Information Zulu. 0200. ILS Zulu runway 34 right approach. Landing runway 34 right. Departure runway 34 left. Departure frequency 124.2. Taxiway Alpha 2 closed. Observe gear down operation procedure on final. Wind 030 degrees 11 knots. Visibility 15 kilometers. Light shower of rain. Few 500 feet stratus. Broken 800 feet stratus. Broken 1500 feet cumulus. Temperature 19. Dew point 18. QNH 1014 hectopascals 2995 inches. Advise you have information Zulu. Nalitra International Airport information Zulu. 0200. ILS Zulu runway 34 right approach. Landing runway 34 right. Departure runway 34 left. Departure frequency 124.2. Taxiway Alpha 2 closed. Observe gear down operation procedure on final. Wind 030 degrees 11 knots. Visibility 15 kilometers. Light shower of rain. Few 500 feet stratus. Broken 800 feet stratus. Broken 1500 feet cumulus. Temperature 19. Dew point 18. QNH 1014 hectopascals 2995 inches. Advise you have information Zulu. Nalitra International Airport information Zulu. 0200. ILS Zulu runway 34 right approach. Landing runway 34 right. Departure runway 34 left. Departure frequency 124.2. Taxiway Alpha 2 closed. Observe gear down operation procedure on final. Wind 030 degrees 11 knots. Visibility 15 kilometers. Light shower of rain. Few 500 feet stratus. Broken 800 feet stratus. Broken 1500 feet cumulus. Temperature 19. Dew point 18. QNH 1014 hectopascals 2995 inches. Advise you have information Zulu. Nalitra International Airport information Zulu. 0200. ILS Zulu runway 34 right approach. Landing runway 34 right. Departure runway 34 left. Departure frequency 124.2. Taxiway Alpha 2 closed. Observe gear down operation procedure on final. Wind 030 degrees 11 knots. Visibility 15 kilometers. Light shower of rain. Few 500 feet stratus. Broken 800 feet stratus. Broken 1500 feet cumulus. Temperature 19. Dew point 18. QNH 1014 hectopascals 2995 inches. Advise you have information Zulu. Nalitra International Airport information Zulu. 0200. ILS Zulu runway 34 right approach. Landing runway 34 right. Departure runway 34 left. Departure frequency 124.2. Taxiway Alpha 2 closed. Observe gear down operation procedure on final. Wind 030 degrees 11 knots. Visibility 15 kilometers. Light shower of rain. Few 500 feet stratus. Broken 800 feet stratus. Broken 1500 feet cumulus. Temperature 19. Dew point 18. QNH 1014 hectopascals 2995 inches. Advise you have information Zulu. Nalitra International Airport information Zulu. 0200. ILS Zulu runway 34 right approach. Landing runway 34 right. Departure runway 34 left. Departure frequency 124.2. Taxiway Alpha 2 closed. Observe gear down operation procedure on final. Wind 030 degrees 11 knots. Visibility 15 kilometers. Light shower of rain. Few 500 feet stratus. Broken 800 feet stratus. Broken 1500 feet cumulus. Temperature 19. Dew point 18. QNH1014 hectopascals 29.95 inches. Advise you have information Zulu. Nalitra International Airport information Zulu. 0200. ILS Zulu runway 34 right approach. Landing runway 34 right. Departure runway 34 left. 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Observe gear down operation procedure on final. Wind 030 degrees 11 knots. Visibility 15 kilometers. Light shower of rain. Few 500 feet stratus. Broken 800 feet stratus. Broken 1500 feet cumulus. Temperature 19. Dew point 18. QNH1014 hectopascals 29.95 inches. Advise you have information Zulu. Nalitra International Airport information Zulu. 0200. ILS Zulu runway 34 right approach. Landing runway 34 right. Departure runway 34 left. Departure frequency 124.2. Taxiway Alpha 2 closed. Observe gear down operation procedure on final. Wind 030 degrees 11 knots. Visibility 15 kilometers. Light shower of rain. Few 500 feet stratus. Broken 800 feet stratus. Broken 1500 feet cumulus. Temperature 19. Dew point 18. QNH1014 hectopascals 29.95 inches. Advise you have information Zulu. Nalitra International Airport information Zulu. 0200. ILS Zulu runway 34 right approach. Landing runway 34 right. Departure runway 34 left. Departure frequency 124.2. Taxiway Alpha 2 closed. Observe gear down operation procedure on final. Wind 030 degrees 11 knots. Visibility 15 kilometers. Light shower of rain. Few 500 feet stratus. Broken 800 feet stratus. Broken 1500 feet cumulus. Temperature 19. Dew point 18. QNH1014 hectopascals 29.95 inches. Advise you have information Zulu. Nalitra International Airport information Zulu. 0200. ILS Zulu runway 34 right approach. Landing runway 34 right. Departure runway 34 left. Departure frequency 124.2. Two closed. Observe gear down operation procedure on final. Wind 030 degrees 11 knots. Visibility 15 kilometers. Light shower of rain. Few 500 feet stratus. Broken 800 feet stratus. Broken 1500 feet cumulus. Temperature 19. Dew point 18. QNH1014 hectopascals 29.95 inches. Advise you have information Zulu. Nalitra International Airport information Alpha. 0230. ILS Zulu runway 34 right approach. Landing runway 34 right. Departure runway 34 left. Departure frequency 124.2. Taxiway Alpha 2 closed. Observe gear down operation procedure on final. Wind 030 degrees 12 knots. Visibility 15 kilometers. light shower of rain. Few 400 feet stratus. Broken 600 feet stratus. Temperature 19er. Dew point 18. QNH1014 hectopascals 2995 inches. 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ILS Zulu runway 34 right approach. Landing runway 34 right. Departure runway 34 left. Departure frequency 124.2. Taxiway Alpha 2 closed. Observe gear down operation procedure on final. Wind 030 degrees 12 knots. Visibility 15 kilometers. Light shower of rain. Few 400 feet stratus. Broken 600 feet stratus. Temperature 19er. Dew point 18. QNH1014 hectopascals 2995 inches. 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ILS Zulu runway 34 right approach. Landing runway 34 right. Departure runway 34 left. Departure frequency 124.2. Taxiway Alpha 2 closed. Observe gear down operation procedure on final. Wind 030 degrees 12 knots. Visibility 15 kilometers. Light shower of rain. Few 400 feet stratus. Broken 600 feet stratus. Temperature 19. Dew point 18. QNH1014 hectopascals 2995 inches. 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ILS Zulu runway 34 right approach. Landing runway 34 right. Departure runway 34 left. Departure frequency 124.2. Taxiway Alpha 2 closed. Observe gear down operation procedure on final. Wind 030 degrees 12 knots. Visibility 15 kilometers. Light shower of rain. Few 400 feet stratus. Broken 600 feet stratus. Temperature 19er. Dew point 18. QNH1014 hectopascals 2995 inches. 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ILS Zulu runway 34 right approach. Landing runway 34 right. Departure runway 34 left. Departure frequency 124.2. Taxiway Alpha 2 closed. Observe gear down operation procedure on final. Wind 030 degrees 12 knots. Visibility 15 kilometers. Light shower of rain. Few 400 feet stratus. Broken 600 feet stratus. Temperature 19er. Dew point 18. QNH1014 hectopascals 2995 inches. 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ILS Zulu runway 34 right approach. Landing runway 34 right. Departure runway 34 left. Departure frequency 124.2. Taxiway Alpha 2 closed. Observe gear down operation procedure on final. Wind 030 degrees 12 knots. Visibility 15 kilometers. Light shower of rain. Few 400 feet stratus. Broken 600 feet stratus. Temperature 19er. Dew point 18. QNH1014 hectopascals 2995 inches. 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ILS Zulu runway 34 right approach. Landing runway 34 right. Departure runway 34 left. Departure frequency 124.2. Taxiway Alpha 2 closed. Observe gear down operation procedure on final. Wind 030 degrees 12 knots. Visibility 15 kilometers. Light shower of rain. Few 400 feet stratus. Broken 600 feet stratus. Temperature 19. Dew point 18. QNH 1014 hectopascals 2995 inches. 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ILS Zulu runway 34 right approach. Landing runway 34 right. Departure runway 34 left. Departure frequency 124.2. Taxiway Alpha 2 closed. Observe gear down operation procedure on final. Wind 030 degrees 12 knots. Visibility 15 kilometers. Light shower of rain. Few 400 feet stratus. Broken 600 feet stratus. Temperature 19. Dew point 18. QNH1014 hectopascals 2995 inches. 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ILS Zulu runway 34 right approach. Landing runway 34 right. Departure runway 34 left. Departure frequency 124.2. Taxiway Alpha 2 closed. Observe gear down operation procedure on final. Wind 030 degrees 12 knots. Visibility 15 kilometers. Light shower of rain. Few 400 feet stratus. Broken 600 feet stratus. Temperature 19. Dew point 18. QNH 1014 hectopascals 2995 inches. 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ILS Zulu runway 34 right approach. Landing runway 34 right. Departure runway 34 left. Departure frequency 124.2. Taxiway Alpha 2 closed. Observe gear down operation procedure on final. Wind 030 degrees 12 knots. Visibility 15 kilometers. Light shower of rain. Few 400 feet stratus. Broken 600 feet stratus. Temperature 19. Dew point 18. QNH 1014 hectopascals 2995 inches. 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ILS Zulu runway 34 right approach. Landing runway 34 right. Departure runway 34 left. Departure frequency 124.2. Taxiway Alpha 2 closed. Observe gear down operation procedure on final. Wind 030 degrees 12 knots. Visibility 15 kilometers. Light shower of rain. Few 400 feet stratus. Broken 600 feet stratus. Temperature 19. Dew point 18. QNH 1014 hectopascals 2995 inches. 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ILS Zulu runway 34 right approach. Landing runway 34 right. Departure runway 34 left. Departure frequency 124.2. Taxiway Alpha 2 closed. Observe gear down operation procedure on final. Wind 030 degrees 12 knots. Visibility 15 kilometers. Light shower of rain. Few 400 feet stratus. Broken 600 feet stratus. Temperature 19. Dew point 18. QNH1014 hectopascals 2995 inches. 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ILS Zulu runway 34 right approach. Landing runway 34 right. Departure runway 34 left. Departure frequency 124.2. Taxiway Alpha 2 closed. Observe gear down operation procedure on final. Wind 030 degrees 12 knots. Visibility 15 kilometers. Light shower of rain. Few 400 feet stratus. Broken 600 feet stratus. Temperature 19. Dew point 18. QNH1014 hectopascals 2995 inches. 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ILS Zulu runway 34 right approach. Landing runway 34 right. Departure runway 34 left. Departure frequency 124.2. Taxiway Alpha 2 closed. Observe gear down operation procedure on final. Wind 030 degrees 12 knots. Visibility 15 kilometers. Light shower of rain. Few 400 feet stratus. Broken 600 feet stratus. Temperature 19. Dew point 18. QNH1014 hectopascals 2995 inches. 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ILS Zulu runway 34 right approach. Landing runway 34 right. Departure runway 34 left. Departure frequency 124.2. Taxiway Alpha 2 closed. Observe gear down operation procedure on final. Wind 030 degrees 12 knots. Visibility 15 kilometers. Light shower of rain. Few 400 feet stratus. Broken 600 feet stratus. Temperature 19. Dew point 18. QNH1014 hectopascals 2995 inches. 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ILS Zulu runway 34 right approach. Landing runway 34 right. Departure runway 34 left. Departure frequency 124.2. Taxiway Alpha 2 closed. Observe gear down operation procedure on final. Wind 030 degrees 12 knots. Visibility 15 kilometers. Light shower of rain. Few 400 feet stratus. Broken 600 feet stratus. Temperature 19. Dew point 18. QNH1014 hectopascals 2995 inches. 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ILS Zulu runway 34 right approach. Landing runway 34 right. Departure runway 34 left. Departure frequency 124.2. Taxiway Alpha 2 closed. Observe gear down operation procedure on final. Wind 030 degrees 12 knots. Visibility 15 kilometers. Light shower of rain. Few 400 feet stratus. Broken 600 feet stratus. Temperature 19. Dew point 18. QNH1014 hectopascals 2995 inches. 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Nalitra International Airport information alpha. 0230. ILS Zulu runway 34 right approach. Landing runway 34 right. Departure runway 34 left.

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Down Operation Procedure on Final Wind 030 degrees 12 knots Visibility 15 kilometers Light shower rain Few 400 feet stratus Broken 600 feet stratus Temperature 19er Dew point 18 QN81014 hectopascals 29 or 9 or 5 inches Advise you have information alpha Now Alitra International Airport information alpha 0230 ILS Zulu runway 34 right approach Landing runway 34 right Departure runway 34 left Departure frequency 124.2 Taxiway Alpha 2 closed Observe gear down operation procedure on final Wind 030 degrees 12 knots Visibility 15 kilometers Light shower rain Few 400 feet stratus Broken 600 feet stratus Temperature 19er Dew point 18 QN81014 hectopascals 29 or 9 or 5 inches Advise you have information alpha Now Alitra International Airport information alpha 0230 ILS Zulu runway 34 right approach Landing runway 34 right Departure runway 34 left Departure frequency 124.2 Taxiway Alpha 2 closed Observe gear down operation procedure on final Wind 030 degrees 12 knots Visibility 15 kilometers Light shower rain Few 400 feet stratus Broken 600 feet stratus Temperature 19er Dew point 18 QN81014 hectopascals 29 or 9 or 5 inches Advise you have information alpha Now Alitra International Airport information alpha 0230 ILS Zulu runway 34 right approach Landing runway 34 right Departure runway 34 left Departure frequency 124.2 Taxiway Alpha 2 closed Observe gear down operation procedure on final Wind 030 degrees 12 knots Visibility 15 kilometers Light shower rain Few 400 feet stratus Broken 600 feet stratus Temperature 19er 2.18 QN81014 hectopascals 29 or 9 or 5 inches Advise you have information alpha Now Alitra International Airport information alpha 0230 ILS Zulu runway 34 right approach Landing runway 34 right Departure runway 34 left Departure frequency 124.2 Taxiway Alpha 2 closed Observe gear down operation procedure on final Wind 030 degrees 12 knots Visibility 15 kilometers Light shower rain Few 400 feet stratus Broken 600 feet stratus Temperature 19er Dew point 18 QN81014 hectopascals 29 or 9 or 5 inches Advise you have information alpha Now Alitra International Airport information alpha 0230 ILS Zulu runway 34 right approach Landing runway 34 right Departure runway 34 left Departure frequency 124.2 Taxiway Alpha 2 closed Observe gear down operation procedure on final Wind 030 degrees 12
2 knots. Visibility 15 kilometers. Light shower of rain. Few 400 feet stratus. Broken 600 feet stratus. Temperature 19. Dew point 18. QNH1014 hectopascals 2995 inches. 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ILS Zulu runway 34 right approach. Landing runway 34 right. Departure runway 34 left. Departure frequency 124.2. Taxiway Alpha 2 closed. Observe gear down operation procedure on final. Wind 030 degrees 12 knots. Visibility 15 kilometers. Light shower of rain. Few 400 feet stratus. Broken 600 feet stratus. Temperature 19. Dew point 18. QNH1014 hectopascals 2995 inches. 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ILS Zulu runway 34 right approach. Landing runway 34 right. Departure runway 34 left. Departure frequency 124.2. Taxiway Alpha 2 closed. Observe gear down operation procedure on final. Wind 030 degrees 12 knots. Visibility 15 kilometers. Light shower of rain. Few 400 feet stratus. Broken 600 feet stratus. Temperature 19. Dew point 18. QNH1014 hectopascals 2995 inches. 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ILS Zulu runway 34 right approach. Landing runway 34 right. Departure runway 34 left. Departure frequency 124.2. Taxiway Alpha 2 closed. Observe gear down operation procedure on final. Wind 030 degrees 12 knots. Visibility 15 kilometers. Light shower of rain. Few 400 feet stratus. Broken 600 feet stratus. Temperature 19. Dew point 18. QNH1014 hectopascals 2995 inches. 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ILS Zulu runway 34 right approach. Landing runway 34 right. Departure runway 34 left. Departure frequency 124.2. Taxiway Alpha 2 closed. Observe gear down operation procedure on final. Wind 030 degrees 12 knots. Visibility 15 kilometers. Light shower of rain. Few 400 feet stratus. Broken 600 feet stratus. Temperature 19. Dew point 18. QNH1014 hectopascals 2995 inches. 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ILS Zulu runway 34 right approach. Landing runway 34 right. Departure runway 34 left. Departure frequency 124.2. Taxiway Alpha 2 closed. Observe gear down operation procedure on final. Wind 030 degrees 12 knots. Visibility 15 kilometers. Light shower of rain. Few 400 feet stratus. Broken 600 feet stratus. Temperature 19. Dew point 18. QNH1014 hectopascals 2995 inches. 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
ILS Zulu runway 34 right approach. Landing runway 34 right. Departure runway 34 left. Departure frequency 124.2. Taxiway Alpha 2 closed. Observe gear down operation procedure on final. Wind 030 degrees 12 knots. Visibility 15 kilometers. Light shower of rain. Few 400 feet stratus. Broken 600 feet stratus. Temperature 19. Dew point 18. QNH 1014 hectopascals 2995 inches. 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Nalitra International Airport information alpha. 0230. ILS Zulu runway 34 right approach. Landing runway 34 right. Departure runway 34 left. Departure frequency 124.2. Taxiway Alpha 2 closed. Observe gear down operation procedure on final. Wind 030 degrees 12 knots. Visibility 15 kilometers. Light shower of rain. Few 400 feet stratus. Broken 600 feet stratus. Temperature 19. Dew point 18. QNH 1014 hectopascals 2995 inches. 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Nalitra International Airport information alpha. 0230. ILS Zulu runway 34 right approach. Landing runway 34 right. Departure runway 34 left. Departure frequency 124.2. Taxiway Alpha 2 closed. Observe gear down operation procedure on final. Wind 030 degrees 12 knots. Visibility 15 kilometers. Light shower of rain. Few 400 feet stratus. Broken 600 feet stratus. Temperature 19. Dew point 18. QNH 1014 hectopascals 2995 inches. 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Nalitra International Airport information alpha. 0230. ILS Zulu runway 34 right approach. Landing runway 34 right. Departure runway 34 left. Departure frequency 124.2. Taxiway Alpha 2 closed. Observe gear down operation procedure on final. Wind 030 degrees 12 knots. Visibility 15 kilometers. Light shower of rain. Few 400 feet stratus. Broken 600 feet stratus. Temperature 19. Dew point 18. QNH 1014 hectopascals 2995 inches. Advise you have information alpha. Nalitra International Airport information Bravo. 0300. ILS Zulu runway 34 right approach. Landing runway 34 right. Departure runway 34 left. Departure frequency 124.2. Taxiway Alpha 2 closed. Observe gear down operation procedure on final. Wind 050 degrees 13 knots. Visibility 15 kilometers. Light shower of rain. Few 500 feet stratus. Broken 800 feet stratus. Broken 1000 feet cumulus. Temperature 19. Dew point 18. QNH 1013 hectopascals 2994 inches. Advise you have information Bravo. Nalitra International Airport information Bravo. 0300. ILS Zulu runway 34 right approach. Landing runway 34 right. Departure runway 34 left. 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Taxiway Alpha 2 closed. Observe gear down operation procedure on final. Wind 050 degrees 13 knots.
Visibility 15 kilometers. Light shower of rain. Few 500 feet stratus. Broken 800 feet stratus. Broken 1000 feet cumulus. Temperature 19. Dew point 18. QNH 1013 hectopascals 299 or 4 inches. Advise you have information Bravo. Nalitra International Airport information Bravo. 0300. ILS Zulu runway 34 right approach. Landing runway 34 right. Departure runway 34 left. Departure frequency 124.2. Taxiway Alpha 2 closed. Observe gear down operation procedure on final. Wind 050 degrees 13 knots. Visibility 15 kilometers. Light shower of rain. Few 500 feet stratus. Broken 800 feet stratus. Broken 1000 feet cumulus. Temperature 19. Dew point 18. QNH 1013 hectopascals 299 or 4 inches. Advise you have information Bravo. Nalitra International Airport information Bravo. 0300. ILS Zulu runway 34 right approach. Landing runway 34 right. Departure runway 34 left. Departure frequency 124.2. Taxiway Alpha 2 closed. Observe gear down operation procedure on final. Wind 050 degrees 13 knots. Visibility 15 kilometers. Light shower of rain. Few 500 feet stratus. Broken 800 feet stratus. Broken 1000 feet cumulus. Temperature 19. Dew point 18. QNH 1013 hectopascals 299 or 4 inches. Advise you have information Bravo. Nalitra International Airport information Bravo. 0300. ILS Zulu runway 34 right approach. Landing runway 34 right. Departure runway 34 left. Departure frequency 124.2. Taxiway Alpha 2 closed. Observe gear down operation procedure on final. Wind 050 degrees 13 knots. Visibility 15 kilometers. Light shower of rain. Few 500 feet stratus. Broken 800 feet stratus. Broken 1000 feet cumulus. Temperature 19. Dew point 18. QNH 1013 hectopascals 299 or 4 inches. Advise you have information Bravo. Nalitra International Airport information Bravo. 0300. ILS Zulu runway 34 right approach. Landing runway 34 right. Departure runway 34 left. Departure frequency 124.2. Taxiway Alpha 2 closed. Observe gear down operation procedure on final. Wind 050 degrees 13 knots. Visibility 15 kilometers. Light shower of rain. Few 500 feet stratus. Broken 800 feet stratus. Broken 1000 feet cumulus. Temperature 19. Dew point 18. QNH 1013 hectopascals 299 or 4 inches. Advise you have information Bravo. Nalitra International Airport information Bravo. 0300. ILS Zulu runway 34 right approach. Landing runway 34 right. Departure runway 34 left. Departure frequency 124.2. Taxiway Alpha 2 closed. Observe gear down operation procedure on final. Wind 050 degrees 13 knots. Visibility 15 kilometers. Light shower of rain. Few 500 feet stratus. Broken 800 feet stratus. Broken 1000 feet cumulus. Temperature 19.
Dew point 18. QNH 1013 hectopascals 2994 inches. Advise you have information Bravo. Nalita International Airport information Bravo. 0300. ILS Zulu runway 34 right approach. Landing runway 34 right. Departure runway 34 left. Departure frequency 124.2. Taxiway Alpha 2 closed. Observe gear down operation procedure on final. Wind 050 degrees 13 knots. Visibility 15 kilometers. Light shower of rain. Few 500 feet stratus. Broken 800 feet stratus. Broken 1000 feet cumulus. Temperature 19. Dew point 18. QNH 1013 hectopascals 2994 inches. Advise you have information Bravo. Nalita International Airport information Bravo. 0300. ILS Zulu runway 34 right approach. Landing runway 34 right. Departure runway 34 left. Departure frequency 124.2. Taxiway Alpha 2 closed. Observe gear down operation procedure on final. Wind 050 degrees 13 knots. Visibility 15 kilometers. Light shower of rain. Few 500 feet stratus. Broken 800 feet stratus. Broken 1000 feet cumulus. Temperature 19. Dew point 18. QNH 1013 hectopascals 2994 inches. Advise you have information Bravo. Nalita International Airport information Bravo. 0300. ILS Zulu runway 34 right approach. Landing runway 34 right. Departure runway 34 left. Departure frequency 124.2. Taxiway Alpha 2 closed. Observe gear down operation procedure on final. Wind 050 degrees 13 knots. Visibility 15 kilometers. Light shower of rain. Few 500 feet stratus. Broken 800 feet stratus. Broken 1000 feet cumulus. Temperature 19. Dew point 18. QNH 1013 hectopascals 2994 inches. Advise you have information Bravo. Nalita International Airport information Bravo. 0300. ILS Zulu runway 34 right approach. Landing runway 34 right. Departure runway 34 left. Departure frequency 124.2. Taxiway Alpha 2 closed. Observe gear down operation procedure on final. Wind 050 degrees 13 knots. Visibility 15 kilometers. Light shower of rain. Few 500 feet stratus. Broken 800 feet stratus. Broken 1000 feet cumulus. Temperature 19. Dew point 18. QNH 1013 hectopascals 2994 inches. Advise you have information Bravo. Nalita International Airport information Bravo. 0300. ILS Zulu runway 34 right approach. Landing runway 34 right. Departure runway 34 left. Departure frequency 124.2. Taxiway Alpha 2 closed. Observe gear down operation procedure on final. Wind 050 degrees 13 knots. Visibility 15 kilometers. Light shower of rain. Few 500 feet stratus. Broken 800 feet stratus. Broken 1000 feet cumulus. Temperature 19. Dew point 18. QNH 1013 hectopascals 2994 inches. Advise you have information Bravo.
Now leave Tri International Airport information Bravo. 0300. ILS Zulu runway 34 right approach. Landing runway 34 right. Departure runway 34 left. Departure frequency 124.2. Taxiway Alpha 2 closed. Observe gear down operation procedure on final. Wind 050 degrees 13 knots. Visibility 15 kilometers. Light shower of rain. Few 500 feet stratus. Broken 800 feet stratus. Broken 1000 feet cumulus. Temperature 19. Dew point 18. QNH 1013 hectopascals 299 or 4 inches. Advise you have information Bravo. Now Litra International Airport information Bravo. 0300. ILS Zulu runway 34 right approach. Landing runway 34 right. Departure runway 34 left. Departure frequency 124.2. Taxiway Alpha 2 closed. Observe gear down operation procedure on final. Wind 050 degrees 13 knots. Visibility 15 kilometers. Light shower of rain. Few 500 feet stratus. Broken 800 feet stratus. Broken 1000 feet cumulus. Temperature 19. Dew point 18. QNH 1013 hectopascals 299 or 4 inches. Advise you have information Bravo. Now Litra International Airport information Bravo. 0300. ILS Zulu runway 34 right approach. Landing runway 34 right. Departure runway 34 left. Departure frequency 124.2. Taxiway Alpha 2 closed. Observe gear down operation procedure on final. Wind 050 degrees 13 knots. Visibility 15 kilometers. Light shower of rain. Few 500 feet stratus. Broken 800 feet stratus. Broken 1000 feet cumulus. Temperature 19. Dew point 18. QNH 1013 hectopascals 299 or 4 inches. Advise you have information Bravo. Now Litra International Airport information Bravo. 0300. ILS Zulu runway 34 right approach. Landing runway 34 right. Departure runway 34 left. Departure frequency 124.2. Taxiway Alpha 2 closed. Observe gear down operation procedure on final. Wind 050 degrees 13 knots. Visibility 15 kilometers. Light shower of rain. Few 500 feet stratus. Broken 800 feet stratus. Broken 1000 feet cumulus. Temperature 19. Dew point 18. QNH 1013 hectopascals 299 or 4 inches. Advise you have information Bravo. Now Litra International Airport information Bravo. 0300. ILS Zulu runway 34 right approach. Landing runway 34 right. Departure runway 34 left. Departure frequency 124.2. Taxiway Alpha 2 closed. Observe gear down operation procedure on final. Wind 050 degrees 13 knots. Visibility 15 kilometers. Light shower of rain. Few 500 feet stratus. Broken 800 feet stratus. Broken 1000 feet cumulus. Temperature 19. Dew point 18. QNH 1013 hectopascals 299 or 4 inches. Advise you have information Bravo. Now Litra International Airport information Bravo. 0300. ILS Zulu runway 34 right approach. Landing runway 34 right.
Departure runway 34 left. Departure frequency 124.2. Taxiway Alpha 2 closed. Observe gear down operation procedure on final. Wind 050 degrees 13 knots. Visibility 15 kilometers. Light shower of rain. Few 500 feet stratus. Broken 800 feet stratus. Broken 1000 feet cumulus. Temperature 19. Dew point 18. QNH 1013 hectopascals 299 or 4 inches. Advise you have information Bravo. Nalita International Airport information Bravo. 0300. ILS Zulu runway 34 right approach. Landing runway 34 right. Departure runway 34 left. Departure frequency 124.2. Taxiway Alpha 2 closed. Observe gear down operation procedure on final. Wind 050 degrees 13 knots. Visibility 15 kilometers. Light shower of rain. Few 500 feet stratus. Broken 800 feet stratus. Broken 1000 feet cumulus. Temperature 19. Dew point 18. QNH 1013 hectopascals 299 or 4 inches. Advise you have information Bravo. Nalita International Airport information Bravo. 0300. ILS Zulu runway 34 right approach. Landing runway 34 right. Departure runway 34 left. Departure frequency 124.2. Taxiway Alpha 2 closed. Observe gear down operation procedure on final. Wind 050 degrees 13 knots. Visibility 15 kilometers. Light shower of rain. Few 500 feet stratus. Broken 800 feet stratus. Broken 1000 feet cumulus. Temperature 19. Dew point 18. QNH 1013 hectopascals 299 or 4 inches. Advise you have information Bravo. Nalita International Airport information Bravo. 0300. ILS Zulu runway 34 right approach. Landing runway 34 right. Departure runway 34 left. Departure frequency 124.2. Taxiway Alpha 2 closed. Observe gear down operation procedure on final. Wind 050 degrees 13 knots. Visibility 15 kilometers. Light shower of rain. Few 500 feet stratus. Broken 800 feet stratus. Broken 1000 feet cumulus. Temperature 19. Dew point 18. QNH 1013 hectopascals 299 or 4 inches. Advise you have information Bravo. Nalita International Airport information Bravo. 0300. ILS Zulu runway 34 right approach. Landing runway 34 right. Departure runway 34 left. Departure frequency 124.2. Taxiway Alpha 2 closed. Observe gear down operation procedure on final. Wind 050 degrees 13 knots. Visibility 15 kilometers. Light shower of rain. Few 500 feet stratus. Broken 800 feet stratus. Broken 1000 feet cumulus. Temperature 19. Dew point 18. QNH 1013 hectopascals 299 or 4 inches. Advise you have information Bravo. Nalita International Airport information Bravo. 0300. ILS Zulu runway 34 right approach. Landing runway 34 right. Departure runway 34 left. Departure frequency 124.2. Taxiway Alpha 2 closed. Observe gear down operation procedure on final.
Wind 050 degrees 13 knots. Visibility 15 kilometers. Light shower of rain. Few 500 feet stratus. Broken 800 feet stratus. Broken 1000 feet cumulus. Temperature 19. Dew point 18. QNH 1013 hectopascals 2994 inches. Advise you have information Bravo. Nalitra International Airport information Bravo. 0300. ILS Zulu runway 34 right approach. Landing runway 34 right. Departure runway 34 left. Departure frequency 124.2. Taxiway Alpha 2 closed. Observe gear down operation procedure on final. Wind 050 degrees 13 knots. Visibility 15 kilometers. Light shower of rain. Few 500 feet stratus. Broken 800 feet stratus. Broken 1000 feet cumulus. Temperature 19. Dew point 18. QNH 1013 hectopascals 2994 inches. Advise you have information Bravo. Nalitra International Airport information Bravo. 0300. ILS Zulu runway 34 right approach. Landing runway 34 right. Departure runway 34 left. Departure frequency 124.2. Taxiway Alpha 2 closed. Observe gear down operation procedure on final. Wind 050 degrees 13 knots. Visibility 15 kilometers. Light shower of rain. Few 500 feet stratus. Broken 800 feet stratus. Broken 1000 feet cumulus. Temperature 19. Dew point 18. QNH 1013 hectopascals 2994 inches. Advise you have information Bravo. Nalitra International Airport information Bravo. 0300. ILS Zulu runway 34 right approach. Landing runway 34 right. Departure runway 34 left. Departure frequency 124.2. Taxiway Alpha 2 closed. Observe gear down operation procedure on final. Wind 050 degrees 13 knots. Visibility 15 kilometers. Light shower of rain. Few 500 feet stratus. Broken 800 feet stratus. Broken 1000 feet cumulus. Temperature 19. Dew point 18. QNH 1013 hectopascals 2994 inches. Advise you have information Bravo. Nalitra International Airport information Bravo. 0300. ILS Zulu runway 34 right approach. Landing runway 34 right. Departure runway 34 left. Departure frequency 124.2. Taxiway Alpha 2 closed. Observe gear down operation procedure on final. Wind 050 degrees 13 knots. Visibility 15 kilometers. Light shower of rain. Few 500 feet stratus. Broken 800 feet stratus. Broken 1000 feet cumulus. Temperature 19. Dew point 18. QNH 1013 hectopascals 2994 inches. Advise you have information Bravo. Nalitra International Airport information Bravo. 0300. ILS Zulu runway 34 right approach. Landing runway 34 right. Departure runway 34 left. Departure frequency 124.2. Taxiway Alpha 2 closed. Observe gear down operation procedure on final. Wind 050 degrees 13 knots. Visibility 15 kilometers. Light shower of rain. Few 500 feet stratus. Broken 800 feet stratus.
broken 1,000 feet cumulus. Temperature 19. Dew point 18. QNH 1013 hectopascals 2994 inches. Advise you have information Bravo. Nalitra International Airport information Bravo. 0300. ILS Zulu runway 34 right approach. Landing runway 34 right. Departure runway 34 left. Departure frequency 124.2. Taxiway Alpha 2 closed. Observe gear down operation procedure on final. Wind 050 degrees 13 knots. Visibility 15 kilometers. Light shower of rain. Few 500 feet stratus. Broken 800 feet stratus. Broken 1,000 feet cumulus. Temperature 19. Dew point 18. QNH 1013 hectopascals 2994 inches. Advise you have information Bravo. Nalitra International Airport information Bravo. 0300. ILS Zulu runway 34 right approach. Landing runway 34 right. Departure runway 34 left. Departure frequency 124.2. Taxiway Alpha 2 closed. Observe gear down operation procedure on final. Wind 050 degrees 13 knots. Visibility 15 kilometers. Light shower of rain. Few 500 feet stratus. Broken 800 feet stratus. Broken 1,000 feet cumulus. Temperature 19. Dew point 18. QNH 1013 hectopascals 2994 inches. Advise you have information Bravo. Nalitra International Airport information Bravo. 0300. ILS Zulu runway 34 right approach. Landing runway 34 right. Departure runway 34 left. Departure frequency 124.2. Taxiway Alpha 2 closed. Observe gear down operation procedure on final. Wind 050 degrees 13 knots. Visibility 15 kilometers. Light shower of rain. Few 500 feet stratus. Broken 800 feet stratus. Broken 1,000 feet cumulus. Temperature 19. Dew point 18. QNH 1013 hectopascals 2994 inches. Advise you have information Bravo. Nalitra International Airport information Charlie. 0330. ILS Zulu runway 34 right approach. Landing runway 34 right. Departure runway 34 left. Departure frequency 124.2. Taxiway Alpha 2 closed. Observe gear down operation procedure on final. Wind 050 degrees 11 knots. Visibility 15 kilometers. Light shower of rain. Few 500 feet stratus. Broken 800 feet stratus. Temperature 19. Dew point 18. QNH 1013 hectopascals 2992 inches. Advise you have information Charlie. Nalitra International Airport information Charlie. 0330. ILS Zulu runway 34 right approach. Landing runway 34 right. Departure runway 34 left. Departure frequency 124.2. Taxiway Alpha 2 closed. Observe gear down operation procedure on final. Wind 050 degrees 11 knots. Visibility 15 kilometers. Light shower of rain. Few 500 feet stratus. Broken 800 feet stratus. Temperature 19. Dew point 18. QNH 1013 hectopascals 2992 inches. Advise you have information Charlie.
Nalita International Airport Information Charlie 0330 ILS Zulu Runway 34 right approach Landing Runway 34 right Departure Runway 34 left Departure Frequency 124.2 Taxiway Alpha 2 closed Observe gear down operation procedure on final Wind 050 degrees 11 knots Visibility 15 kilometers Light shower of rain Few 500 feet stratus Broken 800 feet stratus Temperature 19er Dew point 18 QNH 1013 hectopascals 2992 inches Advise you have information Charlie Nalita International Airport information Charlie 0330 ILS Zulu runway 34 right approach Landing runway 34 right Departure runway 34 left Departure frequency 124.2 Taxiway Alpha 2 closed Observe gear down operation procedure on final Wind 050 degrees 11 knots Visibility 15 kilometers Light shower of rain Few 500 feet stratus Broken 800 feet stratus Temperature 19er Dew point 18 QNH 1013 hectopascals 2992 inches Advise you have information Charlie Nalita International Airport information Charlie 0330 ILS Zulu runway 34 right approach Landing runway 34 right Departure runway 34 left Departure frequency 124.2 Taxiway Alpha 2 closed Observe gear down operation procedure on final Wind 050 degrees 11 knots Visibility 15 kilometers Light shower of rain Few 500 feet stratus Broken 800 feet stratus Temperature 19er Dew point 18 QNH 1013 hectopascals 2992 inches Advise you have information Charlie Nalita International Airport information Charlie 0330 ILS Zulu runway 34 right approach Landing runway 34 right Departure runway 34 left Departure frequency 124.2 Taxiway Alpha 2 closed Observe gear down operation procedure on final Wind 050 degrees 11 knots Visibility 15 kilometers Light shower of rain Few 500 feet stratus Broken 800 feet stratus Temperature 19er Dew point 18 QNH 1013 hectopascals 2992 inches Advise you have information Charlie Nalita International Airport information Charlie 0330 ILS Zulu runway 34 right approach Landing runway 34 right Departure runway 34 left Departure frequency 124.2 Taxiway Alpha 2 closed Observe gear down operation procedure on final Wind 050 degrees 11 knots Visibility 15 kilometers Light shower of rain Few 500 feet stratus Broken 800 feet stratus Temperature 19er Dew point 18 QNH 1013 hectopascals 2992 inches Advise you have information Charlie Nalita International Airport information Charlie 0330 ILS Zulu runway 34 right approach Landing runway 34 right Departure runway 34 left Departure frequency 124.2 Taxiway Alpha 2 closed Observe gear down operation procedure on final
Wind 050 degrees 11 knots. Visibility 15 kilometers. Light shower of rain. Few 500 feet stratus. Broken 800 feet stratus. Temperature 19. Dew point 18. QNH 1013 hectopascals 29.92 inches. Advise you have information, Charlie. Nalitra International Airport information, Charlie. 0330. ILS Zulu runway 34 right approach. Landing runway 34 right. Departure runway 34 left. Departure frequency 124.2. Taxiway Alpha 2 closed. Observe gear down operation procedure on final. Wind 050 degrees 11 knots. Visibility 15 kilometers. Light shower of rain. Few 500 feet stratus. Broken 800 feet stratus. Temperature 19. Dew point 18. QNH 1013 hectopascals 29.92 inches. Advise you have information, Charlie. Nalitra International Airport information, Charlie. 0330. ILS Zulu runway 34 right approach. Landing runway 34 right. Departure runway 34 left. Departure frequency 124.2. Taxiway Alpha 2 closed. Observe gear down operation procedure on final. Wind 050 degrees 11 knots. Visibility 15 kilometers. Light shower of rain. Few 500 feet stratus. Broken 800 feet stratus. Temperature 19. Dew point 18. QNH 1013 hectopascals 29.92 inches. Advise you have information, Charlie. Nalitra International Airport information, Charlie. 0330. ILS Zulu runway 34 right approach. Landing runway 34 right. Departure runway 34 left. Departure frequency 124.2. Taxiway Alpha 2 closed. Observe gear down operation procedure on final. Wind 050 degrees 11 knots. Visibility 15 kilometers. Light shower of rain. Few 500 feet stratus. Broken 800 feet stratus. Temperature 19. Dew point 18. QNH 1013 hectopascals 29.92 inches. Advise you have information, Charlie. Nalitra International Airport information, Charlie. 0330. ILS Zulu runway 34 right approach. Landing runway 34 right. Departure runway 34 left. Departure frequency 124.2. Taxiway Alpha 2 closed. Observe gear down operation procedure on final. Wind 050 degrees 11 knots. Visibility 15 kilometers. Light shower of rain. Few 500 feet stratus. Broken 800 feet stratus. Temperature 19. Dew point 18. QNH 1013 hectopascals 29.92 inches. Advise you have information, Charlie. Nalitra International Airport information, Charlie. 0330. ILS Zulu runway 34 right approach. Landing runway 34 right. Departure runway 34 left. Departure frequency 124.2. Taxiway Alpha 2 closed. Observe gear down operation procedure on final. Wind 050 degrees 11 knots. Visibility 15 kilometers. Light shower of rain. Few 500 feet stratus. Broken 800 feet stratus. Temperature 19. Dew point 18. QNH 1013 hectopascals 29.92 inches. Advise you have information, Charlie.
Now Litre International Airport information Charlie 0330 ILS Zulu runway 34 right approach Landing runway 34 right Departure runway 34 left Departure frequency 124.2 Taxiway Alpha 2 closed Observe gear down operation procedure on final Wind 050 degrees 11 knots Visibility 15 kilometers Light shower of rain Few 500 feet stratus Broken 800 feet stratus Temperature 19er Dew point 18 QNH 1013 hectopascals 2992 inches Advise you have information Charlie Now Litre International Airport information Charlie 0330 ILS Zulu runway 34 right approach Landing runway 34 right Departure runway 34 left Departure frequency 124.2 Taxiway Alpha 2 closed Observe gear down operation procedure on final Wind 050 degrees 11 knots Visibility 15 kilometers Light shower of rain Few 500 feet stratus Broken 800 feet stratus Temperature 19er Dew point 18 QNH 1013 hectopascals 2992 inches Advise you have information Charlie Now Litre International Airport information Charlie 0330 ILS Zulu runway 34 right approach Landing runway 34 right Departure runway 34 left Departure frequency 124.2 Taxiway Alpha 2 closed Observe gear down operation procedure on final Wind 050 degrees 11 knots Visibility 15 kilometers Light shower of rain Few 500 feet stratus Broken 800 feet stratus Temperature 19er Dew point 18 QNH 1013 hectopascals 2992 inches Advise you have information Charlie Now Litre International Airport information Charlie 0330 ILS Zulu runway 34 right approach Landing runway 34 right Departure runway 34 left Departure frequency 124.2 Taxiway Alpha 2 closed Observe gear down operation procedure on final Wind 050 degrees 11 knots Visibility 15 kilometers Light shower of rain Few 500 feet stratus Broken 800 feet stratus Temperature 19er Dew point 18 QNH 1013 hectopascals 2992 inches Advise you have information Charlie Now Litre International Airport information Charlie 0330 ILS Zulu runway 34 right approach Landing runway 34 right Departure runway 34 left Departure frequency 124.2 Taxiway Alpha 2 closed Observe gear down operation procedure on final Wind 050 degrees 11 knots Visibility 15 kilometers Light shower of rain Few 500 feet stratus Broken 800 feet stratus Temperature 19er Dew point 18 QNH 1013 hectopascals 2992 inches Advise you have information Charlie Now Litre International Airport information Charlie 0330 ILS Zulu runway 34 right approach Landing runway 34 right Departure runway 34 left Departure frequency 124.2 Taxiway Alpha 2 closed Observe gear down operation procedure on final

800 feet stratus. Temperature 19er. Dew point 18. QNH 1013 hectopascals 2992 inches. Advise you have information, Charlie. Nalitra International Airport information, Charlie. 0330. ILS Zulu runway 34 right approach. Landing runway 34 right. Departure runway 34 left. Departure frequency 124.2. Taxiway Alpha 2 closed. Observe gear down operation procedure on final. Wind 050 degrees 11 knots. Visibility 15 kilometers. Light shower of rain. Few 500 feet stratus. Broken 800 feet stratus. Temperature 19er. Dew point 18. QNH 1013 hectopascals 2992 inches. Advise you have information, Charlie. Nalitra International Airport information, Charlie. 0330. ILS Zulu runway 34 right approach. Landing runway 34 right. Departure runway 34 left. Departure frequency 124.2. Taxiway Alpha 2 closed. Observe gear down operation procedure on final. Wind 050 degrees 11 knots. Visibility 15 kilometers. Light shower of rain. Few 500 feet stratus. Broken 800 feet stratus. Temperature 19er. Dew point 18. QNH 1013 hectopascals 2992 inches. Advise you have information, Charlie. Nalitra International Airport information, Charlie. 0330. ILS Zulu runway 34 right approach. Landing runway 34 right. Departure runway 34 left. Departure frequency 124.2. Taxiway Alpha 2 closed. Observe gear down operation procedure on final. Wind 050 degrees 11 knots. Visibility 15 kilometers. Light shower of rain. Few 500 feet stratus. Broken 800 feet stratus. Temperature 19er. Dew point 18. QNH 1013 hectopascals 2992 inches. Advise you have information, Charlie. Nalitra International Airport information, Charlie. 0330. ILS Zulu runway 34 right approach. Landing runway 34 right. Departure runway 34 left. Departure frequency 124.2. Taxiway Alpha 2 closed. Observe gear down operation procedure on final. Wind 050 degrees 11 knots. Visibility 15 kilometers. Light shower of rain. Few 500 feet stratus. Broken 800 feet stratus. Temperature 19er. Dew point 18. QNH 1013 2992 inches. Advise you have information, Charlie. Nalitra International Airport information, Charlie. 0330. ILS Zulu runway 34 right approach. Landing runway 34 right. Departure runway 34 left. Departure frequency 124.2. Taxiway Alpha 2 closed. Observe gear down operation procedure on final. Wind 050 degrees 11 knots. Visibility 15 kilometers. Light shower of rain. Few 500 feet stratus. Broken 800 feet stratus. Temperature 19er. Dew point 18. QNH 1013 hectopascals 2992 inches. Advise you have information, Charlie. Nalitra International Airport information, Charlie. 0330. ILS Zulu runway 34 right approach.
Landing runway 34 right. Departure runway 34 left. Departure frequency 124.2. Taxiway alpha 2 closed. Observe gear down operation procedure on final. Wind 050 degrees 11 knots. Visibility 15 kilometers. Light shower rain. Few 500 feet stratus. Broken 800 feet stratus. Temperature 19. Dew point 18. QNH 1013 hectopascals 2992 inches. Advise you have information, Charlie. Nalitra International Airport information, Charlie. 0330. ILS Zulu runway 34 right approach. Landing runway 34 right. Departure runway 34 left. Departure frequency 124.2. Taxiway Alpha 2 closed. Observe gear down operation procedure on final. Wind 050 degrees 11 knots. Visibility 15 kilometers. Light shower of rain. Few 500 feet stratus. Broken 800 feet stratus. Temperature 19. Dew point 18. QNH 1013 hectopascals 2992 inches. Advise you have information, Charlie. Nalitra International Airport information, Charlie. 0330. ILS Zulu runway 34 right approach. Landing runway 34 right. Departure runway 34 left. Departure frequency 124.2. Taxiway Alpha 2 closed. Observe gear down operation procedure on final. Wind 050 degrees 11 knots. Visibility 15 kilometers. Light shower of rain. Few 500 feet stratus. Broken 800 feet stratus. Temperature 19. Dew point 18. QNH 1013 hectopascals 2992 inches. Advise you have information, Charlie. Nalitra International Airport information Delta 0400. ILS Zulu runway 34 right approach. Landing runway 34 right. Departure runway 34 left. Departure frequency 124.2. Taxiway Alpha 2 closed. Observe gear down operation procedure on final. Wind 030 degrees nanner knots. Direction variable between 360 and 060 degrees. Visibility 15 kilometers. Light shower of rain. Few 500 feet stratus. Broken 800 feet stratus. Temperature 19. Dew point 18. QNH 1013 hectopascals 2991 inches. Advise you have information Delta. Nalitra International Airport information Delta 0400. ILS Zulu runway 34 right approach. Landing runway 34 right. Departure runway 34 left. Departure frequency 124.2. Taxiway Alpha 2 closed. Observe gear down operation procedure on final. Wind 030 degrees nanner knots. Direction variable between 360 and 060 degrees. Visibility 15 kilometers. Light shower of rain. Few 500 feet stratus. Broken 800 feet stratus. Temperature 19. Dew point 18. QNH 1013 hectopascals 2991 inches. Advise you have information Delta. Nalitra International Airport information Delta 0400. ILS Zulu runway 34 right approach. Landing runway 34 right. Departure runway 34 left. Departure frequency 124.2. Taxiway Alpha 2 closed. Observe gear down operation procedure on final.
Wind 030 degrees nanner knots. Direction variable between 360 and 060 degrees. Visibility 15 kilometers. Light shower of rain. Few 500 feet stratus. Broken 800 feet stratus. Temperature 19. Dew point 18. QNH 1013 hectopascals 29.91 inches. Advise you have information delta. Nalitra International Airport information delta. 0400. ILS Zulu runway 34 right approach. Landing runway 34 right. Departure runway 34 left. Departure frequency 124.2. Taxiway Alpha 2 closed. Observe gear down operation procedure on final. Wind 030 degrees nanner knots. Direction variable between 360 and 060 degrees. Visibility 15 kilometers. Light shower of rain. Few 500 feet stratus. Broken 800 feet stratus. Temperature 19. Dew point 18. QNH 1013 hectopascals 29.91 inches. Advise you have information delta. Nalitra International Airport information delta. 0400. ILS Zulu runway 34 right approach. Landing runway 34 right. Departure runway 34 left. Departure frequency 124.2. Taxiway Alpha 2 closed. Observe gear down operation procedure on final. Wind 030 degrees nanner knots. Direction variable between 360 and 060 degrees. Visibility 15 kilometers. Light shower of rain. Few 500 feet stratus. Broken 800 feet stratus. Temperature 19. Dew point 18. QNH 1013 hectopascals 29.91 inches. Advise you have information delta. Nalitra International Airport information delta. 0400. ILS Zulu runway 34 right approach. Landing runway 34 right. Departure runway 34 left. Departure frequency 124.2. Taxiway Alpha 2 closed. Observe gear down operation procedure on final. Wind 030 degrees nanner knots. Direction variable between 360 and 060 degrees. Visibility 15 kilometers. Light shower of rain. Few 500 feet stratus. Broken 800 feet stratus. Temperature 19. Dew point 18. QNH 1013 hectopascals 29.91 inches. Advise you have information delta. Nalitra International Airport information delta. 0400. ILS Zulu runway 34 right approach. Landing runway 34 right. Departure runway 34 left. Departure frequency 124.2. Taxiway Alpha 2 closed. Observe gear down operation procedure on final. Wind 030 degrees nanner knots. Direction variable between 360 and 060 degrees. Visibility 15 kilometers. Light shower of rain. Few 500 feet stratus. Broken 800 feet stratus. Temperature 19. Dew point 18. QNH 1013 hectopascals 29.91 inches. Advise you have information delta. Nalitra International Airport information delta. 0400. ILS Zulu runway 34 right approach. Landing runway 34 right. Departure runway 34 left. Departure frequency 124.2. Taxiway Alpha 2 closed. Observe gear down operation procedure on final. Wind 030 degrees nanner knots.
Direction variable between 360 and 060 degrees. Visibility 15 kilometers. Light shower of rain. Few 500 feet stratus. Broken 800 feet stratus. Temperature 19. Dew point 18. QNH 1013 hectopascals 29.91 inches. Advise you have information delta. Nalitra International Airport information delta. 0400. ILS Zulu runway 34 right approach. Landing runway 34 right. Departure runway 34 left. Departure frequency 124.2. Taxiway Alpha 2 closed. Observe gear down operation procedure on final. Wind 030 degrees nanner knots. Direction variable between 360 and 060 degrees. Visibility 15 kilometers. Light shower of rain. Few 500 feet stratus. Broken 800 feet stratus. Temperature 19. Dew point 18. QNH 1013 hectopascals 29.91 inches. Advise you have information delta. Nalitra International Airport information delta. 0400. ILS Zulu runway 34 right approach. Landing runway 34 right. Departure runway 34 left. Departure frequency 124.2. Taxiway Alpha 2 closed. Observe gear down operation procedure on final. Wind 030 degrees nanner knots. Direction variable between 360 and 060 degrees. Visibility 15 kilometers. Light shower of rain. Few 500 feet stratus. Broken 800 feet stratus. Temperature 19. Dew point 18. QNH 1013 hectopascals 29.91 inches. Advise you have information delta. Nalitra International Airport information delta. 0400. ILS Zulu runway 34 right approach. Landing runway 34 right. Departure runway 34 left. Departure frequency 124.2. Taxiway Alpha 2 closed. Observe gear down operation procedure on final. Wind 030 degrees nanner knots. Direction variable between 360 and 060 degrees. Visibility 15 kilometers. Light shower of rain. Few 500 feet stratus. Broken 800 feet stratus. Temperature 19. Dew point 18. QNH 1013 hectopascals 29.91 inches. Advise you have information delta. Nalitra International Airport information delta. 0400. ILS Zulu runway 34 right approach. Landing runway 34 right. Departure runway 34 left. Departure frequency 124.2. Taxiway Alpha 2 closed. Observe gear down operation procedure on final. Wind 030 degrees nanner knots. Direction variable between 360 and 060 degrees. Visibility 15 kilometers. Light shower of rain. Few 500 feet stratus. Broken 800 feet stratus. Temperature 19. Dew point 18. QNH 1013 hectopascals 29.91 inches. Advise you have information delta. Nalitra International Airport information delta. 0400. ILS Zulu runway 34 right approach. Landing runway 34 right. Departure runway 34 left. Departure frequency 124.2. Taxiway Alpha 2 closed. Observe gear down operation procedure on final. Wind 030 degrees nanner knots. Direction variable between 360 and 060 degrees. Visibility 15 kilometers.
light shower of rain. Few 500 feet stratus. Broken 800 feet stratus. Temperature 19er. Dew point 18. QNH 101 tree hectopascals 29991 inches. Advise you have information delta. Nalitra International Airport information delta. 0400. ILS Zulu runway 34 right approach. Landing runway 34 right. Departure runway 34 left. Departure frequency 124.2. Taxiway Alpha 2 closed. Observe gear down operation procedure on final. Wind 030 degrees nanner knots. Direction variable between 360 and 060 degrees. Visibility 15 kilometers. Light shower of rain. Few 500 feet stratus. Broken 800 feet stratus. Temperature 19er. 2.18. QNH 101 tree hectopascals 29991 inches. Advise you have information delta. Nalitra International Airport information delta. 0400. ILS Zulu runway 34 right approach. Landing runway 34 right. Departure runway 34 left. Departure frequency 124.2. Taxiway Alpha 2 closed. Observe gear down operation procedure on final. Wind 030 degrees nanner knots. Direction variable between 360 and 060 degrees. Visibility 15 kilometers. Light shower of rain. Few 500 feet stratus. Broken 800 feet stratus. Temperature 19er. Dew point 18. QNH 101 tree hectopascals 29991 inches. Advise you have information delta. Nalitra International Airport information delta. 0400. ILS Zulu runway 34 right approach. Landing runway 34 right. Departure runway 34 left. Departure frequency 124.2. Taxiway Alpha 2 closed. Observe gear down operation procedure on final. Wind 030 degrees nanner knots. Direction variable between 360 and 060 degrees. Visibility 15 kilometers. Light shower of rain. Few 500 feet stratus. Broken 800 feet stratus. Temperature 19er. Dew point 18. QNH 101 tree hectopascals 29991 inches. Advise you have information delta. Nalitra International Airport information delta. 0400. ILS Zulu runway 34 right approach. Landing runway 34 right. Departure runway 34 left. Departure frequency 124.2. Taxiway Alpha 2 closed. Observe gear down operation procedure on final. Wind 030 degrees nanner knots. Direction variable between 360 and 060 degrees. Visibility 15 kilometers. Light shower of rain. Few 500 feet stratus. Broken 800 feet stratus. Temperature 19er. Dew point 18. QNH 101 tree hectopascals 29991 inches. Advise you have information delta. Nalitra International Airport information delta. 0400. ILS Zulu runway 34 right approach. Landing runway 34 right. Departure runway 34 left. Departure frequency 124.2. Taxiway Alpha 2 closed. Observe gear down operation procedure on final. Wind 030 degrees nanner knots. Direction variable between 360 and 060 degrees. Visibility 15 kilometers. Light shower of rain. Few 500 feet stratus. Broken 800 feet stratus.
temperature 19. Dew point 18. QNH 1012 Pascals 2991 inches. Advise you have information delta. Nalitra International Airport information delta. 0400. ILS Zulu runway 34 right approach. Landing runway 34 right. Departure runway 34 left. Departure frequency 124.2. Taxiway Alpha 2 closed. Observe gear down operation procedure on final. Wind 030 degrees nanner knots. Direction variable between 360 and 060 degrees. Visibility 15 kilometers. Light shower of rain. Few 500 feet stratus. Broken 800 feet stratus. Temperature 19. Dew point 18. QNH 1013 hectopascals 2991 inches. Advise you have information delta. Nalitra International Airport information delta. 0400. ILS Zulu runway 34 right approach. Landing runway 34 right. Departure runway 34 left. Departure frequency 124.2. Taxiway Alpha 2 closed. Observe gear down operation procedure on final. Wind 030 degrees nanner knots. Direction variable between 360 and 060 degrees. Visibility 15 kilometers. Light shower of rain. Few 500 feet stratus. Broken 800 feet stratus. Temperature 19. Dew point 18. QNH 1013 hectopascals 2991 inches. Advise you have information delta. Nalitra International Airport information delta. 0400. ILS Zulu runway 34 right approach. Landing runway 34 right. Departure runway 34 left. Departure frequency 124.2. Taxiway Alpha 2 closed. Observe gear down operation procedure on final. Wind 030 degrees nanner knots. Direction variable between 360 and 060 degrees. Visibility 15 kilometers. Light shower of rain. Few 500 feet stratus. Broken 800 feet stratus. Temperature 19. Dew point 18. QNH 1013 hectopascals 2991 inches. Advise you have information delta. Nalitra International Airport information delta. 0400. ILS Zulu runway 34 right approach. Landing runway 34 right. Departure runway 34 left. Departure frequency 124.2. Taxiway Alpha 2 closed. Observe gear down operation procedure on final. Wind 030 degrees nanner knots. Direction variable between 360 and 060 degrees. Visibility 15 kilometers. Light shower of rain. Few 500 feet stratus. Broken 800 feet stratus. Temperature 19. Dew point 18. QNH 1013 hectopascals 2991 inches. Advise you have information delta. Nalitra International Airport information delta. 0400. ILS Zulu runway 34 right approach. Landing runway 34 right. Departure runway 34 left. Departure frequency 124.2. Taxiway Alpha 2 closed. Observe gear down operation procedure on final. Wind 030 degrees nanner knots. Direction variable between 360 and 060 degrees. Visibility 15 kilometers. Light shower of rain. Few 500 feet stratus. Broken 800 feet stratus. Temperature 19. Dew point 18.
QNH1013 hectopascals 2991 inches. Advise you have information delta. Nalika International Airport information delta. 0400. ILS Zulu runway 34 right approach. Landing runway 34 right. Departure runway 34 left. Departure frequency 124.2. Taxiway Alpha 2 closed. Observe gear down operation procedure on final. Wind 030 degrees nanner knots. Direction variable between 360 and 060 degrees. Visibility 15 kilometers. Light shower rain. Few 500 feet stratus. Broken 800 feet stratus. Temperature 19. Dew point 18. QNH1013 hectopascals 2991 inches. Advise you have information delta. Nalita International Airport information delta. 0400. ILS Zulu runway 34 right approach. Landing runway 34 right. Departure runway 34 left. Departure frequency 124.2. Taxiway Alpha 2 closed. Observe gear down operation procedure on final. Wind 030 degrees nanner knots. Direction variable between 360 and 060 degrees. Visibility 15 kilometers. Light shower rain. Few 500 feet stratus. Broken 800 feet stratus. Temperature 19. Dew point 18. QNH1013 hectopascals 2991 inches. Advise you have information delta. Nalita International Airport information delta. 0400. ILS Zulu runway 34 right approach. Landing runway 34 right. Departure runway 34 left. Departure frequency 124.2. Taxiway Alpha 2 closed. Observe gear down operation procedure on final. Wind 030 degrees nanner knots. Direction variable between 360 and 060 degrees. Visibility 15 kilometers. Light shower rain. Few 500 feet stratus. Broken 800 feet stratus. Temperature 19. Dew point 18. QNH1013 hectopascals 2991 inches. Advise you have information delta. Nalita International Airport information delta. 0400. ILS Zulu runway 34 right approach. Landing runway 34 right. Departure runway 34 left. Departure frequency 124.2. Taxiway Alpha 2 closed. Observe gear down operation procedure on final. Wind 030 degrees nanner knots. Direction variable between 360 and 060 degrees. Visibility 15 kilometers. Light shower rain. Few 500 feet stratus. Broken 800 feet stratus. Temperature 19. Dew point 18. QNH1013 hectopascals 2991 inches. Advise you have information delta. Nalita International Airport information delta. 0400. ILS Zulu runway 34 right approach. Landing runway 34 right. Departure runway 34 left. Departure frequency 124.2. Taxiway Alpha 2 closed. Observe gear down operation procedure on final. Wind 030 degrees nanner knots. Direction variable between 360 and 060 degrees. Visibility 15 kilometers. Light shower rain. Few 500 feet stratus. Broken 800 feet stratus. Temperature 19. Dew point 18. QNH1013 hectopascals 2991 inches.
Advise you have information delta. Narita International Airport information delta. 0400. ILS Zulu runway 34 right approach. Landing runway 34 right. Departure runway 34 left. Departure frequency 124.2. Taxiway Alpha 2 closed. Observe gear down operation procedure on final. Wind 030 degrees nanner knots. Direction variable between 360 and 060 degrees. Visibility 15 kilometers. Light shower of rain. Few 500 feet stratus. Broken 800 feet stratus. Temperature 19. Dew point 18. QNH 1013 hectopascals 2991 inches. Advise you have information delta. Narita International Airport information delta. 0400. ILS Zulu runway 34 right approach. Landing runway 34 right. Departure runway 34 left. Departure frequency 124.2. Taxiway Alpha 2 closed. Observe gear down operation procedure on final. Wind 030 degrees nanner knots. Direction variable between 360 and 060 degrees. Visibility 15 kilometers. Light shower of rain. Few 500 feet stratus. Broken 800 feet stratus. Temperature 19. Dew point 18. QNH 1013 hectopascals 2991 inches. Advise you have information delta. Narita International Airport information delta. 0400. ILS Zulu runway 34 right approach. Landing runway 34 right. Departure runway 34 left. Departure frequency 124.2. Taxiway Alpha 2 closed. Observe gear down operation procedure on final. Wind 030 degrees nanner knots. Direction variable between 360 and 060 degrees. Visibility 15 kilometers. Light shower of rain. Few 500 feet stratus. Broken 800 feet stratus. Temperature 19. Dew point 18. QNH 1013 hectopascals 2991 inches. Advise you have information delta. Narita International Airport information echo. 0430. ILS Zulu runway 34 right approach. Landing runway 34 right. Departure runway 34 left. Departure frequency 124.2. Taxiway Alpha 2 closed. Observe gear down operation procedure on final. Wind 050 degrees 8 knots. Direction variable between 010 and 070 degrees. Visibility 15 kilometers. Light shower of rain. Few 500 feet stratus. Broken 800 feet stratus. Broken 1200 feet cumulus. Temperature 20. Dew point 18. QNH 1013 hectopascals 2991 inches. Advise you have information echo. Narita International Airport information echo. 0430. ILS Zulu runway 34 right approach. Landing runway 34 right. Departure runway 34 left. Departure frequency 124.2. Taxiway Alpha 2 closed. Observe gear down operation procedure on final. Wind 050 degrees 8 knots. Direction variable between 010 and 070 degrees. Visibility 15 kilometers. Light shower of rain. Few 500 feet stratus. Broken 800 feet stratus. Broken 1200 feet cumulus. Temperature 20. Dew point 18.
QNH1013 hectopascals 29 or 91 inches. Advise you have information echo. Nalitra International Airport information echo. 0430. ILS Zulu runway 34 right approach. Landing runway 34 right. Departure runway 34 left. Departure frequency 124.2. Taxiway Alpha 2 closed. Observe gear down operation procedure on final. Wind 050 degrees 8 knots. Direction variable between 010 and 070 degrees. Visibility 15 kilometers. Light shower of rain. Few 500 feet stratus. Broken 800 feet stratus. Broken 1200 feet cumulus. Temperature 20. Dew point 18. QNH1013 hectopascals 29 or 91 inches. Advise you have information echo. Nalitra International Airport information echo. 0430. ILS Zulu runway 34 right approach. Landing runway 34 right. Departure runway 34 left. Departure frequency 124.2. Taxiway Alpha 2 closed. Observe gear down operation procedure on final. Wind 050 degrees 8 knots. Direction variable between 010 and 070 degrees. Visibility 15 kilometers. Light shower of rain. Few 500 feet stratus. Broken 800 feet stratus. Broken 1200 feet cumulus. Temperature 20. Dew point 18. QNH1013 hectopascals 29 or 91 inches. Advise you have information echo. Nalitra International Airport information echo. 0430. ILS Zulu runway 34 right approach. Landing runway 34 right. Departure runway 34 left. Departure frequency 124.2. Taxiway Alpha 2 closed. Observe gear down operation procedure on final. Wind 050 degrees 8 knots. Direction variable between 010 and 070 degrees. Visibility 15 kilometers. Light shower of rain. Few 500 feet stratus. Broken 800 feet stratus. Broken 1,200 feet cumulus. Temperature 20. Dew point 18. QNH1013 hectopascals 29 or 91 inches. Advise you have information echo. Nalitra International Airport information echo. 0430. ILS Zulu runway 34 right approach. Landing runway 34 right. Departure runway 34 left. Departure frequency 124.2. Taxiway Alpha 2 closed. Observe gear down operation procedure on final. Wind 050 degrees 8 knots. Direction variable between 010 and 070 degrees. Visibility 15 kilometers. Light shower of rain. Few 500 feet stratus. Broken 800 feet stratus. Broken 1,200 feet cumulus. Temperature 20. Dew point 18. QNH1013 hectopascals 29 or 91 inches. Advise you have information echo. Nalitra International Airport information echo. 0430. ILS Zulu runway 34 right approach. Landing runway 34 right. Departure runway 34 left. Departure frequency 124.2. Taxiway Alpha 2 closed. Observe gear down operation procedure on final. Wind 050 degrees 8 knots. Direction variable between 010 and 070 degrees. Visibility 15 kilometers. Light shower of rain.
few 500 feet stratus. Broken 800 feet stratus. Broken 1,200 feet cumulus. Temperature 20. Dew point 18. QNH 1013 hectopascals 29 or 9 or 1 inches. Advise you have information echo. Nalitra International Airport information echo. 0430. ILS Zulu runway 34 right approach. Landing runway 34 right. Departure runway 34 left. Departure frequency 124.2. Taxiway Alpha 2 closed. Observe gear down operation procedure on final. Wind 050 degrees 8 knots. Direction variable between 010 and 070 degrees. Visibility 15 kilometers. Light shower of rain. Few 500 feet stratus. Broken 800 feet stratus. Broken 1,200 feet cumulus. Temperature 20. Dew point 18. QNH 1013 hectopascals 29 or 9 or 1 inches. Advise you have information echo. Nalitra International Airport information echo. 0430. ILS Zulu runway 34 right approach. Landing runway 34 right. Departure runway 34 left. Departure frequency 124.2. Taxiway Alpha 2 closed. Observe gear down operation procedure on final. Wind 050 degrees 8 knots. Direction variable between 010 and 070 degrees. Visibility 15 kilometers. Light shower of rain. Few 500 feet stratus. Broken 800 feet stratus. Broken 1,200 feet cumulus. Temperature 20. Dew point 18. QNH 1013 hectopascals 29 or 9 or 1 inches. Advise you have information echo. Nalitra International Airport information echo. 0430. ILS Zulu runway 34 right approach. Landing runway 34 right. Departure runway 34 left. Departure frequency 124.2. Taxiway Alpha 2 closed. Observe gear down operation procedure on final. Wind 050 degrees 8 knots. Direction variable between 010 and 070 degrees. Visibility 15 kilometers. Light shower of rain. Few 500 feet stratus. Broken 800 feet stratus. Broken 1,200 feet cumulus. Temperature 20. Dew point 18. QNH 1013 hectopascals 29 or 9 or 1 inches. Advise you have information echo. Nalitra International Airport information echo. 0430. ILS Zulu runway 34 right approach. Landing runway 34 right. Departure runway 34 left. Departure frequency 124.2. Taxiway Alpha 2 closed. Observe gear down operation procedure on final. Wind 050 degrees 8 knots. Direction variable between 010 and 070 degrees. Visibility 15 kilometers. Light shower of rain. Few 500 feet stratus. Broken 800 feet stratus. Broken 1,200 feet cumulus. Temperature 20. Dew point 18. QNH 1013 hectopascals 29 or 9 or 1 inches. Advise you have information echo. Nalitra International Airport information echo. 0430. ILS Zulu runway 34 right approach. Landing runway 34 right. Departure runway 34 left. Departure frequency 124.2. Taxiway Alpha 2 closed. Observe gear down operation procedure on final.
Wind 050 degrees 8 knots. Direction variable between 010 and 070 degrees. Visibility 15 kilometers. Light shower of rain. Few 500 feet stratus. Broken 800 feet stratus. Broken 1200 feet cumulus. Temperature 20. Dew point 18. QNH 101 tree hectopascals 29091 inches. Advise you have information echo. Nalitra International Airport information echo. 0430. ILS Zulu runway 34 right approach. Landing runway 34 right. Departure runway 34 left. Departure frequency 124.2. Taxiway Alpha 2 closed. Observe gear down operation procedure on final. Wind 050 degrees 8 knots. Direction variable between 010 and 070 degrees. Visibility 15 kilometers. Light shower of rain. Few 500 feet stratus. Broken 800 feet stratus. Broken 1200 feet cumulus. Temperature 20. Dew point 18. QNH 101 tree hectopascals 29091 inches. Advising information echo. International Airport information echo. 0430. ILS Zulu runway 34 right approach. Landing runway 34 right. Departure runway 34 left. Departure frequency 124.2. Taxiway Alpha 2 closed. Observe gear down operation procedure on final. Wind 050 degrees 8 knots. Direction variable between 010 and 070 degrees. Visibility 15 kilometers. Light shower of rain. Few 500 feet stratus. Broken 800 feet stratus. Broken 1200 feet cumulus. Temperature 20. Dew point 18. QNH 101 tree hectopascals 29091 inches. Advise you have information echo. Nalitra International Airport information echo. 0430. ILS Zulu runway 34 right approach. Landing runway 34 right. Departure runway 34 left. Departure frequency 124.2. Taxiway Alpha 2 closed. Observe gear down operation procedure on final. Wind 050 degrees 8 knots. Direction variable between 010 and 070 degrees. Visibility 15 kilometers. Light shower of rain. Few 500 feet stratus. Broken 800 feet stratus. Broken 1200 feet cumulus. Temperature 20. Dew point 18. QNH 101 tree hectopascals 29091 inches. Advise you have information echo. Nalitra International Airport information echo. 0430. ILS Zulu runway 34 right approach. Landing runway 34 right. Departure runway 34 left. Departure frequency 124.2. Taxiway Alpha 2 closed. Observe gear down operation procedure on final. Wind 050 degrees 8 knots. Direction variable between 010 and 070 degrees. Visibility 15 kilometers. Light shower of rain. Few 500 feet stratus. Broken 800 feet stratus. Broken 1200 feet cumulus. Temperature 20. Dew point 18. QNH 101 tree hectopascals 29091 inches. Advise you have information echo. Nalitra International Airport information echo. 0430. ILS Zulu runway 34 right approach. Landing runway 34 right. Departure runway 34 left.
Departure frequency 124.2. Taxiway Alpha 2 closed. Observe gear down operation procedure on final. Wind 050 degrees 8 knots.

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Advise you have information echo. Nalitra International Airport information echo. 0430. ILS Zulu runway 34 right approach. Landing runway 34 right. Departure runway 34 left. Departure frequency 124.2. Taxiway Alpha 2 closed. Observe gear down operation procedure on final. Wind 050 degrees 8 knots. Direction variable between 010 and 070 degrees. Visibility 15 kilometers. Light shower of rain. Few 500 feet stratus. Broken 800 feet stratus. Broken 1200 feet cumulus. Temperature 20. Dew point 18. QNH 1013 hectopascals, 29 or 9 or 1 inches. Advise you have information echo. Nalitra International Airport information echo. 0430. ILS Zulu runway 34 right approach. Landing runway 34 right. Departure runway 34 left. Departure frequency 124.2. Taxiway Alpha 2 closed. Observe gear down operation procedure on final. Wind 050 degrees 8 knots. Direction variable between 010 and 070 degrees. Visibility 15 kilometers. Light shower of rain. Few 500 feet stratus. Broken 800 feet stratus. Broken 1200 feet cumulus. Temperature 20. Dew point 18. QNH 1013 hectopascals, 29 or 9 or 1 inches. Advise you have information echo. Nalitra International Airport information echo. 0430. ILS Zulu runway 34 right approach. Landing runway 34 right. Departure runway 34 left. Departure frequency 124.2. Taxiway Alpha 2 closed. Observe gear down operation procedure on final. Wind 050 degrees 8 knots. Direction variable between 010 and 070 degrees. Visibility 15 kilometers. Light shower of rain. Few 500 feet stratus. Broken 800 feet stratus. Broken 1200 feet cumulus. Temperature 20. Dew point 18. QNH 1013 hectopascals, 29 or 9 or 1 inches. Advise you have information echo. Nalitra International Airport information echo. 0430. ILS Zulu runway 34 right approach. Landing runway 34 right. Departure runway 34 left. Departure frequency 124.2. Taxiway Alpha 2 closed. Observe gear down operation procedure on final. Wind 050 degrees 8 knots. Direction variable between 010 and 070 degrees. Visibility 15 kilometers. Light shower of rain. Few 500 feet stratus. Broken 800 feet stratus. Broken 1200 feet cumulus. Temperature 20. Dew point 18. QNH 1013 hectopascals, 29 or 9 or 1 inches. Advise you have information echo. Nalitra International Airport information echo. 0430. ILS Zulu runway 34 right approach. Landing runway 34 right. Departure runway 34 left. Departure frequency 124.2. Taxiway Alpha 2 closed. Observe gear down operation procedure on final. Wind 050 degrees 8 knots. Direction variable between 010 and 070 degrees. Visibility 15 kilometers. Light shower of rain. Few 500 feet stratus.
Broken 800 feet stratus. Broken 1,200 feet cumulus. Temperature 20. Dew point 18. QNH 1013 hectopascals 29 or 9 or 1 inches. Advise you have information echo. Nalitra International Airport information echo. 0430. ILS Zulu runway 341 approach. Landing runway 341. Departure runway 341. Departure frequency 124.2. Taxiway Alpha 2 closed. Observe gear down operation procedure on final. Wind 050 degrees 8 knots. Direction variable between 010 and 070 degrees. Visibility 15 kilometers. Light shower of rain. Few 500 feet stratus. Broken 800 feet stratus. Broken 1,200 feet cumulus. Temperature 20. Dew point 18. QNH 1013 hectopascals 29 or 9 or 1 inches. Advise you have information echo. Nalitra International Airport information echo. 0430. ILS Zulu runway 34 right approach. Landing runway 34 right. Departure runway 34 left. Departure frequency 124.2. Taxiway Alpha 2 closed. Observe gear down operation procedure on final. Wind 050 degrees 8 knots. Direction variable between 010 and 070 degrees. Visibility 15 kilometers. Light shower of rain. Few 500 feet stratus. Broken 800 feet stratus. Broken 1,200 feet cumulus. Temperature 20. Dew point 18. QNH 1013 hectopascals 29 or 9 or 1 inches. Advise you have information echo. Nalitra International Airport information echo. 0430. ILS Zulu runway 34 right approach. Landing runway 34 right. Departure runway 34 left. Departure frequency 124.2. Taxiway Alpha 2 closed. Observe gear down operation procedure on final. Wind 050 degrees 8 knots. Direction variable between 010 and 070 degrees. Visibility 15 kilometers. Light shower of rain. Few 500 feet stratus. Broken 800 feet stratus. Broken 1,200 feet cumulus. Temperature 20. Dew point 18. QNH 1013 hectopascals 29 or 9 or 1 inches. Advise you have information echo. Nalitra International Airport information foxtrot. 0500. ILS runway 34 left approach and ILS Zulu runway 34 right approach. Landing runway 34 left and 34 right. Departure runway 34 left. Departure frequency 124.2. Taxiway Alpha 2 closed. Simultaneous parallel approaches in progress. Observe gear down operation procedure on final. Wind 050 degrees 8 knots. Direction variable between 010 and 080 degrees. Visibility 15 kilometers. Light shower of rain. Few 600 feet stratus. Scattered 800 feet stratus. Broken 1,200 feet cumulus. Temperature 20. Dew point 18. QNH 1013 hectopascals 29 or 9 or 1 inches. Advise you have information foxtrot. Nalitra International Airport information foxtrot. 0500. ILS runway 34 left approach and ILS Zulu runway 34 right approach. Landing runway 34 left and 34 right. Departure runway 34 left. Departure frequency 124.2.
Taxiway Alpha 2 closed. Simultaneous parallel approaches in progress. Observe gear down operation procedure on final. Wind 050 degrees 8 knots. Direction variable between 010 and 080 degrees. Visibility 15 kilometers. Light shower of rain. Few 600 feet stratus. Scattered 800 feet stratus. Broken 1200 feet cumulus. Temperature 20. Dew point 18. QNH 1013 hectopascals 29091 inches. Advise you have information Foxtrot. Nalitra International Airport information Foxtrot. 0500. ILS runway 34 left approach and ILS Zulu runway 34 right approach. Landing runway 34 left and 34 right. Departure runway 34 left. Departure frequency 124.2. Taxiway Alpha 2 closed. Simultaneous parallel approaches in progress. Observe gear down operation procedure on final. Wind 050 degrees 8 knots. Direction variable between 010 and 080 degrees. Visibility 15 kilometers. Light shower of rain. Few 600 feet stratus. Scattered 800 feet stratus. Broken 1200 feet cumulus. Temperature 20. Dew point 18. QNH 1013 hectopascals 29091 inches. Advise you have information Foxtrot. Nalitra International Airport information Foxtrot. 0500. ILS runway 34 left approach and ILS Zulu runway 34 right approach. Landing runway 34 left and 34 right. Departure runway 34 left. Departure frequency 124.2. Taxiway Alpha 2 closed. Simultaneous parallel approaches in progress. Observe gear down operation procedure on final. Wind 050 degrees 8 knots. Direction variable between 010 and 080 degrees. Visibility 15 kilometers. Light shower of rain. Few 600 feet stratus. Scattered 800 feet stratus. Broken 1200 feet cumulus. Temperature 20. Dew point 18. QNH 1013 hectopascals 29091 inches. Advise you have information Foxtrot. Nalitra International Airport information Foxtrot. 0500. ILS runway 34 left approach and ILS Zulu runway 34 right approach. Landing runway 34 left and 34 right. Departure runway 34 left. Departure frequency 124.2. Taxiway Alpha 2 closed. Simultaneous parallel approaches in progress. Observe gear down operation procedure on final. Wind 050 degrees 8 knots. Direction variable between 010 and 080 degrees. Visibility 15 kilometers. Light shower of rain. Few 600 feet stratus. Scattered 800 feet stratus. Broken 1200 feet cumulus. Temperature 20. Dew point 18. QNH 1013 hectopascals 29091 inches. Advise you have information Foxtrot. Nalitra International Airport information Foxtrot. 0500. ILS runway 34 left approach and ILS Zulu runway 34 right approach. Landing runway 34 left and 34 right. Departure runway 34 left. Departure frequency 124.2. Taxiway Alpha 2 closed. Simultaneous parallel approaches in progress. Observe gear down operation procedure on final. Wind 050 degrees 8 knots. Direction variable between 010 and 080 degrees. Visibility 15 kilometers. Light shower of rain.
few 600 feet stratus, scattered 800 feet stratus, broken 1,200 feet cumulus, temperature 20, dew point 18, QNH 1013 hectopascals 29 or 9 or 1 inches. Advise you have information Foxtrot. Nalitra International Airport information Foxtrot. 0500. ILS runway 34 left approach and ILS Zulu runway 34 right approach. Landing runway 34 left and 34 right. Departure runway 34 left. Departure frequency 124.2. Taxiway Alpha 2 closed. Simultaneous parallel approaches in progress. Observe gear down operation procedure on final. Wind 050 degrees 8 knots. Direction variable between 010 and 080 degrees. Visibility 15 kilometers. Light shower of rain. Few 600 feet stratus. Scattered 800 feet stratus. Broken 1,200 feet cumulus. Temperature 20. Dew point 18. QNH 1013 hectopascals 29 or 9 or 1 inches. Advise you have information Foxtrot. Nalitra International Airport information Foxtrot. 0500. ILS runway 34 left approach and ILS Zulu runway 34 right approach. Landing runway 34 left and 34 right. Departure runway 34 left. Departure frequency 124.2. Taxiway Alpha 2 closed. Simultaneous parallel approaches in progress. Observe gear down operation procedure on final. Wind 050 degrees 8 knots. Direction variable between 010 and 080 degrees. Visibility 15 kilometers. Light shower of rain. Few 600 feet stratus. Scattered 800 feet stratus. Broken 1,200 feet cumulus. Temperature 20. Dew point 18. QNH 1013 hectopascals 29 or 9 or 1 inches. Advise you have information Foxtrot. Nalitra International Airport information Foxtrot. 0500. ILS runway 34 left approach and ILS Zulu runway 34 right approach. Landing runway 34 left and 34 right. Departure runway 34 left. Departure frequency 124.2. Taxiway Alpha 2 closed. Simultaneous parallel approaches in progress. Observe gear down operation procedure on final. Wind 050 degrees 8 knots. Direction variable between 010 and 080 degrees. Visibility 15 kilometers. Light shower of rain. Few 600 feet stratus. Scattered 800 feet stratus. Broken 1,200 feet cumulus. Temperature 20. Dew point 18. QNH 1013 hectopascals 29 or 9 or 1 inches. Advise you have information Foxtrot. Nalitra International Airport information Foxtrot. 0500. ILS runway 34 left approach and ILS Zulu runway 34 right approach. Landing runway 34 left and 34 right. Departure runway 34 left. Departure frequency 124.2. Taxiway Alpha 2 closed. Simultaneous parallel approaches in progress. Observe gear down operation procedure on final. Wind 050 degrees 8 knots. Direction variable between 010 and 080 degrees. Visibility 15 kilometers. Light shower of rain. Few 600 feet stratus. Scattered 800 feet stratus. Broken 1,200 feet cumulus. Temperature 20. Dew point 18. 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Advise you have information Foxtrot.
Nalita International Airport Information Foxtrot 0500 ILS Runway 34 left approach and ILS Zulu Runway 34 right approach Landing Runway 34 left and 34 right Departure Runway 34 left Departure Frequency 124.2 Taxiway Alpha 2 closed Simultaneous parallel approaches in progress. Observe gear down operation procedure on final. Wind 050 degrees 8 knots. Direction variable between 010 and 080 degrees. Visibility 15 kilometers. Light shower of rain. Few 600 feet stratus. Scattered 800 feet stratus. Broken 1200 feet cumulus. Temperature 20. Dew point 18. QNH 1013 hectopascals 2991 inches. Advise you have information Foxtrot. Nalita International Airport information Foxtrot. 0500. ILS runway 34 left approach and ILS Zulu runway 34 right approach. Landing runway 34 left and 34 right. Departure runway 34 left. Departure frequency 124.2. Taxiway Alpha 2 closed. Simultaneous parallel approaches in progress. Observe gear down operation procedure on final. Wind 050 degrees 8 knots. Direction variable between 010 and 080 degrees. Visibility 15 kilometers. Light shower of rain. Few 600 feet stratus. Scattered 800 feet stratus. Broken 1200 feet cumulus. Temperature 20. Dew point 18. QNH 1013 hectopascals 29991 inches. Advise you have information Foxtrot. Nalita International Airport information Foxtrot. 0500. ILS runway 34 left approach and ILS Zulu runway 34 right approach. Landing runway 34 left and 34 right. Departure runway 34 left. Departure frequency 124.2. Taxiway Alpha 2 closed. Simultaneous parallel approaches in progress. Observe gear down operation procedure on final. Wind 050 degrees 8 knots. Direction variable between 010 and 080 degrees. Visibility 15 kilometers. Light shower of rain. Few 600 feet stratus. Scattered 800 feet stratus. Broken 1200 feet cumulus. Temperature 20. Dew point 18. QNH 1013 hectopascals 29991 inches. Advise you have information Foxtrot. Nalita International Airport information Foxtrot. 0500. ILS runway 34 left approach and ILS Zulu runway 34 right approach. Landing runway 34 left and 34 right. Departure runway 34 left. Departure frequency 124.2. Taxiway Alpha 2 closed. Simultaneous parallel approaches in progress. Observe gear down operation procedure on final. Wind 050 degrees 8 knots. Direction variable between 010 and 080 degrees. Visibility 15 kilometers. Light shower of rain. Few 600 feet stratus. Scattered 800 feet stratus. Broken 1200 feet cumulus. Temperature 20. Dew point 18. QNH 1013 hectopascals 29991 inches. Advise you have information Foxtrot. Nalita International Airport information Foxtrot. 0500. ILS runway 34 left approach and ILS Zulu runway 34 right approach. Landing runway 34 left and 34 right. Departure runway 34 left.
departure frequency 124.2. Taxiway Alpha 2 closed. Simultaneous parallel approaches in progress. Observe gear down operation procedure on final. Wind 050 degrees 8 knots. Direction variable between 010 and 080 degrees. Visibility 15 kilometers. Light shower of rain. Few 600 feet stratus. Scattered 800 feet stratus. Broken 1,200 feet cumulus. Temperature 20. Dew point 18. QNH 1013 hectopascals 29 or 9 or 1 inches. Advise you have information Foxtrot. Nalitra International Airport information Foxtrot. 0500. ILS runway 34 left approach and ILS Zulu runway 34 right approach. Landing runway 34 left and 34 right. Departure runway 34 left. Departure frequency 124.2. Taxiway Alpha 2 closed. Simultaneous parallel approaches in progress. Observe gear down operation procedure on final. Wind 050 degrees 8 knots. Direction variable between 010 and 080 degrees. Visibility 15 kilometers. Light shower of rain. Few 600 feet stratus. Scattered 800 feet stratus. Broken 1,200 feet cumulus. Temperature 20. Dew point 18. QNH 1013 hectopascals 29 or 9 or 1 inches. Advise you have information Foxtrot. Nalitra International Airport information Foxtrot. 0500. ILS runway 34 left approach and ILS Zulu runway 34 right approach. Landing runway 34 left and 34 right. Departure runway 34 left. Departure frequency 124.2. Taxiway Alpha 2 closed. Simultaneous parallel approaches in progress. Observe gear down operation procedure on final. Wind 050 degrees 8 knots. Direction variable between 010 and 080 degrees. Visibility 15 kilometers. Light shower of rain. Few 600 feet stratus. Scattered 800 feet stratus. Broken 1,200 feet cumulus. Temperature 20. Dew point 18. QNH 1013 hectopascals 29 or 9 or 1 inches. Advise you have information Foxtrot. Nalitra International Airport information Foxtrot. 0500. ILS runway 34 left approach and ILS Zulu runway 34 right approach. Landing runway 34 left and 34 right. Departure runway 34 left. Departure frequency 124.2. Taxiway Alpha 2 closed. Simultaneous parallel approaches in progress. Observe gear down operation procedure on final. Wind 050 degrees 8 knots. Direction variable between 010 and 080 degrees. Visibility 15 kilometers. Light shower of rain. Few 600 feet stratus. Scattered 800 feet stratus. Broken 1,200 feet cumulus. Temperature 20. Dew point 18. QNH 1013 hectopascals 29 or 9 or 1 inches. Advise you have information Foxtrot. Nalitra International Airport information Foxtrot. 0500. ILS runway 34 left approach and ILS Zulu runway 34 right approach. Landing runway 34 left and 34 right. Departure runway 34 left. Departure frequency 124.2. Taxiway Alpha 2 closed. Simultaneous parallel approaches in progress. Observe gear down operation procedure on final. Wind 050 degrees 8 knots. Direction variable between 010 and 080 degrees.
Visibility 15 kilometers. Light shower of rain. Fuse 600 feet stratus. Scattered 800 feet stratus. Broken 1,200 feet cumulus. Temperature 20. Dew point 18. QNH 1013 hectopascals 29 or 9 or 1 inches. Advise you have information foxtrot. Nalitra International Airport information foxtrot. 0500. ILS runway 34 left approach and ILS Zulu runway 34 right approach. Landing runway 34 left and 34 right. Departure runway 34 left. Departure frequency 124.2. Taxiway Alpha 2 closed. Simultaneous parallel approaches in progress. Observe gear down operation procedure on final. Wind 050 degrees 8 knots. Direction variable between 010 and 080 degrees. Visibility 15 kilometers. Light shower of rain. Fuse 600 feet stratus. Scattered 800 feet stratus. Broken 1,200 feet cumulus. Temperature 20. Dew point 18. QNH 1013 hectopascals 29 or 9 or 1 inches. Advise you have information foxtrot. Nalitra International Airport information foxtrot. 0500. ILS runway 34 left approach and ILS Zulu runway 34 right approach. Landing runway 34 left and 34 right. Departure runway 34 left. Departure frequency 124.2. Taxiway Alpha 2 closed. Simultaneous parallel approaches in progress. Observe gear down operation procedure on final. Wind 050 degrees 8 knots. Direction variable between 010 and 080 degrees. Visibility 15 kilometers. Light shower of rain. Fuse 600 feet stratus. Scattered 800 feet stratus. Broken 1,200 feet cumulus. Temperature 20. Dew point 18. QNH 1013 hectopascals 29 or 9 or 1 inches. Advise you have information foxtrot. Nalitra International Airport information foxtrot. 0500. ILS runway 34 left approach and ILS Zulu runway 34 right approach. Landing runway 34 left and 34 right. Departure runway 34 left. Departure frequency 124.2. Taxiway Alpha 2 closed. Simultaneous parallel approaches in progress. Observe gear down operation procedure on final. Wind 050 degrees 8 knots. Direction variable between 010 and 080 degrees. Visibility 15 kilometers. Light shower of rain. Fuse 600 feet stratus. Scattered 800 feet stratus. Broken 1,200 feet cumulus. Temperature 20. Dew point 18. QNH 1013 hectopascals 29 or 9 or 1 inches. Advise you have information foxtrot. Nalitra International Airport information foxtrot. 0500. ILS runway 34 left approach and ILS Zulu runway 34 right approach. Landing runway 34 left and 34 right. Departure runway 34 left. Departure frequency 124.2. Taxiway Alpha 2 closed. Simultaneous parallel approaches in progress. Observe gear down operation procedure on final. Wind 050 degrees 8 knots. Direction variable between 010 and 080 degrees. Visibility 15 kilometers. Light shower of rain. Fuse 600 feet stratus. Scattered 800 feet stratus. Broken 1,200 feet cumulus. Temperature 20. Dew point 18. QNH 1013 hectopascals 29 or 9 or 1 inches.
Advise you have information Foxtrot. Now Litra International Airport information Foxtrot. 0500. ILS runway 34 left approach and ILS Zulu runway 34 right approach. Landing runway 34 left and 34 right. Departure runway 34 left. Departure frequency 124.2. Taxiway Alpha 2 closed. Simultaneous parallel approaches in progress. Observe gear down operation procedure on final. Wind 050 degrees 8 knots. Direction variable between 010 and 080 degrees. Visibility 15 kilometers. Light shower of rain. Sea 600 feet stratus. Scattered 800 feet stratus. Broken 1,200 feet cumulus. Temperature 20. G.18. QNH 1013 equals 29991 inches. Advise you have information Foxtrot. Now Litra International Airport information Foxtrot. 0500. ILS runway 34 left approach and ILS Zulu runway 34 right approach. Landing runway 34 left and 34 right. Departure runway 34 left. Departure frequency 124.2. Taxiway Alpha 2 closed. Simultaneous parallel approaches in progress. Observe gear down operation procedure on final. Wind 050 degrees 8 knots. Direction variable between 010 and 080 degrees. Visibility 15 kilometers. Light shower of rain. View 600 feet stratus. Scattered 800 feet stratus. Broken 1,200 feet cumulus. Temperature 20. Dew point 18. QNH 1013 hectopascals 29991 inches. Advise you have information Foxtrot. Now Litra International Airport information Golf. 0530. ILS runway 34 left approach and ILS Zulu runway 34 right approach. Landing runway 34 left and 34 right. Departure runway 34 left. Departure frequency 124.2. Taxiway Alpha 2 closed. Simultaneous parallel approaches in progress. Observe gear down operation procedure on final. Wind 040 degrees 8 knots. Visibility 15 kilometers. Light shower of rain. View 600 feet stratus. Scattered 800 feet stratus. Broken 1,200 feet cumulus. Temperature 19. Dew point 18. QNH 1012 hectopascals 29991 inches. Advise you have information Golf. Now Litra International Airport information Golf. 0530. ILS runway 34 left approach and ILS Zulu runway 34 right approach. Landing runway 34 left and 34 right. Departure runway 34 left. Departure frequency 124.2. Taxiway Alpha 2 closed. Simultaneous parallel approaches in progress. Observe gear down operation procedure on final. Wind 040 degrees 8 knots. Visibility 15 kilometers. Light shower of rain. View 600 feet stratus. Scattered 800 feet stratus. Broken 1,200 feet cumulus. Temperature 19. Dew point 18. QNH 1012 hectopascals 29991 inches. Advise you have information Golf. Now Litra International Airport information Golf. 0530. ILS runway 34 left approach and ILS Zulu runway 34 right approach. Landing runway 34 left and 34 right. Departure runway 34 left. Departure frequency 124.2. Taxiway Alpha 2 closed.
simultaneous parallel approaches in progress. Observe gear down operation procedure on final. Wind 040 degrees 8 knots. Visibility 15 kilometers. Light shower of rain. Few 600 feet stratus. Scattered 800 feet stratus. Broken 1,200 feet cumulus. Temperature 19. Dew point 18. QNH 1012 hectopascals 2991 inches. Advise you have information golf. Nalitra International Airport information golf. 0530. ILS runway 34 left approach and ILS Zulu runway 34 right approach. Landing runway 34 left and 34 right. Departure runway 34 left. Departure frequency 124.2. Taxiway Alpha 2 closed. Simultaneous parallel approaches in progress. Observe gear down operation procedure on final. Wind 040 degrees 8 knots. Visibility 15 kilometers. Light shower of rain. Few 600 feet stratus. Scattered 800 feet stratus. Broken 1,200 feet cumulus. Temperature 19. Dew point 18. QNH 1012 hectopascals 2991 inches. Advise you have information golf. Nalitra International Airport information golf. 0530. ILS runway 34 left approach and ILS Zulu runway 34 right approach. Landing runway 34 left and 34 right. Departure runway 34 left. Departure frequency 124.2. Taxiway Alpha 2 closed. Simultaneous parallel approaches in progress. Observe gear down operation procedure on final. Wind 040 degrees 8 knots. Visibility 15 kilometers. Light shower of rain. Few 600 feet stratus. Scattered 800 feet stratus. Broken 1,200 feet cumulus. Temperature 19. Dew point 18. QNH 1012 hectopascals 2991 inches. Advise you have information golf. Nalitra International Airport information golf. 0530. ILS runway 34 left approach and ILS Zulu runway 34 right approach. Landing runway 34 left and 34 right. Departure runway 34 left. Departure frequency 124.2. Taxiway Alpha 2 closed. Simultaneous parallel approaches in progress. Observe gear down operation procedure on final. Wind 040 degrees 8 knots. Visibility 15 kilometers. Light shower of rain. Few 600 feet stratus. Scattered 800 feet stratus. Broken 1,200 feet cumulus. Temperature 19. Dew point 18. QNH 1012 hectopascals 2991 inches. Advise you have information golf. Nalitra International Airport information golf. 0530. ILS runway 34 left approach and ILS Zulu runway 34 right approach. Landing runway 34 left and 34 right. Departure runway 34 left. Departure frequency 124.2. Taxiway Alpha 2 closed. Simultaneous parallel approaches in progress. Observe gear down operation procedure on final. Wind 040 degrees 8 knots. Visibility 15 kilometers. Light shower of rain. Few 600 feet stratus. Scattered 800 feet stratus. Broken 1,200 feet cumulus. Temperature 19. Dew point 18. QNH 1012 hectopascals 2991 inches. Advise you have information golf. Nalitra International Airport information golf. 0530.
ILS runway 34 left approach and ILS Zulu runway 34 right approach. Landing runway 34 left and 34 right. Departure runway 34 left. Departure frequency 124.2. Taxiway Alpha 2 closed. Simultaneous parallel approaches in progress. Observe gear down operation procedure on final. Wind 040 degrees 8 knots. Visibility 15 kilometers. Light shower of rain. Few 600 feet stratus. Scattered 800 feet stratus. Broken 1200 feet cumulus. Temperature 19. Dew point 18. QNH 1012 hectopascals 29991 inches. Advise you have information golf. Now Litra International Airport information golf. 0530. ILS runway 34 left approach and ILS Zulu runway 34 right approach. Landing runway 34 left and 34 right. Departure runway 34 left. Departure frequency 124.2. Taxiway Alpha 2 closed. Simultaneous parallel approaches in progress. Observe gear down operation procedure on final. Wind 040 degrees 8 knots. Visibility 15 kilometers. Light shower of rain. Few 600 feet stratus. Scattered 800 feet stratus. Broken 1200 feet cumulus. Temperature 19. Dew point 18. QNH 1012 hectopascals 29991 inches. Advise you have information golf. Now Litra International Airport information golf. 0530. ILS runway 34 left approach and ILS Zulu runway 34 right approach. Landing runway 34 left and 34 right. Departure runway 34 left. Departure frequency 124.2. Taxiway Alpha 2 closed. Simultaneous parallel approaches in progress. Observe gear down operation procedure on final. Wind 040 degrees 8 knots. Visibility 15 kilometers. Light shower of rain. Few 600 feet stratus. Scattered 800 feet stratus. Broken 1200 feet cumulus. Temperature 19. Dew point 18. QNH 1012 hectopascals 29991 inches. Advise you have information golf. Now Litra International Airport information golf. 0530. ILS runway 34 left approach and ILS Zulu runway 34 right approach. Landing runway 34 left and 34 right. Departure runway 34 left. Departure frequency 124.2. Taxiway Alpha 2 closed. Simultaneous parallel approaches in progress. Observe gear down operation procedure on final. Wind 040 degrees 8 knots. Visibility 15 kilometers. Light shower of rain. Few 600 feet stratus. Scattered 800 feet stratus. Broken 1200 feet cumulus. Temperature 19. Dew point 18. QNH 1012 hectopascals 29991 inches. Advise you have information golf. Now Litra International Airport information golf. 0530. ILS runway 34 left approach and ILS Zulu runway 34 right approach. Landing runway 34 left and 34 right. Departure runway 34 left. Departure frequency 124.2. Taxiway Alpha 2 closed. Simultaneous parallel approaches in progress. Observe gear down operation procedure on final. Wind 040 degrees 8 knots. Visibility 15 kilometers. Light shower of rain. Few 600 feet stratus. Scattered 800 feet stratus. Broken 1200 feet cumulus.
traffic 19er. Dew point 18. QNH 1012 hectopascals 29991 inches. Advise you have information golf. Na Litra International Airport information golf. 0530. ILS runway 34 left approach and ILS Zulu runway 34 right approach. Landing runway 34 left and 34 right. Departure runway 34 left. Departure frequency 124.2. Taxiway Alpha 2 closed. Simultaneous parallel approaches in progress. Observe gear down operation procedure on final. Wind 040 degrees 8 knots. Visibility 15 kilometers. Light shower of rain. Few 600 feet stratus. Scattered 800 feet stratus. Broken 1,200 feet cumulus. Temperature 19er. Dew point 18. QNH 1012 hectopascals 29991 inches. Advise you have information golf. Na Litra International Airport information golf. 0530. ILS runway 34 left approach and ILS Zulu runway 34 right approach. Landing runway 34 left and 34 right. Departure runway 34 left. Departure frequency 124.2. Taxiway Alpha 2 closed. Simultaneous parallel approaches in progress. Observe gear down operation procedure on final. Wind 040 degrees 8 knots. Visibility 15 kilometers. Light shower of rain. Few 600 feet stratus. Scattered 800 feet stratus. Broken 1,200 feet cumulus. Temperature 19er. Dew point 18. QNH 1012 hectopascals 29991 inches. Advise you have information golf. Na Litra International Airport information golf. 0530. ILS runway 34 left approach and ILS Zulu runway 34 right approach. Landing runway 34 left and 34 right. Departure runway 34 left. Departure frequency 124.2. Taxiway Alpha 2 closed. Simultaneous parallel approaches in progress. Observe gear down operation procedure on final. Wind 040 degrees 8 knots. Visibility 15 kilometers. Light shower of rain. Few 600 feet stratus. Scattered 800 feet stratus. Broken 1,200 feet cumulus. Temperature 19er. Dew point 18. QNH 1012 hectopascals 29991 inches. Advise you have information golf. Na Litra International Airport information golf. 0530. ILS runway 34 left approach and ILS Zulu runway 34 right approach. Landing runway 34 left and 34 right. Departure runway 34 left. Departure frequency 124.2. Taxiway Alpha 2 closed. Simultaneous parallel approaches in progress. Observe gear down operation procedure on final. Wind 040 degrees 8 knots. Visibility 15 kilometers. Light shower of rain. Few 600 feet stratus. Scattered 800 feet stratus. Broken 1,200 feet cumulus. Temperature 19er. Dew point 18. QNH 1012 hectopascals 29991 inches. Advise you have information golf. Na Litra International Airport Information Hotel. 0547. ILS runway 34 left approach and ILS Zulu runway 34 right approach. Landing runway 34 left and 34 right. Departure runway 34 left. Departure frequency 124.2. Taxiway Alpha 2 closed. Simultaneous parallel approaches in progress.
Observe gear down operation procedure on final.

left. Departure frequency 124.2. Taxiway Alpha 2 closed. Simultaneous parallel approaches in progress. Observe gear down operation procedure on final. Wind 030 degrees 8 knots. Visibility 10 kilometers. Light shower of rain. Fuse 600 feet stratus. Broken 800 feet stratus. Temperature 19. Dew point 18. QNH 1012 hectopascals 29991 inches. Advise you have information hotel. Nalitra International Airport Information Hotel. 0547. ILS runway 34 left approach and ILS Zulu runway 34 right approach. Landing runway 34 left and 34 right. Departure runway 34 left. Departure frequency 124.2. Taxiway Alpha 2 closed. Simultaneous parallel approaches in progress. Observe gear down operation procedure on final. Wind 030 degrees 8 knots. Visibility 10 kilometers. Light shower of rain. Fuse 600 feet stratus. Broken 800 feet stratus. Temperature 19. Dew point 18. QNH 1012 hectopascals 29991 inches. Advise you have information hotel. Nalitra International Airport Information Hotel. 0547. ILS runway 34 left approach and ILS Zulu runway 34 right approach. Landing runway 34 left and 34 right. Departure runway 34 left. Departure frequency 124.2. Taxiway Alpha 2 closed. Simultaneous parallel approaches in progress. Observe gear down operation procedure on final. Wind 030 degrees 8 knots. Visibility 10 kilometers. Light shower of rain. Fuse 600 feet stratus. Broken 800 feet stratus. Temperature 19. Dew point 18. QNH 1012 hectopascals 29991 inches. Advise you have information hotel. Nalitra International Airport Information Hotel. 0547. ILS runway 34 left approach and ILS Zulu runway 34 right approach. Landing runway 34 left and 34 right. Departure runway 34 left. Departure frequency 124.2. Taxiway Alpha 2 closed. Simultaneous parallel approaches in progress. Observe gear down operation procedure on final. Wind 030 degrees 8 knots. Visibility 10 kilometers. Light shower of rain. Fuse 600 feet stratus. Broken 800 feet stratus. Temperature 19. Dew point 18. QNH 1012 hectopascals 29991 inches. Advise you have information hotel. Nalitra International Airport Information Hotel. 0547. ILS runway 34 left approach and ILS Zulu runway 34 right approach. Landing runway 34 left and 34 right. Departure runway 34 left. Departure frequency 124.2. Taxiway Alpha 2 closed. Simultaneous parallel approaches in progress. Observe gear down operation procedure on final. Wind 030 degrees 8 knots. Visibility 10 kilometers. Light shower of rain. Fuse 600 feet stratus. Broken 800 feet stratus. Temperature 19. Dew point 18. QNH 1012 hectopascals 29991 inches. Advise you have information hotel. Nalitra International Airport Information Hotel. 0547. ILS runway 34 left approach and ILS Zulu runway 34 right approach. Landing runway.

runway 34 left and 34 right. Departure runway 34 left. Departure frequency 124.2. Taxiway Alpha 2 closed. Simultaneous parallel approaches in progress. Observe gear down operation procedure on final. Wind 030 degrees 8 knots. Visibility 10 kilometers. Light shower of rain. Fuse 600 feet stratus. Broken 800 feet stratus. Temperature 19. Dew point 18. QNH 1012 hectopascals 29901 inches. Advise you have information hotel. Nalitra International Airport Information Hotel. 0547. ILS runway 34 left approach and ILS Zulu runway 34 right approach. Landing runway 34 left and 34 right. Departure runway 34 left. Departure frequency 124.2. Taxiway Alpha 2 closed. Simultaneous parallel approaches in progress. Observe gear down operation procedure on final. Wind 030 degrees 8 knots. Visibility 10 kilometers. Light shower of rain. Fuse 600 feet stratus. Broken 800 feet stratus. Temperature 19. Dew point 18. QNH 1012 hectopascals 29901 inches. Advise you have information hotel. Nalitra International Airport Information Hotel. 0547. ILS runway 34 left approach and ILS Zulu runway 34 right approach. Landing runway 34 left and 34 right. Departure runway 34 left. Departure frequency 124.2. Taxiway Alpha 2 closed. Simultaneous parallel approaches in progress. Observe gear down operation procedure on final. Wind 030 degrees 8 knots. Visibility 10 kilometers. Light shower of rain. Fuse 600 feet stratus. Broken 800 feet stratus. Temperature 19. Dew point 18. QNH 1012 hectopascals 29901 inches. Advise you have information hotel. Nalitra International Airport Information Hotel. 0547. ILS runway 34 left approach and ILS Zulu runway 34 right approach. Landing runway 34 left and 34 right. Departure runway 34 left. Departure frequency 124.2. Taxiway Alpha 2 closed. Simultaneous parallel approaches in progress. Observe gear down operation procedure on final. Wind 030 degrees 8 knots. Visibility 10 kilometers. Light shower of rain. Fuse 600 feet stratus. Broken 800 feet stratus. Temperature 19. Dew point 18. QNH 1012 hectopascals 29901 inches. Advise you have information hotel. Nalitra International Airport Information Hotel. 0547. ILS runway 34 left approach and ILS Zulu runway 34 right approach. Landing runway 34 left and 34 right. Departure runway 34 left. Departure frequency 124.2. Taxiway Alpha 2 closed. Simultaneous parallel approaches in progress. Observe gear down operation procedure on final. Wind 030 degrees 8 knots. Visibility 10 kilometers. Light shower of rain. Fuse 600 feet stratus. Broken 800 feet stratus. Temperature 19. Dew point 18. QNH 1012 hectopascals 29901 inches. Advise you have information hotel. Nalitra International Airport Information Hotel. 0547.
ILS runway 34 left approach, ILS Zulu runway 34 right approach. Landing runway 34 left and 34 right. Departure runway 34 left. Departure frequency 124.2. Taxiway Alpha 2 closed. Simultaneous parallel approaches in progress. Observe gear down operation procedure on final. Wind 030 degrees 8 knots. Visibility 10 kilometers. Light shower of rain. Fuse 600 feet stratus. Broken 800 feet stratus. Temperature 19. Dew point 18. QNH 1012 hectopascals 29991 inches. Advise you have information hotel. Nalitra International Airport Information Hotel. 0547. ILS runway 34 left approach and ILS Zulu runway 34 right approach. Landing runway 34 left and 34 right. Departure runway 34 left. Departure frequency 124.2. Taxiway Alpha 2 closed. Simultaneous parallel approaches in progress. Observe gear down operation procedure on final. Wind 030 degrees 8 knots. Visibility 10 kilometers. Light shower of rain. Fuse 600 feet stratus. Broken 800 feet stratus. Temperature 19. Dew point 18. QNH 1012 hectopascals 29991 inches. Advise you have information hotel. Nalitra International Airport Information India. 0600. ILS runway 34 left approach and ILS Zulu runway 34 right approach. Landing runway 34 left and 34 right. Departure runway 34 left. Departure frequency 124.2. Taxiway Alpha 2 closed. Simultaneous parallel approaches in progress. Observe gear down operation procedure on final. Wind 040 degrees nanner knots. Visibility 10 kilometers. Light shower of rain. Few 400 feet stratus. Scattered 600 feet stratus. Broken 800 feet stratus. Temperature 19. Dew point 18. QNH 1012 hectopascals 29991 inches. Advise you have information India. Nalitra International Airport Information India. 0600. ILS runway 34 left approach and ILS Zulu runway 34 right approach. Landing runway 34 left and 34 right. Departure runway 34 left. Departure frequency 124.2. Taxiway Alpha 2 closed. Simultaneous parallel approaches in progress. Observe gear down operation procedure on final. Wind 040 degrees nanner knots. Visibility 10 kilometers. Light shower of rain. Few 400 feet stratus. Scattered 600 feet stratus. Broken 800 feet stratus. Temperature 19. Dew point 18. QNH 1012 hectopascals 29991 inches. Advise you have information India. Nalitra International Airport Information India. 0600. ILS runway 34 left approach and ILS Zulu runway 34 right approach. Landing runway 34 left and 34 right. Departure runway 34 left. Departure frequency 124.2. Taxiway Alpha 2 closed. Simultaneous parallel approaches in progress. Observe gear down operation procedure on final. Wind 040 degrees nanner knots. Visibility 10 kilometers. Light shower of rain. Few 400 feet stratus. Scattered 600 feet stratus. Broken 800 feet stratus. Temperature 19. Dew point 18.
QNH1012 hectopascals 29 or 9 or 1 inches. Advise you have information India. Nalitra International Airport information India. 0600. ILS runway 34 left approach and ILS Zulu runway 34 right approach. Landing runway 34 left and 34 right. Departure runway 34 left. Departure frequency 124.2. Taxiway Alpha 2 closed. Simultaneous parallel approaches in progress. Observe gear down operation procedure on final. Wind 040 degrees nanoknots. Visibility 10 kilometers. Light shower of rain. Few 400 feet stratus. Scattered 600 feet stratus. Broken 800 feet stratus. Temperature 19. Dew point 18. QNH1012 hectopascals 29 or 9 or 1 inches. Advise you have information India. Nalitra International Airport information India. 0600. ILS runway 34 left approach and ILS Zulu runway 34 right approach. Landing runway 34 left and 34 right. Departure runway 34 left. Departure frequency 124.2. Taxiway Alpha 2 closed. Simultaneous parallel approaches in progress. Observe gear down operation procedure on final. Wind 040 degrees nanoknots. Visibility 10 kilometers. Light shower of rain. Few 400 feet stratus. Scattered 600 feet stratus. Broken 800 feet stratus. Temperature 19. Dew point 18. QNH1012 hectopascals 29 or 9 or 1 inches. Advise you have information India. Nalitra International Airport information India. 0600. ILS runway 34 left approach and ILS Zulu runway 34 right approach. Landing runway 34 left and 34 right. Departure runway 34 left. Departure frequency 124.2. Taxiway Alpha 2 closed. Simultaneous parallel approaches in progress. Observe gear down operation procedure on final. Wind 040 degrees nanoknots. Visibility 10 kilometers. Light shower of rain. Few 400 feet stratus. Scattered 600 feet stratus. Broken 800 feet stratus. Temperature 19. Dew point 18. QNH1012 hectopascals 29 or 9 or 1 inches. Advise you have information India. Nalitra International Airport information India. 0600. ILS runway 34 left approach and ILS Zulu runway 34 right approach. Landing runway 34 left and 34 right. Departure runway 34 left. Departure frequency 124.2. Taxiway Alpha 2 closed. Simultaneous parallel approaches in progress. Observe gear down operation procedure on final. Wind 040 degrees nanoknots. Visibility 10 kilometers. Light shower of rain. Few 400 feet stratus. Scattered 600 feet stratus. Broken 800 feet stratus. Temperature 19. Dew point 18. QNH1012 hectopascals 29 or 9 or 1 inches. Advise you have information India. Nalitra International Airport information India. 0600. ILS runway 34 left approach and ILS Zulu runway 34 right approach. Landing runway 34 left and 34 right. Departure runway 34 left. Departure frequency 124.2. Taxiway Alpha 2 closed. Simultaneous parallel approaches in progress. Observe gear down operation procedure on final. Wind 040 degrees nanoknots.
Visibility 10 kilometers. Light shower of rain. Few 400 feet stratus. Scattered 600 feet stratus. Broken 800 feet stratus. Temperature 19. Dew point 18. QNH 1012 hectopascals 29991 inches. Advise you have information India. Nalitra International Airport information India. 0600. ILS runway 34 left approach and ILS Zulu runway 34 right approach. Landing runway 34 left and 34 right. Departure runway 34 left. Departure frequency 124.2. Taxiway Alpha 2 closed. Simultaneous parallel approaches in progress. Observe gear down operation procedure on final. Wind 040 degrees nanoknots. Visibility 10 kilometers. Light shower of rain. Few 400 feet stratus. Scattered 600 feet stratus. Broken 800 feet stratus. Temperature 19. Dew point 18. QNH 1012 hectopascals 29991 inches. Advise you have information India. Nalitra International Airport information India. 0600. ILS runway 34 left approach and ILS Zulu runway 34 right approach. Landing runway 34 left and 34 right. Departure runway 34 left. Departure frequency 124.2. Taxiway Alpha 2 closed. Simultaneous parallel approaches in progress. Observe gear down operation procedure on final. Wind 040 degrees nanoknots. Visibility 10 kilometers. Light shower of rain. Few 400 feet stratus. Scattered 600 feet stratus. Broken 800 feet stratus. Temperature 19. Dew point 18. QNH 1012 hectopascals 29991 inches. Advise you have information India. Nalitra International Airport information India. 0600. ILS runway 34 left approach and ILS Zulu runway 34 right approach. Landing runway 34 left and 34 right. Departure runway 34 left. Departure frequency 124.2. Taxiway Alpha 2 closed. Simultaneous parallel approaches in progress. Observe gear down operation procedure on final. Wind 040 degrees nanoknots. Visibility 10 kilometers. Light shower of rain. Few 400 feet stratus. Scattered 600 feet stratus. Broken 800 feet stratus. Temperature 19. Dew point 18. QNH 1012 hectopascals 29991 inches. Advise you have information India. Nalitra International Airport information India. 0600. ILS runway 34 left approach and ILS Zulu runway 34 right approach. Landing runway 34 left and 34 right. Departure runway 34 left. Departure frequency 124.2. Taxiway Alpha 2 closed. Simultaneous parallel approaches in progress. Observe gear down operation procedure on final. Wind 040 degrees nanoknots. Visibility 10 kilometers. Light shower of rain. Few 400 feet stratus. Scattered 600 feet stratus. Broken 800 feet stratus. Temperature 19. Dew point 18. QNH 1012 hectopascals 29991 inches. Advise you have information India. Nalitra International Airport information India. 0600. ILS runway 34 left approach and ILS Zulu runway 34 right approach. Landing runway 34 left and 34 right. Departure runway 34 left. Departure frequency 124.2.
Taxiway Alpha 2 closed. Simultaneous parallel approaches in progress. Observe gear down operation procedure on final. Wind 040 degrees nanoknots. Visibility 10 kilometers. Light shower of rain. Few 400 feet stratus. Scattered 600 feet stratus. Broken 800 feet stratus. Temperature 19. Dew point 18. QNH 1012 hectopascals 29091 inches. Advise you have information India. Nalitra International Airport information India. 0600. ILS runway 34 left approach and ILS Zulu runway 34 right approach. Landing runway 34 left and 34 right. Departure runway 34 left. Departure frequency 124.2. Taxiway Alpha 2 closed. Simultaneous parallel approaches in progress. Observe gear down operation procedure on final. Wind 040 degrees nanoknots. Visibility 10 kilometers. Light shower of rain. Few 400 feet stratus. Scattered 600 feet stratus. Broken 800 feet stratus. Temperature 19. Dew point 18. QNH 1012 hectopascals 29091 inches. Advise you have information India. Nalitra International Airport information India. 0600. ILS runway 34 left approach and ILS Zulu runway 34 right approach. Landing runway 34 left and 34 right. Departure runway 34 left. Departure frequency 124.2. Taxiway Alpha 2 closed. Simultaneous parallel approaches in progress. Observe gear down operation procedure on final. Wind 040 degrees nanoknots. Visibility 10 kilometers. Light shower of rain. Few 400 feet stratus. Scattered 600 feet stratus. Broken 800 feet stratus. Temperature 19. Dew point 18. QNH 1012 hectopascals 29091 inches. Advise you have information India. Nalitra International Airport information India. 0600. ILS runway 34 left approach and ILS Zulu runway 34 right approach. Landing runway 34 left and 34 right. Departure runway 34 left.

and 3-4 right. Departure runway 3-4 left. Departure frequency 124.2. Taxiway Alpha 2 closed. Simultaneous parallel approaches in progress. Observe gear down operation procedure on final. Wind 040 degrees nanner knots. Visibility 10 kilometers. Light shower rain. Few 400 feet stratus. Scattered 600 feet stratus. Broken 800 feet stratus. Temperature 19er. Dew point 18. QNH 1012 hectopascals 29 or 9 or 1 inches. Advise you have information India. Nalitra International Airport information India. 0600. ILS runway 34 left approach and ILS Zulu runway 34 right approach. Landing runway 34 left and 34 right. Departure runway 34 left. Departure frequency 124.2. Taxiway Alpha 2 closed. Simultaneous parallel approaches in progress. Observe gear down operation procedure on final. Wind 040 degrees nanner knots. Visibility 10 kilometers. Light shower of rain. Few 400 feet stratus. Scattered 600 feet stratus. Broken 800 feet stratus. Temperature 19er. Dew point 18. QNH 1012 hectopascals 29 or 9 or 1 inches. Advise you have information India. Nalitra International Airport information India. 0600. ILS runway 34 left approach and ILS Zulu runway 34 right approach. Landing runway 34 left and 34 right. Departure runway 34 left. Departure frequency 124.2. Taxiway Alpha 2 closed. Simultaneous parallel approaches in progress. Observe gear down operation procedure on final. Wind 040 degrees nanner knots. Visibility 10 kilometers. Light shower of rain. Few 400 feet stratus. Scattered 600 feet stratus. Broken 800 feet stratus. Temperature 19er. Dew point 18. QNH 1012 hectopascals 29 or 9 or 1 inches. Advise you have information India. Nalitra International Airport information India. 0600. ILS runway 34 left approach and ILS Zulu runway 34 right approach. Landing runway 34 left and 34 right. Departure runway 34 left. Departure frequency 124.2. Taxiway Alpha 2 closed. Simultaneous parallel approaches in progress. Observe gear down operation procedure on final. Wind 040 degrees nanner knots. Visibility 10 kilometers. Light shower of rain. Few 400 feet stratus. Scattered 600 feet stratus. Broken 800 feet stratus. Temperature 19er. Dew point 18. QNH 1012 hectopascals 29 or 9 or 1 inches. Advise you have information India. Nalitra International Airport information India. 0600. ILS runway 34 left approach and ILS Zulu runway 34 right approach. Landing runway 34 left and 34 right. Departure runway 34 left. Departure frequency 124.2. Taxiway Alpha 2 closed. Simultaneous parallel approaches in progress. Observe gear down operation procedure on final. Wind 040 degrees nanner knots. Visibility 10 kilometers. Light shower of rain. Few 400 feet stratus. Scattered 600 feet stratus. Broken 800 feet stratus. Temperature 19er. Dew point 18. QNH 1012 hectopascals 29 or 9 or 1 inches. Advise you have information India.
Nalita International Airport Information India 0600 ILS Runway 34 left approach and ILS Zulu Runway 34 right approach Landing Runway 34 left and 34 right Departure Runway 34 left Departure frequency 124.2 Taxiway Alpha 2 closed Simultaneous parallel approaches in progress Observe gear down operation procedure on final Wind 040 degrees nanner knots Visibility 10 kilometers Light shower of rain 2400 feet stratus Scattered 600 feet stratus Broken 800 feet stratus Temperature 19 Dew point 18 QNH 1012 hectopascals 2991 inches Advise you have information India Nalita International Airport Information India 0600 ILS Runway 34 left approach and ILS Zulu Runway 34 right approach Landing Runway 34 left and 34 right Departure Runway 34 left Departure frequency 124.2 Taxiway Alpha 2 closed Simultaneous parallel approaches in progress Observe gear down operation procedure on final Wind 040 degrees nanner knots Visibility 10 kilometers Light shower of rain Few 400 feet stratus Scattered 600 feet stratus Broken 800 feet stratus Temperature 19 Dew point 18 QNH 1012 hectopascals 2991 inches Advise you have information India Nalita International Airport Information India 0600 ILS Runway 34 left approach and ILS Zulu Runway 34 right approach Landing Runway 34 left and 34 right Departure Runway 34 left Departure frequency 124.2 Taxiway Alpha 2 closed Simultaneous parallel approaches in progress Observe gear down operation procedure on final Wind 040 degrees nanner knots Visibility 10 kilometers Light shower of rain Few 400 feet stratus Scattered 600 feet stratus Broken 800 feet stratus Temperature 19 Dew point 18 QNH 1012 hectopascals 2991 inches Advise you have information India Nalita International Airport Information Juliet 0630 ILS Runway 34 left approach and ILS Zulu Runway 34 right approach Landing Runway 34 left and 34 right Departure Runway 34 left Departure frequency 124.2 Taxiway Alpha 2 closed Simultaneous parallel approaches in progress Observe gear down operation procedure on final Wind 030 degrees 7 knots Visibility 8 kilometers Light shower of rain Few 400 feet stratus Broken 800 feet stratus Broken 1200 feet cumulus Temperature 19 Dew point 18 QNH 1012 hectopascals 2990 inches Advise you have information Juliet Nalita International Airport Information Juliet 0630 ILS Runway 34 left approach and ILS Zulu Runway 34 right approach Landing Runway 34 left and 34 right Departure Runway 34 left Departure frequency 124.2 Taxiway Alpha 2 closed Simultaneous parallel approaches in progress Observe gear down operation procedure on final Wind 030 degrees 7 knots Visibility 8 kilometers Light shower of rain Few 400 feet stratus
Broken 800 feet stratus. Broken 1,200 feet cumulus. Temperature 19. Dew point 18. QNH 1012 hectopascals 2990 inches. Advise you have information, Juliet. Nalitra International Airport information, Juliet. 0630. ILS runway 34 left approach and ILS Zulu runway 34 right approach. Landing runway 34 left and 34 right. Departure runway 34 left. Departure frequency 124.2. Taxiway Alpha 2 closed. Simultaneous parallel approaches in progress. Observe gear down operation procedure on final. Wind 030 degrees 7 knots. Visibility 8 kilometers. Light shower rain. Few 400 feet stratus. Broken 800 feet stratus. Broken 1,200 feet cumulus. Temperature 19. Dew point 18. QNH 1012 hectopascals 2990 inches. Advise you have information, Juliet. Nalitra International Airport information, Juliet. 0630. ILS runway 34 left approach and ILS Zulu runway 34 right approach. Landing runway 34 left and 34 right. Departure runway 34 left. Departure frequency 124.2. Taxiway Alpha 2 closed. Simultaneous parallel approaches in progress. Observe gear down operation procedure on final. Wind 030 degrees 7 knots. Visibility 8 kilometers. Light shower of rain. Few 400 feet stratus. Broken 800 feet stratus. Broken 1,200 feet cumulus. Temperature 19. Dew point 18. QNH 1012 hectopascals 2990 inches. Advise you have information, Juliet. Nalitra International Airport information, Juliet. 0630. ILS runway 34 left approach and ILS Zulu runway 34 right approach. Landing runway 34 left and 34 right. Departure runway 34 left. Departure frequency 124.2. Taxiway Alpha 2 closed. Simultaneous parallel approaches in progress. Observe gear down operation procedure on final. Wind 030 degrees 7 knots. Visibility 8 kilometers. Light shower of rain. Few 400 feet stratus. Broken 800 feet stratus. Broken 1,200 feet cumulus. Temperature 19. Dew point 18. QNH 1012 hectopascals 2990 inches. Advise you have information, Juliet. Nalitra International Airport information, Juliet. 0630. ILS runway 34 left approach and ILS Zulu runway 34 right approach. Landing runway 34 left and 34 right. Departure runway 34 left. Departure frequency 124.2. Taxiway Alpha 2 closed. Simultaneous parallel approaches in progress. Observe gear down operation procedure on final. Wind 030 degrees 7 knots. Visibility 8 kilometers. Light shower of rain. Few 400 feet stratus. Broken 800 feet stratus. Broken 1,200 feet cumulus. Temperature 19. Dew point 18. QNH 1012 hectopascals 2990 inches. Advise you have information, Juliet. Nalitra International Airport information, Juliet. 0630. ILS runway 34 left approach and ILS Zulu runway 34 right approach. Landing runway 34 left and 34 right. Departure runway 34 left. Departure frequency 124.2. Taxiway Alpha 2 closed.
simultaneous parallel approaches in progress. Observe gear down operation procedure on final. Wind 030 degrees 7 knots. Visibility 8 kilometers. Light shower of rain. Few 400 feet stratus. Broken 800 feet stratus. Broken 1200 feet cumulus. Temperature 19. Dew point 18. QNH 1012 hectopascals 29090 inches. Advise you have information Juliet. Nalitra International Airport information Juliet. 0630. ILS runway 34 left approach and ILS Zulu runway 34 right approach. Landing runway 34 left and 34 right. Departure runway 34 left. Departure frequency 124.2. Taxiway Alpha 2 closed. Simultaneous parallel approaches in progress. Observe gear down operation procedure on final. Wind 030 degrees 7 knots. Visibility 8 kilometers. Light shower of rain. Few 400 feet stratus. Broken 800 feet stratus. Broken 1200 feet cumulus. Temperature 19. Dew point 18. QNH 1012 hectopascals 29090 inches. Advise you have information Juliet. Nalitra International Airport information Juliet. 0630. ILS runway 34 left approach and ILS Zulu runway 34 right approach. Landing runway 34 left and 34 right. Departure runway 34 left. Departure frequency 124.2. Taxiway Alpha 2 closed. Simultaneous parallel approaches in progress. Observe gear down operation procedure on final. Wind 030 degrees 7 knots. Visibility 8 kilometers. Light shower of rain. Few 400 feet stratus. Broken 800 feet stratus. Broken 1200 feet cumulus. Temperature 19. Dew point 18. QNH 1012 hectopascals 29090 inches. Advise you have information Juliet. Nalitra International Airport information Juliet. 0630. ILS runway 34 left approach and ILS Zulu runway 34 right approach. Landing runway 34 left and 34 right. Departure runway 34 left. Departure frequency 124.2. Taxiway Alpha 2 closed. Simultaneous parallel approaches in progress. Observe gear down operation procedure on final. Wind 030 degrees 7 knots. Visibility 8 kilometers. Light shower of rain. Few 400 feet stratus. Broken 800 feet stratus. Broken 1200 feet cumulus. Temperature 19. Dew point 18. QNH 1012 hectopascals 29090 inches. Advise you have information Juliet. Nalitra International Airport information Juliet. 0630. ILS runway 34 left approach and ILS Zulu runway 34 right approach. Landing runway 34 left and 34 right. Departure runway 34 left. Departure frequency 124.2. Taxiway Alpha 2 closed. Simultaneous parallel approaches in progress. Observe gear down operation procedure on final. Wind 030 degrees 7 knots. Visibility 8 kilometers. Light shower of rain. Few 400 feet stratus. Broken 800 feet stratus. Broken 1200 feet cumulus. Temperature 19. Dew point 18. QNH 1012 hectopascals 29090 inches. Advise you have information Juliet. Nalitra International Airport information Juliet. 0630.
ILS runway 34 left approach and ILS Zulu runway 34 right approach. Landing runway 34 left and 34 right. Departure runway 34 left. Departure frequency 124.2. Taxiway Alpha 2 closed. Simultaneous parallel approaches in progress. Observe gear down operation procedure on final. Wind 030 degrees 7 knots. Visibility 8 kilometers. Light shower of rain. Few 400 feet stratus. Broken 800 feet stratus. Broken 1200 feet cumulus. Temperature 19. Dew point 18. QNH 1012 hectopascals 29090 inches. Advise you have information Juliet. Nalitra International Airport information Juliet. 0630. ILS runway 34 left approach and ILS Zulu runway 34 right approach. Landing runway 34 left and 34 right. Departure runway 34 left. Departure frequency 124.2. Taxiway Alpha 2 closed. Simultaneous parallel approaches in progress. Observe gear down operation procedure on final. Wind 030 degrees 7 knots. Visibility 8 kilometers. Light shower of rain. Few 400 feet stratus. Broken 800 feet stratus. Broken 1200 feet cumulus. Temperature 19. Dew point 18. QNH 1012 hectopascals 29090 inches. Advise you have information Juliet. Nalitra International Airport information Juliet. 0630. ILS runway 34 left approach and ILS Zulu runway 34 right approach. Landing runway 34 left and 34 right. Departure runway 34 left. Departure frequency 124.2. Taxiway Alpha 2 closed. Simultaneous parallel approaches in progress. Observe gear down operation procedure on final. Wind 030 degrees 7 knots. Visibility 8 kilometers. Light shower of rain. 400 feet stratus. Broken 800 feet stratus. Broken 1200 feet cumulus. Temperature 19. Dew point 18. QNH 1012 hectopascals 29090 inches. Advise you have information Juliet. Nalitra International Airport information Juliet. 0630. ILS runway 34 left approach and ILS Zulu runway 34 right approach. Landing runway 34 left and 34 right. Departure runway 34 left. Departure frequency 124.2. Taxiway Alpha 2 closed. Simultaneous parallel approaches in progress. Observe gear down operation procedure on final. Wind 030 degrees 7 knots. Visibility 8 kilometers. Light shower of rain. Few 400 feet stratus. Broken 800 feet stratus. Broken 1200 feet cumulus. Temperature 19. Dew point 18. QNH 1012 hectopascals 29090 inches. Advise you have information Juliet. Nalitra International Airport information Juliet. 0630. ILS runway 34 left approach and ILS Zulu runway 34 right approach. Landing runway 34 left and 34 right. Departure runway 34 left. Departure frequency 124.2. Taxiway Alpha 2 closed. Simultaneous parallel approaches in progress. Observe gear down operation procedure on final. Wind 030 degrees 7 knots. Visibility 8 kilometers. Light shower of rain. Few 400 feet stratus. Broken 800 feet stratus. Broken 1200 feet cumulus. Temperature 19.
Dew point 18. QNH 1012 hectopascals 29 or 90 inches. Advise you have information, Juliet. Nalitra International Airport information, Juliet. 0630. ILS runway 34 left approach and ILS Zulu runway 34 right approach. Landing runway 34 left and 34 right. Departure runway 34 left. Departure frequency 124.2. Taxiway Alpha 2 closed. Simultaneous parallel approaches in progress. Observe gear down operation procedure on final. Wind 030 degrees 7 knots. Visibility 8 kilometers. Light shower of rain. Few 400 feet stratus. Broken 800 feet stratus. Broken 1200 feet cumulus. Temperature 19. Dew point 18.

temperature 19er. Dew point 18. QNH 1012 hectopascals 29090 inches. Advise you have information, Juliet. Nalita International Airport information, Juliet. 0630. ILS runway 34 left approach and ILS Zulu runway 34 right approach. Landing runway 34 left and 34 right. Departure runway 34 left. Departure frequency 124.2. Taxiway Alpha 2 closed. Simultaneous parallel approaches in progress. Observe gear down operation procedure on final. Wind 030 degrees 7 knots. Visibility 8 kilometers. Light shower of rain. Few 400 feet stratus. Broken 800 feet stratus. Broken 1200 feet cumulus. Temperature 19er. Dew point 18. QNH 1012 hectopascals 29090 inches. Advise you have information, Juliet. Nalita International Airport information, Juliet. 0630. ILS runway 34 left approach and ILS Zulu runway 34 right approach. Landing runway 34 left and 34 right. Departure runway 34 left. Departure frequency 124.2. Taxiway Alpha 2 closed. Simultaneous parallel approaches in progress. Observe gear down operation procedure on final. Wind 030 degrees 7 knots. Visibility 8 kilometers. Light shower of rain. Few 400 feet stratus. Broken 800 feet stratus. Broken 1200 feet cumulus. Temperature 19er. Dew point 18. QNH 1012 hectopascals 29090 inches. Advise you have information, Juliet. Nalita International Airport information, Juliet. 0630. ILS runway 34 left approach and ILS Zulu runway 34 right approach. Landing runway 34 left and 34 right. Departure runway 34 left. Departure frequency 124.2. Taxiway Alpha 2 closed. Simultaneous parallel approaches in progress. Observe gear down operation procedure on final. Wind 030 degrees 7 knots. Visibility 8 kilometers. Light shower of rain. Few 400 feet stratus. Broken 800 feet stratus. Broken 1200 feet cumulus. Temperature 19er. Dew point 18. QNH 1012 hectopascals 29090 inches. Advise you have information, Juliet. Nalita International Airport information, Juliet. 0630. ILS runway 34 left approach and ILS Zulu runway 34 right approach. Landing runway 34 left and 34 right. Departure runway 34 left. Departure frequency 124.2. Taxiway Alpha 2 closed. Simultaneous parallel approaches in progress. Observe gear down operation procedure on final. Wind 030 degrees 7 knots. Visibility 8 kilometers. Light shower of rain. Few 400 feet stratus. Broken 800 feet stratus. Broken 1200 feet cumulus. Temperature 19er. Dew point 18. QNH 1012 hectopascals 29090 inches. Advise you have information, Juliet. Nalita International Airport information, Juliet. 0630. ILS runway 34 left approach and ILS Zulu runway 34 right approach. Landing runway 34 left and 34 right. Departure runway 34 left. Departure frequency 124.2. Taxiway Alpha 2 closed. Simultaneous parallel approaches in progress.
Observe gear down operation procedure on final. Wind 030 degrees 7 knots. Visibility 8 kilometers. Light shower of rain. Fuel 400 feet stratus. Broken 800 feet stratus. Broken 1200 feet cumulus. Temperature 19. Dew point 18. QNH 1012 hectopascals 29090 inches. Advise you have information, Juliet. Nalitra International Airport information, Kilo. 0700. ILS runway 34 left approach and ILS Zulu runway 34 right approach. Landing runway 34 left and 34 right. Departure runway 34 left. Departure frequency 124.2. Taxiway Alpha 2 close. Simultaneous parallel approaches in progress. Observe gear down operation procedure on final. Wind 030 degrees nanner knots. Visibility 10 kilometers. Light shower of rain. Fuel 400 feet stratus. Broken 700 feet stratus. Temperature 19. Dew point 18. QNH 1012 hectopascals 29090 inches. Advise you have information, Kilo. Nalitra International Airport information, Kilo. 0700. ILS runway 34 left approach and ILS Zulu runway 34 right approach. Landing runway 34 left and 34 right. Departure runway 34 left. Departure frequency 124.2. Taxiway Alpha 2 closed. Simultaneous parallel approaches in progress. Observe gear down operation procedure on final. Wind 030 degrees nanner knots. Visibility 10 kilometers. Light shower of rain. Fuel 400 feet stratus. Broken 700 feet stratus. Temperature 19. Dew point 18. QNH 1012 hectopascals 29090 inches. Advise you have information, Kilo. Nalitra International Airport information, Kilo. 0700. ILS runway 34 left approach and ILS Zulu runway 34 right approach. Landing runway 34 left and 34 right. Departure runway 34 left. Departure frequency 124.2. Taxiway Alpha 2 closed. Simultaneous parallel approaches in progress. Observe gear down operation procedure on final. Wind 030 degrees nanner knots. Visibility 10 kilometers. Light shower of rain. Fuel 400 feet stratus. Broken 700 feet stratus. Temperature 19. Dew point 18. QNH 1012 hectopascals 29090 inches. Advise you have information, Kilo. Nalitra International Airport information, Kilo. 0700. ILS runway 34 left approach and ILS Zulu runway 34 right approach. Landing runway 34 left and 34 right. Departure runway 34 left. Departure frequency 124.2. Taxiway Alpha 2 closed. Simultaneous parallel approaches in progress. Observe gear down operation procedure on final. Wind 030 degrees nanner knots. Visibility 10 kilometers. Light shower of rain. Fuel 400 feet stratus. Broken 700 feet stratus. Temperature 19. Dew point 18. QNH 1012 hectopascals 29090 inches. Advise you have information, Kilo. Nalitra International Airport information, Kilo. 0700. ILS runway 34 left approach and ILS Zulu runway 34 right approach. Landing runway 34 left and 34 right. Departure runway 34 left.
Departure frequency 124.2. Taxiway Alpha 2 closed. Simultaneous parallel approaches in progress. Observe gear down operation procedure on final. Wind 030 degrees men or knots. Visibility 10 kilometers. Light shower of rain. Few 400 feet stratus. Broken 700 feet stratus. Temperature 19. Dew point 18. QNH 1012 hectopascals 29090 inches. Advise you have information kilo. Nalitra International Airport information kilo. 0700. ILS runway 34 left approach and ILS Zulu runway 34 right approach. Landing runway 34 left and 34 right. Departure runway 34 left. Departure frequency 124.2. Taxiway Alpha 2 closed. Simultaneous parallel approaches in progress. Observe gear down operation procedure on final. Wind 030 degrees men or knots. Visibility 10 kilometers. Light shower of rain. Few 400 feet stratus. Broken 700 feet stratus. Temperature 19. Dew point 18. QNH 1012 hectopascals 29090 inches. Advise you have information kilo. Nalitra International Airport information kilo. 0700. ILS runway 34 left approach and ILS Zulu runway 34 right approach. Landing runway 34 left and 34 right. Departure runway 34 left. Departure frequency 124.2. Taxiway Alpha 2 closed. Simultaneous parallel approaches in progress. Observe gear down operation procedure on final. Wind 030 degrees men or knots. Visibility 10 kilometers. Light shower of rain. Few 400 feet stratus. Broken 700 feet stratus. Temperature 19. Dew point 18. QNH 1012 hectopascals 29090 inches. Advise you have information kilo. Nalitra International Airport information Lima. 0700. ILS Zulu runway 34 right approach. Landing runway 34 right. Departure runway 34 left. Departure frequency 124.2. Taxiway Alpha 2 closed. Observe gear down operation procedure on final. Wind 030 degrees men or knots. Visibility 10 kilometers. Light shower of rain. Few 400 feet stratus. Broken 700 feet stratus. Temperature 19. Dew point 18. QNH 1012 hectopascals 29090 inches. Advise you have information Lima. Nalitra International Airport information Lima. 0700. ILS Zulu runway 34 right approach. Landing runway 34 right. Departure runway 34 left. Departure frequency 124.2. Taxiway Alpha 2 closed. Observe gear down operation procedure on final. Wind 030 degrees men or knots. Visibility 10 kilometers. Light shower of rain. Few 400 feet stratus. Broken 700 feet stratus. Temperature 19. Dew point 18. QNH 1012 hectopascals 29090 inches. Advise you have information Lima. Nalitra International Airport information Lima. 0700. ILS Zulu runway 34 right approach. Landing runway 34 right. Departure runway 34 left. Departure frequency 124.2. Taxiway Alpha 2 closed.
Observe gear down operation procedure on final. Wind 030 degrees nanner knots. Visibility 10 kilometers. Light shower of rain. Few 400 feet stratus. Broken 700 feet stratus. Temperature 19. Dew point 18. QNH 1012 hectopascals 29090 inches. Advise you have information Lima. Nalitra International Airport information Lima. 0700. ILS Zulu runway 34 right approach. Landing runway 34 right. Departure runway 34 left. Departure frequency 124.2. Taxiway Alpha 2 closed. Observe gear down operation procedure on final. Wind 030 degrees nanner knots. Visibility 10 kilometers. Light shower of rain. Few 400 feet stratus. Broken 700 feet stratus. Temperature 19. Dew point 18. QNH 1012 hectopascals 29090 inches. Advise you have information Lima. Nalitra International Airport information Lima. 0700. ILS Zulu runway 34 right approach. Landing runway 34 right. Departure runway 34 left. Departure frequency 124.2. Taxiway Alpha 2 closed. Observe gear down operation procedure on final. Wind 030 degrees nanner knots. Visibility 10 kilometers. Light shower of rain. Few 400 feet stratus. Broken 700 feet stratus. Temperature 19. Dew point 18. QNH 1012 hectopascals 29090 inches. Advise you have information Lima. Nalitra International Airport information Lima. 0700. ILS Zulu runway 34 right approach. Landing runway 34 right. Departure runway 34 left. Departure frequency 124.2. Taxiway Alpha 2 closed. Observe gear down operation procedure on final. Wind 030 degrees nanner knots. Visibility 10 kilometers. Light shower of rain. Few 400 feet stratus. Broken 700 feet stratus. Temperature 19. Dew point 18. QNH 1012 hectopascals 29090 inches. Advise you have information Lima. Nalitra International Airport information Lima. 0700. ILS Zulu runway 34 right approach. Landing runway 34 right. Departure runway 34 left. Departure frequency 124.2. Taxiway Alpha 2 closed. Observe gear down operation procedure on final. Wind 030 degrees nanner knots. Visibility 10 kilometers. Light shower of rain. Few 400 feet stratus. Broken 700 feet stratus. Temperature 19. Dew point 18. QNH 1012 hectopascals 29090 inches. Advise you have information Lima. Nalitra International Airport information Lima. 0700. ILS Zulu runway 34 right approach. Landing runway 34 right. Departure runway 34 left. Departure frequency 124.2. Taxiway Alpha 2 closed. Observe gear down operation procedure on final. Wind 030 degrees nanner knots. Visibility 10 kilometers. Light shower of rain. Few 400 feet stratus. Broken 700 feet stratus. Temperature 19. Dew point 18. QNH 1012 hectopascals 29090 inches.
Advise you have information Lima. Nalita International Airport information Lima. 0700. ILS Zulu runway 34 right approach. Landing runway 34 right. Departure runway 34 left. Departure frequency 124.2. Taxiway Alpha 2 closed. Observe gear down operation procedure on final. Wind 030 degrees nanner knots. Visibility 10 kilometers. Light shower rain. Few 400 feet stratus. Broken 700 feet stratus. Temperature 19. Dew point 18. QNH 1012 hectopascals 2990 inches. Advise you have information Lima. Nalita International Airport information Lima. 0700. ILS Zulu runway 34 right approach. Landing runway 34 right. Departure runway 34 left. Departure frequency 124.2. Taxiway Alpha 2 closed. Observe gear down operation procedure on final. Wind 030 degrees nanner knots. Visibility 10 kilometers. Light shower rain. Few 400 feet stratus. Broken 700 feet stratus. Temperature 19. Dew point 18. QNH 1012 hectopascals 2990 inches. Advise you have information Lima. Nalita International Airport information Lima. 0700. ILS Zulu runway 34 right approach. Landing runway 34 right. Departure runway 34 left. Departure frequency 124.2. Taxiway Alpha 2 closed. Observe gear down operation procedure on final. Wind 030 degrees nanner knots. Visibility 10 kilometers. Light shower rain. Few 400 feet stratus. Broken 700 feet stratus. Temperature 19. Dew point 18. QNH 1012 hectopascals 2990 inches. Advise you have information Lima. Nalita International Airport information Lima. 0700. ILS Zulu runway 34 right approach. Landing runway 34 right. Departure runway 34 left. Departure frequency 124.2. Taxiway Alpha 2 closed. Observe gear down operation procedure on final. Wind 030 degrees nanner knots. Visibility 10 kilometers. Light shower rain. Few 400 feet stratus. Broken 700 feet stratus. Temperature 19. Dew point 18. QNH 1012 hectopascals 2990 inches. Advise you have information Lima. Nalita International Airport information Lima. 0700. ILS Zulu runway 34 right approach. Landing runway 34 right. Departure runway 34 left. Departure frequency 124.2. Taxiway Alpha 2 closed. Observe gear down operation procedure on final. Wind 030 degrees nanner knots. Visibility 10 kilometers. Light shower rain. Few 400 feet stratus. Broken 700 feet stratus. Temperature 19. Dew point 18. QNH 1012 hectopascals 2990 inches. Advise you have information Lima. Nalita International Airport information Lima. 0700. ILS Zulu runway 34 right approach. Landing runway 34 right. Departure runway 34 left. Departure frequency 124.2. Taxiway Alpha 2 closed.
Observe gear down operation procedure on final. Wind 030 degrees nanner knots. Visibility 10 kilometers. Light shower of rain. Few 400 feet stratus. Broken 700 feet stratus. Temperature 19. Dew point 18. QNH 1012 hectopascals 29090 inches. Advise you have information Lima. Nalitra International Airport information Lima. 0700. ILS Zulu runway 34 right approach. Landing runway 34 right. Departure runway 34 left. Departure frequency 124.2. Taxiway Alpha 2 closed. Observe gear down operation procedure on final. Wind 030 degrees nanner knots. Visibility 10 kilometers. Light shower of rain. Few 400 feet stratus. Broken 700 feet stratus. Temperature 19. Dew point 18. QNH 1012 hectopascals 29090 inches. Advise you have information Lima. Nalitra International Airport information Lima. 0700. ILS Zulu runway 34 right approach. Landing runway 34 right. Departure runway 34 left. Departure frequency 124.2. Taxiway Alpha 2 closed. Observe gear down operation procedure on final. Wind 030 degrees nanner knots. Visibility 10 kilometers. Light shower of rain. Few 400 feet stratus. Broken 700 feet stratus. Temperature 19. Dew point 18. QNH 1012 hectopascals 29090 inches. Advise you have information Lima. Nalitra International Airport information Lima. 0700. ILS Zulu runway 34 right approach. Landing runway 34 right. Departure runway 34 left. Departure frequency 124.2. Taxiway Alpha 2 closed. Observe gear down operation procedure on final. Wind 030 degrees nanner knots. Visibility 10 kilometers. Light shower of rain. Few 400 feet stratus. Broken 700 feet stratus. Temperature 19. Dew point 18. QNH 1012 hectopascals 29090 inches. Advise you have information Lima. Nalitra International Airport information Lima. 0700. ILS Zulu runway 34 right approach. Landing runway 34 right. Departure runway 34 left. Departure frequency 124.2. Taxiway Alpha 2 closed. Observe gear down operation procedure on final. Wind 030 degrees nanner knots. Visibility 10 kilometers. Light shower of rain. Few 400 feet stratus. Broken 700 feet stratus. Temperature 19. Dew point 18. QNH 1012 hectopascals 29090 inches. Advise you have information Lima. Nalitra International Airport information Lima. 0700. ILS Zulu runway 34 right approach. Landing runway 34 right. Departure runway 34 left. Departure frequency 124.2. Taxiway Alpha 2 closed. Observe gear down operation procedure on final. Wind 030 degrees nanner knots. Visibility 10 kilometers. Light shower of rain. Few 400 feet stratus. Broken 700 feet stratus. Temperature 19. Dew point 18. QNH 1012 hectopascals 29090 inches. Advise you have information Lima.
Nalita International Airport Information Lima 0700 ILS Zulu Runway 34 right approach Landing Runway 34 right Departure Runway 34 left Departure Frequency 124.2 Taxiway Alpha 2 closed Observe gear down operation procedure on final Wind 030 degrees nanner knots. Visibility 10 kilometers. Light shower of rain. Few 400 feet stratus. Broken 700 feet stratus. Temperature 19. Dew point 18. QNH 1012 hectopascals 2990 inches. Advise you have information Lima. Nalita International Airport information Lima. 0700 ILS Zulu runway 34 right approach Landing runway 34 right Departure runway 34 left Departure frequency 124.2 Taxiway Alpha 2 closed Observe gear down operation procedure on final Wind 030 degrees nanner knots Visibility 10 kilometers Light shower of rain. Few 400 feet stratus. Broken 700 feet stratus. Temperature 19. Dew point 18. QNH 1012 hectopascals 2990 inches. Advise you have information Lima. Nalita International Airport information Lima. 0700. ILS Zulu runway 34 right approach. Landing runway 34 right. Departure runway 34 left. Departure frequency 124.2. Taxiway Alpha 2 closed. Observe gear down operation procedure on final. Wind 030 degrees nanner knots. Visibility 10 kilometers. Light shower of rain. Few 400 feet stratus. Broken 700 feet stratus. Temperature 19. Dew point 18. QNH 1012 hectopascals 2990 inches. Advise you have information Lima. Nalita International Airport information Lima. 0700. ILS Zulu runway 34 right approach. Landing runway 34 right. Departure runway 34 left. Departure frequency 124.2. Taxiway Alpha 2 closed. Observe gear down operation procedure on final. Wind 030 degrees nanner knots. Visibility 10 kilometers. Light shower of rain. Few 400 feet stratus. Broken 700 feet stratus. Temperature 19. Dew point 18. QNH 1012 hectopascals 2990 inches. Advise you have information Lima. Nalita International Airport information Lima. 0700. ILS Zulu runway 34 right approach. Landing runway 34 right. Departure runway 34 left. Departure frequency 124.2. Taxiway Alpha 2 closed. Observe gear down operation procedure on final. Wind 030 degrees nanner knots. Visibility 10 kilometers. Light shower of rain. Few 400 feet stratus. Broken 700 feet stratus. Temperature 19. Dew point 18. QNH 1012 hectopascals 2990 inches. Advise you have information Lima. Nalita International Airport information Lima. 0700. ILS Zulu runway 34 right approach. Landing runway 34 right. Departure runway 34 left. 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Taxiway Alpha 2 closed. Observe gear down operation procedure on final.
Wind 030 degrees nanoknots. Visibility 10 kilometers. Light shower of rain. Q 400 feet stratus. Broken 700 feet stratus. Temperature 1 minute. Dew point 18. QNH 1012 vesicles 29 or 90 inches. Advise you have information Lima. Nalita International Airport information Lima. 0700. ILS Zulu runway 34 right approach. Landing runway 34 right. Departure runway 34 left. Departure frequency 124.2. Taxiway Alpha 2 closed. Observe gear down operation procedure on final. Wind 030 degrees nanoknots. Visibility 10 kilometers. Light shower of rain. Few 400 feet stratus. Broken 700 feet stratus. Temperature 19. Dew point 18. QNH 1012 hectopascals 29 or 90 inches. Advise you have information Lima. Nalita International Airport information Mike. 0730. ILS Zulu runway 34 right approach. Landing runway 34 right. Departure runway 34 left. Departure frequency 124.2. Taxiway Alpha 2 closed. Observe gear down operation procedure on final. Wind 030 degrees nanoknots. Visibility 10 kilometers. Light shower of rain. Few 400 feet stratus. Broken 600 feet stratus. Temperature 19. Dew point 18. QNH 1012 hectopascals 29 or 89 inches. Advise you have information Mike. Nalita International Airport information Mike. 0730. ILS Zulu runway 34 right approach. Landing runway 34 right. Departure runway 34 left. Departure frequency 124.2. Taxiway Alpha 2 closed. Observe gear down operation procedure on final. Wind 030 degrees nanoknots. Visibility 10 kilometers. Light shower of rain. Few 400 feet stratus. Broken 600 feet stratus. Temperature 19. Dew point 18. QNH 1012 hectopascals 29 or 89 inches. Advise you have information Mike. Nalita International Airport information Mike. 0730. ILS Zulu runway 34 right approach. Landing runway 34 right. Departure runway 34 left. Departure frequency 124.2. Taxiway Alpha 2 closed. Observe gear down operation procedure on final. Wind 030 degrees nanoknots. Visibility 10 kilometers. Light shower of rain. Few 400 feet stratus. Broken 600 feet stratus. Temperature 19. Dew point 18. QNH 1012 hectopascals 29 or 89 inches. Advise you have information Mike. Nalita International Airport information Mike. 0730. ILS Zulu runway 34 right approach. Landing runway 34 right. Departure runway 34 left. Departure frequency 124.2. Taxiway Alpha 2 closed. Observe gear down operation procedure on final. Wind 030 degrees nanoknots. Visibility 10 kilometers. Light shower of rain. Few 400 feet stratus. Broken 600 feet stratus. Temperature 19. Dew point 18. QNH 1012 hectopascals 29 or 89 inches. Advise you have information Mike.
Nalita International Airport Information Mic. 0730. ILS Zulu Runway 34 right approach. Landing runway 34 right. Departure runway 34 left. Departure frequency 124.2. Taxiway Alpha 2 closed. Observe gear down operation procedure on final. Wind 030 degrees nanner knots. Visibility 10 kilometers. Light shower of rain. Few 400 feet stratus. Broken 600 feet stratus. Temperature 19. Dew point 18. QNH 1012 hexapascal 2989 inches. Advise you have information mic. Nalita International Airport information mic. 0730. ILS Zulu runway 34 right approach. Landing runway 34 right. Departure runway 34 left. Departure frequency 124.2. Taxiway Alpha 2 closed. Observe gear down operation procedure on final. Wind 030 degrees nanner knots. Visibility 10 kilometers. Light shower of rain. Few 400 feet stratus. Broken 600 feet stratus. Temperature 19. Dew point 18. QNH 1012 hectopascals 2989 inches. Advise you have information mic. Nalita International Airport information mic. 0730. ILS Zulu runway 34 right approach. Landing runway 34 right. Departure runway 34 left. Departure frequency 124.2. Taxiway Alpha 2 closed. Observe gear down operation procedure on final. Wind 030 degrees nanner knots. Visibility 10 kilometers. Light shower of rain. Few 400 feet stratus. Broken 600 feet stratus. Temperature 19. Dew point 18. QNH 1012 hectopascals 2989 inches. Advise you have information mic. Nalita International Airport information mic. 0730. ILS Zulu runway 34 right approach. Landing runway 34 right. Departure runway 34 left. Departure frequency 124.2. Taxiway Alpha 2 closed. Observe gear down operation procedure on final. Wind 030 degrees nanner knots. Visibility 10 kilometers. Light shower of rain. Few 400 feet stratus. Broken 600 feet stratus. Temperature 19. Dew point 18. QNH 1012 hectopascals 2989 inches. Advise you have information mic. Nalita International Airport information mic. 0730. ILS Zulu runway 34 right approach. Landing runway 34 right. Departure runway 34 left. Departure frequency 124.2. Taxiway Alpha 2 closed. Observe gear down operation procedure on final. Wind 030 degrees nanner knots. Visibility 10 kilometers. Light shower of rain. Few 400 feet stratus. Broken 600 feet stratus. Temperature 19. Dew point 18. QNH 1012 hectopascals 2989 inches. Advise you have information mic. Nalita International Airport information mic. 0730. ILS Zulu runway 34 right approach. Landing runway 34 right. Departure runway 34 left. Departure frequency 124.2. Taxiway Alpha 2 closed. Observe gear down operation procedure on final.
Wind 030 degrees nanoknots. Visibility 10 kilometers. Light shower of rain. 400 feet stratus. Broken 600 feet stratus. Temperature 19. D.18. QNH 1012 hectopascals 2989 inches. Advise you have information mic. Now Litra International Airport information mic. 0730. ILS Zulu runway 34 right approach. Landing runway 34 right. Departure runway 34 left. Departure frequency 124.2. Taxiway Alpha 2 closed. Observe gear down operation procedure on final. Wind 030 degrees nanoknots. Visibility 10 kilometers. Light shower of rain. Few 400 feet stratus. Broken 600 feet stratus. Temperature 19. Dew point 18. QNH 1012 hectopascals 2989 inches. Advise you have information mic. Now Litra International Airport information mic. 0730. ILS Zulu runway 34 right approach. Landing runway 34 right. Departure runway 34 left. Departure frequency 124.2. Taxiway Alpha 2 closed. Observe gear down operation procedure on final. Wind 030 degrees nanoknots. Visibility 10 kilometers. Light shower of rain. Few 400 feet stratus. Broken 600 feet stratus. Temperature 19. Dew point 18. QNH 1012 hectopascals 2989 inches. Advise you have information mic. Now Litra International Airport information mic. 0730. ILS Zulu runway 34 right approach. Landing runway 34 right. Departure runway 34 left. Departure frequency 124.2. Taxiway Alpha 2 closed. Observe gear down operation procedure on final. Wind 030 degrees nanoknots. Visibility 10 kilometers. Light shower of rain. Few 400 feet stratus. Broken 600 feet stratus. Temperature 19. Dew point 18. QNH 1012 hectopascals 2989 inches. Advise you have information mic. Now Litra International Airport information mic. 0730. ILS Zulu runway 34 right approach. Landing runway 34 right. Departure runway 34 left. Departure frequency 124.2. Taxiway Alpha 2 closed. Observe gear down operation procedure on final. Wind 030 degrees nanoknots. Visibility 10 kilometers. Light shower of rain. Few 400 feet stratus. Broken 600 feet stratus. Temperature 19. Dew point 18. QNH 1012 hectopascals 2989 inches. Advise you have information mic. Now Litra International Airport information mic. 0730. ILS Zulu runway 34 right approach. Landing runway 34 right. Departure runway 34 left. Departure frequency 124.2. Taxiway Alpha 2 closed. Observe gear down operation procedure on final. Wind 030 degrees nanoknots. Visibility 10 kilometers. Light shower of rain. Few 400 feet stratus. Broken 600 feet stratus. Temperature 19. Dew point 18. QNH 1012 hectopascals 2989 inches. Advise you have information mic.
Now leave to our international airport information mic. 0730. ILS Zulu runway 34 right approach. Landing runway 34 right. Departure runway 34 left. Departure frequency 124.2. Taxiway Alpha 2 closed. Observe gear down operation procedure on final. Wind 030 degrees nanner knots. Visibility 10 kilometers. Light shower of rain. Few 400 feet stratus. Broken 600 feet stratus. Temperature 19. Dew point 18. QNH 1012 hectopascals 2989 inches. Advise you have information mic. Nalitra International Airport information mic. 0730. ILS Zulu runway 34 right approach. Landing runway 34 right. Departure runway 34 left. Departure frequency 124.2. Taxiway Alpha 2 closed. Observe gear down operation procedure on final. Wind 030 degrees nanner knots. Visibility 10 kilometers. Light shower of rain. Few 400 feet stratus. Broken 600 feet stratus. Temperature 19. Dew point 18. QNH 1012 hectopascals 2989 inches. Advise you have information mic. Nalitra International Airport information mic. 0730. ILS Zulu runway 34 right approach. Landing runway 34 right. Departure runway 34 left. Departure frequency 124.2. Taxiway Alpha 2 closed. Observe gear down operation procedure on final. Wind 030 degrees nanner knots. Visibility 10 kilometers. Light shower of rain. Few 400 feet stratus. Broken 600 feet stratus. Temperature 19. Dew point 18. QNH 1012 hectopascals 2989 inches. Advise you have information mic. Nalitra International Airport information mic. 0730. ILS Zulu runway 34 right approach. Landing runway 34 right. Departure runway 34 left. Departure frequency 124.2. Taxiway Alpha 2 closed. Observe gear down operation procedure on final. Wind 030 degrees nanner knots. Visibility 10 kilometers. Light shower of rain. Few 400 feet stratus. Broken 600 feet stratus. Temperature 19. Dew point 18. QNH 1012 hectopascals 2989 inches. Advise you have information mic. Nalitra International Airport information mic. 0730. ILS Zulu runway 34 right approach. Landing runway 34 right. Departure runway 34 left. Departure frequency 124.2. Taxiway Alpha 2 closed. Observe gear down operation procedure on final. Wind 030 degrees nanner knots. Visibility 10 kilometers. Light shower of rain. Few 400 feet stratus. Broken 600 feet stratus. Temperature 19. Dew point 18. QNH 1012 hectopascals 2989 inches. Advise you have information mic. Nalitra International Airport information mic. 0730. ILS Zulu runway 34 right approach. Landing runway 34 right. Departure runway 34 left. Departure frequency 124.2. Taxiway Alpha 2 closed. Observe gear down operation procedure on final.
Wind 030 degrees 99. Visibility 10 kilometers.

closed. Observe gear down operation procedure on final. Wind 030 degrees nanner knots. Visibility 10 kilometers. Light shower of rain. Few 400 feet stratus. Broken 600 feet stratus. Temperature 19. Dew point 18. QNH 1012 hectopascals 2989 inches. Advise you have information mic. Nalitra International Airport information mic. 0730. ILS Zulu runway 34 right approach. Landing runway 34 right. Departure runway 34 left. Departure frequency 124.2. Taxiway Alpha 2 closed. Observe gear down operation procedure on final. Wind 030 degrees nanner knots. Visibility 10 kilometers. Light shower of rain. Few 400 feet stratus. Broken 600 feet stratus. Temperature 19. Dew point 18. QNH 1012 hectopascals 2989 inches. Advise you have information mic. Nalitra International Airport information mic. 0730. ILS Zulu runway 34 right approach. Landing runway 34 right. Departure runway 34 left. Departure frequency 124.2. Taxiway Alpha 2 closed. Observe gear down operation procedure on final. Wind 030 degrees nanner knots. Visibility 10 kilometers. Light shower of rain. Few 400 feet stratus. Broken 600 feet stratus. Temperature 19. Dew point 18. QNH 1012 hectopascals 2989 inches. Advise you have information mic. Nalitra International Airport information mic. 0730. ILS Zulu runway 34 right approach. Landing runway 34 right. Departure runway 34 left. Departure frequency 124.2. Taxiway Alpha 2 closed. Observe gear down operation procedure on final. Wind 030 degrees nanner knots. Visibility 10 kilometers. Light shower of rain. Few 400 feet stratus. Broken 600 feet stratus. Temperature 19. Dew point 18. QNH 1012 hectopascals 2989 inches. Advise you have information mic. Nalitra International Airport information mic. 0730. ILS Zulu runway 34 right approach. Landing runway 34 right. Departure runway 34 left. Departure frequency 124.2. Taxiway Alpha 2 closed. Observe gear down operation procedure on final. Wind 030 degrees nanner knots. Visibility 10 kilometers. Light shower of rain. Few 400 feet stratus. Broken 600 feet stratus. Temperature 19. Dew point 18. QNH 1012 hectopascals 2989 inches. Advise you have information mic. Nalitra International Airport information mic. 0730. ILS Zulu runway 34 right approach. Landing runway 34 right. Departure runway 34 left. Departure frequency 124.2. Taxiway Alpha 2 closed. Observe gear down operation procedure on final. Wind 030 degrees nanner knots. Visibility 10 kilometers. Light shower of rain. Few 400 feet stratus. Broken 600 feet stratus. Temperature 19. Dew point 18. QNH 1012 hectopascals 2989 inches.
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Now Litra International Airport information mic. 0730. ILS Zulu runway 34 right approach. Landing runway 34 right. Departure runway 34 left. Departure frequency 124.2. Taxiway Alpha 2 closed. Observe gear down operation procedure on final. Wind 030 degrees nanner knots. Visibility 10 kilometers. Light shower of rain. Few 400 feet stratus. Broken 600 feet stratus. Temperature 19. Dew point 18. QNH 1012 hectopascals 2989 inches. Advise you have information mic. Now Litra International Airport information mic. 0730. ILS Zulu runway 34 right approach. Landing runway 34 right. Departure runway 34 left. Departure frequency 124.2. Taxiway Alpha 2 closed. Observe gear down operation procedure on final. Wind 030 degrees nanner knots. Visibility 10 kilometers. Light shower of rain. Few 400 feet stratus. Broken 600 feet stratus. Temperature 19. Dew point 18. QNH 1012 hectopascals 2989 inches. Advise you have information mic. Now Litra International Airport information mic. 0730. ILS Zulu runway 34 right approach. Landing runway 34 right. Departure runway 34 left. Departure frequency 124.2. Taxiway Alpha 2 closed. Observe gear down operation procedure on final. Wind 030 degrees nanner knots. Visibility 10 kilometers. Light shower of rain. Few 400 feet stratus. Broken 600 feet stratus. Temperature 19. Dew point 18. QNH 1012 hectopascals 2989 inches. Advise you have information mic. Now Litra International Airport information mic. 0730. ILS Zulu runway 34 right approach. Landing runway 34 right. Departure runway 34 left. Departure frequency 124.2. Taxiway Alpha 2 closed. Observe gear down operation procedure on final. Wind 030 degrees nanner knots. Visibility 10 kilometers. Light shower of rain. Few 400 feet stratus. Broken 600 feet stratus. Temperature 19. Dew point 18. QNH 1012 hectopascals 2989 inches. Advise you have information mic. Now Litra International Airport information mic. 0730. ILS Zulu runway 34 right approach. Landing runway 34 right. Departure runway 34 left. Departure frequency 124.2. Taxiway Alpha 2 closed. Observe gear down operation procedure on final. Wind 030 degrees nanner knots. Visibility 10 kilometers. Light shower of rain. Few 400 feet stratus. Broken 600 feet stratus. Temperature 19. Dew point 18. QNH 1012 hectopascals 2989 inches. Advise you have information mic. Now Litra International Airport information mic. 0730. ILS Zulu runway 34 right approach. Landing runway 34 right. Departure runway 34 left. Departure frequency 124.2. Taxiway Alpha 2 closed.
Observe gear down operation procedure on final. Wind 030 degrees nanner knots. Visibility 10 kilometers. Light shower of rain. Few 400 feet stratus. Broken 600 feet stratus. Temperature 19. Dew point 18. QNH 1012 hectopascals 2989 inches. Advise you have information mic. Nalitra International Airport information November 0800. ILS Zulu runway 34 right approach. Landing runway 34 right. Departure runway 34 left. Departure frequency 124.2. Taxiway Alpha 2 closed. Observe gear down operation procedure on final. Wind 030 degrees 7 knots. Visibility 10 kilometers. Shower in the vicinity. Few 400 feet stratus. Broken 600 feet stratus. Temperature 19. Dew point 18. QNH 1012 hectopascals 2989 inches. Advise you have information November. Nalitra International Airport information November. 0800. ILS Zulu runway 34 right approach. Landing runway 34 right. Departure runway 34 left. Departure frequency 124.2. Taxiway Alpha 2 closed. Observe gear down operation procedure on final. Wind 030 degrees 7 knots. Visibility 10 kilometers. Shower in the vicinity. Few 400 feet stratus. Broken 600 feet stratus. Temperature 19. Dew point 18. QNH 1012 hectopascals 2989 inches. Advise you have information November. Nalitra International Airport information November. 0800. ILS Zulu runway 34 right approach. Landing runway 34 right. Departure runway 34 left. Departure frequency 124.2. Taxiway Alpha 2 closed. Observe gear down operation procedure on final. Wind 030 degrees 7 knots. Visibility 10 kilometers. Shower in the vicinity. Few 400 feet stratus. Broken 600 feet stratus. Temperature 19. Dew point 18. QNH 1012 hectopascals 2989 inches. Advise you have information November. Nalitra International Airport information November. 0800. ILS Zulu runway 34 right approach. Landing runway 34 right. Departure runway 34 left. Departure frequency 124.2. Taxiway Alpha 2 closed. Observe gear down operation procedure on final. Wind 030 degrees 7 knots. Visibility 10 kilometers. Shower in the vicinity. Few 400 feet stratus. Broken 600 feet stratus. Temperature 19. Dew point 18. QNH 1012 hectopascals 2989 inches. Advise you have information November. Nalitra International Airport information November. 0800. ILS Zulu runway 34 right approach. Landing runway 34 right. Departure runway 34 left. Departure frequency 124.2. Taxiway Alpha 2 closed. Observe gear down operation procedure on final. Wind 030 degrees 7 knots. Visibility 10 kilometers. Shower in the vicinity. Few 400 feet stratus. Broken 600 feet stratus. Temperature 19. Dew point 18.
QNH1012 hectopascals 2989 inches. Advise you have information November. Nalitra International Airport information November. 0800. ILS Zulu runway 34 right approach. Landing runway 34 right. Departure runway 34 left. Departure frequency 124.2. Taxiway Alpha 2 closed. Observe gear down operation procedure on final. Wind 030 degrees 7 knots. Visibility 10 kilometers. Shower in the vicinity. Few 400 feet stratus. Broken 600 feet stratus. Temperature 19. Dew point 18. QNH1012 hectopascals 2989 inches. Advise you have information November. Nalitra International Airport information November. 0800. ILS Zulu runway 34 right approach. Landing runway 34 right. Departure runway 34 left. Departure frequency 124.2. Taxiway Alpha 2 closed. Observe gear down operation procedure on final. Wind 030 degrees 7 knots. Visibility 10 kilometers. Shower in the vicinity. Few 400 feet stratus. Broken 600 feet stratus. Temperature 19. Dew point 18. QNH1012 hectopascals 2989 inches. Advise you have information November. Nalitra International Airport information November. 0800. ILS Zulu runway 34 right approach. Landing runway 34 right. Departure runway 34 left. Departure frequency 124.2. Taxiway Alpha 2 closed. Observe gear down operation procedure on final. Wind 030 degrees 7 knots. Visibility 10 kilometers. Shower in the vicinity. Few 400 feet stratus. Broken 600 feet stratus. Temperature 19. Dew point 18. QNH1012 hectopascals 2989 inches. Advise you have information November. Nalitra International Airport information November. 0800. ILS Zulu runway 34 right approach. Landing runway 34 right. Departure runway 34 left. Departure frequency 124.2. Taxiway Alpha 2 closed. Observe gear down operation procedure on final. Wind 030 degrees 7 knots. Visibility 10 kilometers. Shower in the vicinity. Few 400 feet stratus. Broken 600 feet stratus. Temperature 19. Dew point 18. QNH1012 hectopascals 2989 inches. Advise you have information November. Nalitra International Airport information November. 0800. ILS Zulu runway 34 right approach. Landing runway 34 right. Departure runway 34 left. Departure frequency 124.2. Taxiway Alpha 2 closed. Observe gear down operation procedure on final. Wind 030 degrees 7 knots. Visibility 10 kilometers. Shower in the vicinity. Few 400 feet stratus. Broken 600 feet stratus. Temperature 19. Dew point 18. QNH1012 hectopascals 2989 inches. Advise you have information November. Nalitra International Airport information November. 0800. ILS Zulu runway 34 right approach. Landing runway 34 right. Departure runway 34 left.
departure frequency 124.2. Taxiway Alpha 2 closed. Observe gear down operation procedure on final. Wind 030 degrees 7 knots. Visibility 10 kilometers. Shower in the vicinity. Few 400 feet stratus. Broken 600 feet stratus. Temperature 19. Dew point 18. QNH 1012 hectopascals 2989 inches. Advise you have information November. Nalitra International Airport information November. 0800. ILS Zulu runway 34 right approach. Landing runway 34 right. Departure runway 34 left. Departure frequency 124.2. Taxiway Alpha 2 closed. Observe gear down operation procedure on final. Wind 030 degrees 7 knots. Visibility 10 kilometers. Shower in the vicinity. Few 400 feet stratus. Broken 600 feet stratus. Temperature 19. Dew point 18. QNH 1012 hectopascals 2989 inches. Advise you have information November. Nalitra International Airport information November. 0800. ILS Zulu runway 34 right approach. Landing runway 34 right. Departure runway 34 left. Departure frequency 124.2. Taxiway Alpha 2 closed. Observe gear down operation procedure on final. Wind 030 degrees 7 knots. Visibility 10 kilometers. Shower in the vicinity. Few 400 feet stratus. Broken 600 feet stratus. Temperature 19. Dew point 18. QNH 1012 hectopascals 2989 inches. Advise you have information November. Nalitra International Airport information November. 0800. ILS Zulu runway 34 right approach. Landing runway 34 right. Departure runway 34 left. Departure frequency 124.2. Taxiway Alpha 2 closed. Observe gear down operation procedure on final. Wind 030 degrees 7 knots. Visibility 10 kilometers. Shower in the vicinity. Few 400 feet stratus. Broken 600 feet stratus. Temperature 19. Dew point 18. QNH 1012 hectopascals 2989 inches. Advise you have information November. Nalitra International Airport information November. 0800. ILS Zulu runway 34 right approach. Landing runway 34 right. Departure runway 34 left. Departure frequency 124.2. Taxiway Alpha 2 closed. Observe gear down operation procedure on final. Wind 030 degrees 7 knots. Visibility 10 kilometers. Shower in the vicinity. Few 400 feet stratus. Broken 600 feet stratus. Temperature 19. Dew point 18. QNH 1012 hectopascals 2989 inches. Advise you have information November. Nalitra International Airport information November. 0800. ILS Zulu runway 34 right approach. Landing runway 34 right. Departure runway 34 left. Departure frequency 124.2. Taxiway Alpha 2 closed. Observe gear down operation procedure on final. Wind 030 degrees 7 knots. Visibility 10 kilometers. Shower in the vicinity. Few 400 feet stratus. Broken 600 feet stratus. Temperature 19.
Dew point 18. QNH 1012 hectopascals 289 inches. Advise you have information November. Nalitra International Airport information November. 0800. ILS Zulu runway 34 right approach. Landing runway 34 right. Departure runway 34 left. Departure frequency 124.2. Taxiway Alpha 2 closed. Observe gear down operation procedure on final. Wind 030 degrees 7 knots. Visibility 10 kilometers. Shower in the vicinity. Few 400 feet stratus. Broken 600 feet stratus. Temperature 19. Dew point 18. QNH 1012 hectopascals 289 inches. Advise you have information November. Nalitra International Airport information November. 0800. ILS Zulu runway 34 right approach. Landing runway 34 right. Departure runway 34 left. Departure frequency 124.2. Taxiway Alpha 2 closed. Observe gear down operation procedure on final. Wind 030 degrees 7 knots. Visibility 10 kilometers. Shower in the vicinity. Few 400 feet stratus. Broken 600 feet stratus. Temperature 19. Dew point 18. QNH 1012 hectopascals 289 inches. Advise you have information November. Nalitra International Airport information November. 0800. ILS Zulu runway 34 right approach. Landing runway 34 right. Departure runway 34 left. Departure frequency 124.2. Taxiway Alpha 2 closed. Observe gear down operation procedure on final. Wind 030 degrees 7 knots. Visibility 10 kilometers. Shower in the vicinity. Few 400 feet stratus. Broken 600 feet stratus. Temperature 19. Dew point 18. QNH 1012 hectopascals 289 inches. Advise you have information November. Nalitra International Airport information November. 0800. ILS Zulu runway 34 right approach. Landing runway 34 right. Departure runway 34 left. Departure frequency 124.2. Taxiway Alpha 2 closed. Observe gear down operation procedure on final. Wind 030 degrees 7 knots. Visibility 10 kilometers. Shower in the vicinity. Few 400 feet stratus. Broken 600 feet stratus. Temperature 19. Dew point 18. QNH 1012 hectopascals 289 inches. Advise you have information November. Nalitra International Airport information November. 0800. ILS Zulu runway 34 right approach. Landing runway 34 right. Departure runway 34 left. Departure frequency 124.2. Taxiway Alpha 2 closed. Observe gear down operation procedure on final. Wind 030 degrees 7 knots. Visibility 10 kilometers. Shower in the vicinity. Few 400 feet stratus. Broken 600 feet stratus. Temperature 19. Dew point 18. QNH 1012 hectopascals 289 inches. Advise you have information November. Nalitra International Airport information November. 0800. ILS Zulu runway 34 right approach. Landing runway 34 right.
Departure runway 34 left. Departure frequency 124.2. Taxiway Alpha 2 closed. Observe gear down operation procedure on final. Wind 030 degrees 7 knots. Visibility 10 kilometers. Shower in the vicinity. Few 400 feet stratus. Broken 600 feet stratus. Temperature 19. Dew point 18. QNH 1012 hectopascals 2989 inches. Advise you have information November. Nalitra International Airport information November. 0800. ILS Zulu runway 34 right approach. Landing runway 34 right. Departure runway 34 left. Departure frequency 124.2. Taxiway Alpha 2 closed. Observe gear down operation procedure on final. Wind 030 degrees 7 knots. Visibility 10 kilometers. Shower in the vicinity. Few 400 feet stratus. Broken 600 feet stratus. Temperature 19. Dew point 18. QNH 1012 hectopascals 2989 inches. Advise you have information November. Nalitra International Airport information November. 0800. ILS Zulu runway 34 right approach. Landing runway 34 right. Departure runway 34 left. Departure frequency 124.2. Taxiway Alpha 2 closed. Observe gear down operation procedure on final. Wind 030 degrees 7 knots. Visibility 10 kilometers. Shower in the vicinity. Few 400 feet stratus. Broken 600 feet stratus. Temperature 19. Dew point 18. QNH 1012 hectopascals 2989 inches. Advise you have information November. Nalitra International Airport information November. 0800. ILS Zulu runway 34 right approach. Landing runway 34 right. Departure runway 34 left. Departure frequency 124.2. Taxiway Alpha 2 closed. Observe gear down operation procedure on final. Wind 030 degrees 7 knots. Visibility 10 kilometers. Shower in the vicinity. Few 400 feet stratus. Broken 600 feet stratus. Temperature 19. Dew point 18. QNH 1012 hectopascals 2989 inches. Advise you have information November. Nalitra International Airport information November. 0800. ILS Zulu runway 34 right approach. Landing runway 34 right. Departure runway 34 left. Departure frequency 124.2. Taxiway Alpha 2 closed. Observe gear down operation procedure on final. Wind 030 degrees 7 knots. Visibility 10 kilometers. Shower in the vicinity. Few 400 feet stratus. Broken 600 feet stratus. Temperature 19. Dew point 18. QNH 1012 hectopascals 2989 inches. Advise you have information November. Nalitra International Airport information November. 0800. ILS Zulu runway 34 right approach. Landing runway 34 right. Departure runway 34 left. Departure frequency 124.2. Taxiway Alpha 2 closed. Observe gear down operation procedure on final. Wind 030 degrees 7 knots. Visibility 10 kilometers. Shower in the vicinity. Few 400 feet stratus.
Broken 600 feet stratus. Temperature 19er. Dew point 18. QNH 1012 hectopascals 29er 89er inches. Advise you have information November. Nalitra International Airport information November. 0800. ILS Zulu runway 34 right approach. Landing runway 34 right. Departure runway 34 left. Departure frequency 124.2. Taxiway Alpha 2 closed. Observe gear down operation procedure on final. Wind 030 degrees 7 knots. Visibility 10 kilometers. Shower in the vicinity. Few 400 feet stratus. Broken 600 feet stratus. Temperature 19er. Dew point 18. QNH 1012 hectopascals 29er 89er inches. Advise you have information November. Nalitra International Airport information November. 0800. ILS Zulu runway 34 right approach. Landing runway 34 right. Departure runway 34 left. Departure frequency 124.2. Taxiway Alpha 2 closed. Observe gear down operation procedure on final. Wind 030 degrees 7 knots. Visibility 10 kilometers. Shower in the vicinity. Few 400 feet stratus. Broken 600 feet stratus. Temperature 19er. Dew point 18. QNH 1012 hectopascals 29er 89er inches. Advise you have information November. Nalitra International Airport information November. 0800. ILS Zulu runway 34 right approach. Landing runway 34 right. Departure runway 34 left. Departure frequency 124.2. Taxiway Alpha 2 closed. Observe gear down operation procedure on final. Wind 030 degrees 7 knots. Visibility 10 kilometers. Shower in the vicinity. Few 400 feet stratus. Broken 600 feet stratus. Temperature 19er. Dew point 18. QNH 1012 hectopascals 29er 89er inches. Advise you have information November. Nalitra International Airport information November. 0800. ILS Zulu runway 34 right approach. Landing runway 34 right. Departure runway 34 left. Departure frequency 124.2. Taxiway Alpha 2 closed. Observe gear down operation procedure on final. Wind 030 degrees 7 knots. Visibility 10 kilometers. Shower in the vicinity. Few 400 feet stratus. Broken 600 feet stratus. Temperature 19er. Dew point 18. QNH 1012 hectopascals 29er 89er inches. Advise you have information November. Nalitra International Airport information November. 0800. ILS Zulu runway 34 right approach. Landing runway 34 right. Departure runway 34 left. Departure frequency 124.2. Taxiway Alpha 2 closed. Observe gear down operation procedure on final. Wind 030 degrees 7 knots. Visibility 10 kilometers. Shower in the vicinity. Few 400 feet stratus. Broken 600 feet stratus. Temperature 19er. Dew point 18. QNH 1012 hectopascals 29er 89er inches. Advise you have information November. Nalitra International Airport information November. 0800. ILS Zulu runway 34 right approach.
Landing runway 34 right. Departure runway 34 left. Departure frequency 124.2. Taxiway Alpha 2 closed. Observe gear down operation procedure on final. Wind 030 degrees 7 knots. Visibility 10 kilometers. Shower in the vicinity. Few 400 feet stratus. Broken 600 feet stratus. Temperature 19. Dew point 18. QNH 1012 hectopascals 2989 inches. Advise you have information November. Nalita International Airport information Oscar. 0830. ILS Zulu runway 34 right approach. Landing runway 34 right. Departure runway 34 left. Departure frequency 124.2. Taxiway Alpha 2 closed. Observe gear down operation procedure on final. Wind 030 degrees 8 knots. Visibility 10 kilometers. Light rain. Few 400 feet stratus. Broken 500 feet stratus. Temperature 19. Dew point 18. QNH 1012 hectopascals 2989 inches. Advise you have information Oscar. Nalita International Airport information Oscar. 0830. ILS Zulu runway 34 right approach. Landing runway 34 right. Departure runway 34 left. Departure frequency 124.2. Taxiway Alpha 2 closed. Observe gear down operation procedure on final. Wind 030 degrees 8 knots. Visibility 10 kilometers. Light rain. Few 400 feet stratus. Broken 500 feet stratus. Temperature 19. Dew point 18. QNH 1012 hectopascals 2989 inches. Advise you have information Oscar. Nalita International Airport information Oscar. 0830. ILS Zulu runway 34 right approach. Landing runway 34 right. Departure runway 34 left. Departure frequency 124.2. Taxiway Alpha 2 closed. Observe gear down operation procedure on final. Wind 030 degrees 8 knots. Visibility 10 kilometers. Light rain. Few 400 feet stratus. Broken 500 feet stratus. Temperature 19. Dew point 18. QNH 1012 hectopascals 2989 inches. Advise you have information Oscar. Nalita International Airport information Oscar. 0830. ILS Zulu runway 34 right approach. Landing runway 34 right. Departure runway 34 left. Departure frequency 124.2. Taxiway Alpha 2 closed. Observe gear down operation procedure on final. Wind 030 degrees 8 knots. Visibility 10 kilometers. Light rain. Few 400 feet stratus. Broken 500 feet stratus. Temperature 19. Dew point 18. QNH 1012 hectopascals 2989 inches. Advise you have information Oscar. Nalita International Airport information Oscar. 0830. ILS Zulu runway 34 right approach. Landing runway 34 right. Departure runway 34 left. Departure frequency 124.2. Taxiway Alpha 2 closed. Observe gear down operation procedure on final. Wind 030 degrees 8 knots. Visibility 10 kilometers. Light rain. Few 400 feet stratus.
Broken 500 feet stratus. Temperature 19. Dew point 18. QNH 1012 hectopascals 2989 inches. Advise you have information, Oscar. Nalitra International Airport information, Oscar. 0830. ILS Zulu runway 34 right approach. Landing runway 34 right. Departure runway 34 left. Departure frequency 124.2. Taxiway Alpha 2 closed. Observe gear down operation procedure on final. Wind 030 degrees 8 knots. Visibility 10 kilometers. Light rain. Few 400 feet stratus. Broken 500 feet stratus. Temperature 19. Dew point 18. QNH 1012 hectopascals 2989 inches. Advise you have information, Oscar. Nalita International Airport information, Oscar. 0830. ILS Zulu runway 34 right approach. Landing runway 34 right. Departure runway 34 left. Departure frequency 124.2. Taxiway Alpha 2 closed. Observe gear down operation procedure on final. Wind 030 degrees 8 knots. Visibility 10 kilometers. Light rain. Few 400 feet stratus. Broken 500 feet stratus. Temperature 19. Dew point 18. QNH 1012 hectopascals 2989 inches. Advise you have information, Oscar. Nalitra International Airport information, Oscar. 0830. ILS Zulu runway 34 right approach. Landing runway 34 right. Departure runway 34 left. Departure frequency 124.2. Taxiway Alpha 2 closed. Observe gear down operation procedure on final. Wind 030 degrees 8 knots. Visibility 10 kilometers. Light rain. Few 400 feet stratus. Broken 500 feet stratus. Temperature 19. Dew point 18. QNH 1012 hectopascals 2989 inches. Advise you have information, Oscar. Nalitra International Airport information, Oscar. 0830. ILS Zulu runway 34 right approach. Landing runway 34 right. Departure runway 34 left. Departure frequency 124.2. Taxiway Alpha 2 closed. Observe gear down operation procedure on final. Wind 030 degrees 8 knots. Visibility 10 kilometers. Light rain. Few 400 feet stratus. Broken 500 feet stratus. Temperature 19. Dew point 18. QNH 1012 hectopascals 2989 inches. Advise you have information, Oscar. Nalitra International Airport information, Oscar. 0830. ILS Zulu runway 34 right approach. Landing runway 34 right. Departure runway 34 left. Departure frequency 124.2. Taxiway Alpha 2 closed. Observe gear down operation procedure on final. Wind 030 degrees 8 knots. Visibility 10 kilometers. Light rain. Few 400 feet stratus. Broken 500 feet stratus. Temperature 19. Dew point 18. QNH 1012 hectopascals 2989 inches. Advise you have information, Oscar. Nalitra International Airport information, Oscar. 0830. ILS Zulu runway 34 right approach. Landing runway 34 right.
Departure runway 34 left. Departure frequency 124.2. Taxiway Alpha 2 closed. Observe gear down operation procedure on final. Wind 030 degrees 8 knots. Visibility 10 kilometers. Light rain. Few 400 feet stratus. Broken 500 feet stratus. Temperature 19. Dew point 18. QNH 1012 hectopascals 2989 inches. Advise you have information, Oscar. Nalitra International Airport information, Oscar. 0830. ILS Zulu runway 34 right approach. Landing runway 34 right. Departure runway 34 left. Departure frequency 124.2. Taxiway Alpha 2 closed. Observe gear down operation procedure on final. Wind 030 degrees 8 knots. Visibility 10 kilometers. Light rain. Few 400 feet stratus. Broken 500 feet stratus. Temperature 19. Dew point 18. QNH 1012 hectopascals 2989 inches. Advise you have information, Oscar. Nalitra International Airport information, Oscar. 0830. ILS Zulu runway 34 right approach. Landing runway 34 right. Departure runway 34 left. Departure frequency 124.2. Taxiway Alpha 2 closed. Observe gear down operation procedure on final. Wind 030 degrees 8 knots. Visibility 10 kilometers. Light rain. Few 400 feet stratus. Broken 500 feet stratus. Temperature 19. Dew point 18. QNH 1012 hectopascals 2989 inches. Advise you have information, Oscar. Nalitra International Airport information, Oscar. 0830. ILS Zulu runway 34 right approach. Landing runway 34 right. Departure runway 34 left. Departure frequency 124.2. Taxiway Alpha 2 closed. Observe gear down operation procedure on final. Wind 030 degrees 8 knots. Visibility 10 kilometers. Light rain. Few 400 feet stratus. Broken 500 feet stratus. Temperature 19. Dew point 18. QNH 1012 hectopascals 2989 inches. Advise you have information, Oscar. Nalitra International Airport information, Oscar. 0830. ILS Zulu runway 34 right approach. Landing runway 34 right. Departure runway 34 left. Departure frequency 124.2. Taxiway Alpha 2 closed. Observe gear down operation procedure on final. Wind 030 degrees 8 knots. Visibility 10 kilometers. Light rain. Few 400 feet stratus. Broken 500 feet stratus. Temperature 19. Dew point 18. QNH 1012 hectopascals 2989 inches. Advise you have information, Oscar. Nalitra International Airport information, Oscar. 0830. ILS Zulu runway 34 right approach. Landing runway 34 right. Departure runway 34 left. Departure frequency 124.2. Taxiway Alpha 2 closed. Observe gear down operation procedure on final. Wind 030 degrees 8 knots. Visibility 10 kilometers. Light rain. Few 400 feet stratus. Broken 500 feet stratus. Temperature 19. Dew point 18.
QNH1012 hectopascals 2989 inches. Advise you have information, Oscar. Nalitra International Airport information, Oscar. 0830. ILS Zulu runway 34 right approach. Landing runway 34 right. Departure runway 34 left. Departure frequency 124.2. Taxiway Alpha 2 closed. Observe gear down operation procedure on final. Wind 030 degrees 8 knots. Visibility 10 kilometers. Light rain. Few 400 feet stratus. Broken 500 feet stratus. Temperature 19. Dew point 18. QNH1012 hectopascals 2989 inches. Advise you have information, Oscar. Nalitra International Airport information, Oscar. 0830. ILS Zulu runway 34 right approach. Landing runway 34 right. Departure runway 34 left. Departure frequency 124.2. Taxiway Alpha 2 closed. Observe gear down operation procedure on final. Wind 030 degrees 8 knots. Visibility 10 kilometers. Light rain. Few 400 feet stratus. Broken 500 feet stratus. Temperature 19. Dew point 18. QNH1012 hectopascals 2989 inches. Advise you have information, Oscar. Nalitra International Airport information, Oscar. 0830. ILS Zulu runway 34 right approach. Landing runway 34 right. Departure runway 34 left. Departure frequency 124.2. Taxiway Alpha 2 closed. Observe gear down operation procedure on final. Wind 030 degrees 8 knots. Visibility 10 kilometers. Light rain. Few 400 feet stratus. Broken 500 feet stratus. Temperature 19. Dew point 18. QNH1012 hectopascals 2989 inches. Advise you have information, Oscar. Nalitra International Airport information, Oscar. 0830. ILS Zulu runway 34 right approach. Landing runway 34 right. Departure runway 34 left. Departure frequency 124.2. Taxiway Alpha 2 closed. Observe gear down operation procedure on final. Wind 030 degrees 8 knots. Visibility 10 kilometers. Light rain. Few 400 feet stratus. Broken 500 feet stratus. Temperature 19. Dew point 18. QNH1012 hectopascals 2989 inches. Advise you have information, Oscar. Nalitra International Airport information, Oscar. 0830. ILS Zulu runway 34 right approach. Landing runway 34 right. Departure runway 34 left. Departure frequency 124.2. Taxiway Alpha 2 closed. Observe gear down operation procedure on final. Wind 030 degrees 8 knots. Visibility 10 kilometers. Light rain. Few 400 feet stratus. Broken 500 feet stratus. Temperature 19. Dew point 18. QNH1012 hectopascals 2989 inches. Advise you have information, Oscar. Nalitra International Airport information, Oscar. 0830. ILS Zulu runway 34 right approach. Landing runway 34 right. Departure runway 34 left. Departure frequency 124.2.
Taxiway Alpha 2 closed. Observe gear down operation procedure on final. Wind 030 degrees 8 knots.

light rain. Few 400 feet stratus. Broken 500 feet stratus. Temperature 19er. Dew point 18. QNH 1012 hectopascals 2989er inches. Advise you have information Papa. Nalitra International Airport information Papa. 0830. ILS Zulu runway 34 right approach. Landing runway 34 right. Departure runway 34 left and 34 right. Departure frequency 124.2 from runway 34 left. 119.6 from runway 34 right. Taxiway Alpha 2 closed. Simultaneous parallel departures in progress. Check initial waypoint on SMS. Observe gear down operation procedure on final. Wind 030 degrees 8 knots. Visibility 10 kilometers. Light rain. Few 400 feet stratus. Broken 500 feet stratus. Temperature 19er. Dew point 18. QNH 1012 hectopascals 2989er inches. Advise you have information Papa. Nalitra International Airport information Papa. 0830. ILS Zulu runway 34 right approach. Landing runway 34 right. Departure runway 34 left and 34 right. Departure frequency 124.2 from runway 34 left. 119.6 from runway 34 right. Taxiway Alpha 2 closed. Simultaneous parallel departures in progress. Check initial waypoint on SMS. Observe gear down operation procedure on final. Wind 030 degrees 8 knots. Visibility 10 kilometers. Light rain. Few 400 feet stratus. Broken 500 feet stratus. Temperature 19er. Dew point 18. QNH 1012 hectopascals 2989er inches. Advise you have information Papa. Nalitra International Airport information Papa. 0830. ILS Zulu runway 34 right approach. Landing runway 34 right. Departure runway 34 left and 34 right. Departure frequency 124.2 from runway 34 left. 119.6 from runway 34 right. Taxiway Alpha 2 closed. Simultaneous parallel departures in progress. Check initial waypoint on SMS. Observe gear down operation procedure on final. Wind 030 degrees 8 knots. Visibility 10 kilometers. Light rain. Few 400 feet stratus. Broken 500 feet stratus. Temperature 19er. Dew point 18. QNH 1012 hectopascals 2989er inches. Advise you have information Papa. Nalitra International Airport information Papa. 0830. ILS Zulu runway 34 right approach. Landing runway 34 right. Departure runway 34 left and 34 right. Departure frequency 124.2 from runway 34 left. 119.6 from runway 34 right. Taxiway Alpha 2 closed. Simultaneous parallel departures in progress. Check initial waypoint on SMS. Observe gear down operation procedure on final. Wind 030 degrees 8 knots. Visibility 10 kilometers. Light rain. Few 400 feet stratus. Broken 500 feet stratus. Temperature 19er. Dew point 18. QNH 1012 hectopascals 2989er inches. Advise you have information Papa. Nalitra International Airport information Quebec. 0900.
ILS 0 runway 34 right approach. Landing runway 34 right. Departure runway 34 left and 34 right. Departure frequency 124.2 from runway 34 left. 119.6 from runway 34 right. Taxiway Alpha 2 closed. Simultaneous parallel departures in progress. Check initial waypoint on FMS. Observe gear down operation procedure on final. Wind 040 degrees 7 knots. Direction variable between 010 and 070 degrees. Visibility 10 kilometers. Light rain. Few 400 feet stratus. Broken 500 feet stratus. Broken 700 feet stratus. Temperature 20. Dew point 19. QNH 1012 hectopascals 2989 inches. Advise you have information Quebec. Nalitra International Airport information Quebec. 0900. ILS Zulu runway 34 right approach. Landing runway 34 right. Departure runway 34 left and 34 right. Departure frequency 124.2 from runway 34 left. 119.6 from runway 34 right. Taxiway Alpha 2 closed. Simultaneous parallel departures in progress. Check initial waypoint on FMS. Observe gear down operation procedure on final. Wind 040 degrees 7 knots. Direction variable between 010 and 070 degrees. Visibility 10 kilometers. Light rain. Few 400 feet stratus. Broken 500 feet stratus. Broken 700 feet stratus. Temperature 20. Dew point 19. QNH 1012 hectopascals 2989 inches. Advise you have information Quebec. Nalitra International Airport information Quebec. 0900. ILS Zulu runway 34 right approach. Landing runway 34 right. Departure runway 34 left and 34 right. Departure frequency 124.2 from runway 34 left. 119.6 from runway 34 right. Taxiway Alpha 2 closed. Simultaneous parallel departures in progress. Check initial waypoint on FMS. Observe gear down operation procedure on final. Wind 040 degrees 7 knots. Direction variable between 010 and 070 degrees. Visibility 10 kilometers. Light rain. Few 400 feet stratus. Broken 500 feet stratus. Broken 700 feet stratus. Temperature 20. Dew point 19. QNH 1012 hectopascals 2989 inches. Advise you have information Quebec. Nalitra International Airport information Quebec. 0900. ILS Zulu runway 34 right approach. Landing runway 34 right. Departure runway 34 left and 34 right. Departure frequency 124.2 from runway 34 left. 119.6 from runway 34 right. Taxiway Alpha 2 closed. Simultaneous parallel departures in progress. Check initial waypoint on FMS. Observe gear down operation procedure on final. Wind 040 degrees 7 knots. Direction variable between 010 and 070 degrees. Visibility 10 kilometers. Light rain. Few 400 feet stratus. Broken 500 feet stratus. Broken 700 feet stratus. Temperature 20. Dew point 19. QNH 1012 hectopascals 2989 inches. Advise you have information Quebec. Nalitra International Airport information Quebec. 0900.
ILS Zulu runway 34 right approach. Landing runway 34 right. Departure runway 34 left and 34 right. Departure frequency 124.2 from runway 34 left. 119.6 from runway 34 right. Taxiway Alpha 2 closed. Simultaneous parallel departures in progress. Check initial waypoint on FMS. Observe gear down operation procedure on final. Wind 040 degrees 7 knots. Direction variable between 010 and 070 degrees. Visibility 10 kilometers. Light rain. Few 400 feet stratus. Broken 500 feet stratus. Broken 700 feet stratus. Temperature 20. Dew point 19. QNH 1012 hectopascals 2989 inches. Advise you have information Quebec. Nalitra International Airport information Quebec. 0900. ILS Zulu runway 34 right approach. Landing runway 34 right. Departure runway 34 left and 34 right. Departure frequency 124.2 from runway 34 left. 119.6 from runway 34 right. Taxiway Alpha 2 closed. Simultaneous parallel departures in progress. Check initial waypoint on FMS. Observe gear down operation procedure on final. Wind 040 degrees 7 knots. Direction variable between 010 and 070 degrees. Visibility 10 kilometers. Light rain. Few 400 feet stratus. Broken 500 feet stratus. Broken 700 feet stratus. Temperature 20. Dew point 19. QNH 1012 hectopascals 2989 inches. Advise you have information Quebec. Nalitra International Airport information Quebec. 0900. ILS Zulu runway 34 right approach. Landing runway 34 right. Departure runway 34 left and 34 right. Departure frequency 124.2 from runway 34 left. 119.6 from runway 34 right. Taxiway Alpha 2 closed. Simultaneous parallel departures in progress. Check initial waypoint on FMS. Observe gear down operation procedure on final. Wind 040 degrees 7 knots. Direction variable between 010 and 070 degrees. Visibility 10 kilometers. Light rain. Few 400 feet stratus. Broken 500 feet stratus. Broken 700 feet stratus. Temperature 20. Dew point 19. QNH 1012 hectopascals 2989 inches. Advise you have information Quebec. Nalitra International Airport information Quebec. 0900. ILS Zulu runway 34 right approach. Landing runway 34 right. Departure runway 34 left and 34 right. Departure frequency 124.2 from runway 34 left. 119.6 from runway 34 right. Taxiway Alpha 2 closed. Simultaneous parallel departures in progress. Check initial waypoint on FMS. Observe gear down operation procedure on final. Wind 040 degrees 7 knots. Direction variable between 010 and 070 degrees. Visibility 10 kilometers. Light rain. Few 400 feet stratus. Broken 500 feet stratus. Broken 700 feet stratus. Temperature 20. Dew point 19. QNH 1012 hectopascals 2989 inches. Advise you have information Quebec. Nalitra International Airport information Quebec. 0900.
ILS Zulu runway 34 right approach. Landing runway 34 right. Departure runway 34 left and 34 right. Departure frequency 124.2 from runway 34 left. 119.6 from runway 34 right. Taxiway Alpha 2 closed. Simultaneous parallel departures in progress. Check initial waypoint on FMS. Observe gear down operation procedure on final. Wind 040 degrees 7 knots. Direction variable between 010 and 070 degrees. Visibility 10 kilometers. Light rain. Few 400 feet stratus. Broken 500 feet stratus. Broken 700 feet stratus. Temperature 20. Dew point 19. QNH 1012 hectopascals 2989 inches. Advise you have information Quebec. Nalitra International Airport information Quebec. 0900. ILS Zulu runway 34 right approach. Landing runway 34 right. Departure runway 34 left and 34 right. Departure frequency 124.2 from runway 34 left. 119.6 from runway 34 right. Taxiway Alpha 2 closed. Simultaneous parallel departures in progress. Check initial waypoint on FMS. Observe gear down operation procedure on final. Wind 040 degrees 7 knots. Direction variable between 010 and 070 degrees. Visibility 10 kilometers. Light rain. Few 400 feet stratus. Broken 500 feet stratus. Broken 700 feet stratus. Temperature 20. Dew point 19. QNH 1012 hectopascals 2989 inches. Advise you have information Quebec. Nalitra International Airport information Quebec. 0900. ILS Zulu runway 34 right approach. Landing runway 34 right. Departure runway 34 left and 34 right. Departure frequency 124.2 from runway 34 left. 119.6 from runway 34 right. Taxiway Alpha 2 closed. Simultaneous parallel departures in progress. Check initial waypoint on FMS. Observe gear down operation procedure on final. Wind 040 degrees 7 knots. Direction variable between 010 and 070 degrees. Visibility 10 kilometers. Light rain. Few 400 feet stratus. Broken 500 feet stratus. Broken 700 feet stratus. Temperature 20. Dew point 19. QNH 1012 hectopascals 2989 inches. Advise you have information Quebec. Nalitra International Airport information Quebec. 0900. ILS Zulu runway 34 right approach. Landing runway 34 right. Departure runway 34 left and 34 right. Departure frequency 124.2 from runway 34 left. 119.6 from runway 34 right. Taxiway Alpha 2 closed. Simultaneous parallel departures in progress. Check initial waypoint on FMS. Observe gear down operation procedure on final. Wind 040 degrees 7 knots. Direction variable between 010 and 070 degrees. Visibility 10 kilometers. Light rain. Few 400 feet stratus. Broken 500 feet stratus. Broken 700 feet stratus. Temperature 20. Dew point 19. QNH 1012 hectopascals 2989 inches. Advise you have information Quebec. Nalitra International Airport information Quebec. 0900.
ILS Zulu runway 34 right approach. Landing runway 34 right. Departure runway 34 left and 34 right. Departure frequency 124.2 from runway 34 left. 119.6 from runway 34 right. Taxiway Alpha 2 closed. Simultaneous parallel departures in progress. Check initial waypoint on FMS. Observe gear down operation procedure on final. Wind 040 degrees 7 knots. Direction variable between 010 and 070 degrees. Visibility 10 kilometers. Light rain. Few 400 feet stratus. Broken 500 feet stratus. Broken 700 feet stratus. Temperature 20. Dew point 19. QNH 1012 hectopascals 2989 inches. Advise you have information Quebec. Nalitra International Airport information Quebec. 0900. ILS Zulu runway 34 right approach. Landing runway 34 right. Departure runway 34 left and 34 right. Departure frequency 124.2 from runway 34 left. 119.6 from runway 34 right. Taxiway Alpha 2 closed. Simultaneous parallel departures in progress. Check initial waypoint on FMS. Observe gear down operation procedure on final. Wind 040 degrees 7 knots. Direction variable between 010 and 070 degrees. Visibility 10 kilometers. Light rain. Few 400 feet stratus. Broken 500 feet stratus. Broken 700 feet stratus. Temperature 20. Dew point 19. QNH 1012 hectopascals 2989 inches. Advise you have information Quebec. Nalitra International Airport information Quebec. 0900. ILS Zulu runway 34 right approach. Landing runway 34 right. Departure runway 34 left and 34 right. Departure frequency 124.2 from runway 34 left. 119.6 from runway 34 right. Taxiway Alpha 2 closed. Simultaneous parallel departures in progress. Check initial waypoint on FMS. Observe gear down operation procedure on final. Wind 040 degrees 7 knots. Direction variable between 010 and 070 degrees. Visibility 10 kilometers. Light rain. Few 400 feet stratus. Broken 500 feet stratus. Broken 700 feet stratus. Temperature 20. Dew point 19. QNH 1012 hectopascals 2989 inches. Advise you have information Quebec. Nalitra International Airport information Quebec. 0900. ILS Zulu runway 34 right approach. Landing runway 34 right. Departure runway 34 left and 34 right. Departure frequency 124.2 from runway 34 left. 119.6 from runway 34 right. Taxiway Alpha 2 closed. Simultaneous parallel departures in progress. Check initial waypoint on FMS. Observe gear down operation procedure on final. Wind 040 degrees 7 knots. Direction variable between 010 and 070 degrees. Visibility 10 kilometers. Light rain. Few 400 feet stratus. Broken 500 feet stratus. Broken 700 feet stratus. Temperature 20. Dew point 19. QNH 1012 hectopascals 2989 inches. Advise you have information Quebec. Nalitra International Airport information Quebec. 0900.
ILS Zulu runway 34 right approach. Landing runway 34 right. Departure runway 34 left and 34 right. Departure frequency 124.2 from runway 34 left. 119.6 from runway 34 right. Taxiway Alpha 2 closed. Simultaneous parallel departures in progress. Check initial waypoint on FMS. Observe gear down operation procedure on final. Wind 040 degrees 7 knots. Direction variable between 010 and 070 degrees. Visibility 10 kilometers. Light rain. Few 400 feet stratus. Broken 500 feet stratus. Broken 700 feet stratus. Temperature 20. 2.19er. QNH 1012 hectopascals 2989er inches. Advise you have information Quebec. Nalitra International Airport information Quebec. 0900. ILS Zulu runway 34 right approach. Landing runway 34 right. Departure runway 34 left and 34 right. Departure frequency 124.2 from runway 34 left. 119.6 from runway 34 right. Taxiway Alpha 2 closed. Simultaneous parallel departures in progress. Check initial waypoint on FMS. Observe gear down operation procedure on final. Wind 040 degrees 7 knots. Direction variable between 010 and 070 degrees. Visibility 10 kilometers. Light rain. Few 400 feet stratus. Broken 500 feet stratus. Broken 700 feet stratus. Temperature 20. QNH 1012 hectopascals 2989 inches. You have information Quebec. Nalitra International Airport information Quebec. 0900. ILS runway 34 right approach. Landing runway 34 right. Departure runway 34 left and 34 right. Departure frequency 124.2 from runway 34 left. 119.6 from runway 34 right. Taxiway Alpha 2 closed. Simultaneous parallel departures in progress. Check initial waypoint on FMS. Observe gear down operation procedure on final. Wind 040 degrees 7 knots. Direction variable between 010 and 070 degrees. Visibility 10 kilometers. Light rain. Few 400 feet stratus. Broken 500 feet stratus. Broken 700 feet stratus. Temperature 20. Dew point 19er. QNH 1012 hectopascals 2989er inches. Advise you have information Quebec. Nalitra International Airport information Quebec. 0900. ILS Zulu runway 34 right approach. Landing runway 34 right. Departure runway 34 left and 34 right. Departure frequency 124.2 from runway 34 left. 119.6 from runway 34 right. Taxiway Alpha 2 closed. Simultaneous parallel departures in progress. Check initial waypoint on FMS. Observe gear down operation procedure on final. Wind 040 degrees 7 knots. Direction variable between 010 and 070 degrees. Visibility 10 kilometers. Light rain. Few 400 feet stratus. Broken 500 feet stratus. Broken 700 feet stratus. Temperature 20. Dew point 19er. QNH 1012 hectopascals 2989er inches. Advise you have information Quebec. Nalitra International Airport information Quebec. 0900.
ILS Zulu runway 34 right approach. Landing runway 34 right. Departure runway 34 left and 34 right. Departure frequency 124.2 from runway 34 left. 119.6 from runway 34 right. Taxiway Alpha 2 closed. Simultaneous parallel departures in progress. Check initial waypoint on FMS. Observe gear down operation procedure on final. Wind 040 degrees 7 knots. Direction variable between 010 and 070 degrees. Visibility 10 kilometers. Light rain. Few 400 feet stratus. Broken 500 feet stratus. Broken 700 feet stratus. Temperature 20. Dew point 19. QNH 1012 hectopascals 2989 inches. Advise you have information Quebec. Na Litra International Airport information Quebec. 0900. ILS Zulu runway 34 right approach. Landing runway 34 right. Departure runway 34 left and 34 right. Departure frequency 124.2 from runway 34 left. 119.6 from runway 34 right. Taxiway Alpha 2 closed. Simultaneous parallel departures in progress. Check initial waypoint on FMS. Observe gear down operation procedure on final. Wind 040 degrees 7 knots. Direction variable between 010 and 070 degrees. Visibility 10 kilometers. Light rain. Few 400 feet stratus. Broken 500 feet stratus. Broken 700 feet stratus. Temperature 20. Dew point 19. QNH 1012 hectopascals 2989 inches. Advise you have information Quebec. Na Litra International Airport information Quebec. 0900. ILS Zulu runway 34 right approach. Landing runway 34 right. Departure runway 34 left and 34 right. Departure frequency 124.2 from runway 34 left. 119.6 from runway 34 right. Taxiway Alpha 2 closed. Simultaneous parallel departures in progress. Check initial waypoint on FMS. Observe gear down operation procedure on final. Wind 040 degrees 7 knots. Direction variable between 010 and 070 degrees. Visibility 10 kilometers. Light rain. Few 400 feet stratus. Broken 500 feet stratus. Broken 700 feet stratus. Temperature 20. Dew point 19. QNH 1012 hectopascals 2989 inches. Advise you have information Quebec. Na Litra International Airport information Quebec. 0900. ILS Zulu runway 34 right approach. Landing runway 34 right. Departure runway 34 left and 34 right. Departure frequency 124.2 from runway 34 left. 119.6 from runway 34 right. Taxiway Alpha 2 closed. Simultaneous parallel departures in progress. Check initial waypoint on FMS. Observe gear down operation procedure on final. Wind 040 degrees 7 knots. Direction variable between 010 and 070 degrees. Visibility 10 kilometers. Light rain. Few 400 feet stratus. Broken 500 feet stratus. Broken 700 feet stratus. Temperature 20. Dew point 19. QNH 1012 hectopascals 2989 inches. Advise you have information Quebec. Na Litra International Airport information Romeo. 0930.
ILS Zulu runway 34 right approach. Landing runway 34 right. Departure runway 34 left and 34 right. Departure frequency 124.2 from runway 34 left. 119.6 from runway 34 right. Taxiway Alpha 2 closed. Simultaneous parallel departures in progress. Check initial waypoint on FMS. Observe gear down operation procedure on final. Wind 030 degrees nanner knots. Direction variable between 360 and 070 degrees. Visibility 10 kilometers. Light rain. Few 400 feet stratus. Broken 500 feet stratus. Broken 700 feet stratus. Temperature 20. Dew point 19. QNH 1012 hectopascals 2989 inches. Advise you have information Romeo. Nalitra International Airport information Romeo. 0930. ILS Zulu runway 34 right approach. Landing runway 34 right. Departure runway 34 left and 34 right. Departure frequency 124.2 from runway 34 left. 119.6 from runway 34 right. Taxiway Alpha 2 closed. Simultaneous parallel departures in progress. Check initial waypoint on FMS. Observe gear down operation procedure on final. Wind 030 degrees nanner knots. Direction variable between 360 and 070 degrees. Visibility 10 kilometers. Light rain. Few 400 feet stratus. Broken 500 feet stratus. Broken 700 feet stratus. Temperature 20. Dew point 19. QNH 1012 hectopascals 2989 inches. Advise you have information Romeo. Nalitra International Airport information Romeo. 0930. ILS Zulu runway 34 right approach. Landing runway 34 right. Departure runway 34 left and 34 right. Departure frequency 124.2 from runway 34 left. 119.6 from runway 34 right. Taxiway Alpha 2 closed. Simultaneous parallel departures in progress. Check initial waypoint on FMS. Observe gear down operation procedure on final. Wind 030 degrees nanner knots. Direction variable between 360 and 070 degrees. Visibility 10 kilometers. Light rain. Few 400 feet stratus. Broken 500 feet stratus. Broken 700 feet stratus. Temperature 20. Dew point 19. QNH 1012 hectopascals 2989 inches. Advise you have information Romeo. Nalitra International Airport information Romeo. 0930. ILS Zulu runway 34 right approach. Landing runway 34 right. Departure runway 34 left and 34 right. Departure frequency 124.2 from runway 34 left. 119.6 from runway 34 right. Taxiway Alpha 2 closed. Simultaneous parallel departures in progress. Check initial waypoint on FMS. Observe gear down operation procedure on final. Wind 030 degrees nanner knots. Direction variable between 360 and 070 degrees. Visibility 10 kilometers. Light rain. Few 400 feet stratus. Broken 500 feet stratus. Broken 700 feet stratus. Temperature 20. Dew point 19. QNH 1012 hectopascals 2989 inches. Advise you have information Romeo. Nalitra International Airport information Romeo. 0930.
ILS Zulu runway 34 right approach. Landing runway 34 right. Departure runway 34 left and 34 right. Departure frequency 124.2 from runway 34 left. 119.6 from runway 34 right. Taxiway Alpha 2 closed. Simultaneous parallel departures in progress. Check initial waypoint on FMS. Observe gear down operation procedure on final. Wind 030 degrees nanner knots. Direction variable between 360 and 070 degrees. Visibility 10 kilometers. Light rain. Few 400 feet stratus. Broken 500 feet stratus. Broken 700 feet stratus. Temperature 20. Dew point 19. QNH 1012 hectopascals 2989 inches. Advise you have information Romeo. Nalitra International Airport information Romeo. 09 or 30. ILS Zulu runway 34 right approach. Landing runway 34 right. Departure runway 34 left and 34 right. Departure frequency 124.2 from runway 34 left. 119.6 from runway 34 right. Taxiway Alpha 2 closed. Simultaneous parallel departures in progress. Check initial waypoint on FMS. Observe gear down operation procedure on final. Wind 030 degrees nanner knots. Direction variable between 360 and 070 degrees. Visibility 10 kilometers. Light rain. Few 400 feet stratus. Broken 500 feet stratus. Broken 700 feet stratus. Temperature 20. Dew point 19. QNH 1012 hectopascals 2989 inches. Advise you have information Romeo. Nalitra International Airport information Romeo. 09 or 30. ILS runway 34 right approach. Landing runway 34 right. Departure runway 34 left and 34 right. Departure frequency 124.2 from runway 34 left. 119.6 from runway 34 right. Taxiway Alpha 2 closed. Simultaneous parallel departures in progress. Check initial waypoint on FMS. Observe gear down operation procedure on final. Wind 030 degrees nanner knots. Direction variable between 360 and 070 degrees. Visibility 10 kilometers. Light rain. Few 400 feet stratus. Broken 500 feet stratus. Broken 700 feet stratus. Temperature 20. Dew point 19. QNH 1012 hectopascals 2989 inches. Advise you have information Romeo. Nalitra International Airport information Romeo. 09 or 30. ILS Zulu runway 34 right approach. Landing runway 34 right. Departure runway 34 left and 34 right. Departure frequency 124.2 from runway 34 left. 119.6 from runway 34 right. Taxiway Alpha 2 closed. Simultaneous parallel departures in progress. Check initial waypoint on FMS. Observe gear down operation procedure on final. Wind 030 degrees nanner knots. Direction variable between 360 and 070 degrees. Visibility 10 kilometers. Light rain. Few 400 feet stratus. Broken 500 feet stratus. Broken 700 feet stratus. Temperature 20. Dew point 19. QNH 1012 hectopascals 2989 inches. Advise you have information Romeo. Nalitra International Airport information Romeo. 09 or 30. ILS Zulu runway 34 right approach.
Landing runway 34 right.

Departure runway 34 left and 34 right. Departure frequency 124.2 from runway 34 left. 119.6 from runway 34 right. Taxiway Alpha 2 closed. Simultaneous parallel departures in progress. Check initial waypoint on FMS. Observe gear down operation procedure on final. Wind 030 degrees nanner knots. Direction variable between 360 and 070 degrees. Visibility 10 kilometers. Light rain. Few 400 feet stratus. Broken 500 feet stratus. Broken 700 feet stratus. Temperature 20. Dew point 19. QNH 1012 hectopascals 2989 inches. Advise you have information, Romeo. Nalitra International Airport information, Sierra. 0930. ILS Zulu runway 34 right approach. Landing runway 34 right. Departure runway 34 left. Departure frequency 124.2. Taxiway Alpha 2 closed. Observe gear down operation procedure on final. Wind 030 degrees nanner knots. Direction variable between 360 and 070 degrees. Visibility 10 kilometers. Light rain. Few 400 feet stratus. Broken 500 feet stratus. Broken 700 feet stratus. Temperature 20. Dew point 19. QNH 1012 hectopascals 2989 inches. Advise you have information, Sierra. Nalitra International Airport information, Sierra. 0930. ILS Zulu runway 34 right approach. Landing runway 34 right. Departure runway 34 left. Departure frequency 124.2. Taxiway Alpha 2 closed. Observe gear down operation procedure on final. Wind 030 degrees nanner knots. Direction variable between 360 and 070 degrees. Visibility 10 kilometers. Light rain. Few 400 feet stratus. Broken 500 feet stratus. Broken 700 feet stratus. Temperature 20. Dew point 19. QNH 1012 hectopascals 2989 inches. Advise you have information, Sierra. Nalitra International Airport information, Sierra. 0930. ILS Zulu runway 34 right approach. Landing runway 34 right. Departure runway 34 left. Departure frequency 124.2. Taxiway Alpha 2 closed. Observe gear down operation procedure on final. Wind 030 degrees nanner knots. Direction variable between 360 and 070 degrees. Visibility 10 kilometers. Light rain. Few 400 feet stratus. Broken 500 feet stratus. Broken 700 feet stratus. Temperature 20. Dew point 19. QNH 1012 hectopascals 2989 inches. Advise you have information, Sierra. Nalitra International Airport information, Sierra. 0930. ILS Zulu runway 34 right approach. Landing runway 34 right. Departure runway 34 left. Departure frequency 124.2. Taxiway Alpha 2 closed. Observe gear down operation procedure on final. Wind 030 degrees nanner knots. Direction variable between 360 and 070 degrees. Visibility 10 kilometers. Light rain. Few 400 feet stratus. Broken 500 feet stratus. Broken 700 feet stratus. Temperature 20. Dew point 19.
QNH1012 hectopascals 2989 inches. Advise you have information Sierra. Nalitra International Airport information Sierra. 0930. ILS Zulu runway 34 right approach. Landing runway 34 right. Departure runway 34 left. Departure frequency 124.2. Taxiway Alpha 2 closed. Observe gear down operation procedure on final. Wind 030 degrees nanner knots. Direction variable between 360 and 070 degrees. Visibility 10 kilometers. Light rain. 400 feet stratus. Broken 500 feet stratus. Broken 700 feet stratus. Temperature 20. Dew point 19er. QNH1012 hectopascals 2989 inches. Advise you have information Sierra. Nalitra International Airport information Sierra. 0930. ILS Zulu runway 34 right approach. Landing runway 34 right. Departure runway 34 left. Departure frequency 124.2. Taxiway Alpha 2 closed. Observe gear down operation procedure on final. Wind 030 degrees nanner knots. Direction variable between 360 and 070 degrees. Visibility 10 kilometers. Light rain. Few 400 feet stratus. Broken 500 feet stratus. Broken 700 feet stratus. Temperature 20. Dew point 19er. QNH1012 hectopascals 2989 inches. Advise you have information Sierra. Nalitra International Airport information Sierra. 0930. ILS Zulu runway 34 right approach. Landing runway 34 right. Departure runway 34 left. Departure frequency 124.2. Taxiway Alpha 2 closed. Observe gear down operation procedure on final. Wind 030 degrees nanner knots. Direction variable between 360 and 070 degrees. Visibility 10 kilometers. Light rain. Few 400 feet stratus. Broken 500 feet stratus. Broken 700 feet stratus. Temperature 20. Dew point 19er. QNH1012 hectopascals 2989 inches. Advise you have information Sierra. Nalitra International Airport information Tango. 0948. ILS Zulu runway 34 right approach. Landing runway 34 right. Departure runway 34 left. Departure frequency 124.2. Taxiway Alpha 2 closed. Observe gear down operation procedure on final. Wind 020 degrees nanner knots. Visibility 10 kilometers. Light rain. Few 400 feet stratus. Broken 600 feet stratus. Broken 700 feet stratus. Temperature 20. Dew point 18. QNH1012 hectopascals 2990 inches. Advise you have information Tango. Nalitra International Airport information Tango. 0948. ILS Zulu runway 34 right approach. Landing runway 34 right. Departure runway 34 left. Departure frequency 124.2. Taxiway Alpha 2 closed. Observe gear down operation procedure on final. Wind 020 degrees nanner knots. Visibility 10 kilometers. Light rain. Few 400 feet stratus. Broken 600 feet stratus. Broken 700 feet stratus. Temperature 20. Dew point 18.
QNH10

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ILS Zulu runway 34 right approach. Landing runway 34 right. Departure runway 34 left. Departure frequency 124.2. Taxiway Alpha 2 closed. Observe gear down operation procedure on final. Wind 020 degrees nanner knots. Visibility 10 kilometers. Light rain. Few 400 feet stratus. Broken 600 feet stratus. Broken 700 feet stratus. Temperature 20. Dew point 18. QNH 1012 hectopascals 29 or 9 or 0 inches. Advise you have information tango. Nalitra International Airport information tango. 09 or 48. ILS Zulu runway 34 right approach. Landing runway 34 right. Departure runway 34 left. Departure frequency 124.2. Taxiway Alpha 2 closed. Observe gear down operation procedure on final. Wind 020 degrees nanner knots. Visibility 10 kilometers. Light rain. 400 feet stratus. Broken 600 feet stratus. Broken 700 feet stratus. Temperature 20. Dew point 18. 1012 hectopascals 29 or 9 or 0 inches. Advise you have information tango. Nalitra International Airport information tango. 09 or 48. ILS Zulu runway 34 right approach. Landing runway 34 right. Departure runway 34 left. Departure frequency 124.2. Taxiway Alpha 2 closed. Observe gear down operation procedure on final. Wind 020 degrees nanner knots. Visibility 10 kilometers. Light rain. Few 400 feet stratus. Broken 600 feet stratus. Broken 700 feet stratus. Temperature 20. Dew point 18. QNH 1012 hectopascals 29 or 9 or 0 inches. Advise you have information tango. Nalitra International Airport information tango. 09 or 48. ILS Zulu runway 34 right approach. Landing runway 34 right. Departure runway 34 left. Departure frequency 124.2. Taxiway Alpha 2 closed. Observe gear down operation procedure on final. Wind 020 degrees nanner knots. Visibility 10 kilometers. Light rain. Few 400 feet stratus. Broken 600 feet stratus. Broken 700 feet stratus. Temperature 20. Dew point 18. QNH 1012 hectopascals 29 or 9 or 0 inches. Advise you have information tango. Nalitra International Airport information uniform. 1000. ILS Zulu runway 34 right approach. Landing runway 34 right. Departure runway 34 left. Departure frequency 124.2. Taxiway Alpha 2 closed. Observe gear down operation procedure on final. Wind 020 degrees 10 knots. Visibility 10 kilometers. Light rain. Few 400 feet stratus. Broken 600 feet stratus. Broken 700 feet stratus. Temperature 20. Dew point 19. QNH 1012 hectopascals 29 or 9 or 0 inches. Advise you have information uniform. Nalitra International Airport information uniform. 1000.

0: ILS Zulu runway 34 right approach. Landing runway 34 right. Departure runway 34 left. Departure frequency 124.2. Taxiway Alpha 2 closed. Observe gear down operation procedure on final. Wind 020 degrees 10 knots. Visibility 10 kilometers. Light rain. Few 400 feet stratus. Broken 600 feet stratus. Broken 700 feet stratus. Temperature 20. Dew point 19. QNH 1012 hectopascals 29090 inches. Advise you have information uniform. Malitra International Airport information uniform. 1000. ILS Zulu runway 34 right approach. Landing runway 34 right. Departure runway 34 left. Departure frequency 124.2. Taxiway Alpha 2 closed. Observe gear down operation procedure on final. Wind 020 degrees 10 knots. Visibility 10 kilometers. Light rain. Few 400 feet stratus. Broken 600 feet stratus. Broken 700 feet stratus. Temperature 20. Dew point 19. QNH 1012 hectopascals 29090 inches. Advise you have information uniform. Nalitra International Airport information uniform. 1000. ILS Zulu runway 34 right approach. Landing runway 34 right. Departure runway 34 left. Departure frequency 124.2. Taxiway Alpha 2 closed. Observe gear down operation procedure on final. Wind 020 degrees 10 knots. Visibility 10 kilometers. Light rain. Few 400 feet stratus. Broken 600 feet stratus. Broken 700 feet stratus. Temperature 20. Dew point 19. QNH 1012 hectopascals 29090 inches. Advise you have information uniform. Nalitra International Airport information uniform. 1000. ILS Zulu runway 34 right approach. Landing runway 34 right. Departure runway 34 left. Departure frequency 124.2. Taxiway Alpha 2 closed. Observe gear down operation procedure on final. Wind 020 degrees 10 knots. Visibility 10 kilometers. Light rain. Few 400 feet stratus. Broken 600 feet stratus. Broken 700 feet stratus. Temperature 20. Dew point 19. QNH 1012 hectopascals 29090 inches. Advise you have information uniform. Nalitra International Airport information uniform. 1000. ILS Zulu runway 34 right approach. Landing runway 34 right. Departure runway 34 left. Departure frequency 124.2. Taxiway Alpha 2 closed. Observe gear down operation procedure on final. Wind 020 degrees 10 knots. Visibility 10 kilometers. Light rain. Few 400 feet stratus. Broken 600 feet stratus. Broken 700 feet stratus. Temperature 20. Dew point 19. QNH 1012 hectopascals 29090 inches. Advise you have information uniform. Nalitra International Airport information uniform. 1000. ILS Zulu runway 34 right approach. Landing runway 34 right. Departure runway 34 left. Departure frequency 124.2. taxiway Alpha 2 closed. Observe gear down operation procedure on final. Wind 020 degrees 10 knots. Visibility 10 kilometers. Light rain. Few 400 feet stratus. Broken 600 feet stratus. Broken 700 feet stratus. Temperature 20. Dew point 19. QNH 1012 hectopascals 2990 inches. Advise you have information uniform. Nalitra International Airport information uniform. 1000. ILS Zulu runway 34 right approach. Landing runway 34 right. Departure runway 34 left. Departure frequency 124.2. Taxiway Alpha 2 closed. Observe gear down operation procedure on final. Wind 020 degrees 10 knots. Visibility 10 kilometers. Light rain. Few 400 feet stratus. Broken 600 feet stratus. Broken 700 feet stratus. Temperature 20. Dew point 19. QNH 1012 hectopascals 2990 inches. Advise you have information uniform. Nalitra International Airport information uniform. 1000. ILS Zulu runway 34 right approach. Landing runway 34 right. Departure runway 34 left. Departure frequency 124.2. Taxiway Alpha 2 closed. Observe gear down operation procedure on final. Wind 020 degrees 10 knots. Visibility 10 kilometers. Light rain. Few 400 feet stratus. Broken 600 feet stratus. Broken 700 feet stratus. Temperature 20. Dew point 19. QNH 1012 hectopascals 2990 inches. Advise you have information uniform. Nalitra International Airport information uniform. 1000. ILS Zulu runway 34 right approach. Landing runway 34 right. Departure runway 34 left. Departure frequency 124.2. Taxiway Alpha 2 closed. Observe gear down operation procedure on final. Wind 020 degrees 10 knots. Visibility 10 kilometers. Light rain. Few 400 feet stratus. Broken 600 feet stratus. Broken 700 feet stratus. Temperature 20. Dew point 19. QNH 1012 hectopascals 2990 inches. Advise you have information uniform. Nalitra International Airport information uniform. 1000. ILS Zulu runway 34 right approach. Landing runway 34 right. Departure runway 34 left. Departure frequency 124.2. Taxiway Alpha 2 closed. Observe gear down operation procedure on final. Wind 020 degrees 10 knots. Visibility 10 kilometers. Light rain. Few 400 feet stratus. Broken 600 feet stratus. Broken 700 feet stratus. Temperature 20. Dew point 19. QNH 1012 hectopascals 2990 inches. Advise you have information uniform. Nalitra International Airport information uniform. 1000. ILS Zulu runway 34 right approach. Landing runway 34 right. Departure runway 34 left. Departure frequency 124.2. Taxiway Alpha 2 closed. Observe gear down operation procedure on final. Wind 020 degrees 10 knots. Visibility 10 kilometers. Light rain. few 400 feet stratus. Broken 600 feet stratus. Broken 700 feet stratus. Temperature 20. Dew point 19. QNH 1012 hectopascals 2990 inches. Advise you have information uniform. Nalitra International Airport information uniform. 1000. ILS Zulu runway 34 right approach. Landing runway 34 right. Departure runway 34 left. Departure frequency 124.2. Taxiway Alpha 2 closed. Observe gear down operation procedure on final. Wind 020 degrees 10 knots. Visibility 10 kilometers. Light rain. Few 400 feet stratus. Broken 600 feet stratus. Broken 700 feet stratus. Temperature 20. Dew point 19. QNH 1012 hectopascals 2990 inches. Advise you have information uniform. Nalitra International Airport information uniform. 1000. ILS Zulu runway 34 right approach. Landing runway 34 right. Departure runway 34 left. Departure frequency 124.2. Taxiway Alpha 2 closed. Observe gear down operation procedure on final. Wind 020 degrees 10 knots. Visibility 10 kilometers. Light rain. Few 400 feet stratus. Broken 600 feet stratus. Broken 700 feet stratus. Temperature 20. Dew point 19. QNH 1012 hectopascals 2990 inches. Advise you have information uniform. Nalitra International Airport information uniform. 1000. ILS Zulu runway 34 right approach. Landing runway 34 right. Departure runway 34 left. Departure frequency 124.2. Taxiway Alpha 2 closed. Observe gear down operation procedure on final. Wind 020 degrees 10 knots. Visibility 10 kilometers. Light rain. Few 400 feet stratus. Broken 600 feet stratus. Broken 700 feet stratus. Temperature 20. Dew point 19. QNH 1012 hectopascals 2990 inches. Advise you have information uniform. Nalitra International Airport information uniform. 1000. ILS Zulu runway 34 right approach. Landing runway 34 right. Departure runway 34 left. Departure frequency 124.2. Taxiway Alpha 2 closed. Observe gear down operation procedure on final. Wind 020 degrees 10 knots. Visibility 10 kilometers. Light rain. Few 400 feet stratus. Broken 600 feet stratus. Broken 700 feet stratus. Temperature 20. Dew point 19. QNH 1012 hectopascals 2990 inches. Advise you have information uniform. Nalitra International Airport information uniform. 1000. ILS Zulu runway 34 right approach. Landing runway 34 right. Departure runway 34 left. Departure frequency 124.2. Taxiway Alpha 2 closed. Observe gear down operation procedure on final. Wind 020 degrees 10 knots. Visibility 10 kilometers. Light rain. Few 400 feet stratus. Broken 600 feet stratus. Broken 700 feet stratus. Temperature 20. Dew point 19. QNH1012 hectopascals 29 or 90 inches. Advise you have information uniform. Nalitra International Airport information uniform. 1000. ILS Zulu runway 34 right approach. Landing runway 34 right. Departure runway 34 left. Departure frequency 124.2. Taxiway Alpha 2 closed. Observe gear down operation procedure on final. Wind 020 degrees 10 knots. Visibility 10 kilometers. Light rain. Few 400 feet stratus. Broken 600 feet stratus. Broken 700 feet stratus. Temperature 20. Dew point 19. QNH1012 hectopascals 29 or 90 inches. Advise you have information uniform. Nalitra International Airport information uniform. 1000. ILS Zulu runway 34 right approach. Landing runway 34 right. Departure runway 34 left. Departure frequency 124.2. Taxiway Alpha 2 closed. Observe gear down operation procedure on final. Wind 020 degrees 10 knots.
1: Okay.
0: Visibility 10 kilometers. Light rain. Few 400 feet stratus. Broken 600 feet stratus. Broken 700 feet stratus. Temperature 20. Dew point 19. QNH1012 hectopascals 29 or 90 inches. Advise you have information uniform. Nalitra International Airport information uniform. 1000. ILS Zulu runway 34 right approach. Landing runway 34 right. Departure runway 34 left. Departure frequency 124.2. Taxiway Alpha 2 closed. Observe gear down operation procedure on final. Wind 020 degrees 10 knots. Visibility 10 kilometers. Light rain. Few 400 feet stratus. Broken 600 feet stratus. Broken 700 feet stratus. Temperature 20. Dew point 19. QNH1012 hectopascals 29 or 90 inches. Advise you have information uniform. Nalitra International Airport information uniform. 1000. ILS Zulu runway 34 right approach. Landing runway 34 right. Departure runway 34 left. Departure frequency 124.2. Taxiway Alpha 2 closed. Observe gear down operation procedure on final. Wind 020 degrees 10 knots. Visibility 10 kilometers. Light rain. Few 400 feet stratus. Broken 600 feet stratus. Broken 700 feet stratus. Temperature 20. Dew point 19. QNH1012 hectopascals 29 or 90 inches. Advise you have information uniform. Nalitra International Airport information uniform. 1000. ILS Zulu runway 34 right approach. Landing runway 34 right. Departure runway 34 left. Departure frequency 124.2. Taxiway Alpha 2 closed. Observe gear down operation procedure on final. Wind 020 degrees 10 knots. Visibility 10 kilometers. Light rain. Few 400 feet stratus. Broken 600 feet stratus. Broken 700 feet stratus. Temperature 20. Dew point 19. QNH1012 hectopascals 29 or 90 inches. Advise you have information uniform. Nalitra International Airport information uniform. 1000. ILS Zulu runway 34 right approach. Landing runway 34 right. Departure runway 34 left. Departure frequency 124.2. Taxiway Alpha 2 closed. Observe gear down operation procedure on final. Wind 020 degrees 10 knots. Visibility 10 kilometers. Light rain. Few 400 feet stratus. Broken 600 feet stratus. Broken 700 feet stratus. Temperature 20. Dew point 19. QNH 1012 hectopascals 29090 inches. Advise you have information uniform. Nalitra International Airport information uniform. 1000. ILS Zulu runway 34 right approach. Landing runway 34 right. Departure runway 34 left. Departure frequency 124.2. Taxiway Alpha 2 closed. Observe gear down operation procedure on final. Wind 020 degrees 10 knots. Visibility 10 kilometers. Light rain. Few 400 feet stratus. Broken 600 feet stratus. Broken 700 feet stratus. Temperature 20. Dew point 19. QNH 1012 hectopascals 29090 inches. Advise you have information uniform. Nalitra International Airport information uniform. 1000. ILS Zulu runway 34 right approach. Landing runway 34 right. Departure runway 34 left. Departure frequency 124.2. Taxiway Alpha 2 closed. Observe gear down operation procedure on final. Wind 020 degrees 10 knots. Visibility 10 kilometers. Light rain. Few 400 feet stratus. Broken 600 feet stratus. Broken 700 feet stratus. Temperature 20. Dew point 19. QNH 1012 hectopascals 29090 inches. Advise you have information uniform. Nalitra International Airport information uniform. 1000. ILS Zulu runway 34 right approach. Landing runway 34 right. Departure runway 34 left. Departure frequency 124.2. Taxiway Alpha 2 closed. Observe gear down operation procedure on final. Wind 020 degrees 10 knots. Visibility 10 kilometers. Light rain. Few 400 feet stratus. Broken 600 feet stratus. Broken 700 feet stratus. Temperature 20. Dew point 19. QNH 1012 hectopascals 29090 inches. Advise you have information uniform. Nalitra International Airport information uniform. 1000. ILS Zulu runway 34 right approach. Landing runway 34 right. Departure runway 34 left. Departure frequency 124.2. Taxiway Alpha 2 closed. Observe gear down operation procedure on final. Wind 020 degrees 10 knots. Visibility 10 kilometers. Light rain. Few 400 feet stratus. Broken 600 feet stratus. Broken 700 feet stratus. Temperature 20. Dew point 19. QNH 1012 hectopascals 29090 inches. Advise you have information uniform. Nalitra International Airport information uniform. 1000. ILS Zulu runway 34 right approach. Landing runway 34 right. Departure runway 34 left. Departure frequency 124.2. Taxiway Alpha 2 closed. Observe gear down operation procedure on final. Wind 020 degrees 10 knots. Visibility 10 kilometers. Light rain. Few 400 feet stratus. Broken 600 feet stratus. Broken 700 feet stratus. Temperature 20. Dew point 19. QNH 1012 hectopascals 29090 inches. Advise you have information uniform. Nalita International Airport information uniform. 1000. ILS Zulu runway 34 right approach. Landing runway 34 right. Departure runway 34 left. Departure frequency 124.2. Taxiway Alpha 2 closed. Observe gear down operation procedure on final. Wind 020 degrees 10 knots. Visibility 10 kilometers. Light rain. Few 400 feet stratus. Broken 600 feet stratus. Broken 700 feet stratus. Temperature 20. Dew point 19. QNH 1012 hectopascals 29090 inches. Advise you have information uniform. Nalita International Airport information uniform. 1000. ILS Zulu runway 34 right approach. Landing runway 34 right. Departure runway 34 left. Departure frequency 124.2. Taxiway Alpha 2 closed. Observe gear down operation procedure on final. Wind 020 degrees 10 knots. Visibility 10 kilometers. Light rain. Few 400 feet stratus. Broken 600 feet stratus. Broken 700 feet stratus. Temperature 20. Dew point 19. QNH 1012 hectopascals 29090 inches. Advise you have information uniform. Nalita International Airport information uniform. 1000. ILS Zulu runway 34 right approach. Landing runway 34 right. Departure runway 34 left. Departure frequency 124.2. Taxiway Alpha 2 closed. Observe gear down operation procedure on final. Wind 020 degrees 10 knots. Visibility 10 kilometers. Light rain. Few 400 feet stratus. Broken 600 feet stratus. Broken 700 feet stratus. Temperature 20. Dew point 19. QNH 1012 hectopascals 29090 inches. Advise you have information uniform. Nalita International Airport information Victor. 1030. ILS Zulu runway 34 right approach. Landing runway 34 right. Departure runway 34 left. Departure frequency 124.2. Taxiway Alpha 2 closed. Observe gear down operation procedure on final. Wind 010 degrees 10 knots. Visibility 10 kilometers. Light rain. Few 400 feet stratus. Broken 600 feet stratus. Broken 900 feet stratus. Temperature 19. Dew point 18. QNH 1012 hectopascals 29089 inches. Advise you have information Victor. Nalita International Airport information Victor. 1030. ILS Zulu runway 34 right approach. Landing runway 34 right. Departure runway 34 left. Departure frequency 124.2. Taxiway Alpha 2 closed. Observe gear down operation procedure on final. Wind 010 degrees 10 knots. Visibility 10 kilometers. Light rain. Few 400 feet stratus. Broken 600 feet stratus. Broken 900 feet stratus. Temperature 19. Dew point 18. QNH 1012 hectopascals 2989 inches. Advise you have information, Victor. Na Litra International Airport, information, Victor. 1030. ILS Zulu runway 34 right approach. Landing runway 34 right. Departure runway 34 left. Departure frequency 124.2. Taxiway Alpha 2 closed. Observe gear down operation procedure on final. Wind 010 degrees 10 knots. Visibility 10 kilometers. Light rain. Few 400 feet stratus. Broken 600 feet stratus. Broken 900 feet stratus. Temperature 19. Dew point 18. QNH 1012 hectopascals 2989 inches. Advise you have information, Victor. Na Litra International Airport, information, Victor. 1030. ILS Zulu runway 34 right approach. Landing runway 34 right. Departure runway 34 left. Departure frequency 124.2. Taxiway Alpha 2 closed. Observe gear down operation procedure on final. Wind 010 degrees 10 knots. Visibility 10 kilometers. Light rain. Few 400 feet stratus. Broken 600 feet stratus. Broken 900 feet stratus. Temperature 19. Dew point 18. QNH 1012 hectopascals 2989 inches. Advise you have information, Victor. Na Litra International Airport, information, Victor. 1030. ILS Zulu runway 34 right approach. Landing runway 34 right. Departure runway 34 left. Departure frequency 124.2. Taxiway Alpha 2 closed. Observe gear down operation procedure on final. Wind 010 degrees 10 knots. Visibility 10 kilometers. Light rain. Few 400 feet stratus. Broken 600 feet stratus. Broken 900 feet stratus. Temperature 19. Dew point 18. QNH 1012 hectopascals 2989 inches. Advise you have information, Victor. Na Litra International Airport, information, Victor. 1030. ILS Zulu runway 34 right approach. Landing runway 34 right. Departure runway 34 left. Departure frequency 124.2. Taxiway Alpha 2 closed. Observe gear down operation procedure on final. Wind 010 degrees 10 knots. Visibility 10 kilometers. Light rain. Few 400 feet stratus. Broken 600 feet stratus. Broken 900 feet stratus. Temperature 19. Dew point 18. QNH 1012 hectopascals 2989 inches. Advise you have information, Victor. Na Litra International Airport, information, Victor. 1030. ILS Zulu runway 34 right approach. Landing runway 34 right. Departure runway 34 left. Departure frequency 124.2. Taxiway Alpha 2 closed. Observe gear down operation procedure on final. Wind 010 degrees 10 knots. Visibility 10 kilometers. Light rain. Few 400 feet stratus. Broken 600 feet stratus. Broken 900 feet stratus. Temperature 19. Dew point 18. QNH 1012 hectopascals 2989 inches. Advise you have information, Victor. 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ILS Zulu runway 34 right approach. Landing runway 34 right. Departure runway 34 left. Departure frequency 124.2. Taxiway Alpha 2 closed. Observe gear down operation procedure on final. Wind 010 degrees 10 knots. Visibility 10 kilometers. Light rain. Few 400 feet stratus. Broken 600 feet stratus. Broken 900 feet stratus. Temperature 19. QNH 1012 hectopascals 2989 inches. Advise you have information, Victor. Nalitra International Airport, information, Victor. 1030. ILS Zulu runway 34 right approach. Landing runway 34 right. Departure runway 34 left. Departure frequency 124.2. Taxiway Alpha 2 closed. Observe gear down operation procedure on final. Wind 010 degrees 10 knots. Visibility 10 kilometers. Light rain. Few 400 feet stratus. Broken 600 feet stratus. Broken 900 feet stratus. Temperature 19. Dew point 18. QNH 1012 hectopascals 2989 inches. Advise you have information, Victor. Nalitra International Airport, information, Victor. 1030. ILS Zulu runway 34 right approach. Landing runway 34 right. Departure runway 34 left. Departure frequency 124.2. Taxiway Alpha 2 closed. Observe gear down operation procedure on final. Wind 010 degrees 10 knots. Visibility 10 kilometers. Light rain. Few 400 feet stratus. Broken 600 feet stratus. Broken 900 feet stratus. Temperature 19. Dew point 18. QNH 1012 hectopascals 2989 inches. Advise you have information, Victor. Nalitra International Airport, information, Victor. 1030. ILS Zulu runway 34 right approach. Landing runway 34 right. Departure runway 34 left. Departure frequency 124.2. Taxiway Alpha 2 closed. Observe gear down operation procedure on final. Wind 010 degrees 10 knots. Visibility 10 kilometers. Light rain. Few 400 feet stratus. Broken 600 feet stratus. Broken 900 feet stratus. Temperature 19. Dew point 18. QNH 1012 hectopascals 2989 inches. Advise you have information, Victor. Nalitra International Airport, information, Victor. 1030. ILS Zulu runway 34 right approach. Landing runway 34 right. Departure runway 34 left. Departure frequency 124.2. Taxiway Alpha 2 closed. Observe gear down operation procedure on final. Wind 010 degrees 10 knots. Visibility 10 kilometers. Light rain. Few 400 feet stratus. Broken 600 feet stratus. Broken 900 feet stratus. Temperature 19. Dew point 18. QNH 1012 hectopascals 2989 inches. Advise you have information, Victor. Nalitra International Airport, information, Victor. 1030. ILS Zulu runway 34 right approach. Landing runway 34 right. Departure runway 34 left. Departure frequency 124.2. Taxiway Alpha 2 closed. Observe gear down operation procedure on final. Wind 010 degrees 10 knots. Visibility 10 kilometers. Light rain. Few 400 feet stratus. Broken 600 feet stratus. Broken 900 feet stratus. Temperature 19. Dew point 18. QNH 1012 hectopascals 2989 inches. Advise you have information, Victor. Nalitra International Airport information, Victor. 1030. ILS Zulu runway 34 right approach. Landing runway 34 right. Departure runway 34 left. Departure frequency 124.2. Taxiway Alpha 2 closed. Observe gear down operation procedure on final. Wind 010 degrees 10 knots. Visibility 10 kilometers. Light rain. Few 400 feet stratus. Broken 600 feet stratus. Broken 900 feet stratus. Temperature 19. Dew point 18. QNH 1012 hectopascals 2989 inches. Advise you have information, Victor. Nalitra International Airport information, Victor. 1030. ILS Zulu runway 34 right approach. Landing runway 34 right. Departure runway 34 left. Departure frequency 124.2. Taxiway Alpha 2 closed. Observe gear down operation procedure on final. Wind 010 degrees 10 knots. Visibility 10 kilometers. Light rain. Few 400 feet stratus. Broken 600 feet stratus. Broken 900 feet stratus. Temperature 19. Dew point 18. QNH 1012 hectopascals 2989 inches. Advise you have information, Victor. Nalitra International Airport information, Victor. 1030. ILS Zulu runway 34 right approach. Landing runway 34 right. Departure runway 34 left. Departure frequency 124.2. Taxiway Alpha 2 closed. Observe gear down operation procedure on final. Wind 010 degrees 10 knots. Visibility 10 kilometers. Light rain. Few 400 feet stratus. Broken 600 feet stratus. Broken 900 feet stratus. Temperature 19. Dew point 18. QNH 1012 hectopascals 2989 inches. Advise you have information, Victor. Nalitra International Airport information, Victor. 1030. ILS Zulu runway 34 right approach. Landing runway 34 right. Departure runway 34 left. Departure frequency 124.2. Taxiway Alpha 2 closed. Observe gear down operation procedure on final. Wind 010 degrees 10 knots. Visibility 10 kilometers. Light rain. Few 400 feet stratus. Broken 600 feet stratus. Broken 900 feet stratus. Temperature 19. Dew point 18. QNH 1012 hectopascals 2989 inches. Advise you have information, Victor. Nalitra International Airport information, Victor. 1030. ILS Zulu runway 34 right approach. Landing runway 34 right. Departure runway 34 left. Departure frequency 124.2. Taxiway Alpha 2 closed. Observe gear down operation procedure on final. Wind 010 degrees 10 knots. Visibility 10 kilometers. Light rain. Few 400 feet stratus. Broken 600 feet stratus. Broken 900 feet stratus. Temperature 19. Dew point 18. QNH 1012 hectopascals 2989 inches. Advise you have information, Victor. Nalita International Airport information, Victor. 1030. ILS Zulu runway 34 right approach. Landing runway 34 right. Departure runway 34 left. Departure frequency 124.2. Taxiway Alpha 2 closed. Observe gear down operation procedure on final. Wind 010 degrees 10 knots. Visibility 10 kilometers. Light rain. Few 400 feet stratus. Broken 600 feet stratus. Broken 900 feet stratus. Temperature 19. Dew point 18. QNH 1012 hectopascals 2989 inches. Advise you have information, Victor. Nalita International Airport information, Victor. 1030. ILS Zulu runway 34 right approach. Landing runway 34 right. Departure runway 34 left. Departure frequency 124.2. Taxiway Alpha 2 closed. Observe gear down operation procedure on final. Wind 010 degrees 10 knots. Visibility 10 kilometers. Light rain. Few 400 feet stratus. Broken 600 feet stratus. Broken 900 feet stratus. Temperature 19. Dew point 18. QNH 1012 hectopascals 2989 inches. Advise you have information, Victor. Nalita International Airport information, Victor. 1030. ILS Zulu runway 34 right approach. Landing runway 34 right. Departure runway 34 left. Departure frequency 124.2. Taxiway Alpha 2 closed. Observe gear down operation procedure on final. Wind 010 degrees 10 knots. Visibility 10 kilometers. Light rain. Few 400 feet stratus. Broken 600 feet stratus. Broken 900 feet stratus. Temperature 19. Dew point 18. QNH 1012 hectopascals 2989 inches. Advise you have information, Victor. Nalita International Airport information, Victor. 1030. ILS Zulu runway 34 right approach. Landing runway 34 right. Departure runway 34 left. Departure frequency 124.2. Taxiway Alpha 2 closed. Observe gear down operation procedure on final. Wind 010 degrees 10 knots. Visibility 10 kilometers. Light rain. Few 400 feet stratus. Broken 600 feet stratus. Broken 900 feet stratus. Temperature 19. Dew point 18. QNH 1012 hectopascals 2989 inches. Advise you have information, Victor. Nalita International Airport information, Victor. 1030. ILS Zulu runway 34 right approach. Landing runway 34 right. Departure runway 34 left. Departure frequency 124.2. Taxiway Alpha 2 closed. Observe gear down operation procedure on final. Wind 010 degrees 10 knots. Visibility 10 kilometers. Light rain. Few 400 feet stratus.

kilometers, like rain. Few 400-feet stratus. Broken 600-feet stratus. Broken 900-feet stratus. Temperature 19. Dew point 18. QNH 1012 hectopascals 2989 inches. Advise you have information, Victor. Nalitra International Airport information, Victor. 1030. ILS Zulu runway 34 right approach. Landing runway 34 right. Departure runway 34 left. Departure frequency 124.2. Taxiway Alpha 2 closed. Observe gear down operation procedure on final. Wind 010 degrees 10 knots. Visibility 10 kilometers. Light rain. Few 400 feet stratus. Broken 600 feet stratus. Broken 900 feet stratus. Temperature 19. Dew point 18. QNH 1012 hectopascals 2989 inches. Advise you have information, Victor. Nalitra International Airport information, Victor. 1030. ILS Zulu runway 34 right approach. Landing runway 34 right. Departure runway 34 left. Departure frequency 124.2. Taxiway Alpha 2 closed. Observe gear down operation procedure on final. Wind 010 degrees 10 knots. Visibility 10 kilometers. Light rain. Few 400 feet stratus. Broken 600 feet stratus. Broken 900 feet stratus. Temperature 19. Dew point 18. QNH 1012 hectopascals 2989 inches. Advise you have information, Victor. Nalitra International Airport information, Victor. 1030. ILS Zulu runway 34 right approach. Landing runway 34 right. Departure runway 34 left. Departure frequency 124.2. Taxiway Alpha 2 closed. Observe gear down operation procedure on final. Wind 010 degrees 10 knots. Visibility 10 kilometers. Light rain. Few 400 feet stratus. Broken 600 feet stratus. Broken 900 feet stratus. Temperature 19. Dew point 18. QNH 1012 hectopascals 2989 inches. Advise you have information, Victor. Nalitra International Airport information, Whiskey. 1100. ILS Zulu runway 34 right approach. Landing runway 34 right. Departure runway 34 left. Departure frequency 124.2. Taxiway Alpha 2 closed. Observe gear down operation procedure on final. Wind 010 degrees 9 knots. Visibility 10 kilometers. Light rain. Few 400 feet stratus. Broken 600 feet stratus. Temperature 19. Dew point 18. QNH 1012 hectopascals 2990 inches. Advise you have information, Whiskey. Nalitra International Airport information, Whiskey. 1100. ILS Zulu runway 34 right approach. Landing runway 34 right. Departure runway 34 left. Departure frequency 124.2. Taxiway Alpha 2 closed. Observe gear down operation procedure on final. Wind 010 degrees 9 knots. Visibility 10 kilometers. Light rain. Few 400 feet stratus. Broken 600 feet stratus. Temperature 19. Dew point 18. QNH 1012 hectopascals 2990 inches.
Advise you have information whiskey. Nalitra International Airport information whiskey. 1100. ILS Zulu runway 34 right approach. Landing runway 34 right. Departure runway 34 left. Departure frequency 124.2. Taxiway Alpha 2 closed. Observe gear down operation procedure on final. Wind 010 degrees many knots. Visibility 10 kilometers. Light rain. Few 400 feet stratus. Broken 600 feet stratus. Temperature 19. Depoint 18. QNH 1012 hectopascals 2990 inches. Advise you have information whiskey. Nalitra International Airport information whiskey. 1100. ILS Zulu runway 34 right approach. Landing runway 34 right. Departure runway 34 left. Departure frequency 124.2. Taxiway Alpha 2 closed. Observe gear down operation procedure on final. Wind 010 degrees Nanger knots. Visibility 10 kilometers. Light rain. Few 400 feet stratus. Broken 600 feet stratus. Temperature 19. Dew point 18. QNH 1012 hectopascals 2990 inches. Advise you have information whiskey. Nalitra International Airport information whiskey. 1100. ILS Zulu runway 34 right approach. Landing runway 34 right. Departure runway 34 left. Departure frequency 124.2. Taxiway Alpha 2 closed. Observe gear down operation procedure on final. Wind 010 degrees Nanger knots. Visibility 10 kilometers. Light rain. Few 400 feet stratus. Broken 600 feet stratus. Temperature 19. Dew point 18. QNH 1012 hectopascals 2990 inches. Advise you have information whiskey. Nalitra International Airport information whiskey. 1100. ILS Zulu runway 34 right approach. Landing runway 34 right. Departure runway 34 left. Departure frequency 124.2. Taxiway Alpha 2 closed. Observe gear down operation procedure on final. Wind 010 degrees Nanger knots. Visibility 10 kilometers. Light rain. Few 400 feet stratus. Broken 600 feet stratus. Temperature 19. Dew point 18. QNH 1012 hectopascals 2990 inches. Advise you have information whiskey. Nalitra International Airport information whiskey. 1100. ILS Zulu runway 34 right approach. Landing runway 34 right. Departure runway 34 left. Departure frequency 124.2. Taxiway Alpha 2 closed. Observe gear down operation procedure on final. Wind 010 degrees Nanger knots. Visibility 10 kilometers. Light rain. Few 400 feet stratus. Broken 600 feet stratus. Temperature 19. Dew point 18. QNH 1012 hectopascals 2990 inches. Advise you have information whiskey. Nalitra International Airport information whiskey. 1100. ILS Zulu runway 34 right approach. Landing runway 34 right. Departure runway 34 left. Departure frequency 124.2. Taxiway Alpha 2 closed.
Observe gear down operation procedure on final. Wind 010 degrees nanny knots. Visibility 10 kilometers. Light rain. Few 400 feet stratus. Broken 600 feet stratus. Temperature 19er. G.18. QNH 1012 hexapascals 2990 inches. Advise you have information whiskey. Nalitra International Airport information whiskey. 1100. ILS Zulu runway 34 right approach. Landing runway 34 right. Departure runway 34 left. Departure frequency 124.2. Taxiway Alpha 2 closed. Observe gear down operation procedure on final. Wind 010 degrees nanner knots. Visibility 10 kilometers. Light rain. Few 400 feet stratus. Broken 600 feet stratus. Temperature 19er. Dew point 18. QNH 1012 hectopascals 2990 inches. Advise you have information whiskey. Nalitra International Airport information whiskey. 1100. ILS Zulu runway 34 right approach. Landing runway 34 right. Departure runway 34 left. Departure frequency 124.2. Taxiway Alpha 2 closed. Observe gear down operation procedure on final. Wind 010 degrees nanner knots. Visibility 10 kilometers. Light rain. Few 400 feet stratus. Broken 600 feet stratus. Temperature 19er. Dew point 18. QNH 1012 hectopascals 2990 inches. Advise you have information whiskey. Nalitra International Airport information whiskey. 1100. ILS Zulu runway 34 right approach. Landing runway 34 right. Departure runway 34 left. Departure frequency 124.2. Taxiway Alpha 2 closed. Observe gear down operation procedure on final. Wind 010 degrees nanner knots. Visibility 10 kilometers. Light rain. Few 400 feet stratus. Broken 600 feet stratus. Temperature 19er. Dew point 18. QNH 1012 hectopascals 2990 inches. Advise you have information whiskey. Nalitra International Airport information X-ray. 1109er. ILS Zulu runway 34 right approach. Landing runway 34 right. Departure runway 34 left. Departure frequency 124.2. Taxiway Alpha 2 closed. Observe gear down operation procedure on final. Wind 010 degrees nanner knots. Visibility 10 kilometers. Light rain. Few 300 feet stratus. Broken 500 feet stratus. Temperature 19er. Dew point 19er. QNH 1012 hectopascals 2990 inches. 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Nalitra International Airport information X-ray. 1109er. ILS Zulu runway 34 right approach. Landing runway 34 right. Departure runway 34 left. Departure frequency 124.2. Taxiway Alpha 2 closed. Observe gear down operation procedure on final. Wind 010 degrees nanner knots. Visibility 10 kilometers. Light rain. Few 300 feet stratus. Broken 500 feet stratus. Temperature 19er. Dew point 19er. QNH 1012 hectopascals 2990 inches. Advise you have information X-ray.
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ILS Zulu runway 34 right approach. Landing runway 34 right. Departure runway 34 left. 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Taxiway Alpha 2 closed. Observe gear down operation procedure on final. Wind 010 degrees nanner knots. Visibility 10 kilometers. Light rain. P300 feet stratus. Broken 500 feet stratus. Temperature 19er. Dew point 19er. QNH 1012 hectopascals 2990 inches. Advise you have information X-ray. Now Lita International Airport information X-ray. 1109er. ILS Zulu runway 34 right approach. Landing runway 34 right. Departure runway 34 left. Departure frequency 124.2. Taxiway Alpha 2 closed. Observe gear down operation procedure on final. Wind 010 degrees nanner knots. Visibility 10 kilometers. Light rain. Few 300 feet stratus. Broken 500 feet stratus. Temperature 19er. Dew point 19er. QNH 1012 hectopascals 2990 inches. Advise you have information X-ray. Now Lita International Airport information X-ray. 1109er. ILS Zulu runway 34 right approach. Landing runway 34 right. Departure runway 34 left. Departure frequency 124.2. Taxiway Alpha 2 closed. Observe gear down operation procedure on final. Wind 010 degrees nanner knots. Visibility 10 kilometers. Light rain. Few 300 feet stratus. Broken 500 feet stratus. Temperature 19er. Dew point 19er. QNH 1012 hectopascals 2990 inches. Advise you have information X-ray. Now Lita International Airport information X-ray. 1109er. ILS Zulu runway 34 right approach. Landing runway 34 right. Departure runway 34 left. Departure frequency 124.2. Taxiway Alpha 2 closed. Observe gear down operation procedure on final. Wind 010 degrees nanner knots. Visibility 10 kilometers. Light rain. Few 300 feet stratus. Broken 500 feet stratus. Temperature 19er. Dew point 19er. QNH 1012 hectopascals 2990 inches. Advise you have information X-ray. Now Lita International Airport information X-ray. 1109er. ILS Zulu runway 34 right approach. Landing runway 34 right. Departure runway 34 left. Departure frequency 124.2. Taxiway Alpha 2 closed. Observe gear down operation procedure on final. Wind 010 degrees nanner knots. Visibility 10 kilometers. Light rain. Few 300 feet stratus. Broken 500 feet stratus. Temperature 19er. Dew point 19er. QNH 1012 hectopascals 2990 inches. Advise you have information X-ray. Now Lita International Airport information X-ray. 1109er. ILS Zulu runway 34 right approach. Landing runway 34 right. Departure runway 34 left. 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Taxiway Alpha 2 closed. Observe gear down operation procedure on final.
Wind 010 degrees nanoknots. Visibility 10 kilometers. Light rain. Few 300 feet stratus. Broken 500 feet stratus. Temperature 19. Dew point 19. QNH 1012 hectopascals 29900 inches. Advise you have information X-ray. Nalitra International Airport information X-ray. 1109er. ILS Zulu runway 34 right approach. Landing runway 34 right. Departure runway 34 left. Departure frequency 124.2. Taxiway Alpha 2 closed. Observe gear down operation procedure on final. Wind 010 degrees nanoknots. Visibility 10 kilometers. Light rain. Few 300 feet stratus. Broken 500 feet stratus. Temperature 19. Dew point 19. QNH 1012 hectopascals 29900 inches. Advise you have information X-ray. Nalitra International Airport information X-ray. 1109er. ILS Zulu runway 34 right approach. Landing runway 34 right. Departure runway 34 left. Departure frequency 124.2. Taxiway Alpha 2 closed. Observe gear down operation procedure on final. Wind 010 degrees nanoknots. Visibility 10 kilometers. Light rain. Few 300 feet stratus. Broken 500 feet stratus. Temperature 19. Dew point 19. QNH 1012 hectopascals 29900 inches. Advise you have information X-ray. Nalitra International Airport information X-ray. 1109er. ILS Zulu runway 34 right approach. Landing runway 34 right. Departure runway 34 left. Departure frequency 124.2. Taxiway Alpha 2 closed. Observe gear down operation procedure on final. Wind 010 degrees nanoknots. Visibility 10 kilometers. Light rain. Few 300 feet stratus. Broken 500 feet stratus. Temperature 19. Dew point 19. QNH 1012 hectopascals 29900 inches. Advise you have information X-ray. Nalitra International Airport information X-ray. 1109er. ILS Zulu runway 34 right approach. Landing runway 34 right. Departure runway 34 left. Departure frequency 124.2. Taxiway Alpha 2 closed. Observe gear down operation procedure on final. Wind 010 degrees nanoknots. Visibility 10 kilometers. Light rain. Few 300 feet stratus. Broken 500 feet stratus. Temperature 19. Dew point 19. QNH 1012 hectopascals 29900 inches. Advise you have information X-ray. Nalitra International Airport information X-ray. 1109er. ILS Zulu runway 34 right approach. Landing runway 34 right. Departure runway 34 left. Departure frequency 124.2. Taxiway Alpha 2 closed. Observe gear down operation procedure on final. Wind 010 degrees nanoknots. Visibility 10 kilometers. Light rain. Few 300 feet stratus. Broken 500 feet stratus. Temperature 19. Dew point 19. QNH 1012 hectopascals 29900 inches. 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Nalitra International Airport information X-ray.
1109. ILS Zulu runway 34 right approach. Landing runway 34 right. Departure runway 34 left. Departure frequency 124.2. Taxiway Alpha 2 closed. Observe gear down operation procedure on final. Wind 010 degrees nanner knots. Visibility 10 kilometers. Light rain. Few 300 feet stratus. Broken 500 feet stratus. Temperature 19. Dew point 19. QNH 1012 hectopascals 2990 inches. Advise you have information X-ray. Nalitra International Airport information X-ray. 1109. ILS Zulu runway 34 right approach. Landing runway 34 right. Departure runway 34 left. Departure frequency 124.2. Taxiway Alpha 2 closed. Observe gear down operation procedure on final. Wind 010 degrees nanner knots. Visibility 10 kilometers. Light rain. Few 300 feet stratus. Broken 500 feet stratus. Temperature 19. Dew point 19. QNH 1012 hectopascals 2990 inches. Advise you have information X-ray. Nalitra International Airport information Yankee. 1124. ILS Zulu runway 34 right approach. Landing runway 34 right. Departure runway 34 left. Departure frequency 124.2. Taxiway Alpha 2 closed. Observe gear down operation procedure on final. Wind 360 degrees 10 knots. Visibility 7 kilometers. Light rain. Few 300 feet stratus. Broken 400 feet stratus. Temperature 19. Dew point 18. QNH 1012 hectopascals 2990 inches. Advise you have information Yankee. Nalitra International Airport information Yankee. 1124. ILS Zulu runway 34 right approach. Landing runway 34 right. Departure runway 34 left. Departure frequency 124.2. Taxiway Alpha 2 closed. Observe gear down operation procedure on final. Wind 360 degrees 10 knots. Visibility 7 kilometers. Light rain. Few 300 feet stratus. Broken 400 feet stratus. Temperature 19. Dew point 18. QNH 1012 hectopascals 2990 inches. Advise you have information Yankee. Nalitra International Airport information Yankee. 1124. ILS Zulu runway 34 right approach. Landing runway 34 right. Departure runway 34 left. Departure frequency 124.2. Taxiway Alpha 2 closed. Observe gear down operation procedure on final. Wind 360 degrees 10 knots. Visibility 7 kilometers. Light rain. Few 300 feet stratus. Broken 400 feet stratus. Temperature 19. Dew point 18. QNH 1012 hectopascals 2990 inches. Advise you have information Yankee. Nalitra International Airport information Yankee. 1124. ILS Zulu runway 34 right approach. Landing runway 34 right. Departure runway 34 left. Departure frequency 124.2. Taxiway Alpha 2 closed. Observe gear down operation procedure on final. Wind 360 degrees 10 knots. Visibility 7 kilometers.
light rain. Few 300 feet stratus. Broken 400 feet stratus. Temperature 19. Dew point 18. QNH 1012 hectopascals 2990 inches. Advise you have information Yankee. Nalitra International Airport information Yankee. 1124. ILS Zulu runway 34 right approach. Landing runway 34 right. Departure runway 34 left. Departure frequency 124.2. Taxiway Alpha 2 closed. Observe gear down operation procedure on final. Wind 360 degrees 10 knots. Visibility 7 kilometers. Light rain. Few 300 feet stratus. Broken 400 feet stratus. Temperature 19. Dew point 18. QNH 1012 hectopascals 2990 inches. Advise you have information Yankee. Nalitra International Airport information Yankee. 1124. ILS Zulu runway 34 right approach. Landing runway 34 right. Departure runway 34 left. Departure frequency 124.2. Taxiway Alpha 2 closed. Observe gear down operation procedure on final. Wind 360 degrees 10 knots. Visibility 7 kilometers. Light rain. Few 300 feet stratus. Broken 400 feet stratus. Temperature 19. Dew point 18. QNH 1012 hectopascals 2990 inches. Advise you have information Yankee. Nalitra International Airport information Yankee. 1124. ILS Zulu runway 34 right approach. Landing runway 34 right. Departure runway 34 left. Departure frequency 124.2. Taxiway Alpha 2 closed. Observe gear down operation procedure on final. Wind 360 degrees 10 knots. Visibility 7 kilometers. Light rain. Few 300 feet stratus. Broken 400 feet stratus. Temperature 19. Dew point 18. QNH 1012 hectopascals 2990 inches. Advise you have information Yankee. Nalitra International Airport information Zulu. 1130. ILS Zulu runway 34 right approach. Landing runway 34 right. Departure runway 34 left. Departure frequency 124.2. Taxiway Alpha 2 closed. Observe gear down operation procedure on final. Wind 010 degrees 10 knots. Visibility 7 kilometers. Shower in the vicinity. Scattered 300 feet stratus. Broken 400 feet stratus. Temperature 19. Dew point 18. QNH 1012 hectopascals 2990 inches. Advise you have information Zulu. Nalitra International Airport information Zulu. 1130. ILS Zulu runway 34 right approach. Landing runway 34 right. Departure runway 34 left. Departure frequency 124.2. Taxiway Alpha 2 closed. Observe gear down operation procedure on final. Wind 010 degrees 10 knots. Visibility 7 kilometers. Shower in the vicinity. Scattered 300 feet stratus. Broken 400 feet stratus. Temperature 19. Dew point 18. QNH 1012 hectopascals 2990 inches. Advise you have information Zulu. Nalitra International Airport information Zulu. 1130.
ILS Zulu runway 34 right approach. Landing runway 34 right. Departure runway 34 left. Departure frequency 124.2. Taxiway Alpha 2 closed. Observe gear down operation procedure on final. Wind 010 degrees 10 knots. Visibility 7 kilometers. Shower in the vicinity. Scattered 300 feet stratus. Broken 400 feet stratus. Temperature 19. Dew point 18. QNH 1012 hectopascals 2990 inches. Advise you have information Zulu. Nalita International Airport information Zulu. 1130. ILS Zulu runway 34 right approach. Landing runway 34 right. Departure runway 34 left. Departure frequency 124.2. Taxiway Alpha 2 closed. Observe gear down operation procedure on final. Wind 010 degrees 10 knots. Visibility 7 kilometers. Shower in the vicinity. Scattered 300 feet stratus. Broken 400 feet stratus. Temperature 19. Dew point 18. QNH 1012 hectopascals 2990 inches. Advise you have information Zulu. Nalita International Airport information Zulu. 1130. ILS Zulu runway 34 right approach. Landing runway 34 right. Departure runway 34 left. Departure frequency 124.2. Taxiway Alpha 2 closed. Observe gear down operation procedure on final. Wind 010 degrees 10 knots. Visibility 7 kilometers. Shower in the vicinity. Scattered 300 feet stratus. Broken 400 feet stratus. Temperature 19. Dew point 18. QNH 1012 hectopascals 2990 inches. Advise you have information Zulu. Nalita International Airport information Zulu. 1130. ILS Zulu runway 34 right approach. Landing runway 34 right. Departure runway 34 left. Departure frequency 124.2. Taxiway Alpha 2 closed. Observe gear down operation procedure on final. Wind 010 degrees 10 knots. Visibility 7 kilometers. Shower in the vicinity. Scattered 300 feet stratus. Broken 400 feet stratus. Temperature 19. Dew point 18. QNH 1012 hectopascals 2990 inches. Advise you have information Zulu. Nalita International Airport information Zulu. 1130. ILS Zulu runway 34 right approach. Landing runway 34 right. Departure runway 34 left. Departure frequency 124.2. Taxiway Alpha 2 closed. Observe gear down operation procedure on final. Wind 010 degrees 10 knots. Visibility 7 kilometers. Shower in the vicinity. Scattered 300 feet stratus. Broken 400 feet stratus. Temperature 19. Dew point 18. QNH 1012 hectopascals 2990 inches. Advise you have information Zulu. Nalita International Airport information Zulu. 1130. ILS Zulu runway 34 right approach. Landing runway 34 right. Departure runway 34 left. Departure frequency 124.2. Taxiway Alpha 2 closed. Observe gear down operation procedure on final. Wind 010 degrees 10 knots. Visibility 7 kilometers.
shower in the vicinity. Scattered 300 feet stratus. Broken 400 feet stratus. Temperature 190. Dew point 18. QNH 1012 hectopascals 29090 inches. Advise you have information Zulu. Nalitra International Airport information Zulu. 1130. ILS Zulu runway 34 right approach. Landing runway 34 right. Departure runway 34 left. Departure frequency 124.2. Taxiway Alpha 2 closed. Observe gear down operation procedure on final. Wind 010 degrees 10 knots. Visibility 7 kilometers. Shower in the vicinity. Scattered 300 feet stratus. Broken 400 feet stratus. Temperature 19. Dew point 18. QNH 1012 hectopascals 29090 inches. Advise you have information Zulu. Nalitra International Airport information Zulu. 1130. ILS Zulu runway 34 right approach. Landing runway 34 right. Departure runway 34 left. Departure frequency 124.2. Taxiway Alpha 2 closed. Observe gear down operation procedure on final. Wind 010 degrees 10 knots. Visibility 7 kilometers. Shower in the vicinity. Scattered 300 feet stratus. Broken 400 feet stratus. Temperature 19. Dew point 18. QNH 1012 hectopascals 29090 inches. Advise you have information Zulu. Nalitra International Airport information Zulu. 1130. ILS Zulu runway 34 right approach. Landing runway 34 right. Departure runway 34 left. Departure frequency 124.2. Taxiway Alpha 2 closed. Observe gear down operation procedure on final. Wind 010 degrees 10 knots. Visibility 7 kilometers. Shower in the vicinity. Scattered 300 feet stratus. Broken 400 feet stratus. Temperature 19. Dew point 18. QNH 1012 hectopascals 29090 inches. Advise you have information Zulu. Nalitra International Airport information Zulu. 1130. ILS Zulu runway 34 right approach. Landing runway 34 right. Departure runway 34 left. Departure frequency 124.2. Taxiway Alpha 2 closed. Observe gear down operation procedure on final. Wind 010 degrees 10 knots. Visibility 7 kilometers. Shower in the vicinity. Scattered 300 feet stratus. Broken 400 feet stratus. Temperature 19. Dew point 18. QNH 1012 hectopascals 29090 inches. Advise you have information Zulu. Nalitra International Airport information Zulu. 1130. ILS Zulu runway 34 right approach. Landing runway 34 right. Departure runway 34 left. Departure frequency 124.2. Taxiway Alpha 2 closed. Observe gear down operation procedure on final. Wind 010 degrees 10 knots. Visibility 7 kilometers. Shower in the vicinity. Scattered 300 feet stratus. Broken 400 feet stratus. Temperature 19. Dew point 18. QNH 1012 hectopascals 29090 inches. Advise you have information Zulu. Nalitra International Airport information Zulu. 1130.
ILS Zulu runway 34 right approach. Landing runway 34 right. Departure runway 34 left. Departure frequency 124.2. Taxiway altitude closed. Observe gear down operation procedure on final. Wind 010 degrees 10 knots. Visibility 7 kilometers. Shower in the vicinity. Scattered 300 feet stratus. Broken 400 feet stratus. Temperature 19. Dew point 18. QNH 1012 hectopascals 2990 inches. Advise you have information Zulu. Nalita International Airport information Zulu. 1130. ILS Zulu runway 34 right approach. Landing runway 34 right. Departure runway 34 left. Departure frequency 124.2. Taxiway altitude closed. Observe gear down operation procedure on final. Wind 010 degrees 10 knots. Visibility 7 kilometers. Shower in the vicinity. Scattered 300 feet stratus. Broken 400 feet stratus. Temperature 19. Dew point 18. QNH 1012 hectopascals 2990 inches. Advise you have information Zulu. Nalita International Airport information Zulu. 1130. ILS Zulu runway 34 right approach. Landing runway 34 right. Departure runway 34 left. Departure frequency 124.2. Taxiway altitude closed. Observe gear down operation procedure on final. Wind 010 degrees 10 knots. Visibility 7 kilometers. Shower in the vicinity. Scattered 300 feet stratus. Broken 400 feet stratus. Temperature 19. Dew point 18. QNH 1012 hectopascals 2990 inches. Advise you have information Zulu. Nalita International Airport information Zulu. 1130. ILS Zulu runway 34 right approach. Landing runway 34 right. Departure runway 34 left. Departure frequency 124.2. Taxiway altitude closed. Observe gear down operation procedure on final. Wind 010 degrees 10 knots. Visibility 7 kilometers. Shower in the vicinity. Scattered 300 feet stratus. Broken 400 feet stratus. Temperature 19. Dew point 18. QNH 1012 hectopascals 2990 inches. Advise you have information Zulu. Nalita International Airport information Zulu. 1130. ILS Zulu runway 34 right approach. Landing runway 34 right. Departure runway 34 left. Departure frequency 124.2. Taxiway altitude closed. Observe gear down operation procedure on final. Wind 010 degrees 10 knots. Visibility 7 kilometers. Shower in the vicinity. Scattered 300 feet stratus. Broken 400 feet stratus. Temperature 19. Dew point 18. QNH 1012 hectopascals 2990 inches. Advise you have information Zulu. Nalita International Airport information Zulu. 1130. ILS Zulu runway 34 right approach. Landing runway 34 right. Departure runway 34 left. Departure frequency 124.2. Taxiway altitude closed. Observe gear down operation procedure on final. Wind 010 degrees 10 knots. Visibility 7 kilometers.
shower in the vicinity. Scattered 300 feet stratus. Broken 400 feet stratus. Temperature 19. Dew point 18. QNH 1012 hectopascals 2990 inches. Advise you have information Zulu. Nalitra International Airport information Zulu. 113 here. ILS Zulu runway 34 right approach. Landing runway 34 right. Departure runway 34 left. Departure frequency 124.2. Taxiway Alpha 2 closed. Observe gear down operation procedure on final. Wind 010 degrees 10 knots. Visibility 7 kilometers. Shower in the vicinity. Scattered 300 feet stratus. Broken 400 feet stratus. Temperature 19. Dew point 18. QNH 1012 hectopascals 2990 inches. Advise you have information Zulu. Nalitra International Airport information Zulu. 1130. ILS Zulu runway 34 right approach. Landing runway 34 right. Departure runway 34 left. Departure frequency 124.2. Taxiway Alpha 2 closed. Observe gear down operation procedure on final. Wind 010 degrees 10 knots. Visibility 7 kilometers. Shower in the vicinity. Scattered 300 feet stratus. Broken 400 feet stratus. Temperature 19. Dew point 18. QNH 1012 hectopascals 2990 inches. Advise you have information Zulu. Nalitra International Airport information Zulu. 1130. ILS Zulu runway 34 right approach. Landing runway 34 right. Departure runway 34 left. Departure frequency 124.2. Taxiway Alpha 2 closed. Observe gear down operation procedure on final. Wind 010 degrees 10 knots. Visibility 7 kilometers. Shower in the vicinity. Scattered 300 feet stratus. Broken 400 feet stratus. Temperature 19. Dew point 18. QNH 1012 hectopascals 2990 inches. Advise you have information Zulu. Nalitra International Airport information Zulu. 1130. ILS Zulu runway 34 right approach. Landing runway 34 right. Departure runway 34 left. Departure frequency 124.2. Taxiway Alpha 2 closed. Observe gear down operation procedure on final. Wind 010 degrees 10 knots. Visibility 7 kilometers. Shower in the vicinity. Scattered 300 feet stratus. Broken 400 feet stratus. Temperature 19. Dew point 18. QNH 1012 hectopascals 2990 inches. Advise you have information Zulu. Nalitra International Airport information Zulu. 1130. ILS Zulu runway 34 right approach. Landing runway 34 right. Departure runway 34 left. Departure frequency 124.2. Taxiway Alpha 2 closed. Observe gear down operation procedure on final. Wind 010 degrees 10 knots. Visibility 7 kilometers. Shower in the vicinity. Scattered 300 feet stratus. Broken 400 feet stratus. Temperature 19. Dew point 18. QNH 1012 hectopascals 2990 inches. Advise you have information Zulu. Nalitra International Airport information Zulu. 1130.
ILS Zulu runway 34 right approach.

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QNH 1012 hectopascals 29 or 9 or 0 inches. Advise you have information Zulu. Nalita International Airport information Zulu. 1130. ILS Zulu runway 34 right approach. Landing runway 34 right. Departure runway 34 left. Departure frequency 124.2. Taxiway Alpha 2 closed. Observe gear down operation procedure on final. Wind 010 degrees 10 knots. Visibility 7 kilometers. Shower in the vicinity. Scattered 300 feet stratus. Broken 400 feet stratus. Temperature 19. Dew point 18. QNH 1012 hectopascals 29 or 9 or 0 inches. Advise you have information Zulu. Nalita International Airport information Zulu. 1130. ILS Zulu runway 34 right approach. Landing runway 34 right. Departure runway 34 left. Departure frequency 124.2. Taxiway Alpha 2 closed. Observe gear down operation procedure on final. Wind 010 degrees 10 knots. Visibility 7 kilometers. Shower in the vicinity. Scattered 300 feet stratus. Broken 400 feet stratus. Temperature 19. Dew point 18. QNH 1012 hectopascals 29 or 9 or 0 inches. Advise you have information Zulu. Nalita International Airport information Zulu. 1130. ILS Zulu runway 34 right approach. Landing runway 34 right. Departure runway 34 left. Departure frequency 124.2. Taxiway Alpha 2 closed. Observe gear down operation procedure on final. Wind 010 degrees 10 knots. Visibility 7 kilometers. Shower in the vicinity. Scattered 300 feet stratus. Broken 400 feet stratus. Temperature 19. 2.18. QNH 1012 equals 29 or 9 or 0 inches. Advise you have information Zulu. Nalita International Airport information Zulu. 1130. ILS Zulu runway 34 right approach. Landing runway 34 right. Departure runway 34 left. Departure frequency 124.2. Taxiway Alpha 2 closed. Observe gear down operation procedure on final. Wind 010 degrees 10 knots. Visibility 7 kilometers. Shower in the vicinity. Scattered 300 feet stratus. Broken 400 feet stratus. Temperature 19. Dew point 18. QNH 1012 hectopascals 29 or 9 or 0 inches. Advise you have information Zulu. Nalita International Airport information Zulu. 1130. ILS Zulu runway 34 right approach. Landing runway 34 right. Departure runway 34 left. Departure frequency 124.2. Taxiway Alpha 2 closed. Observe gear down operation procedure on final. Wind 010 degrees 10 knots. Visibility 7 kilometers. Shower in the vicinity. Scattered 300 feet stratus. Broken 400 feet stratus. Temperature 19. Dew point 18. QNH 1012 hectopascals 29 or 9 or 0 inches. Advise you have information Zulu. Nalita International Airport information Zulu. 1130. ILS Zulu runway 34 right approach. Landing runway 34 right. Departure runway 34 left.

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Taxiway Alpha 2 closed. Observe gear down operation procedure on final. Wind 010 degrees 10 knots. Visibility 7 kilometers. Shower in the vicinity. Scattered 300 feet stratus. Broken 400 feet stratus. Temperature 19. Dew point 18. QNH 1012 hectopascals 2990 inches. Advise you have information Zulu. Nalitra International Airport information Zulu. 1130. ILS Zulu runway 34 right approach. Landing runway 34 right. Departure runway 34 left. Departure frequency 124.2. Taxiway Alpha 2 closed. Observe gear down operation procedure on final. Wind 010 degrees 10 knots. Visibility 7 kilometers. Shower in the vicinity. Scattered 300 feet stratus. Broken 400 feet stratus. Temperature 19. Dew point 18. QNH 1012 hectopascals 2990 inches. Advise you have information Zulu. Nalitra International Airport information Zulu. 1130. ILS Zulu runway 34 right approach. Landing runway 34 right. Departure runway 34 left. Departure frequency 124.2. Taxiway Alpha 2 closed. Observe gear down operation procedure on final. Wind 010 degrees 10 knots. Visibility 7 kilometers. Shower in the vicinity. Scattered 300 feet stratus. Broken 400 feet stratus. Temperature 19. Dew point 18. QNH 1012 hectopascals 2990 inches. Advise you have information Zulu. Nalitra International Airport information Alpha. 1200. ILS Zulu runway 34 right approach. Landing runway 34 right. Departure runway 34 left. Departure frequency 124.2. Taxiway Alpha 2 closed. Observe gear down operation procedure on final. Wind 360 degrees 11 knots. Visibility 6 kilometers. Light rain. Scattered 300 feet stratus. Broken 400 feet stratus. Temperature 19. Dew point 18. QNH 1012 hectopascals 2990 inches. Advise you have information Alpha. Nalitra International Airport information Alpha. 1200. ILS Zulu runway 34 right approach. Landing runway 34 right. Departure runway 34 left. Departure frequency 124.2. Taxiway Alpha 2 closed. Observe gear down operation procedure on final. Wind 360 degrees 11 knots. Visibility 6 kilometers. Light rain. Scattered 300 feet stratus. Broken 400 feet stratus. Temperature 19. Dew point 18. QNH 1012 hectopascals 2990 inches. Advise you have information Alpha. Nalitra International Airport information Alpha. 1200. ILS Zulu runway 34 right approach. Landing runway 34 right. Departure runway 34 left. Departure frequency 124.2. Taxiway Alpha 2 closed. Observe gear down operation procedure on final. Wind 360 degrees 11 knots. Visibility 6 kilometers. Light rain. Scattered 300 feet stratus. Broken 400 feet stratus. Temperature 19.
2.18. QNH1012 hectopascals 29090 inches. 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ILS Zulu runway 34 right approach. Landing runway 34 right. Departure runway 34 left. Departure frequency 124.2. Taxiway Alpha 2 closed. Observe gear down operation procedure on final. Wind 360 degrees 11 knots. Visibility 6 kilometers. Light rain. Scattered 300 feet stratus. Broken 400 feet stratus. Temperature 19. Dew point 18. QNH1012 hectopascals 29090 inches. 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ILS Zulu runway 34 right approach. Landing runway 34 right. Departure runway 34 left. Departure frequency 124.2. Taxiway Alpha 2 closed. Observe gear down operation procedure on final. Wind 360 degrees 11 knots. Visibility 6 kilometers. Light rain. Scattered 300 feet stratus. Broken 400 feet stratus. Temperature 19. Dew point 18. QNH1012 hectopascals 29090 inches. 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Nalitra International Airport information alpha. 1200. ILS Zulu runway 34 right approach. Landing runway 34 right. Departure runway 34 left. Departure frequency 124.2. Taxiway Alpha 2 closed. Observe gear down operation procedure on final. Wind 360 degrees 11 knots. Visibility 6 kilometers. Light rain. Scattered 300 feet stratus. Broken 400 feet stratus. Temperature 19. Dew point 18. QNH1012 hectopascals 29090 inches. 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Nalitra International Airport information alpha. 1200. ILS Zulu runway 34 right approach. Landing runway 34 right. Departure runway 34 left. Departure frequency 124.2. Taxiway Alpha 2 closed. Observe gear down operation procedure on final. Wind 360 degrees 11 knots. Visibility 6 kilometers. Light rain. Scattered 300 feet stratus. Broken 400 feet stratus. Temperature 19. Dew point 18. QNH1012 hectopascals 29090 inches. 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Nalitra International Airport information alpha. 1200. ILS Zulu runway 34 right approach. Landing runway 34 right. Departure runway 34 left. Departure frequency 124.2. Taxiway Alpha 2 closed. Observe gear down operation procedure on final. Wind 360 degrees 11 knots. Visibility 6 kilometers. Light rain. Scattered 300 feet stratus. Broken 400 feet stratus. Temperature 19. Dew point 18. QNH1012 hectopascals 29090 inches. 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ILS Zulu runway 34 right approach. Landing runway 34 right. Departure runway 34 left.
Departure frequency 124.2. Taxiway Alpha 2 closed. Observe gear down operation procedure on final. Wind 360 degrees 11 knots. Visibility 6 kilometers. Light rain. Scattered 300 feet stratus. Broken 400 feet stratus. Temperature 19. Dew point 18. QNH 1012 hectopascals 2990 inches. Advise you have information alpha. Nalitra International Airport information alpha. 1200. ILS Zulu runway 34 right approach. Landing runway 34 right. Departure runway 34 left. Departure frequency 124.2. Taxiway Alpha 2 closed. Observe gear down operation procedure on final. Wind 360 degrees 11 knots. Visibility 6 kilometers. Light rain. Scattered 300 feet stratus. Broken 400 feet stratus. Temperature 19. Dew point 18. QNH 1012 hectopascals 2990 inches. Advise you have information alpha. Nalitra International Airport information alpha. 1200. ILS Zulu runway 34 right approach. Landing runway 34 right. Departure runway 34 left. Departure frequency 124.2. Taxiway Alpha 2 closed. Observe gear down operation procedure on final. Wind 360 degrees 11 knots. Visibility 6 kilometers. Light rain. Scattered 300 feet stratus. Broken 400 feet stratus. Temperature 19. Dew point 18. QNH 1012 hectopascals 2990 inches. Advise you have information alpha. Nalitra International Airport information alpha. 1200. ILS Zulu runway 34 right approach. Landing runway 34 right. Departure runway 34 left. Departure frequency 124.2. Taxiway Alpha 2 closed. Observe gear down operation procedure on final. Wind 360 degrees 11 knots. Visibility 6 kilometers. Light rain. Scattered 300 feet stratus. Broken 400 feet stratus. Temperature 19. Dew point 18. QNH 1012 hectopascals 2990 inches. Advise you have information alpha. Nalitra International Airport information alpha. 1200. ILS Zulu runway 34 right approach. Landing runway 34 right. Departure runway 34 left. Departure frequency 124.2. Taxiway Alpha 2 closed. Observe gear down operation procedure on final. Wind 360 degrees 11 knots. Visibility 6 kilometers. Light rain. Scattered 300 feet stratus. Broken 400 feet stratus. Temperature 19. Dew point 18. QNH 1012 hectopascals 2990 inches. Advise you have information alpha. Nalitra International Airport information alpha. 1200. ILS Zulu runway 34 right approach. Landing runway 34 right. Departure runway 34 left. Departure frequency 124.2. Taxiway Alpha 2 closed. Observe gear down operation procedure on final. Wind 360 degrees 11 knots. Visibility 6 kilometers. Light rain. Scattered 300 feet stratus. Broken 400 feet stratus. Temperature 19. Dew point 18.
QNH1012 Hectopasuco 2990 inches. 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Nalita International Airport information alpha. 1200. ILS Zulu runway 34 right approach. Landing runway 34 right. Departure runway 34 left. Departure frequency 124.2. Taxiway Alpha 2 close. Observe gear down operation procedure on final. Wind 360 degrees 11 knots. Visibility 6 kilometers. Light rain. Scattered 300 feet stratus. Broken 400 feet stratus. Temperature 1 minus. Dew point 18. QNH1012 hectopascals 2990 inches. 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Nalita International Airport information alpha. 1200. ILS Zulu runway 34 right approach. Landing runway 34 right. Departure runway 34 left. Departure frequency 124.2. Taxiway Alpha 2 closed. Observe gear down operation procedure on final. Wind 360 degrees 11 knots. Visibility 6 kilometers. Light rain. Scattered 300 feet stratus. Broken 400 feet stratus. Temperature 19. Dew point 18. QNH1012 hectopascals 2990 inches. 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Nalita International Airport information bravo. 1214. ILS Zulu runway 34 right approach. Landing runway 34 right. Departure runway 34 left. Departure frequency 124.2. Taxiway Alpha 2 closed. Observe gear down operation procedure on final. Wind 360 degrees 10 knots. Visibility 4,000 meters. Light rain. Mist. Scattered 300 feet stratus. Broken 400 feet stratus. Temperature 19. Dew point 18. QNH1012 hectopascals 2990 inches. Advise you have information bravo. Nalita International Airport information bravo. 1214. ILS Zulu runway 34 right approach. Landing runway 34 right. Departure runway 34 left. Departure frequency 124.2. Taxiway Alpha 2 closed. Observe gear down operation procedure on final. Wind 360 degrees 10 knots. Visibility 4,000 meters. Light rain. Mist. Scattered 300 feet stratus. Broken 400 feet stratus. Temperature 19. Dew point 18. QNH1012 hectopascals 2990 inches. Advise you have information bravo. Nalita International Airport information bravo. 1214. ILS Zulu runway 34 right approach. Landing runway 34 right. Departure runway 34 left. Departure frequency 124.2. Taxiway Alpha 2 closed. Observe gear down operation procedure on final. Wind 360 degrees 10 knots. Visibility 4,000 meters. Light rain. Mist. Scattered 300 feet stratus. Broken 400 feet stratus. Temperature 19. Dew point 18. QNH1012 hectopascals 2990 inches. Advise you have information bravo. Nalita International Airport information bravo. 1214. ILS Zulu runway 34 right approach. Landing runway 34 right.
Departure runway 34 left. Departure frequency 124.2. Taxiway alpha 2 closed. Observe gear down operation procedure on final. Wind 360 degrees 10 knots. Visibility 4,000 meters. Light rain. Mist. Scattered 300 feet stratus. Broken 400 feet stratus. Temperature 19. Dew point 18. QNH 1012 hectopascals 2990 inches. Advise you have information Bravo. Nalitra International Airport information Bravo. 1214. ILS Zulu runway 34 on approach. Landing runway 34 right. Departure runway 34 left. Departure frequency 124.2. Taxiway alpha 2 closed. Observe gear down operation procedure on final. Wind 360 degrees 10 knots. Visibility 4,000 meters. Light rain. Mist. Scattered 300 feet stratus. Broken 400 feet stratus. Temperature 19. Dew point 18. QNH 1012 hectopascals 2990 inches. Advise you have information Bravo. Nalita International Airport information Bravo. 1214. ILS Zulu runway 34 on approach. Landing runway 34 left. Departure runway 34 left. Departure frequency 124.2. Taxiway alpha 2 closed. Observe gear down operation procedure on final. Wind 360 degrees 10 knots. Visibility 4,000 meters. Light rain. Mist. Scattered 300 feet stratus. Broken 400 feet stratus. Temperature 19. Dew point 18. QNH 1012 hectopascals 2990 inches. Advise you have information Bravo. Nalitra International Airport information Bravo. 1214. ILS Zulu runway 34 right approach. Landing runway 34 right. Departure runway 34 left. Departure frequency 124.2. Taxiway alpha 2 closed. Observe gear down operation procedure on final. Wind 360 degrees 10 knots. Visibility 4,000 meters. Light rain. Mist. Scattered 300 feet stratus. Broken 400 feet stratus. Temperature 19. Dew point 18. QNH 1012 hectopascals 2990 inches. Advise you have information Bravo. Nalitra International Airport information Bravo. 1214. ILS Zulu runway 34 right approach. Landing runway 34 right. Departure runway 34 left. Departure frequency 124.2. Taxiway alpha 2 closed. Observe gear down operation procedure on final. Wind 360 degrees 10 knots. Visibility 4,000 meters. Light rain. Mist. Scattered 300 feet stratus. Broken 400 feet stratus. Temperature 19. Dew point 18. QNH 1012 hectopascals 2990 inches. Advise you have information Bravo. Nalitra International Airport information Bravo. 1214. ILS Zulu runway 34 right approach. Landing runway 34 right. Departure runway 34 left. Departure frequency 124.2. Taxiway alpha 2 closed. Observe gear down operation procedure on final. Wind 360 degrees 10 knots. Visibility 4,000 meters. Light rain. Mist.
scattered 300 feet stratus. Broken 400 feet stratus. Temperature 19. Dew point 18. QNH 1012 hectopascals 29090 inches. Advise you have information Bravo. Nalitra International Airport information Bravo. 1214. ILS Zulu runway 34 right approach. Landing runway 34 right. Departure runway 34 left. Departure frequency 124.2. Taxiway Alpha 2 closed. Observe gear down operation procedure on final. Wind 360 degrees 10 knots. Visibility 4,000 meters. Light rain. Mist. Scattered 300 feet stratus. Broken 400 feet stratus. Temperature 19. Dew point 18. QNH 1012 hectopascals 29090 inches. Advise you have information Bravo. Nalitra International Airport information Bravo. 1214. ILS Zulu runway 34 right approach. Landing runway 34 right. Departure runway 34 left. Departure frequency 124.2. Taxiway Alpha 2 closed. Observe gear down operation procedure on final. Wind 360 degrees 10 knots. Visibility 4,000 meters. Light rain. Mist. Scattered 300 feet stratus. Broken 400 feet stratus. Temperature 19. Dew point 18. QNH 1012 hectopascals 29090 inches. Advise you have information Bravo. Nalitra International Airport information Bravo. 1214. ILS Zulu runway 34 right approach. Landing runway 34 right. Departure runway 34 left. Departure frequency 124.2. Taxiway Alpha 2 closed. Observe gear down operation procedure on final. Wind 360 degrees 10 knots. Visibility 4,000 meters. Light rain. Mist. Scattered 300 feet stratus. Broken 400 feet stratus. Temperature 19. Dew point 18. QNH 1012 hectopascals 29090 inches. Advise you have information Bravo. Nalitra International Airport information Bravo. 1214. ILS Zulu runway 34 right approach. Landing runway 34 right. Departure runway 34 left. Departure frequency 124.2. Taxiway Alpha 2 closed. Observe gear down operation procedure on final. Wind 360 degrees 10 knots. Visibility 4,000 meters. Light rain. Mist. Scattered 300 feet stratus. Broken 400 feet stratus. Temperature 19. Dew point 18. QNH 1012 hectopascals 29090 inches. Advise you have information Bravo. Nalitra International Airport information Bravo. 1214. ILS Zulu runway 34 right approach. Landing runway 34 right. Departure runway 34 left. Departure frequency 124.2. Taxiway Alpha 2 closed. Observe gear down operation procedure on final. Wind 360 degrees 10 knots. Visibility 4,000 meters. Light rain. Mist. Scattered 300 feet stratus. Broken 400 feet stratus. Temperature 19. Dew point 18. QNH 1012 hectopascals 29090 inches. Advise you have information Bravo. Nalitra International Airport information Bravo. 1214.
ILS Zulu runway 34 right approach. Landing runway 34 right. Departure runway 34 left. Departure frequency 124.2. Taxiway Alpha 2 closed. Observe gear down operation procedure on final. Wind 360 degrees 10 knots. Visibility 4,000 meters. Light rain. Mist. Scattered 300 feet stratus. Broken 400 feet stratus. Temperature 19. Dew point 18. QNH 1012 hectopascals 2990 inches. Advise you have information Bravo. Nalita International Airport information Bravo. 1214. ILS Zulu runway 34 right approach. Landing runway 34 right. Departure runway 34 left. Departure frequency 124.2. Taxiway Alpha 2 closed. Observe gear down operation procedure on final. Wind 360 degrees 10 knots. Visibility 4,000 meters. Light rain. Mist. Scattered 300 feet stratus. Broken 400 feet stratus. Temperature 19. Dew point 18. QNH 1012 hectopascals 2990 inches. Advise you have information Bravo. Nalita International Airport information Bravo. 1214. ILS Zulu runway 34 right approach. Landing runway 34 right. Departure runway 34 left. Departure frequency 124.2. Taxiway Alpha 2 closed. Observe gear down operation procedure on final. Wind 360 degrees 10 knots. Visibility 4,000 meters. Light rain. Mist. Scattered 300 feet stratus. Broken 400 feet stratus. Temperature 19. Dew point 18. QNH 1012 hectopascals 2990 inches. Advise you have information Bravo. Nalita International Airport information Charlie. 1230. ILS Zulu runway 34 right approach. Landing runway 34 right. Departure runway 34 left. Departure frequency 124.2. Taxiway Alpha 2 closed. Observe gear down operation procedure on final. Wind 360 degrees 11 knots. Visibility 3,500 meters. Light rain. Mist. Scattered 300 feet stratus. Broken 400 feet stratus. Temperature 19. Dew point 18. QNH 1012 hectopascals 2989 inches. Advise you have information Charlie. Nalita International Airport information Charlie. 1230. ILS Zulu runway 34 right approach. Landing runway 34 right. Departure runway 34 left. Departure frequency 124.2. Taxiway Alpha 2 closed. Observe gear down operation procedure on final. Wind 360 degrees 11 knots. Visibility 3,500 meters. Light rain. Mist. Scattered 300 feet stratus. Broken 400 feet stratus. Temperature 19. Dew point 18. QNH 1012 hectopascals 2989 inches. Advise you have information Charlie. Nalita International Airport information Charlie. 1230. ILS Zulu runway 34 right approach. Landing runway 34 right. Departure runway 34 left. Departure frequency 124.2. Taxiway Alpha 2 closed. Observe gear down operation procedure on final.
Wind 360 degrees 11 knots. Visibility 3,500 meters. Light rain. Mist. Scattered 300 feet stratus. Broken 400 feet stratus. Temperature 19. Dew point 18. QNH 1012 hectopascals 2989 inches. Advise you have information, Charlie. Nalitra International Airport information, Charlie. 1230. ILS Zulu runway 34 right approach. Landing runway 34 right. Departure runway 34 left. Departure frequency 124.2. Taxiway Alpha 2 closed. Observe gear down operation procedure on final. Wind 360 degrees 11 knots. Visibility 3,500 meters. Light rain. Mist. Scattered 300 feet stratus. Broken 400 feet stratus. Temperature 19. Dew point 18. QNH 1012 hectopascals 2989 inches. Advise you have information, Charlie. Nalitra International Airport information, Charlie. 1230. ILS Zulu runway 34 right approach. Landing runway 34 right. Departure runway 34 left. Departure frequency 124.2. Taxiway Alpha 2 closed. Observe gear down operation procedure on final. Wind 360 degrees 11 knots. Visibility 3,500 meters. Light rain. Mist. Scattered 300 feet stratus. Broken 400 feet stratus. Temperature 19. Dew point 18. QNH 1012 hectopascals 2989 inches. Advise you have information, Charlie. Nalitra International Airport information, Charlie. 1230. ILS Zulu runway 34 right approach. Landing runway 34 right. Departure runway 34 left. Departure frequency 124.2. Taxiway Alpha 2 closed. Observe gear down operation procedure on final. Wind 360 degrees 11 knots. Visibility 3,500 meters. Light rain. Mist. Scattered 300 feet stratus. Broken 400 feet stratus. Temperature 19. Dew point 18. QNH 1012 hectopascals 2989 inches. Advise you have information, Charlie. Nalitra International Airport information, Charlie. 1230. ILS Zulu runway 34 right approach. Landing runway 34 right. Departure runway 34 left. Departure frequency 124.2. Taxiway Alpha 2 closed. Observe gear down operation procedure on final. Wind 360 degrees 11 knots. Visibility 3,500 meters. Light rain. Mist. Scattered 300 feet stratus. Broken 400 feet stratus. Temperature 19. Dew point 18. QNH 1012 hectopascals 2989 inches. Advise you have information, Charlie. Nalitra International Airport information, Charlie. 1230. ILS Zulu runway 34 right approach. Landing runway 34 right. Departure runway 34 left. Departure frequency 124.2. Taxiway Alpha 2 closed. Observe gear down operation procedure on final. Wind 360 degrees 11 knots. Visibility 3,500 meters. Light rain. Mist. Scattered 300 feet stratus. Broken 400 feet stratus. Temperature 19. Dew point 18. Q
QNH1012 hectopascals 2989 inches. Advice have information, Charlie. Nalitra International Airport information, Charlie. 1230. ILS Zulu runway 34 right approach. Landing runway 34 right. Departure runway 34 left. Departure frequency 124.2. Taxiway Alpha 2 closed. Observe gear down operation procedure on final. Wind 360 degrees 11 knots. Visibility 3,500 meters. Light rain. Mist. Scattered 300 feet stratus. Broken 400 feet stratus. Temperature 19. Dew point 18. QNH1012 hectopascals 2989 inches. Advise you have information, Charlie. Nalitra International Airport information, Charlie. 1230. ILS Zulu runway 34 right approach. Landing runway 34 right. Departure runway 34 left. Departure frequency 124.2. Taxiway Alpha 2 closed. Observe gear down operation procedure on final. Wind 360 degrees 11 knots. Visibility 3,500 meters. Light rain. Mist. Scattered 300 feet stratus. Broken 400 feet stratus. Temperature 19. Dew point 18. QNH1012 hectopascals 2989 inches. Advise you have information, Charlie. Nalitra International Airport information, Charlie. 1230. ILS Zulu runway 34 right approach. Landing runway 34 right. Departure runway 34 left. Departure frequency 124.2. Taxiway Alpha 2 closed. Observe gear down operation procedure on final. Wind 360 degrees 11 knots. Visibility 3,500 meters. Light rain. Mist. Scattered 300 feet stratus. Broken 400 feet stratus. Temperature 19. Dew point 18. QNH1012 hectopascals 2989 inches. Advise you have information, Charlie. Nalitra International Airport information, Charlie. 1230. ILS Zulu runway 34 right approach. Landing runway 34 right. Departure runway 34 left. Departure frequency 124.2. Taxiway Alpha 2 closed. Observe gear down operation procedure on final. Wind 360 degrees 11 knots. Visibility 3,500 meters. Light rain. Mist. Scattered 300 feet stratus. Broken 400 feet stratus. Temperature 19. Dew point 18. QNH1012 hectopascals 2989 inches. Advise you have information, Charlie. Nalitra International Airport information, Charlie. 1230. ILS Zulu runway 34 right approach. Landing runway 34 right. Departure runway 34 left. Departure frequency 124.2. Taxiway Alpha 2 closed. Observe gear down operation procedure on final. Wind 360 degrees 11 knots. Visibility 3,500 meters. Light rain. Mist. Scattered 300 feet stratus. Broken 400 feet stratus. Temperature 19. Dew point 18. QNH1012 hectopascals 2989 inches. Advise you have information, Charlie. Nalitra International Airport information, Charlie. 1230. ILS Zulu runway 34 right approach.
Landing runway 34 right. Departure runway 34 left. Departure frequency 124.2. Taxiway Alpha 2 closed. Observe gear down operation procedure on final. Wind 360 degrees 11 knots. Visibility 3,500 meters. Light rain. Mist. Scattered 300 feet stratus. Broken 400 feet stratus. Temperature 19. Dew point 18. QNH 1012 hectopascals 2989 inches. Advise you have information, Charlie. Now Litra International Airport information, Charlie. 1230. ILS Zulu runway 34 right approach. Landing runway 34 right. Departure runway 34 left. Departure frequency 124.2. Taxiway Alpha 2 closed. Observe gear down operation procedure on final. Wind 360 degrees 11 knots. Visibility 3,500 meters. Light rain. Mist. Scattered 300 feet stratus. Broken 400 feet stratus. Temperature 19. Dew point 18. QNH 1012 hectopascals 2989 inches. Advise you have information, Charlie. Now Litra International Airport information, Charlie. 1230. ILS Zulu runway 34 right approach. Landing runway 34 right. Departure runway 34 left. Departure frequency 124.2. Taxiway Alpha 2 closed. Observe gear down operation procedure on final. Wind 360 degrees 11 knots. Visibility 3,500 meters. Light rain. Mist. Scattered 300 feet stratus. Broken 400 feet stratus. Temperature 19. Dew point 18. QNH 1012 hectopascals 2989 inches. Advise you have information, Charlie. Now Litra International Airport information, Charlie. 1230. ILS Zulu runway 34 right approach. Landing runway 34 right. Departure runway 34 left. Departure frequency 124.2. Taxiway Alpha 2 closed. Observe gear down operation procedure on final. Wind 360 degrees 11 knots. Visibility 3,500 meters. Light rain. Mist. Scattered 300 feet stratus. Broken 400 feet stratus. Temperature 19. Dew point 18. QNH 1012 hectopascals 2989 inches. Advise you have information, Charlie. Now Litra International Airport information, Charlie. 1230. ILS Zulu runway 34 right approach. Landing runway 34 right. Departure runway 34 left. Departure frequency 124.2. Taxiway Alpha 2 closed. Observe gear down operation procedure on final. Wind 360 degrees 11 knots. Visibility 3,500 meters. Light rain. Mist. Scattered 300 feet stratus. Broken 400 feet stratus. Temperature 19. Dew point 18. QNH 1012 hectopascals 2989 inches. Advise you have information, Charlie. Now Litra International Airport information, Charlie. 1230. ILS Zulu runway 34 right approach. Landing runway 34 right. Departure runway 34 left. Departure frequency 124.2. Taxiway Alpha 2 closed. Observe gear down operation procedure on final. Wind 360 degrees 11 knots.
Visibility 3,500 meters. Light rain. Mist. Scattered 300 feet stratus. Broken 400 feet stratus. Temperature 19. Dew point 18. QNH 1012 hectopascal 2989 inches. Advise you have information, Charlie. Nalusa International Airport information, Charlie. 1230. ILS Zulu runway 34 right approach. Landing runway 34 right. Departure runway 34 left. Departure frequency 124.2. Taxiway Alpha 2 closed. Observe gear down operation procedure on final. Wind 360 degrees 11 knots. Visibility 3,500 meters. Light rain. Mist. Scattered 300 feet stratus. Broken 400 feet stratus. Temperature 19. Dew point 18. QNH 1012 hectopascals 2989 inches. Advise you have information, Charlie. Nalitra International Airport information, Charlie. 1230. ILS Zulu runway 34 right approach. Landing runway 34 right. Departure runway 34 left. Departure frequency 124.2. Taxiway Alpha 2 closed. Observe gear down operation procedure on final. Wind 360 degrees 11 knots. Visibility 3,500 meters. Light rain. Mist. Scattered 300 feet stratus. Broken 400 feet stratus. Temperature 19. Dew point 18. QNH 1012 hectopascals 2989 inches. Advise you have information, Charlie. Nalitra International Airport information, Charlie. 1230. ILS Zulu runway 34 right approach. Landing runway 34 right. Departure runway 34 left. Departure frequency 124.2. Taxiway Alpha 2 closed. Observe gear down operation procedure on final. Wind 360 degrees 11 knots. Visibility 3,500 meters. Light rain. Mist. Scattered 300 feet stratus. Broken 400 feet stratus. Temperature 19. Dew point 18. QNH 1012 hectopascals 2989 inches. Advise you have information, Charlie. Nalitra International Airport information, Charlie. 1230. ILS Zulu runway 34 right approach. Landing runway 34 right. Departure runway 34 left. Departure frequency 124.2. Taxiway Alpha 2 closed. Observe gear down operation procedure on final. Wind 360 degrees 11 knots. Visibility 3,500 meters. Light rain. Mist. Scattered 300 feet stratus. Broken 400 feet stratus. Temperature 19. Dew point 18. QNH 1012 hectopascals 2989 inches. Advise you have information, Charlie. Nalitra International Airport information, Charlie. 1230. ILS Zulu runway 34 right approach. Landing runway 34 right. Departure runway 34 left. Departure frequency 124.2. Taxiway Alpha 2 closed. Observe gear down operation procedure on final. Wind 360 degrees 11 knots. Visibility 3,500 meters. Light rain. Mist. Scattered 300 feet stratus. Broken 400 feet stratus. Temperature 19. Dew point 18. QNH 1012 hectopascals 2989 inches.
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Nalita International Airport is

0: National Airport Information Charlie 1230 ILS Zulu Runway 34 right approach Landing Runway 34 right Departure Runway 34 left Departure Frequency 124.2 Taxiway Alpha 2 close Observe gear down operation procedure on final Wind 360 degrees 11 knots Visibility 3,500 meters. Light rain. Mist. Scattered 300 feet stratus. Broken 400 feet stratus. Temperature 19. Dew point 18. QNH 1012 hectopascals 2989 inches. Advise you have information, Charlie. Nalitra International Airport information, Charlie. 1230. ILS Zulu runway 34 right approach. Landing runway 34 right. Departure runway 34 left. Departure frequency 124.2. Taxiway Alpha 2 closed. Observe gear down operation procedure on final. Wind 360 degrees 11 knots. Visibility 3,500 meters. Light rain. Mist. Scattered 300 feet stratus. Broken 400 feet stratus. Temperature 19. Dew point 18. QNH 1012 hectopascals 2989 inches. Advise you have information, Charlie. Nalitra International Airport information, Charlie. 1230. ILS Zulu runway 34 right approach. Landing runway 34 right. Departure runway 34 left. Departure frequency 124.2. Taxiway Alpha 2 closed. Observe gear down operation procedure on final. Wind 360 degrees 11 knots. Visibility 3,500 meters. Light rain. Mist. Scattered 300 feet stratus. Broken 400 feet stratus. Temperature 19. Dew point 18. QNH 1012 hectopascals 2989 inches. Advise you have information, Charlie. Nalitra International Airport information, Charlie. 1230. ILS Zulu runway 34 right approach. Landing runway 34 right. Departure runway 34 left. Departure frequency 124.2. Taxiway Alpha 2 closed. Observe gear down operation procedure on final. Wind 360 degrees 11 knots. Visibility 3,500 meters. Light rain. Mist. Scattered 300 feet stratus. Broken 400 feet stratus. Temperature 19. Dew point 18. QNH 1012 hectopascals 2989 inches. Advise you have information, Charlie. Nalitra International Airport information, Charlie. 1230. ILS Zulu runway 34 right approach. Landing runway 34 right. Departure runway 34 left. Departure frequency 124.2. Taxiway Alpha 2 closed. Observe gear down operation procedure on final. Wind 360 degrees 11 knots. Visibility 3,500 meters. Light rain. Mist. Scattered 300 feet stratus. Broken 400 feet stratus. Temperature 19. Dew point 18. QNH 1012 hectopascals 2989 inches. Advise you have information, Charlie. Nalitra International Airport information Delta 1300. ILS runway 34 left approach and ILS Zulu runway 34 right approach. Using runway 34 left and 34 right. Departure frequency 124.2. Taxiway Alpha 2 closed. Parallel approaches in progress. Runway 16 left and 34 right will be closed. From 1410. Observe gear down operation procedure on final. Wind 360 degrees nanner knots. Visibility 5,000 meters. Light rain. Mist. Few 300 feet stratus. Broken 400 feet stratus. Broken 600 feet stratus. Temperature 19. Dew point 18. QNH 1012 hectopascals 2989 inches. Advise you have information delta. Nalitra International Airport information delta. 1300. ILS runway 34 left approach and ILS Zulu runway 34 right approach. Using runway 34 left and 34 right. Departure frequency 124.2. Taxiway Alpha 2 closed. Parallel approaches in progress. Runway 16 left and 34 right will be closed. From 1410. Observe gear down operation procedure on final. Wind 360 degrees nanner knots. Visibility 5,000 meters. Light rain. Mist. Few 300 feet stratus. Broken 400 feet stratus. Broken 600 feet stratus. Temperature 19. Dew point 18. QNH 1012 hectopascals 2989 inches. Advise you have information delta. Nalitra International Airport information delta. 1300. ILS runway 34 left approach and ILS Zulu runway 34 right approach. Using runway 34 left and 34 right. Departure frequency 124.2. Taxiway Alpha 2 closed. Parallel approaches in progress. Runway 16 left and 34 right will be closed. From 1410. Observe gear down operation procedure on final. Wind 360 degrees nanner knots. Visibility 5,000 meters. Light rain. Mist. 1,500 feet stratus. Broken 400 feet stratus. Broken 600 feet stratus. Temperature 19. Dew point 18. QNH 1012 hectopascals 2989 inches. Advise you have information delta. Nalitra International Airport information delta. 1300. ILS runway 34 left approach and ILS Zulu runway 34 right approach. Using runway 34 left and 34 right. Departure frequency 124.2. Taxiway Alpha 2 closed. Parallel approaches in progress. Runway 16 left and 34 right will be closed. From 1410. Observe gear down operation procedure on final. Wind 360 degrees nanner knots. Visibility 5,000 meters. Light rain. Mist. Few 300 feet stratus. Broken 400 feet stratus. Broken 600 feet stratus. Temperature 19. Dew point 18. QNH 1012 hectopascals 2989 inches. Advise you have information delta. Nalitra International Airport information delta. 1300. ILS runway 34 left approach and ILS Zulu runway 34 right approach. Using runway 34 left and 34 right. Departure frequency 124.2. Taxiway Alpha 2 closed. Parallel approaches in progress. Runway 16 left and 34 right will be closed. From 1410. Observe gear down operation procedure on final. Wind 360 degrees nanner knots. Visibility 5,000 meters. Light rain. Mist. Few 300 feet stratus. Broken 400 feet stratus. Broken 600 feet stratus. Temperature 19. Dew point 18. QNH 1012 hectopascals 2989 inches. Advise you have information delta. Nalitra International Airport information delta. 1300. ILS runway 34 left approach and ILS Zulu runway 34 right approach. Using runway 34 left and 34 right. Departure frequency 124.2. Taxiway Alpha 2 closed. Parallel approaches in progress. Runway 16 left and 34 right will be closed. From 1410. Observe gear down operation procedure on final. Wind 360 degrees nanner knots. Visibility 5,000 meters. Light rain. Mist. Few 300 feet stratus. Broken 400 feet stratus. Broken 600 feet stratus. Temperature 19. Dew point 18. QNH 1012 hectopascals 2989 inches. Advise you have information delta. Nalitra International Airport information delta. 1300. ILS runway 34 left approach and ILS Zulu runway 34 right approach. Using runway 34 left and 34 right. Departure frequency 124.2. Taxiway Alpha 2 closed. Parallel approaches in progress. Runway 16 left and 34 right will be closed. From 1410. Observe gear down operation procedure on final. Wind 360 degrees nanner knots. Visibility 5,000 meters. Light rain. Mist. Few 300 feet stratus. Broken 400 feet stratus. Broken 600 feet stratus. Temperature 19. Dew point 18. QNH 1012 hectopascals 2989 inches. Advise you have information delta. Nalitra International Airport information delta. 1300. ILS runway 34 left approach and ILS Zulu runway 34 right approach. Using runway 34 left and 34 right. Departure frequency 124.2. Taxiway Alpha 2 closed. Parallel approaches in progress. Runway 16 left and 34 right will be closed. From 1410. Observe gear down operation procedure on final. Wind 360 degrees nanner knots. Visibility 5,000 meters. Light rain. Mist. Few 300 feet stratus. Broken 400 feet stratus. Broken 600 feet stratus. Temperature 19. Dew point 18. QNH 1012 hectopascals 2989 inches. Advise you have information delta. Nalitra International Airport information delta. 1300. ILS runway 34 left approach and ILS Zulu runway 34 right approach. Using runway 34 left and 34 right. Departure frequency 124.2. Taxiway Alpha 2 closed. Parallel approaches in progress. Runway 16 left and 34 right will be closed. From 1410. Observe gear down operation procedure on final. Wind 360 degrees nanner knots. Visibility 5,000 meters. Light rain. Mist. Few 300 feet stratus. Broken 400 feet stratus. Broken 600 feet stratus. Temperature 19. Dew point 18. QNH 1012 hectopascals 2989 inches. Advise you have information delta. Nalitra International Airport information delta. 1300. ILS runway 34 left approach and ILS Zulu runway 34 right approach. using runway 34 left and 34 right. Departure frequency 124.2. Taxiway Alpha 2 closed. Parallel approaches in progress. Runway 16 left and 34 right will be closed from 1410. Observe gear down operation procedure on final. Wind 360 degrees nanner knots. Visibility 5,000 meters. Light rain. Mist. Few 300 feet stratus. Broken 400 feet stratus. Broken 600 feet stratus. Temperature 19. Dew point 18. QNH 1012 hectopascals 2989 inches. Advise you have information delta. Nalita International Airport information delta. 1300. ILS runway 34 left approach and ILS Zulu runway 34 right approach. Using runway 34 left and 34 right. Departure frequency 124.2. Taxiway Alpha 2 closed. Parallel approaches in progress. Runway 16 left and 34 right will be closed from 1410. Observe gear down operation procedure on final. Wind 360 degrees nanner knots. Visibility 5,000 meters. Light rain. Mist. Few 300 feet stratus. Broken 400 feet stratus. Broken 600 feet stratus. Temperature 19. Dew point 18. QNH 1012 hectopascals 2989 inches. Advise you have information delta. Nalita International Airport information delta. 1300. ILS runway 34 left approach and ILS Zulu runway 34 right approach. Using runway 34 left and 34 right. Departure frequency 124.2. Taxiway Alpha 2 closed. Parallel approaches in progress. Runway 16 left and 34 right will be closed from 1410. Observe gear down operation procedure on final. Wind 360 degrees nanner knots. Visibility 5,000 meters. Light rain. Mist. Few 300 feet stratus. Broken 400 feet stratus. Broken 600 feet stratus. Temperature 19. Dew point 18. QNH 1012 hectopascals 2989 inches. Advise you have information delta. Nalita International Airport information delta. 1300. ILS runway 34 left approach and ILS Zulu runway 34 right approach. Using runway 34 left and 34 right. Departure frequency 124.2. Taxiway Alpha 2 closed. Parallel approaches in progress. Runway 16 left and 34 right will be closed from 1410. Observe gear down operation procedure on final. Wind 360 degrees nanner knots. Visibility 5,000 meters. Light rain. Mist. Few 300 feet stratus. Broken 400 feet stratus. Broken 600 feet stratus. Temperature 19. Dew point 18. QNH 1012 hectopascals 2989 inches. Advise you have information delta. Nalita International Airport information delta. 1300. ILS runway 34 left approach and ILS Zulu runway 34 right approach. Using runway 34 left and 34 right. Departure frequency 124.2. Taxiway Alpha 2 closed. Parallel approaches in progress. Runway 16 left and 34 right will be closed from 1410. Observe gear down operation procedure on final. Wind 360 degrees nanner knots. Visibility 5,000 meters. Light rain. Mist. 300 feet stratus. Broken 400 feet stratus. Broken 600 feet stratus. Temperature 19. Dew point 18. QNH 1012 hectopascals 2989 inches. Advise you have information delta. Nalitra International Airport information delta. 1300. ILS runway 34 left approach and ILS Zulu runway 34 right approach. Using runway 34 left and 34 right. Departure frequency 124.2. Taxiway Alpha 2 closed. Parallel approaches in progress. Runway 16 left and 34 right will be closed. From 1410. Observe gear down operation procedure on final. Wind 360 degrees nanner knots. Visibility 5,000 meters. Light rain. Mist. Few 300 feet stratus. Broken 400 feet stratus. Broken 600 feet stratus. Temperature 19. Dew point 18. QNH 1012 hectopascals 2989 inches. Advise you have information delta. Nalitra International Airport information delta. 1300. ILS runway 34 left approach and ILS Zulu runway 34 right approach. Using runway 34 left and 34 right. Departure frequency 124.2. Taxiway Alpha 2 closed. Parallel approaches in progress. Runway 16 left and 34 right will be closed. From 1410. Observe gear down operation procedure on final. Wind 360 degrees nanner knots. Visibility 5,000 meters. Light rain. Mist. Few 300 feet stratus. Broken 400 feet stratus. Broken 600 feet stratus. Temperature 19. Dew point 18. QNH 1012 hectopascals 2989 inches. Advise you have information delta. Nalitra International Airport information delta. 1300. ILS runway 34 left approach and ILS Zulu runway 34 right approach. Using runway 34 left and 34 right. Departure frequency 124.2. Taxiway Alpha 2 closed. Parallel approaches in progress. Runway 16 left and 34 right will be closed. From 1410. Observe gear down operation procedure on final. Wind 360 degrees nanner knots. Visibility 5,000 meters. Light rain. Mist. Few 300 feet stratus. Broken 400 feet stratus. Broken 600 feet stratus. Temperature 19. Dew point 18. QNH 1012 hectopascals 2989 inches. Advise you have information delta. Nalitra International Airport information delta. 1300. ILS runway 34 left approach and ILS Zulu runway 34 right approach. Using runway 34 left and 34 right. Departure frequency 124.2. Taxiway Alpha 2 closed. Parallel approaches in progress. Runway 16 left and 34 right will be closed. From 1410. Observe gear down operation procedure on final. Wind 360 degrees nanner knots. Visibility 5,000 meters. Light rain. Mist. Few 300 feet stratus. Broken 400 feet stratus. Broken 600 feet stratus. Temperature 19. Dew point 18. QNH 1012 hectopascals 2989 inches. Advise you have information delta.
1: Go ahead.
0: Nalitra International Airport information delta. 1300. ILS runway 34 left approach and ILS Zulu runway 34 right approach. using runway 34 left and 34 right. Departure frequency 124.2. Taxiway Alpha 2 closed. Parallel approaches in progress. Runway 16 left and 34 right will be closed from 1410. Observe gear down operation procedure on final. Wind 360 degrees nanner knots. Visibility 5,000 meters. Light rain. Mist. Few 300 feet stratus. Broken 400 feet stratus. Broken 600 feet stratus. Temperature 19. Dew point 18. QNH 1012 hectopascals 2989 inches. Advise you have information delta. Nalitra International Airport information delta. 1300. ILS runway 34 left approach and ILS Zulu runway 34 right approach. Using runway 34 left and 34 right. Departure frequency 124.2. Taxiway Alpha 2 closed. Parallel approaches in progress. Runway 16 left and 34 right will be closed from 1410. Observe gear down operation procedure on final. Wind 360 degrees nanner knots. Visibility 5,000 meters. Light rain. Mist. Few 300 feet stratus. Broken 400 feet stratus. Broken 600 feet stratus. Temperature 19. Dew point 18. QNH 1012 hectopascals 2989 inches. Advise you have information delta. Nalitra International Airport information delta. 1300. ILS runway 34 left approach and ILS Zulu runway 34 right approach. Using runway 34 left and 34 right. Departure frequency 124.2. Taxiway Alpha 2 closed. Parallel approaches in progress. Runway 16 left and 34 right will be closed from 1410. Observe gear down operation procedure on final. Wind 360 degrees nanner knots. Visibility 5,000 meters. Light rain. Mist. Few 300 feet stratus. Broken 400 feet stratus. Broken 600 feet stratus. Temperature 19. Dew point 18. QNH 1012 hectopascals 2989 inches. Advise you have information delta. Nalitra International Airport information delta. 1300. ILS runway 34 left approach and ILS Zulu runway 34 right approach. Using runway 34 left and 34 right. Departure frequency 124.2. Taxiway Alpha 2 closed. Parallel approaches in progress. Runway 16 left and 34 right will be closed from 1410. Observe gear down operation procedure on final. Wind 360 degrees nanner knots. Visibility 5,000 meters. Light rain. Mist. Few 300 feet stratus. Broken 400 feet stratus. Broken 600 feet stratus. Temperature 19. Dew point 18. QNH 1012 hectopascals 2989 inches. Advise you have information delta. Nalitra International Airport information delta. 1300. ILS runway 34 left approach and ILS Zulu runway 34 right approach. Using runway 34 left and 34 right. Departure frequency 124.2. Taxiway Alpha 2 closed. Parallel approaches in progress. Runway 16 left and 34 right will be closed from 1410. Observe gear down operation procedure on final. Wind 360 degrees nanner knots. Visibility 5,000 meters. Light rain. Mist. few 300 feet stratus. Broken 400 feet stratus. Broken 600 feet stratus. Temperature 19. Dew point 18. QNH 1012 hectopascals 2989 inches. Advise you have information delta. Nalitra International Airport information delta. 1300. ILS runway 34 left approach and ILS Zulu runway 34 right approach. Using runway 34 left and 34 right. Departure frequency 124.2. Taxiway Alpha 2 closed. Parallel approaches in progress. Runway 16 left and 34 right will be closed. From 1410. Observe gear down operation procedure on final. Wind 360 degrees nanner knots. Visibility 5,000 meters. Light rain. Mist. Few 300 feet stratus. Broken 400 feet stratus. Broken 600 feet stratus. Temperature 19. Dew point 18. QNH 1012 hectopascals 2989 inches. Advise you have information delta. Nalitra International Airport information delta. 1300. ILS runway 34 left approach and ILS Zulu runway 34 right approach. Using runway 34 left and 34 right. Departure frequency 124.2. Taxiway Alpha 2 closed. Parallel approaches in progress. Runway 16 left and 34 right will be closed. From 1410. Observe gear down operation procedure on final. Wind 360 degrees nanner knots. Visibility 5,000 meters. Light rain. Mist. Few 300 feet stratus. Broken 400 feet stratus. Broken 600 feet stratus. Temperature 19. Dew point 18. QNH 1012 hectopascals 2989 inches. Advise you have information delta. Nalitra International Airport information echo. 1330. ILS runway 34 left approach and ILS Zulu runway 34 right approach. Using runway 34 left and 34 right. Departure frequency 124.2. Taxiway Alpha 2 closed. Parallel approaches in progress. Runway 16 left and 34 right will be closed. From 1410. Observe gear down operation procedure on final. Wind 350 degrees 8 knots. Visibility 7 kilometers. Light rain. Few 300 feet stratus. Broken 400 feet stratus. Broken 600 feet stratus. Temperature 19. Dew point 18. QNH 1012 hectopascals 2990 inches. Advise you have information echo. Nalitra International Airport information echo. 1330. ILS runway 34 left approach and ILS Zulu runway 34 right approach. Using runway 34 left and 34 right. Departure frequency 124.2. Taxiway Alpha 2 closed. Parallel approaches in progress. Runway 16 left and 34 right will be closed. From 1410. Observe gear down operation procedure on final. Wind 350 degrees 8 knots. Visibility 7 kilometers. Light rain. Few 300 feet stratus. Broken 400 feet stratus. Broken 600 feet stratus. Temperature 19. Dew point 18. QNH 1012 hectopascals 2990 inches. Advise you have information echo. Nalitra International Airport information echo. 1330. ILS runway 34 left approach and ILS Zulu runway 34 right approach. using runway 34 left and 34 right. Departure frequency 124.2. Taxiway Alpha 2 closed. Parallel approaches in progress. Runway 16 left and 34 right will be closed. From 1410. Observe gear down operation procedure on final. Wind 350 degrees 8 knots. Visibility 7 kilometers. Light rain. Few 300 feet stratus. Broken 400 feet stratus. Broken 600 feet stratus. Temperature 19. Dew point 18. QNH 1012 hectopascals 29090 inches. Advise you have information echo. Nalita International Airport information echo. 1330. ILS runway 34 left approach and ILS Zulu runway 34 right approach. Using runway 34 left and 34 right. Departure frequency 124.2. Taxiway Alpha 2 closed. Parallel approaches in progress. Runway 16 left and 34 right will be closed. From 1410. Observe gear down operation procedure on final. Wind 350 degrees 8 knots. Visibility 7 kilometers. Light rain. Few 300 feet stratus. Broken 400 feet stratus. Broken 600 feet stratus. Temperature 19. Dew point 18. QNH 1012 hectopascals 29090 inches. Advise you have information echo. Nalita International Airport information echo. 1330. ILS runway 34 left approach and ILS Zulu runway 34 right approach. Using runway 34 left and 34 right. Departure frequency 124.2. Taxiway Alpha 2 closed. Parallel approaches in progress. Runway 16 left and 34 right will be closed. From 1410. Observe gear down operation procedure on final. Wind 350 degrees 8 knots. Visibility 7 kilometers. Light rain. Few 300 feet stratus. Broken 400 feet stratus. Broken 600 feet stratus. Temperature 19. Dew point 18. QNH 1012 hectopascals 29090 inches. Advise you have information echo. Nalita International Airport information echo. 1330. ILS runway 34 left approach and ILS Zulu runway 34 right approach. Using runway 34 left and 34 right. Departure frequency 124.2. Taxiway Alpha 2 closed. Parallel approaches in progress. Runway 16 left and 34 right will be closed. From 1410. Observe gear down operation procedure on final. Wind 350 degrees 8 knots. Visibility 7 kilometers. Light rain. Few 300 feet stratus. Broken 400 feet stratus. Broken 600 feet stratus. Temperature 19. Dew point 18. QNH 1012 hectopascals 29090 inches. Advise you have information echo. Nalita International Airport information echo. 1330. ILS runway 34 left approach and ILS Zulu runway 34 right approach. Using runway 34 left and 34 right. Departure frequency 124.2. Taxiway Alpha 2 closed. Parallel approaches in progress. Runway 16 left and 34 right will be closed. From 1410. Observe gear down operation procedure on final. Wind 350 degrees 8 knots. Visibility 7 kilometers. Light rain. Few 300 feet stratus. Broken 400 feet stratus. Broken 600 feet stratus. temperature 19. Dew point 18. QNH 1012 hectopascals 2990 inches. Advise you have information echo. Nalitra International Airport information echo. 1330. ILS runway 34 left approach and ILS Zulu runway 34 right approach. Using runway 34 left and 34 right. Departure frequency 124.2. Taxiway Alpha 2 closed. Parallel approaches in progress. Runway 16 left and 34 right will be closed. From 1410. Observe gear down operation procedure on final. Wind 350 degrees 8 knots. Visibility 7 kilometers. Light rain. Few 300 feet stratus. Broken 400 feet stratus. Broken 600 feet stratus. Temperature 19. Dew point 18. QNH 1012 hectopascals 2990 inches. Advise you have information echo. Nalitra International Airport information echo. 1330. ILS runway 34 left approach and ILS Zulu runway 34 right approach. Using runway 34 left and 34 right. Departure frequency 124.2. Taxiway Alpha 2 closed. Parallel approaches in progress. Runway 16 left and 34 right will be closed. From 1410. Observe gear down operation procedure on final. Wind 350 degrees 8 knots. Visibility 7 kilometers. Light rain. Few 300 feet stratus. Broken 400 feet stratus. Broken 600 feet stratus. Temperature 19. Dew point 18. QNH 1012 hectopascals 2990 inches. Advise you have information echo. Nalitra International Airport information echo. 1330. ILS runway 34 left approach and ILS Zulu runway 34 right approach. Using runway 34 left and 34 right. Departure frequency 124.2. Taxiway Alpha 2 closed. Parallel approaches in progress. Runway 16 left and 34 right will be closed. From 1410. Observe gear down operation procedure on final. Wind 350 degrees 8 knots. Visibility 7 kilometers. Light rain. Few 300 feet stratus. Broken 400 feet stratus. Broken 600 feet stratus. Temperature 19. Dew point 18. QNH 1012 hectopascals 2990 inches. Advise you have information echo. Nalitra International Airport information echo. 1330. ILS runway 34 left approach and ILS Zulu runway 34 right approach. Using runway 34 left and 34 right. Departure frequency 124.2. Taxiway Alpha 2 closed. Parallel approaches in progress. Runway 16 left and 34 right will be closed. From 1410. Observe gear down operation procedure on final. Wind 350 degrees 8 knots. Visibility 7 kilometers. Light rain. Few 300 feet stratus. Broken 400 feet stratus. Broken 600 feet stratus. Temperature 19. Dew point 18. QNH 1012 hectopascals 2990 inches. Advise you have information echo. Nalitra International Airport information echo. 1330. ILS runway 34 left approach and ILS Zulu runway 34 right approach. Using runway 34 left and 34 right. Departure frequency 124.2. Taxiway Alpha 2 closed. Parallel approaches in progress. runway 16 left and tree 4 right will be closed from 1410. Observe gear down operation procedure on final. Wind tree 50 degrees 8 knots. Visibility 7 kilometers. Light rain. Few 300 feet stratus. Broken 400 feet stratus. Broken 600 feet stratus. Temperature 19. Dew point 18. QNH 1012 hectopascals 29090 inches. Advise you have information echo. Now Litra International Airport information echo. 1330. ILS runway 34 left approach and ILS Zulu runway 34 right approach. Using runway 34 left and 34 right. Departure frequency 124.2. Taxiway Alpha 2 closed. Parallel approaches in progress. Runway 16 left and tree 4 right will be closed from 1410. Observe gear down operation procedure on final. Wind tree 50 degrees 8 knots. Visibility 7 kilometers. Light rain. Few 300 feet stratus. Broken 400 feet stratus. Broken 600 feet stratus. Temperature 19. Dew point 18. QNH 1012 hectopascals 29090 inches. Advise you have information echo. Now Litra International Airport information echo. 1330. ILS runway 34 left approach and ILS Zulu runway 34 right approach. Using runway 34 left and 34 right. Departure frequency 124.2. Taxiway Alpha 2 closed. Parallel approaches in progress. Runway 16 left and 34 right will be closed from 1410. Observe gear down operation procedure on final. Wind tree 50 degrees 8 knots. Visibility 7 kilometers. Light rain. Few 300 feet stratus. Broken 400 feet stratus. Broken 600 feet stratus. Temperature 19. Dew point 18. QNH 1012 hectopascals 29090 inches. Advise you have information echo. Now Litra International Airport information echo. 1330. ILS runway 34 left approach and ILS Zulu runway 34 right approach. Using runway 34 left and 34 right. Departure frequency 124.2. Taxiway Alpha 2 closed. Parallel approaches in progress. Runway 16 left and 34 right will be closed from 1410. Observe gear down operation procedure on final. Wind tree 50 degrees 8 knots. Visibility 7 kilometers. Light rain. Few 300 feet stratus. Broken 400 feet stratus. Broken 600 feet stratus. Temperature 19. Dew point 18. QNH 1012 hectopascals 29090 inches. Advise you have information echo. Now Litra International Airport information echo. 1330. ILS runway 34 left approach and ILS Zulu runway 34 right approach. Using runway 34 left and 34 right. Departure frequency 124.2. Taxiway Alpha 2 closed. Parallel approaches in progress. Runway 16 left and 34 right will be closed from 1410. Observe gear down operation procedure on final. Wind tree 50 degrees 8 knots. Visibility 7 kilometers. Light rain. Few 300 feet stratus. Broken 400 feet stratus. Broken 600 feet stratus. Temperature 19. Dew point 18. QNH 1012 hectopascals 29090 inches. Advise you have information echo. Nalitra International Airport Information Echo 1330 ILS runway 34 left approach and ILS Zulu runway 34 right approach. Using runway 34 left and 34 right. Departure frequency 124.2. Taxiway Alpha 2 closed. Parallel approaches in progress. Runway 16 left and 34 right will be closed. From 1410. Observe gear down operation procedure on final. Wind 350 degrees 8 knots. Visibility 7 kilometers. Light rain. Few 300 feet stratus. Broken 400 feet stratus. Broken 600 feet stratus. Temperature 19. Dew point 18. QNH 1012 hectopascals 2990 inches. Advise you have information echo. Nalitra International Airport Information Echo 1330 ILS Runway 34 left approach and ILS Zulu Runway 34 right approach. Using Runway 34 left and 34 right. Departure frequency 124.2. Taxiway Alpha 2 closed. Parallel approaches in progress. Runway 16 left and 34 right will be closed. From 1410. Observe gear down operation procedure on final. Wind 350 degrees 8 knots. Visibility 7 kilometers. Light rain. Few 300 feet stratus. Broken 400 feet stratus. Broken 600 feet stratus. Temperature 19. Dew point 18. QNH 1012 hectopascals 2990 inches. Advise you have information echo. Nalitra International Airport Information Echo. 1330. ILS runway 34 left approach and ILS Zulu runway 34 right approach. Using runway 34 left and 34 right. Departure frequency 124.2. Taxiway Alpha 2 closed. Parallel approaches in progress. Runway 16 left and 34 right will be closed. From 1410. Observe gear down operation procedure on final. Wind 350 degrees 8 knots. Visibility 7 kilometers. Light rain. Few 300 feet stratus. Broken 400 feet stratus. Broken 600 feet stratus. Temperature 19. Dew point 18. QNH 1012 hectopascals 2990 inches. Advise you have information echo. Nalitra International Airport Information Echo. 1330. ILS runway 34 left approach and ILS Zulu runway 34 right approach. Using runway 34 left and 34 right. Departure frequency 124.2. Taxiway Alpha 2 closed. Parallel approaches in progress. Runway 16 left and 34 right will be closed. From 1410. Observe gear down operation procedure on final. Wind 350 degrees 8 knots. Visibility 7 kilometers. Light rain. Few 300 feet stratus. Broken 400 feet stratus. Broken 600 feet stratus. Temperature 19. Dew point 18. QNH 1012 hectopascals 2990 inches. Advise you have information echo. Nalitra International Airport Information Echo. 1330. ILS runway 34 left approach and ILS Zulu runway 34 right approach. Using runway 34 left and 34 right. Departure frequency 124.2. Taxiway Alpha 2 closed. Parallel approaches in progress. Runway 16 left and 34 right will be closed. From 1410. Observe gear down operation procedure on final. Wind 350 degrees 8 knots. Visibility 7 kilometers. Light rain. Few 300.

Advise you have information echo. Nalitra International Airport information echo. 1330. ILS runway 34 left approach and ILS Zulu runway 34 right approach. Using runway 34 left and 34 right. Departure frequency 124.2. Taxiway Alpha 2 closed. Parallel approaches in progress. Runway 16 left and 34 right will be closed. From 1410. Observe gear down operation procedure on final. Wind 350 degrees 8 knots. Visibility 7 kilometers. Light rain. Few 300 feet stratus. Broken 400 feet stratus. Broken 600 feet stratus. Temperature 19. Dew point 18. QNH 1012 hectopascals 2990 inches. Advise you have information echo. Nalitra International Airport information echo. 1330. ILS runway 34 left approach and ILS Zulu runway 34 right approach. Using runway 34 left and 34 right. Departure frequency 124.2. Taxiway Alpha 2 closed. Parallel approaches in progress. Runway 16 left and 34 right will be closed. From 1410. Observe gear down operation procedure on final. Wind 350 degrees 8 knots. Visibility 7 kilometers. Light rain. Few 300 feet stratus. Broken 400 feet stratus. Broken 600 feet stratus. Temperature 19. Dew point 18. QNH 1012 hectopascals 2990 inches. Advise you have information echo. Nalitra International Airport information echo. 1330. ILS runway 34 left approach and ILS Zulu runway 34 right approach. Using runway 34 left and 34 right. Departure frequency 124.2. Taxiway Alpha 2 closed. Parallel approaches in progress. Runway 16 left and 34 right will be closed. From 1410. Observe gear down operation procedure on final. Wind 350 degrees 8 knots. Visibility 7 kilometers. Light rain. Few 300 feet stratus. Broken 400 feet stratus. Broken 600 feet stratus. Temperature 19. Dew point 18. QNH 1012 hectopascals 2990 inches. Advise you have information echo. Nalitra International Airport information foxtrot. 1400. ILS runway 34 left approach. Using runway 34 left. Departure frequency 124.2. Taxiway Alpha 2 closed. Runway 16 left and 34 right will be closed. From 1410. Observe gear down operation procedure on final. Wind 350 degrees nanometer knots. Visibility 6 kilometers. Light rain. Overcast 400 feet, cloud type unknown. Temperature 19. Dew point 18. QNH 1012 hectopascals 2989 inches. Advise you have information foxtrot. Nalitra International Airport information foxtrot. 1400. ILS runway 34 left approach. Using runway 34 left. Departure frequency 124.2. Taxiway Alpha 2 closed. Runway 16 left and 34 right will be closed. From 1410. Observe gear down operation procedure on final. Wind 350 degrees nanometer knots. Visibility 6 kilometers. Light rain. Overcast 400 feet, cloud type unknown. Temperature 19.
Dew point 18. QNH 1012 hectopascals 2989 inches. Advise you have information Foxtrot. Nalitra International Airport information Foxtrot. 1400. ILS runway 34 left approach. Using runway 34 left. Departure frequency 124.2. Taxiway Alpha 2 closed. Runway 16 left and 34 right will be closed. From 1410. Observe gear down operation procedure on final. Wind 350 degrees nanner knots. Visibility 6 kilometers. Light rain. Overcast 400 feet. Cloud type unknown. Temperature 19. Dew point 18. QNH 1012 hectopascals 2989 inches. Advise you have information Foxtrot. Nalitra International Airport information Foxtrot. 1400. ILS runway 34 left approach. Using runway 34 left. Departure frequency 124.2. Taxiway Alpha 2 closed. Runway 16 left and 34 right will be closed. From 1410. Observe gear down operation procedure on final. Wind 350 degrees nanner knots. Visibility 6 kilometers. Light rain. Overcast 400 feet. Cloud type unknown. Temperature 19. Dew point 18. QNH 1012 hectopascals 2989 inches. Advise you have information Foxtrot. Nalitra International Airport information Golf. 1406. ILS runway 34 left approach. Using runway 34 left. Departure frequency 124.2. Taxiway Alpha 2 closed. Runway 16 left and 34 right will be closed. From 1410. Observe gear down operation procedure on final. Wind 340 degrees nanner knots. Visibility 4,900 meters. Light rain. Mist. Overcast 500 feet. Cloud type unknown. Temperature 19. Dew point 18. QNH 1012 hectopascals 2989 inches. Advise you have information Golf. Nalitra International Airport information Golf. 1406. ILS runway 34 left approach. Using runway 34 left. Departure frequency 124.2. Taxiway Alpha 2 closed. Runway 16 left and 34 right will be closed. From 1410. Observe gear down operation procedure on final. Wind 340 degrees nanner knots. Visibility 4,900 meters. Light rain. Mist. Overcast 500 feet. Cloud type unknown. Temperature 19. Dew point 18. QNH 1012 hectopascals 2989 inches. Advise you have information Golf. Nalitra International Airport information Golf. 1406. ILS runway 34 left approach. Using runway 34 left. Departure frequency 124.2. Taxiway Alpha 2 closed. Runway 16 left and 34 right will be closed. From 1410. Observe gear down operation procedure on final. Wind 340 degrees nanner knots. Visibility 4,900 meters. Light rain. Mist. Overcast 500 feet. Cloud type unknown. Temperature 19. Dew point 18. QNH 1012 hectopascals 2989 inches. Advise you have information Golf. Nalitra International Airport information Golf. 1406.
ILS runway 34 left approach. Using runway 34 left. Departure frequency 124.2. Taxiway Alpha 2 closed. Runway 16 left and 34 right will be closed. From 1410. Observe gear down operation procedure on final. Wind 340 degrees nanner knots. Visibility 4,900 meters. Light rain. Mist. Overcast 500 feet. Cloud type unknown. Temperature 19. Dew point 18. QNH 1012 hectopascals 2989 inches. Advise you have information golf. Nalitra International Airport information golf. 1406. ILS runway 34 left approach. Using runway 34 left. Departure frequency 124.2. Taxiway Alpha 2 closed. Runway 16 left and 34 right will be closed. From 1410. Observe gear down operation procedure on final. Wind 340 degrees nanner knots. Visibility 4,900 meters. Light rain. Mist. Overcast 500 feet. Cloud type unknown. Temperature 19. Dew point 18. QNH 1012 hectopascals 2989 inches. Advise you have information golf. Nalitra International Airport Information Hotel. 1406. ILS runway 34 left approach. Using runway 34 left. Departure frequency 124.2. Taxiway Alpha 2 closed. Runway 16 left and 34 right closed. Until 2030. Runway 16 right and 34 left will be closed. From 1510. Except aircraft with prior permission. Observe gear down operation procedure on final. Wind 340 degrees nanner knots. Visibility 4,900 meters. Light rain. Mist. Overcast 500 feet. Cloud type unknown. Temperature 19. Dew point 18. QNH 1012 hectopascals 2989 inches. Advise you have information hotel. Nalitra International Airport Information Hotel. 1406. ILS runway 34 left approach. Using runway 34 left. Departure frequency 124.2. Taxiway Alpha 2 closed. Runway 16 left and 34 right closed. Until 2030. Runway 16 right and 34 left will be closed. From 1510. Except aircraft with prior permission. Observe gear down operation procedure on final. Wind 340 degrees nanner knots. Visibility 4,900 meters. Light rain. Mist. Overcast 500 feet. Cloud type unknown. Temperature 19. Dew point 18. QNH 1012 hectopascals 2989 inches. Advise you have information hotel. Nalitra International Airport Information Hotel. 1406. ILS runway 34 left approach. Using runway 34 left. Departure frequency 124.2. Taxiway Alpha 2 closed. Runway 16 left and 34 right closed. Until 2030. Runway 16 right and 34 left will be closed. From 1510. Except aircraft with prior permission. Observe gear down operation procedure on final. Wind 340 degrees nanner knots. Visibility 4,900 meters. Light rain. Mist. Overcast 500 feet. Cloud type unknown. Temperature 19. Dew point 18.
QNH1012 hectopascals 2989 inches. Advise you have information hotel. Nalitra International Airport Information Hotel. 1406. ILS runway 34 left approach. Using runway 34 left. Departure frequency 124.2. Taxiway Alpha 2 closed. Runway 16 left and 34 right closed. Until 2030. Runway 16 right and 34 left will be closed. From 1510. Accept aircraft with prior permission. Observe gear down operation procedure on final. Wind 340 degrees nanner knots. Visibility 4,900 meters. Light rain. Mist. Overcast 500 feet. Cloud type unknown. Temperature 19. Dew point 18. QNH 1012 hectopascals 2989 inches. Advise you have information hotel. Nalitra International Airport Information Hotel. 1406. ILS runway 34 left approach. Using runway 34 left. Departure frequency 124.2. Taxiway Alpha 2 closed. Runway 16 left and 34 right closed. Until 2030. Runway 16 right and 34 left will be closed. From 1510. Accept aircraft with prior permission. Observe gear down operation procedure on final. Wind 340 degrees nanner knots. Visibility 4,900 meters. Light rain. Mist. Overcast 500 feet. Cloud type unknown. Temperature 19. Dew point 18. QNH 1012 hectopascals 2989 inches. Advise you have information hotel. Nalitra International Airport Information Hotel. 1406. ILS runway 34 left approach. Using runway 34 left. Departure frequency 124.2. Taxiway Alpha 2 closed. Runway 16 left and 34 right closed. Until 2030. Runway 16 right and 34 left will be closed. From 1510. Accept aircraft with prior permission. Observe gear down operation procedure on final. Wind 340 degrees nanner knots. Visibility 4,900 meters. Light rain. Mist. Overcast 500 feet. Cloud type unknown. Temperature 19. Dew point 18. QNH 1012 hectopascals 2989 inches. Advise you have information hotel. Nalitra International Airport Information Hotel. 1406. ILS runway 34 left approach. Using runway 34 left. Departure frequency 124.2. Taxiway Alpha 2 closed. Runway 16 left and 34 right closed. Until 2030. Runway 16 right and 34 left will be closed. From 1510. Accept aircraft with prior permission. Observe gear down operation procedure on final. Wind 340 degrees nanner knots. Visibility 4,900 meters. Light rain. Mist. Overcast 500 feet. Cloud type unknown. Temperature 19. Dew point 18. QNH 1012 hectopascals 2989 inches. Advise you have information hotel. Nalitra International Airport Information Hotel. 1406. ILS runway 34 left approach. Using runway 34 left. Departure frequency 124.2. Taxiway Alpha 2 closed. Runway 16 left and 34 right closed. Until 2030.
runway 16 right and tree 4 left will be closed from 1510. Except aircraft with prior permission. Observe gear down operation procedure on final. Wind 340 degrees nanner knots. Visibility 4,900 meters. Light rain. Mist. Overcast 500 feet. Cloud type unknown. Temperature 19. Dew point 18. QNH 1012 hectopascals 2989 inches. Advise you have information hotel. Nalitra International Airport Information Hotel. 1406. ILS runway 34 left approach. Using runway 34 left. Departure frequency 124.2. Taxiway Alpha 2 closed. Runway 16 left and 34 right closed. Until 2030. Runway 16 right and 34 left will be closed. From 1510. Except aircraft with prior permission. Observe gear down operation procedure on final. Wind 340 degrees nanner knots. Visibility 4,900 meters. Light rain. Mist. Overcast 500 feet. Cloud type unknown. Temperature 19. Dew point 18. QNH 1012 hectopascals 2989 inches. Advise you have information hotel. Nalitra International Airport Information Hotel. 1406. ILS runway 34 left approach. Using runway 34 left. Departure frequency 124.2. Taxiway Alpha 2 closed. Runway 16 left and 34 right closed. Until 2030. Runway 16 right and 34 left will be closed. From 1510. Except aircraft with prior permission. Observe gear down operation procedure on final. Wind 340 degrees nanner knots. Visibility 4,900 meters. Light rain. Mist. Overcast 500 feet. Cloud type unknown. Temperature 19. Dew point 18. QNH 1012 hectopascals 2989 inches. Advise you have information hotel. Nalitra International Airport Information Hotel. 1406. ILS runway 34 left approach. Using runway 34 left. Departure frequency 124.2. Taxiway Alpha 2 closed. Runway 16 left and 34 right closed. Until 2030. Runway 16 right and 34 left will be closed. From 1510. Except aircraft with prior permission. Observe gear down operation procedure on final. Wind 340 degrees nanner knots. Visibility 4,900 meters. Light rain. Mist. Overcast 500 feet. Cloud type unknown. Temperature 19. Dew point 18. QNH 1012 hectopascals 2989 inches. Advise you have information hotel. Nalitra International Airport Information Hotel. 1406. ILS runway 34 left approach. Using runway 34 left. Departure frequency 124.2. Taxiway Alpha 2 closed. Runway 16 left and 34 right closed. Until 2030. Runway 16 right and 34 left will be closed. From 1510. Except aircraft with prior permission. Observe gear down operation procedure on final. Wind 340 degrees nanner knots. Visibility 4,900 meters. Light rain. Mist. Overcast 500 feet. Cloud type unknown. Temperature 19. Dew point 18. QNH 1012 hectopascals 2989 inches.
Advise you have information hotel. Nalitra International Airport Information India. 1424. ILS runway 34 left approach. Using runway 34 left. Departure frequency 124.2. Taxiway Alpha 2 closed. Runway 16 left and 34 right closed. Until 2030. Runway 16 right and 34 left will be closed. From 1510. Accept aircraft with prior permission. Observe gear down operation procedure on final. Wind 340 degrees 8 knots. Visibility 5,000 meters. Light rain. Mist. Overcast 500 feet. Cloud type unknown. Temperature 18. Dew point 18. QNH 1011 hectopascals 2988 inches. Advise you have information India. Nalitra International Airport Information India. 1424. ILS runway 34 left approach. Using runway 34 left. Departure frequency 124.2. Taxiway Alpha 2 closed. Runway 16 left and 34 right closed. Until 2030. Runway 16 right and 34 left will be closed. From 1510. Accept aircraft with prior permission. Observe gear down operation procedure on final. Wind 340 degrees 8 knots. Visibility 5,000 meters. Light rain. Mist. Overcast 500 feet. Cloud type unknown. Temperature 18. Dew point 18. QNH 1011 hectopascals 2988 inches. Advise you have information India. Nalitra International Airport Information India. 1424. ILS runway 34 left approach. Using runway 34 left. Departure frequency 124.2. Taxiway Alpha 2 closed. Runway 16 left and 34 right closed. Until 2030. Runway 16 right and 34 left will be closed. From 1510. Accept aircraft with prior permission. Observe gear down operation procedure on final. Wind 340 degrees 8 knots. Visibility 5,000 meters. Light rain. Mist. Overcast 500 feet. Cloud type unknown. Temperature 18. Dew point 18. QNH 1011 hectopascals 2988 inches. Advise you have information India. Nalitra International Airport Information India. 1424. ILS runway 34 left approach. Using runway 34 left. Departure frequency 124.2. Taxiway Alpha 2 closed. Runway 16 left and 34 right closed. Until 2030. Runway 16 right and 34 left will be closed. From 1510. Accept aircraft with prior permission. Observe gear down operation procedure on final. Wind 340 degrees 8 knots. Visibility 5,000 meters. Light rain. Mist. Overcast 500 feet. Cloud type unknown. Temperature 18. Dew point 18. QNH 1011 hectopascals 2988 inches. Advise you have information India. Nalitra International Airport Information Juliet. 1428. ILS runway 34 left approach. Using runway 34 left. Departure frequency 124.2. Taxiway Alpha 2 closed. Runway 16 left and 34 right closed. Until 2030. Runway 16 right and 34 left will be closed. From 1510.
except aircraft with prior permission. Observe gear down operation procedure on final. Wind 340 degrees 7 knots. Visibility 6 kilometers. Light rain. Overcast 300 feet. Cloud type unknown. Temperature 18. Dew point 18. QNH 1011 hectopascals 2988 inches. Advise you have information, Juliet. Na Litra International Airport information, Juliet. 1428. ILS runway 34 left approach. Using runway 34 left. Departure frequency 124.2. Taxiway Alpha 2 closed. Runway 16 left and 34 right closed. Until 2030. Runway 16 right and 34 left will be closed. From 1510. Except aircraft with prior permission. Observe gear down operation procedure on final. Wind 340 degrees 7 knots. Visibility 6 kilometers. Light rain. Overcast 300 feet. Cloud type unknown. Temperature 18. Dew point 18. QNH 1011 hectopascals 2988 inches. Advise you have information, Juliet. Na Litra International Airport information, Kilo. 1430. ILS runway 34 left approach. Using runway 34 left. Departure frequency 124.2. Taxiway Alpha 2 closed. Runway 16 left and 34 right closed. Until 2030. Runway 16 right and 34 left will be closed. From 1510. Except aircraft with prior permission. Observe gear down operation procedure on final. Wind 340 degrees 7 knots. Visibility 5,000 meters. Light rain. Mist. Scattered 300 feet. Cloud type unknown. Overcast 500 feet. Cloud type unknown. Temperature 18. Dew point 18. QNH 1011 hectopascals 2988 inches. Advise you have information, Kilo. Na Litra International Airport information, Kilo. 1430. ILS runway 34 left approach. Using runway 34 left. Departure frequency 124.2. Taxiway Alpha 2 closed. Runway 16 left and 34 right closed. Until 2030. Runway 16 right and 34 left will be closed. From 1510. Except aircraft with prior permission. Observe gear down operation procedure on final. Wind 340 degrees 7 knots. Visibility 5,000 meters. Light rain. Mist. Scattered 300 feet. Cloud type unknown. Overcast 500 feet. Cloud type unknown. Temperature 18. Dew point 18. QNH 1011 hectopascals 2988 inches. Advise you have information, Kilo. Na Litra International Airport information, Lima. 1432. ILS runway 34 left approach. Using runway 34 left. Departure frequency 124.2. Taxiway Alpha 2 closed. Runway 16 left and 34 right closed. Until 2030. Runway 16 right and 34 left will be closed. From 1510. Except aircraft with prior permission. Observe gear down operation procedure on final. Wind 340 degrees 7 knots. Visibility 4,400 meters. Light rain. Mist. Scattered 300 feet. Cloud type unknown. Overcast 500 feet. Cloud type unknown. Temperature 18. Dew point 18. QNH 1011 hectopascals 2988 inches.
advise you have information Lima. Nalita International Airport information Lima. 1432. ILS runway 34 left approach. Using runway 34 left. Departure frequency 124.2. Taxiway Alpha 2 closed. Runway 16 left and 34 right closed. Until 2030. Runway 16 right and 34 left will be closed. From 1510. Accept aircraft with prior permission. Observe gear down operation procedure on final. Wind 340 degrees 7 knots. Visibility 4,400 meters. Light rain. Mist. Scattered 300 feet cloud type unknown. Overcast 500 feet cloud type unknown. Temperature 18. Dew point 18. QNH 1011 hectopascals 2988 inches. Advise you have information Lima. Nalita International Airport information Lima. 1432. ILS runway 34 left approach. Using runway 34 left. Departure frequency 124.2. Taxiway Alpha 2 closed. Runway 16 left and 34 right closed. Until 2030. Runway 16 right and 34 left will be closed. From 1510. Accept aircraft with prior permission. Observe gear down operation procedure on final. Wind 340 degrees 7 knots. Visibility 4,400 meters. Light rain. Mist. Scattered 300 feet cloud type unknown. Overcast 500 feet cloud type unknown. Temperature 18. Dew point 18. QNH 1011 hectopascals 2988 inches. Advise you have information Lima. Nalita International Airport information Lima. 1432. ILS runway 34 left approach. Using runway 34 left. Departure frequency 124.2. Taxiway Alpha 2 closed. Runway 16 left and 34 right closed. Until 2030. Runway 16 right and 34 left will be closed. From 1510. Accept aircraft with prior permission. Observe gear down operation procedure on final. Wind 340 degrees 7 knots. Visibility 4,400 meters. Light rain. Mist. Scattered 300 feet cloud type unknown. Overcast 500 feet cloud type unknown. Temperature 18. Dew point 18. QNH 1011 hectopascals 2988 inches. Advise you have information Lima. Nalita International Airport information Lima. 1432. ILS runway 34 left approach. Using runway 34 left. Departure frequency 124.2. Taxiway Alpha 2 closed. Runway 16 left and 34 right closed. Until 2030. Runway 16 right and 34 left will be closed. From 1510. Accept aircraft with prior permission. Observe gear down operation procedure on final. Wind 340 degrees 7 knots. Visibility 4,400 meters. Light rain. Mist. Scattered 300 feet cloud type unknown. Overcast 500 feet cloud type unknown. Temperature 18. Dew point 18. QNH 1011 hectopascals 2988 inches. Advise you have information Lima. Nalita International Airport information Lima. 1432. ILS runway 34 left approach. Using runway 34 left. Departure frequency 124.2. Taxiway Alpha 2 closed.
runway 16 left and tree 4 right closed. Until 2030. Runway 16 right and tree 4 left will be closed. From 1510. Accept aircraft with prior permission. Observe gear down operation procedure on final. Wind 340 degrees 7 knots. Visibility 4,400 meters. Light rain. Mist. Scattered 300 feet cloud type unknown. Overcast 500 feet cloud type unknown. Temperature 18. Dew point 18. QNH 1011 hectopascals 2988 inches. Advise you have information Lima. Nalita International Airport information Lima. 1432. ILS runway 34 left approach. Using runway 34 left. Departure frequency 124.2. Taxiway Alpha 2 closed. Runway 16 left and tree 4 right closed. Until 2030. Runway 16 right and tree 4 left will be closed. From 1510. Accept aircraft with prior permission. Observe gear down operation procedure on final. Wind 340 degrees 7 knots. Visibility 4,400 meters. Light rain. Mist. Scattered 300 feet cloud type unknown. Overcast 500 feet cloud type unknown. Temperature 18. Dew point 18. QNH 1011 hectopascals 2988 inches. Advise you have information Lima. Nalita International Airport information Lima. 1432. ILS runway 34 left approach. Using runway 34 left. Departure frequency 124.2. Taxiway Alpha 2 closed. Runway 16 left and tree 4 right closed. Until 2030. Runway 16 right and tree 4 left will be closed. From 1510. Accept aircraft with prior permission. Observe gear down operation procedure on final. Wind 340 degrees 7 knots. Visibility 4,400 meters. Light rain. Mist. Scattered 300 feet cloud type unknown. Overcast 500 feet cloud type unknown. Temperature 18. Dew point 18. QNH 1011 hectopascals 2988 inches. Advise you have information Lima. Nalita International Airport information Lima. 1432. ILS runway 34 left approach. Using runway 34 left. Departure frequency 124.2. Taxiway Alpha 2 closed. Runway 16 left and tree 4 right closed. Until 2030. Runway 16 right and tree 4 left will be closed. From 1510. Accept aircraft with prior permission. Observe gear down operation procedure on final. Wind 340 degrees 7 knots. Visibility 4,400 meters. Light rain. Mist. Scattered 300 feet cloud type unknown. Overcast 500 feet cloud type unknown. Temperature 18. Dew point 18. QNH 1011 hectopascals 2988 inches. Advise you have information Lima. Nalita International Airport information Lima. 1432. ILS runway 34 left approach. Using runway 34 left. Departure frequency 124.2. Taxiway Alpha 2 closed. Runway 16 left and tree 4 right closed. Until 2030. Runway 16 right and tree 4 left will be closed. From 1510. Accept aircraft with prior permission. Observe gear down operation procedure on final. Wind 340 degrees 7 knots. Visibility 4,400 meters. Light rain.
Mist. Scattered 300 feet cloud type unknown. Overcast 500 feet cloud type unknown. Temperature 18. Dew point 18. QNH 1011 hectopascals 2988 inches. Advise you have information Lima. Nalita International Airport information Lima. 1432. ILS runway 34 left approach. Using runway 34 left. Departure frequency 124.2. Taxiway Alpha 2 closed. Runway 16 left and 34 right closed. Until 2030. Runway 16 right and 34 left will be closed. From 1510. Accept aircraft with prior permission. Observe gear down operation procedure on final. Wind 340 degrees 7 knots. Visibility 4,400 meters. Light rain. Mist. Scattered 300 feet cloud type unknown. Overcast 500 feet cloud type unknown. Temperature 18. Dew point 18. QNH 1011 hectopascals 2988 inches. Advise you have information Lima. Nalita International Airport information Mike. 1445. ILS runway 34 left approach. Using runway 34 left. Departure frequency 124.2. Taxiway Alpha 2 closed. Runway 16 left and 34 right closed. Until 2030. Runway 16 right and 34 left will be closed. From 1510. Accept aircraft with prior permission. Observe gear down operation procedure on final. Wind 340 degrees 6 knots. Visibility 7 kilometers. Light rain. Few 300 feet cloud type unknown. Broken 500 feet cloud type unknown. Overcast 700 feet cloud type unknown. Temperature 18. Dew point 18. QNH 1011 hectopascals 2987 inches. Advise you have information Mike. Nalita International Airport information Mike. 1445. ILS runway 34 left approach. Using runway 34 left. Departure frequency 124.2. Taxiway Alpha 2 closed. Runway 16 left and 34 right closed. Until 2030. Runway 16 right and 34 left will be closed. From 1510. Accept aircraft with prior permission. Observe gear down operation procedure on final. Wind 340 degrees 6 knots. Visibility 7 kilometers. Light rain. Few 300 feet cloud type unknown. Broken 500 feet cloud type unknown. Overcast 700 feet cloud type unknown. Temperature 18. Dew point 18. QNH 1011 hectopascals 2987 inches. Advise you have information Mike. Nalita International Airport information November. 1447. ILS runway 34 left approach. Using runway 34 left. Departure frequency 124.2. Taxiway Alpha 2 closed. Runway 16 left and 34 right closed. Until 2030. Runway 16 right and 34 left will be closed. From 1510. Accept aircraft with prior permission. Observe gear down operation procedure on final. Wind 340 degrees 6 knots. Visibility 7 kilometers. Light rain. Broken 300 feet cloud type unknown. Overcast 700 feet cloud type unknown. Temperature 18. Dew point 18. QNH 1011 hectopascals 2987 inches. Advise you have information November.
Nalita International Airport Information November 1447. ILS runway 34 left approach. Using runway 34 left. Departure frequency 124.2. Taxiway Alpha 2 closed. Runway 16 left and 34 right closed. Until 2030. Runway 16 right and 34 left will be closed. From 1510. Accept aircraft with prior permission. Observe gear down operation procedure on final. Wind 340 degrees 6 knots. Visibility 7 kilometers. Light rain. Broken 300 feet cloud type unknown. Overcast 700 feet cloud type unknown. Temperature 18. Dew point 18. QNH 1011 hectopascals 2987 inches. Advise you have information November. Nalita International Airport information November. 1447. ILS runway 34 left approach. Using runway 34 left. Departure frequency 124.2. Taxiway Alpha 2 closed. Runway 16 left and 34 right closed. Until 2030. Runway 16 right and 34 left will be closed. From 1510. Accept aircraft with prior permission. Observe gear down operation procedure on final. Wind 340 degrees 6 knots. Visibility 7 kilometers. Light rain. Broken 300 feet cloud type unknown. Overcast 700 feet cloud type unknown. Temperature 18. Dew point 18. QNH 1011 hectopascals 2987 inches. Advise you have information November. Nalita International Airport information November. 1447. ILS runway 34 left approach. Using runway 34 left. Departure frequency 124.2. Taxiway Alpha 2 closed. Runway 16 left and 34 right closed. Until 2030. Runway 16 right and 34 left will be closed. From 1510. Accept aircraft with prior permission. Observe gear down operation procedure on final. Wind 340 degrees 6 knots. Visibility 7 kilometers. Light rain. Broken 300 feet cloud type unknown. Overcast 700 feet cloud type unknown. Temperature 18. Dew point 18. QNH 1011 hectopascals 2987 inches. Advise you have information November. Nalita International Airport information November. 1447. ILS runway 34 left approach. Using runway 34 left. Departure frequency 124.2. Taxiway Alpha 2 closed. Runway 16 left and 34 right closed. Until 2030. Runway 16 right and 34 left will be closed. From 1510. Accept aircraft with prior permission. Observe gear down operation procedure on final. Wind 340 degrees 6 knots. Visibility 7 kilometers. Light rain. Broken 300 feet cloud type unknown. Overcast 700 feet cloud type unknown. Temperature 18. Dew point 18. QNH 1011 hectopascals 2987 inches. Advise you have information November. Nalita International Airport information November. 1447. ILS runway 34 left approach. Using runway 34 left. Departure frequency 124.2. Taxiway Alpha 2 closed. Runway 16 left and 34 right closed. Until 2030. Runway 16 right and 34 left will be closed. From 1510.
except aircraft with prior permission. Observe gear down operation procedure on final. Wind 340 degrees 6 knots.

type unknown. Temperature 1/8. Dew point 1/8. QNH 1011 hectopascals 2987 inches. Advise you have information November. 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Nalitra International Airport. Nalitra International Airport. 1 2 3 4 5 5 4 3 2 1. Nalitra International Airport.

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Na Li Tra International Airport. 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Na Li Tra International Airport. 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Na Li Tra International Airport. 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Na Li Tra International Airport. 1 2 3 4 5 5 4 3 2 1. Na Li Tra International Airport. Na Li Tra International Airport Information Alpha. 2000. Taxiway Alpha 2 closed. Runway 16 right and tree 4 left and 16 left and tree 4 right closed. Until 2030. Using runway will be tree 4 left and tree 4 right from 2030. Wind tree 30 degrees 4 knots. Direction variable between 290 and 010 degrees. Visibility 6 kilometers. Broken 200 feet cloud type unknown. Overcast 500 feet cloud type unknown. Temperature 18. Dew point 18. QNH 1010 hectopascals 2984 inches. Advise you have information alpha. Na Li Tra International Airport information alpha. 2000. Taxiway Alpha 2 closed. Runway 16 right and tree 4 left and 16 left and tree 4 right closed. Until 2030. Using runway will be tree 4 left and tree 4 right from 2030. Wind tree 30 degrees 4 knots.

Direction variable between 290 and 010 degrees. Visibility 6 kilometers. Broken 200 feet cloud type unknown. Overcast 500 feet cloud type unknown. Temperature 18. Dew point 18. QNH 1010 hectopascals 2984 inches. Advise you have information alpha. 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Taxiway alpha 2 closed. Runway 16 right and tree 4 left and 16 left and tree 4 right closed. Until 2030. Using runway will be tree 4 left and tree 4 right from 2030. Wind tree 0 degrees 4 knots. Direction variable between 290 and 010 degrees. Visibility 6 kilometers. Broken 200 feet cloud type unknown. Overcast 500 feet cloud type unknown. Temperature 18. Dew point 18. QNH 1010 hectopascals 2984 inches. Advise you have information alpha. 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Taxiway alpha 2 closed. Runway 16 right and tree 4 left and 16 left and tree 4 right closed. Until 2030. Using runway will be tree 4 left and tree 4 right from 2030. Wind tree 0 degrees 4 knots. Direction variable between 290 and 010 degrees. Visibility 6 kilometers. Broken 200 feet cloud type unknown. Overcast 500 feet cloud type unknown. Temperature 18. Dew point 18. QNH 1010 hectopascals 2984 inches. Advise you have information alpha. 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Taxiway alpha 2 closed. Runway 16 right and tree 4 left and 16 left and tree 4 right closed. Until 2030. Using runway will be tree 4 left and tree 4 right from 2030. Wind tree 0 degrees 4 knots. Direction variable between 290 and 010 degrees. Visibility 6 kilometers. Broken 200 feet cloud type unknown. Overcast 500 feet cloud type unknown. Temperature 18. Dew point 18. QNH 1010 hectopascals 2984 inches. 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Nalitra International Airport information alpha. 2000. Taxiway alpha 2 closed. Runway 16 right and tree 4 left and 16 left and tree 4 right closed. Until 2030. Using runway will be tree 4 left and tree 4 right from 2030. Wind tree 0 degrees 4 knots. Direction variable between 290 and 010 degrees. Visibility 6 kilometers. Broken 200 feet cloud type unknown. Overcast 500 feet cloud type unknown. Temperature 18. Dew point 18. QNH 1010 hectopascals 2984 inches. Advise you have information alpha. Nalitra International Airport information alpha. 2000. Taxiway alpha 2 closed. Runway 16 right and tree 4 left and 16 left and tree 4 right closed. Until 2030. Using runway will be tree 4 left and tree 4 right from 2030. Wind tree 0 degrees 4 knots. Direction variable between 290 and 010 degrees. Visibility 6 kilometers. Broken 200 feet cloud type unknown. Overcast 500 feet cloud type unknown. Temperature 18. Dew point 18. QNH 1010 hectopascals 2984 inches. 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Taxiway alpha 2 closed.
Runway 16 right and tree 4 left and 16 left and tree 4 right closed. Until 2030. Using runway will be tree 4 left and tree 4 right from 2030. Wind tree 30 degrees 4 knots. Direction variable between 290 and 010 degrees. Visibility 6 kilometers. Broken 200 feet cloud type unknown. Overcast 500 feet cloud type unknown. Temperature 18. Dew point 18. QNH 1010 hectopascals 2984 inches. Advise you have information alpha. Nalitra International Airport information alpha. 2000. Taxiway alpha 2 closed. Runway 16 right and tree 4 left and 16 left and tree 4 right closed. Until 2030. Using runway will be tree 4 left and tree 4 right from 2030. Wind tree 30 degrees 4 knots. Direction variable between 290 and 010 degrees. Visibility 6 kilometers. Broken 200 feet cloud type unknown. Overcast 500 feet cloud type unknown. Temperature 18. Dew point 18. QNH 1010 hectopascals 2984 inches. Advise you have information alpha. 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Taxiway alpha 2 closed. Runway 16 right and tree 4 left and 16 left and tree 4 right closed. Until 2030. Using runway will be tree 4 left and tree 4 right from 2030. Wind tree 30 degrees 4 knots. Direction variable between 290 and 010 degrees. Visibility 6 kilometers. Broken 200 feet cloud type unknown. Overcast 500 feet cloud type unknown. Temperature 18. Dew point 18. QNH 1010 hectopascals 2984 inches. 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Taxiway alpha 2 closed. Runway 16 right and tree 4 left and 16 left and tree 4 right closed. Until 2030. Using runway will be tree 4 left and tree 4 right from 2030. Wind tree 30 degrees 4 knots. Direction variable between 290 and 010 degrees. Visibility 6 kilometers. Broken 200 feet cloud type unknown. Overcast 500 feet cloud type unknown. Temperature 18. Dew point 18. QNH 1010 hectopascals 2984 inches. 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Taxiway alpha 2 closed. Runway 16 right and tree 4 left and 16 left and tree 4 right closed. Until 2030. Using runway will be tree 4 left and tree 4 right from 2030. Wind tree 30 degrees 4 knots. Direction variable between 290 and 010 degrees. Visibility 6 kilometers. Broken 200 feet cloud type unknown. Overcast 500 feet cloud type unknown. Temperature 18. Dew point 18. QNH 1010 hectopascals 2984 inches. Advise you have information alpha. 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Taxiway alpha 2 closed. Runway 16 right and tree 4 left and 16 left and tree 4 right closed. Until 2030. Using runway will be tree 4 left and tree 4 right from 2030. Wind tree 30 degrees 4 knots. Direction variable between 290 and 010 degrees. Visibility 6 kilometers. Broken 200 feet cloud type unknown. Overcast 500 feet cloud type unknown. Temperature 18. Dew point 18. Q
QNH1010 Hecta Pascals 2984 inches. 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Taxiway alpha 2 closed. Runway 16 right and 34 left and 16 left and 34 right closed. Until 2030. Using runway will be 34 left and 34 right from 2030. Wind 330 degrees 4 knots. Direction variable between 290 and 010 degrees. Visibility 6 kilometers. Broken 200 feet cloud type unknown. Overcast 500 feet cloud type unknown. Temperature 18. Dew point 18. QNH1010 hectopascals 2984 inches. 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Taxiway alpha 2 closed. Runway 16 right and 34 left and 16 left and 34 right closed. Until 2030. Using runway will be 34 left and 34 right from 2030. Wind 330 degrees 4 knots. Direction variable between 290 and 010 degrees. Visibility 6 kilometers. Broken 200 feet cloud type unknown. Overcast 500 feet cloud type unknown. Temperature 18. Dew point 18. QNH1010 hectopascals 2984 inches. Advise you have information alpha. 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Taxiway alpha 2 closed. Runway 16 right and 34 left and 16 left and 34 right closed. Until 2030. Using runway will be 34 left and 34 right from 2030. Wind 330 degrees 4 knots. Direction variable between 290 and 010 degrees. Visibility 6 kilometers. Broken 200 feet cloud type unknown. Overcast 500 feet cloud type unknown. Temperature 18. Dew point 18. QNH1010 hectopascals 2984 inches. Advise you have information alpha. 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Taxiway alpha 2 closed. Runway 16 right and 34 left and 16 left and 34 right closed. Until 2030. Using runway will be 34 left and 34 right from 2030. Wind 330 degrees 4 knots. Direction variable between 290 and 010 degrees. Visibility 6 kilometers. Broken 200 feet cloud type unknown. Overcast 500 feet cloud type unknown. Temperature 18. Dew point 18. QNH1010 hectopascals 2984 inches. Advise you have information alpha. 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Taxiway alpha 2 closed. Runway 16 right and 34 left and 16 left and 34 right closed. Until 2030. Using runway will be 34 left and 34 right from 2030. Wind 330 degrees 4 knots. Direction variable between 290 and 010 degrees. Visibility 6 kilometers. Broken 200 feet cloud type unknown. Overcast 500 feet cloud type unknown. Temperature 18. Dew point 18. QNH1010 hectopascals 2984 inches. Advise you have information alpha. Nalitra International Airport information alpha. 2000. Taxiway alpha 2 closed. Runway 16 right and 34 left and 16 left and 34 right closed. Until 2030. Using runway will be 34 left and 34 right from 2030. Wind 330 degrees 4 knots.
Direction variable between 290 and 010 degrees. Visibility 6 kilometers. Broken 200 feet cloud type unknown. Overcast 500 feet cloud type unknown. Temperature 18. Dew point 18. QNH 1010 hectopascals 2984 inches. Advise you have information alpha. 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Taxiway alpha 2 closed. Runway 16 right and 34 left and 16 left and 34 right closed. Until 2030. Using runway will be 34 left and 34 right from 2030. Wind 330 degrees 4 knots. Direction variable between 290 and 010 degrees. Visibility 6 kilometers. Broken 200 feet cloud type unknown. Overcast 500 feet cloud type unknown. Temperature 18. Dew point 18. QNH 1010 hectopascals 2984 inches. Advise you have information alpha. 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Taxiway alpha 2 closed. Runway 16 right and 34 left and 16 left and 34 right closed. Until 2030. Using runway will be 34 left and 34 right from 2030. Wind 330 degrees 4 knots. Direction variable between 290 and 010 degrees. Visibility 6 kilometers. Broken 200 feet cloud type unknown. Overcast 500 feet cloud type unknown. Temperature 18. Dew point 18. QNH 1010 hectopascals 2984 inches. Advise you have information alpha. Now Litra International Airport information alpha. 2000. Taxiway alpha 2 closed. Runway 16 right and 34 left and 16 left and 34 right closed. Until 2030. Using runway will be 34 left and 34 right from 2030. Wind 330 degrees 4 knots. Direction variable between 290 and 010 degrees. Visibility 6 kilometers. Broken 200 feet cloud type unknown. Overcast 500 feet cloud type unknown. Temperature 18. Dew point 18. QNH 1010 hectopascals 2984 inches. Advise you have information alpha. 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Taxiway alpha 2 closed. Runway 16 right and 34 left and 16 left and 34 right closed. Until 2030. Using runway will be 34 left and 34 right from 2030. Wind 330 degrees 4 knots. Direction variable between 290 and 010 degrees. Visibility 6 kilometers. Broken 200 feet cloud type unknown. Overcast 500 feet cloud type unknown. Temperature 18. Dew point 18. QNH 1010 hectopascals 2984 inches. Advise you have information alpha. 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Taxiway alpha 2 closed. Runway 16 right and 34 left and 16 left and 34 right closed. Until 2030. Using runway will be 34 left and 34 right from 2030. Wind 330 degrees 4 knots. Direction variable between 290 and 010 degrees. Visibility 6 kilometers. Broken 200 feet cloud type unknown. Overcast 500 feet cloud type unknown. Temperature 18. Dew point 18. QNH 1010 hectopascals 2984 inches. Advise you have information alpha. 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Taxiway alpha 2 closed.
Runway 16 right and tree 4 left and 16 left and tree 4 right closed. Until 2030. Using runway will be tree 4 left and tree 4 right from 2030. Wind tree 30 degrees 4 knots. Direction variable between 290 and 010 degrees. Visibility 6 kilometers. Broken 200 feet cloud type unknown. Overcast 500 feet cloud type unknown. Temperature 18. Dew point 18. QNH 1010 hectopascals 2984 inches. Advise you have information alpha. 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Taxiway alpha 2 closed. Runway 16 right and tree 4 left and 16 left and tree 4 right closed. Until 2030. Using runway will be tree 4 left and tree 4 right from 2030. Wind tree 30 degrees 4 knots. Direction variable between 290 and 010 degrees. Visibility 6 kilometers. Broken 200 feet cloud type unknown. Overcast 500 feet cloud type unknown. Temperature 18. Dew point 18. QNH 1010 hectopascals 2984 inches. Advise you have information alpha. 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Taxiway alpha 2 closed. Runway 16 right and tree 4 left and 16 left and tree 4 right closed. Until 2030. Using runway will be tree 4 left and tree 4 right from 2030. Wind tree 30 degrees 4 knots. Direction variable between 290 and 010 degrees. Visibility 6 kilometers. Broken 200 feet cloud type unknown. Overcast 500 feet cloud type unknown. Temperature 18. Dew point 18. QNH 1010 hectopascals 2984 inches. Advise you have information alpha. 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Taxiway alpha 2 closed. Runway 16 right and tree 4 left and 16 left and tree 4 right closed. Until 2030. Using runway will be tree 4 left and tree 4 right from 2030. Wind tree 30 degrees 4 knots. Direction variable between 290 and 010 degrees. Visibility 6 kilometers. Broken 200 feet cloud type unknown. Overcast 500 feet cloud type unknown. Temperature 18. Dew point 18. QNH 1010 hectopascals 2984 inches. Advise you have information alpha. 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Taxiway alpha 2 closed. Runway 16 right and tree 4 left and 16 left and tree 4 right closed. Until 2030. Using runway will be tree 4 left and tree 4 right from 2030. Wind tree 30 degrees 4 knots. Direction variable between 290 and 010 degrees. Visibility 6 kilometers. Broken 200 feet cloud type unknown. Overcast 500 feet cloud type unknown. Temperature 18. Dew point 18. QNH 1010 hectopascals 2984 inches. Advise you have information alpha. 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Taxiway alpha 2 closed. Runway 16 right and tree 4 left and 16 left and tree 4 right closed. Until 2030. Using runway will be tree 4 left and tree 4 right from 2030. Wind tree 30 degrees 4 knots. Direction variable between 290 and 010 degrees. Visibility 6 kilometers. Broken 200 feet cloud type unknown. Overcast 500 feet cloud type unknown. Temperature 18. Dew point 18. Q
QNH1010 hectopascals 2984 inches. 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Taxiway alpha 2 closed. Runway 16 right and 34 left and 16 left and 34 right closed. Until 2030. Using runway will be 34 left and 34 right from 2030. Wind 330 degrees 4 knots. Direction variable between 290 and 010 degrees. Visibility 6 kilometers. Broken 200 feet cloud type unknown. Overcast 500 feet cloud type unknown. Temperature 18. Dew point 18. QNH 1010 hectopascals 2984 inches. 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Taxiway alpha 2 closed. Runway 16 right and 34 left and 16 left and 34 right closed. Until 2030. Using runway will be 34 left and 34 right from 2030. Wind 330 degrees 4 knots. Direction variable between 290 and 010 degrees. Visibility 6 kilometers. Broken 200 feet cloud type unknown. Overcast 500 feet cloud type unknown. Temperature 18. Dew point 18. QNH 1010 hectopascals 2984 inches. 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Taxiway alpha 2 closed. Runway 16 right and 34 left and 16 left and 34 right closed. Until 2030. Using runway will be 34 left and 34 right from 2030. Wind 330 degrees 4 knots. Direction variable between 290 and 010 degrees. Visibility 6 kilometers. Broken 200 feet cloud type unknown. Overcast 500 feet cloud type unknown. Temperature 18. Dew point 18. QNH 1010 hectopascals 2984 inches. Advise you have information alpha. 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Taxiway alpha 2 closed. Runway 16 right and 34 left and 16 left and 34 right closed. Until 2030. Using runway will be 34 left and 34 right from 2030. Wind 330 degrees 4 knots. Direction variable between 290 and 010 degrees. Visibility 6 kilometers. Broken 200 feet cloud type unknown. Overcast 500 feet cloud type unknown. Temperature 18. Dew point 18. QNH 1010 hectopascals 2984 inches. Advise you have information alpha. Nalitra International Airport information alpha. 2000. Taxiway alpha 2 closed. Runway 16 right and 34 left and 16 left and 34 right closed. Until 2030. Using runway will be 34 left and 34 right from 2030. Wind 330 degrees 4 knots. Direction variable between 290 and 010 degrees. Visibility 6 kilometers. Broken 200 feet cloud type unknown. Overcast 500 feet cloud type unknown. Temperature 18. Dew point 18. QNH 1010 hectopascals 2984 inches. Advise you have information alpha. Nalitra International Airport information bravo. 2030. ILS Zulu runway 34 right approach. Landing runway 34 right. Departure runway 34 left. Departure frequency 124.2. Taxiway alpha 2 closed.
Observe gear down operation procedure on final. Wind treat 30 degrees 5 knots. Visibility 5,000 meters. Mist. Broken 200 feet cloud type unknown. Overcast 500 feet cloud type unknown. Temperature 18. Dew point 18. QNH 1010 hectopascals 2984 inches. Advise you have information Bravo. Nalita International Airport information Bravo. 2030. ILS Zulu runway 34 right approach. Landing runway 34 right. Departure runway 34 left. Departure frequency 124.2. Taxiway Alpha 2 closed. Observe gear down operation procedure on final. Wind treat 30 degrees 5 knots. Visibility 5,000 meters. Mist. Broken 200 feet cloud type unknown. Overcast 500 feet cloud type unknown. Temperature 18. Dew point 18. QNH 1010 hectopascals 2984 inches. Advise you have information Bravo. Nalita International Airport information Bravo. 2030. ILS Zulu runway 34 right approach. Landing runway 34 right. Departure runway 34 left. Departure frequency 124.2. Taxiway Alpha 2 closed. Observe gear down operation procedure on final. Wind treat 30 degrees 5 knots. Visibility 5,000 meters. Mist. Broken 200 feet cloud type unknown. Overcast 500 feet cloud type unknown. Temperature 18. Dew point 18. QNH 1010 hectopascals 2984 inches. Advise you have information Bravo. Nalita International Airport information Bravo. 2030. ILS Zulu runway 34 right approach. Landing runway 34 right. Departure runway 34 left. Departure frequency 124.2. Taxiway Alpha 2 closed. Observe gear down operation procedure on final. Wind treat 30 degrees 5 knots. Visibility 5,000 meters. Mist. Broken 200 feet cloud type unknown. Overcast 500 feet cloud type unknown. Temperature 18. Dew point 18. QNH 1010 hectopascals 2984 inches. Advise you have information Bravo. Nalita International Airport information Bravo. 2030. ILS Zulu runway 34 right approach. Landing runway 34 right. Departure runway 34 left. Departure frequency 124.2. Taxiway Alpha 2 closed. Observe gear down operation procedure on final. Wind treat 30 degrees 5 knots. Visibility 5,000 meters. Mist. Broken 200 feet cloud type unknown. Overcast 500 feet cloud type unknown. Temperature 18. Dew point 18. QNH 1010 hectopascals 2984 inches. Advise you have information Bravo. Nalita International Airport information Bravo. 2030. ILS Zulu runway 34 right approach. Landing runway 34 right. Departure runway 34 left. Departure frequency 124.2. Taxiway Alpha 2 closed. Observe gear down operation procedure on final. Wind treat 30 degrees 5 knots. Visibility 5,000 meters. Mist. Broken 200 feet cloud type unknown. Overcast 500 feet cloud type unknown. Temperature 18. Dew point 18.
QNH1010 hectopascals 2984 inches. Advise you have information Bravo. Nalitra International Airport information Bravo. 2030. ILS Zulu runway 34 right approach. Landing runway 34 right. Departure runway 34 left. Departure frequency 124.2. Taxiway Alpha 2 closed. Observe gear down operation procedure on final. Wind 330 degrees 5 knots. Visibility 5,000 meters. Mist. Broken 200 feet cloud type unknown. Overcast 500 feet cloud type unknown. Temperature 18. Dew point 18. QNH1010 hectopascals 2984 inches. Advise you have information Bravo. Nalitra International Airport information Bravo. 2030. ILS Zulu runway 34 right approach. Landing runway 34 right. Departure runway 34 left. Departure frequency 124.2. Taxiway Alpha 2 closed. Observe gear down operation procedure on final. Wind 330 degrees 5 knots. Visibility 5,000 meters. Mist. Broken 200 feet cloud type unknown. Overcast 500 feet cloud type unknown. Temperature 18. Dew point 18. QNH1010 hectopascals 2984 inches. Advise you have information Bravo. Nalitra International Airport information Bravo. 2030. ILS Zulu runway 34 right approach. Landing runway 34 right. Departure runway 34 left. Departure frequency 124.2. Taxiway Alpha 2 closed. Observe gear down operation procedure on final. Wind 330 degrees 5 knots. Visibility 5,000 meters. Mist. Broken 200 feet cloud type unknown. Overcast 500 feet cloud type unknown. Temperature 18. Dew point 18. QNH1010 hectopascals 2984 inches. Advise you have information Bravo. Nalitra International Airport information Bravo. 2030. ILS Zulu runway 34 right approach. Landing runway 34 right. Departure runway 34 left. Departure frequency 124.2. Taxiway Alpha 2 closed. Observe gear down operation procedure on final. Wind 330 degrees 5 knots. Visibility 5,000 meters. Mist. Broken 200 feet cloud type unknown. Overcast 500 feet cloud type unknown. Temperature 18. Dew point 18. QNH1010 hectopascals 2984 inches. Advise you have information Bravo. Nalitra International Airport information Bravo. 2030. ILS Zulu runway 34 right approach. Landing runway 34 right. Departure runway 34 left. Departure frequency 124.2. Taxiway Alpha 2 closed. Observe gear down operation procedure on final. Wind 330 degrees 5 knots. Visibility 5,000 meters. Mist. Broken 200 feet cloud type unknown. Overcast 500 feet cloud type unknown. Temperature 18. Dew point 18. QNH1010 hectopascals 2984 inches. Advise you have information Bravo. Nalitra International Airport information Bravo. 2030. ILS Zulu runway 34 right approach. Landing runway 34 right. Departure runway 34 left.
departure frequency 124.2. Taxiway Alpha 2 closed. Observe gear down operation procedure on final. Wind tree 30 degrees 5 knots. Visibility 5,000 meters. Mist. Broken 200 feet cloud type unknown. Overcast 500 feet cloud type unknown. Temperature 18. Dew point 18. QNH 1010 hectopascals 2984 inches. Advise you have information Bravo. Nalitra International Airport information Bravo. 2030. ILS Zulu runway 34 right approach. Landing runway 34 right. Departure runway 34 left. Departure frequency 124.2. Taxiway Alpha 2 closed. Observe gear down operation procedure on final. Wind tree 30 degrees 5 knots. Visibility 5,000 meters. Mist. Broken 200 feet cloud type unknown. Overcast 500 feet cloud type unknown. Temperature 18. Dew point 18. QNH 1010 hectopascals 2984 inches. Advise you have information Bravo. Nalitra International Airport information Bravo. 2030. ILS Zulu runway 34 right approach. Landing runway 34 right. Departure runway 34 left. Departure frequency 124.2. Taxiway Alpha 2 closed. Observe gear down operation procedure on final. Wind tree 30 degrees 5 knots. Visibility 5,000 meters. Mist. Broken 200 feet cloud type unknown. Overcast 500 feet cloud type unknown. Temperature 18. Dew point 18. QNH 1010 hectopascals 2984 inches. Advise you have information Bravo. Nalitra International Airport information Bravo. 2030. ILS Zulu runway 34 right approach. Landing runway 34 right. Departure runway 34 left. Departure frequency 124.2. Taxiway Alpha 2 closed. Observe gear down operation procedure on final. Wind tree 30 degrees 5 knots. Visibility 5,000 meters. Mist. Broken 200 feet cloud type unknown. Overcast 500 feet cloud type unknown. Temperature 18. Dew point 18. QNH 1010 hectopascals 2984 inches. Advise you have information Bravo. Nalitra International Airport information Bravo. 2030. ILS Zulu runway 34 right approach. Landing runway 34 right. Departure runway 34 left. Departure frequency 124.2. Taxiway Alpha 2 closed. Observe gear down operation procedure on final. Wind tree 30 degrees 5 knots. Visibility 5,000 meters. Mist. Broken 200 feet cloud type unknown. Overcast 500 feet cloud type unknown. Temperature 18. Dew point 18. QNH 1010 hectopascals 2984 inches. Advise you have information Bravo. Nalitra International Airport information Bravo. 2030. ILS Zulu runway 34 right approach. Landing runway 34 right. Departure runway 34 left. Departure frequency 124.2. Taxiway Alpha 2 closed. Observe gear down operation procedure on final. Wind tree 30 degrees 5 knots. Visibility 5,000 meters. Mist. Broken 200 feet cloud type unknown. Overcast 500 feet cloud type unknown.
temperature 18. Dew point 18. QNH 1010 hectopascals 2984 inches. Advise you have information Bravo. Nalitra International Airport information Bravo. 2030. ILS Zulu runway 34 right approach. Landing runway 34 right. Departure runway 34 left. Departure frequency 124.2. Taxiway Alpha 2 closed. Observe gear down operation procedure on final. Wind 330 degrees 5 knots. Visibility 5,000 meters. Mist. Broken 200 feet cloud type unknown. Overcast 500 feet cloud type unknown. Temperature 18. Dew point 18. QNH 1010 hectopascals 2984 inches. Advise you have information Bravo. Nalitra International Airport information Bravo. 2030. ILS Zulu runway 34 right approach. Landing runway 34 right. Departure runway 34 left. Departure frequency 124.2. Taxiway Alpha 2 closed. Observe gear down operation procedure on final. Wind 330 degrees 5 knots. Visibility 5,000 meters. Mist. Broken 200 feet cloud type unknown. Overcast 500 feet cloud type unknown. Temperature 18. Dew point 18. QNH 1010 hectopascals 2984 inches. Advise you have information Bravo. Nalitra International Airport information Bravo. 2030. ILS Zulu runway 34 right approach. Landing runway 34 right. Departure runway 34 left. Departure frequency 124.2. Taxiway Alpha 2 closed. Observe gear down operation procedure on final. Wind 330 degrees 5 knots. Visibility 5,000 meters. Mist. Broken 200 feet cloud type unknown. Overcast 500 feet cloud type unknown. Temperature 18. Dew point 18. QNH 1010 hectopascals 2984 inches. Advise you have information Bravo. Nalitra International Airport information Bravo. 2030. ILS Zulu runway 34 right approach. Landing runway 34 right. Departure runway 34 left. Departure frequency 124.2. Taxiway Alpha 2 closed. Observe gear down operation procedure on final. Wind 330 degrees 5 knots. Visibility 5,000 meters. Mist. Broken 200 feet cloud type unknown. Overcast 500 feet cloud type unknown. Temperature 18. Dew point 18. QNH 1010 hectopascals 2984 inches. Advise you have information Bravo. Nalitra International Airport information Bravo. 2030. ILS Zulu runway 34 right approach. Landing runway 34 right. Departure runway 34 left. Departure frequency 124.2. Taxiway Alpha 2 closed. Observe gear down operation procedure on final. Wind 330 degrees 5 knots. Visibility 5,000 meters. Mist. Broken 200 feet cloud type unknown. Overcast 500 feet cloud type unknown. Temperature 18. Dew point 18. QNH 1010 hectopascals 2984 inches. Advise you have information Bravo. Nalitra International Airport information Bravo. 2030. ILS Zulu runway 34 right approach. Landing runway 34 right.
Departure runway 34 left. Departure frequency 124.2. Taxiway Alpha 2 closed. Observe gear down operation procedure on final. Wind 330 degrees 5 knots. Visibility 5,000 meters. Mist. Broken 200 feet cloud type unknown. Overcast 500 feet cloud type unknown. Temperature 18. Dew point 18. QNH 1010 hectopascals 2984 inches. Advise you have information Bravo. Nalitra International Airport information Bravo. 2030. ILS Zulu runway 34 right approach. Landing runway 34 right. Departure runway 34 left. Departure frequency 124.2. Taxiway Alpha 2 closed. Observe gear down operation procedure on final. Wind 330 degrees 5 knots. Visibility 5,000 meters. Mist. Broken 200 feet cloud type unknown. Overcast 500 feet cloud type unknown. Temperature 18. Dew point 18. QNH 1010 hectopascals 2984 inches. Advise you have information Bravo. Nalitra International Airport information Bravo. 2030. ILS Zulu runway 34 right approach. Landing runway 34 right. Departure runway 34 left. Departure frequency 124.2. Taxiway Alpha 2 closed. Observe gear down operation procedure on final. Wind 330 degrees 5 knots. Visibility 5,000 meters. Mist. Broken 200 feet cloud type unknown. Overcast 500 feet cloud type unknown. Temperature 18. Dew point 18. QNH 1010 hectopascals 2984 inches. Advise you have information Bravo. Nalitra International Airport information Bravo. 2030. ILS Zulu runway 34 right approach. Landing runway 34 right. Departure runway 34 left. Departure frequency 124.2. Taxiway Alpha 2 closed. Observe gear down operation procedure on final. Wind 330 degrees 5 knots. Visibility 5,000 meters. Mist. Broken 200 feet cloud type unknown. Overcast 500 feet cloud type unknown. Temperature 18. Dew point 18. QNH 1010 hectopascals 2984 inches. 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Nalitra International Airport information Bravo. 2030. ILS Zulu runway 34 right approach. Landing runway 34 right. Departure runway 34 left. Departure frequency 124.2. Taxiway Alpha 2 closed. Observe gear down operation procedure on final. Wind 330 degrees 5 knots. Visibility 5,000 meters. Mist. Broken 200 feet cloud type unknown. Overcast 500 feet cloud type unknown. Temperature 18. Dew point 18. QNH 1010 hectopascals 2984 inches. Advise you have information Bravo. Nalitra International Airport information Bravo. 2030. ILS Zulu runway 34 right approach. Landing runway 34 right. Departure runway 34 left. Departure frequency 124.2. Taxiway Alpha 2 closed. Observe gear down operation procedure on final. Wind 330 degrees 5 knots. Visibility 5,000 meters. Mist. Broken 200 feet cloud type unknown.
Overcast 500 feet, cloud type unknown. Temperature 1.8. Dew point 1.8. QNH 1010 hectopascals 2984 inches. Advice.

forecast 500 feet cloud type unknown. Temperature 18. Dew point 18. QNH 1010 hectopascals 2984 inches. Advise you have information Bravo. Nalitra International Airport information Bravo. 2030. ILS Zulu runway 34 right approach. Landing runway 34 right. Departure runway 34 left. Departure frequency 124.2. Taxiway Alpha 2 closed. Observe gear down operation procedure on final. Wind 330 degrees 5 knots. Visibility 5,000 meters. Mist. Broken 200 feet cloud type unknown. Overcast 500 feet cloud type unknown. Temperature 18. Dew point 18. QNH 1010 hectopascals 2984 inches. Advise you have information Bravo. Nalitra International Airport information Bravo. 2030. ILS Zulu runway 34 right approach. Landing runway 34 right. Departure runway 34 left. Departure frequency 124.2. Taxiway Alpha 2 closed. Observe gear down operation procedure on final. Wind 330 degrees 5 knots. Visibility 5,000 meters. Mist. Broken 200 feet cloud type unknown. Overcast 500 feet cloud type unknown. Temperature 18. Dew point 18. QNH 1010 hectopascals 2984 inches. Advise you have information Bravo. Nalitra International Airport information Charlie. 2100. ILS Zulu runway 34 right approach. Landing runway 34 right. Departure runway 34 left. Departure frequency 124.2. Taxiway Alpha 2 closed. Observe gear down operation procedure on final. Wind 330 degrees 4 knots. Visibility 3,000 meters. Light rain. Mist. Broken 200 feet stratus. Broken 400 feet stratus. Temperature 18. Dew point 18. QNH 1010 hectopascals 2984 inches. Advise you have information Charlie. Nalitra International Airport information Charlie. 2100. ILS Zulu runway 34 right approach. Landing runway 34 right. Departure runway 34 left. Departure frequency 124.2. Taxiway Alpha 2 closed. Observe gear down operation procedure on final. Wind 330 degrees 4 knots. Visibility 3,000 meters. Light rain. Mist. Broken 200 feet stratus. Broken 400 feet stratus. Temperature 18. Dew point 18. QNH 1010 hectopascals 2984 inches. Advise you have information Charlie. Nalitra International Airport information Charlie. 2100. ILS Zulu runway 34 right approach. Landing runway 34 right. Departure runway 34 left. Departure frequency 124.2. Taxiway Alpha 2 closed. Observe gear down operation procedure on final. Wind 330 degrees 4 knots. Visibility 3,000 meters. Light rain. Mist. Broken 200 feet stratus. Broken 400 feet stratus. Temperature 18. Dew point 18. QNH 1010 hectopascals 2984 inches. Advise you have information Charlie. Nalitra International Airport information Charlie. 2100.

ILS Zulu runway 34 right approach. Landing runway 34 right. Departure runway 34 left. Departure frequency 124.2. Taxiway Alpha 2 closed. Observe gear down operation procedure on final. Wind tree tree 0 degrees 4 knots. Visibility tree 1000 meters. Light rain. Mist. Broken 200 feet stratus. Broken 400 feet stratus. Temperature 18. Dew point 18. QNH 1010 hectopascals 2984 inches. Advising hot information Charlie. Nalita International Airport information Charlie. 2100. ILS Zulu runway 34 right approach. Landing runway 34 right. Departure runway 34 left. Departure frequency 124.2. Taxiway Alpha 2 closed. Observe gear down operation procedure on final. Wind tree tree 0 degrees 4 knots. Visibility tree 1000 meters. Light rain. Mist. Broken 200 feet stratus. Broken 400 feet stratus. Temperature 18. Dew point 18. QNH 1010 hectopascals 2984 inches. Advise you have information Charlie. Nalita International Airport information Charlie. 2100. ILS Zulu runway 34 right approach. Landing runway 34 right. Departure runway 34 left. Departure frequency 124.2. Taxiway Alpha 2 closed. Observe gear down operation procedure on final. Wind tree tree 0 degrees 4 knots. Visibility tree 1000 meters. Light rain. Mist. Broken 200 feet stratus. Broken 400 feet stratus. Temperature 18. Dew point 18. QNH 1010 hectopascals 2984 inches. Advise you have information Charlie. Nalita International Airport information Charlie. 2100. ILS Zulu runway 34 right approach. Landing runway 34 right. Departure runway 34 left. Departure frequency 124.2. Taxiway Alpha 2 closed. Observe gear down operation procedure on final. Wind tree tree 0 degrees 4 knots. Visibility tree 1000 meters. Light rain. Mist. Broken 200 feet stratus. Broken 400 feet stratus. Temperature 18. Dew point 18. QNH 1010 hectopascals 2984 inches. Advise you have information Charlie. Nalita International Airport information Charlie. 2100. ILS Zulu runway 34 right approach. Landing runway 34 right. Departure runway 34 left. Departure frequency 124.2. Taxiway Alpha 2 closed. Observe gear down operation procedure on final. Wind tree tree 0 degrees 4 knots. Visibility tree 1000 meters. Light rain. Mist. Broken 200 feet stratus. Broken 400 feet stratus. Temperature 18. Dew point 18. QNH 1010 hectopascals 2984 inches. Advise you have information Charlie. Nalita International Airport information Charlie. 2100. ILS Zulu runway 34 right approach. Landing runway 34 right. Departure runway 34 left. Departure frequency 124.2. Taxiway Alpha 2 closed. Observe gear down operation procedure on final. Wind tree tree 0 degrees 4 knots.
Visibility 3,000 meters. Light rain. Mist. Broken 200 feet stratus. Broken 400 feet stratus. Temperature 1.8. Dew point 1.8. QNH 1010 hectopascals 2984 inches. Advise you have information, Charlie. Nalita International Airport information, Charlie. 2100. ILS Zulu runway 34 right approach. Landing runway 34 right. Departure runway 34 left. Departure frequency 124.2. Taxiway Alpha 2 closed. Observe gear down operation procedure on final. Wind tree 0 degrees 4 knots. Visibility 3,000 meters. Light rain. Mist. Broken 200 feet stratus. Broken 400 feet stratus. Temperature 1.8. Dew point 1.8. QNH 1010 hectopascals 2984 inches. Advise you have information, Charlie. Nalita International Airport information, Charlie. 2100. ILS Zulu runway 34 right approach. Landing runway 34 right. Departure runway 34 left. Departure frequency 124.2. Taxiway Alpha 2 closed. Observe gear down operation procedure on final. Wind tree 0 degrees 4 knots. Visibility 3,000 meters. Light rain. Mist. Broken 200 feet stratus. Broken 400 feet stratus. Temperature 1.8. Dew point 1.8. QNH 1010 hectopascals 2984 inches. Advise you have information, Charlie. Nalita International Airport information, Charlie. 2100. ILS Zulu runway 34 right approach. Landing runway 34 right. Departure runway 34 left. Departure frequency 124.2. Taxiway Alpha 2 closed. Observe gear down operation procedure on final. Wind tree 0 degrees 4 knots. Visibility 3,000 meters. Light rain. Mist. Broken 200 feet stratus. Broken 400 feet stratus. Temperature 1.8. Dew point 1.8. QNH 1010 hectopascals 2984 inches. Advise you have information, Charlie. Nalita International Airport information, Charlie. 2100. ILS Zulu runway 34 right approach. Landing runway 34 right. Departure runway 34 left. Departure frequency 124.2. Taxiway Alpha 2 closed. Observe gear down operation procedure on final. Wind tree 0 degrees 4 knots. Visibility 3,000 meters. Light rain. Mist. Broken 200 feet stratus. Broken 400 feet stratus. Temperature 1.8. Dew point 1.8. QNH 1010 hectopascals 2984 inches. Advise you have information, Charlie. Nalita International Airport information, Charlie. 2100. ILS Zulu runway 34 right approach. Landing runway 34 right. Departure runway 34 left. Departure frequency 124.2. Taxiway Alpha 2 closed. Observe gear down operation procedure on final. Wind tree 0 degrees 4 knots. Visibility 3,000 meters. Light rain. Mist. Broken 200 feet stratus. Broken 400 feet stratus. Temperature 1.8. Dew point 1.8. QNH 1010 hectopascals 2984 inches. Advise you have information, Charlie.
Nalita International Airport Information Charlie 2100 ILS Zulu Runway 34 right approach Landing Runway 34 right Departure Runway 34 left Departure Frequency 124.2 Taxiway Alpha 2 closed Observe gear down operation procedure on final Wind tree 30 degrees 4 knots Visibility tree 1000 meters Light rain Mist Broken 200 feet stratus Broken 400 feet stratus Temperature 18 Dew point 18 QNH 1010 hectopascals 2984 inches Advise you have information Charlie Nalita International Airport Information Charlie 2100 ILS Zulu Runway 34 right approach Landing Runway 34 right Departure Runway 34 left Departure Frequency 124.2 Taxiway Alpha 2 closed Observe gear down operation procedure on final Wind tree 30 degrees 4 knots Visibility tree 1000 meters Light rain Mist Broken 200 feet stratus Broken 400 feet stratus Temperature 18 Dew point 18 QNH 1010 hectopascals 2984 inches Advise you have information Charlie Nalita International Airport Information Charlie 2100 ILS Zulu Runway 34 right approach Landing Runway 34 right Departure Runway 34 left Departure Frequency 124.2 Taxiway Alpha 2 closed Observe Gear Down Operation Procedure on final Wind tree 30 degrees 4 knots Visibility tree 1000 meters Light rain Mist Broken 200 feet stratus Broken 400 feet stratus Temperature 18 Dew point 18 QNH 1010 hectopascals 2984 inches Advise you have information Charlie Nalita International Airport Information Charlie 2100 ILS Zulu Runway 34 right approach Landing Runway 34 right Departure Runway 34 left Departure Frequency 124.2 Taxiway Alpha 2 closed Observe Gear Down Operation Procedure on final Wind tree 30 degrees 4 knots Visibility tree 1000 meters Light rain Mist Broken 200 feet stratus Broken 400 feet stratus Temperature 18 Dew point 18 QNH 1010 hectopascals 2984 inches Advise you have information Charlie Nalita International Airport Information Charlie 2100 ILS Zulu Runway 34 right approach Landing Runway 34 right Departure Runway 34 left Departure Frequency 124.2 Taxiway Alpha 2 closed Observe Gear Down Operation Procedure on final Wind tree 30 degrees 4 knots Visibility tree 1000 meters Light rain Mist Broken 200 feet stratus Broken 400 feet stratus Temperature 18 Dew point 18 QNH 1010 hectopascals 2984 inches Advise you have information Charlie Nalita International Airport Information Charlie 2100 ILS Zulu Runway 34 right approach Landing Runway 34 right Departure Runway 34 left Departure Frequency 124.2 Taxiway Alpha 2 closed
Observe gear down operation procedure on final. Wind tree tree 0 degrees 4 knots. Visibility tree 1000 meters. Light rain. Mist. Broken 200 feet stratus. Broken 400 feet stratus. Temperature 18. Dew point 18. QNH 1010 hectopascals 2984 inches. Advise you have information, Charlie. Nalitra International Airport information, Charlie. 2100. ILS Zulu runway 34 right approach. Landing runway 34 right. Departure runway 34 left. Departure frequency 124.2. Taxiway Alpha 2 closed. Observe gear down operation procedure on final. Wind tree tree 0 degrees 4 knots. Visibility tree 1000 meters. Light rain. Mist. Broken 200 feet stratus. Broken 400 feet stratus. Temperature 18. Dew point 18. QNH 1010 hectopascals 2984 inches. Advise you have information, Charlie. Nalitra International Airport information, Charlie. 2100. ILS Zulu runway 34 right approach. Landing runway 34 right. Departure runway 34 left. Departure frequency 124.2. Taxiway Alpha 2 closed. Observe gear down operation procedure on final. Wind tree tree 0 degrees 4 knots. Visibility tree 1000 meters. Light rain. Mist. Broken 200 feet stratus. Broken 400 feet stratus. Temperature 18. Dew point 18. QNH 1010 hectopascals 2984 inches. Advise you have information, Charlie. Nalitra International Airport information, Charlie. 2100. ILS Zulu runway 34 right approach. Landing runway 34 right. Departure runway 34 left. Departure frequency 124.2. Taxiway Alpha 2 closed. Observe gear down operation procedure on final. Wind tree tree 0 degrees 4 knots. Visibility tree 1000 meters. Light rain. Mist. Broken 200 feet stratus. Broken 400 feet stratus. Temperature 18. Dew point 18. QNH 1010 hectopascals 2984 inches. Advise you have information, Charlie. Nalitra International Airport information, Charlie. 2100. ILS Zulu runway 34 right approach. Landing runway 34 right. Departure runway 34 left. Departure frequency 124.2. Taxiway Alpha 2 closed. Observe gear down operation procedure on final. Wind tree tree 0 degrees 4 knots. Visibility tree 1000 meters. Light rain. Mist. Broken 200 feet stratus. Broken 400 feet stratus. Temperature 18. Dew point 18. QNH 1010 hectopascals 2984 inches. Advise you have information, Charlie. Nalitra International Airport information, Charlie. 2100. ILS Zulu runway 34 right approach. Landing runway 34 right. Departure runway 34 left. Departure frequency 124.2. Taxiway Alpha 2 closed. Observe gear down operation procedure on final. Wind tree tree 0 degrees 4 knots. Visibility tree 1000 meters. Light rain. Mist. Broken 200 feet stratus. Broken 400 feet stratus. Temperature 18. Dew point 18.
QNH1010 hectopascals 2984 inches. Advise you have information, Charlie. Nalitra International Airport information, Charlie. 2100. ILS Zulu runway 34 right approach. Landing runway 34 right. Departure runway 34 left. Departure frequency 124.2. Taxiway Alpha 2 closed. Observe gear down operation procedure on final. Wind tree 30 degrees 4 knots. Visibility tree 1000 meters. Light rain. Mist. Broken 200 feet stratus. Broken 400 feet stratus. Temperature 18. Dew point 18. QNH1010 hectopascals 2984 inches. Advise you have information, Charlie. Nalitra International Airport information, Charlie. 2100. ILS Zulu runway 34 right approach. Landing runway 34 right. Departure runway 34 left. Departure frequency 124.2. Taxiway Alpha 2 closed. Observe gear down operation procedure on final. Wind tree 30 degrees 4 knots. Visibility tree 1000 meters. Light rain. Mist. Broken 200 feet stratus. Broken 400 feet stratus. Temperature 18. Dew point 18. QNH1010 hectopascals 2984 inches. Advise you have information, Charlie. Nalitra International Airport information, Charlie. 2100. ILS Zulu runway 34 right approach. Landing runway 34 right. Departure runway 34 left. Departure frequency 124.2. Taxiway Alpha 2 closed. Observe gear down operation procedure on final. Wind tree 30 degrees 4 knots. Visibility tree 1000 meters. Light rain. Mist. Broken 200 feet stratus. Broken 400 feet stratus. Temperature 18. Dew point 18. QNH1010 hectopascals 2984 inches. Advise you have information, Charlie. Nalitra International Airport information, Charlie. 2100. ILS Zulu runway 34 right approach. Landing runway 34 right. Departure runway 34 left. Departure frequency 124.2. Taxiway Alpha 2 closed. Observe gear down operation procedure on final. Wind tree 30 degrees 4 knots. Visibility tree 1000 meters. Light rain. Mist. Broken 200 feet stratus. Broken 400 feet stratus. Temperature 18. Dew point 18. QNH1010 hectopascals 2984 inches. Advise you have information, Charlie. Nalitra International Airport information, Charlie. 2100. ILS Zulu runway 34 right approach. Landing runway 34 right. Departure runway 34 left. Departure frequency 124.2. Taxiway Alpha 2 closed. Observe gear down operation procedure on final. Wind tree 30 degrees 4 knots. Visibility tree 1000 meters. Light rain. Mist. Broken 200 feet stratus. Broken 400 feet stratus. Temperature 18. Dew point 18. QNH1010 hectopascals 2984 inches. Advise you have information, Charlie. Nalitra International Airport information, Charlie. 2100. ILS Zulu runway 34 right approach. Landing runway 34 right.
Departure runway 34 left. Departure frequency 124.2. Taxiway Alpha 2 closed. Observe gear down operation procedure on final. Wind 330 degrees 4 knots. Visibility 3000 meters. Light rain. Mist. Broken 200 feet stratus. Broken 400 feet stratus. Temperature 18. Dew point 18. QNH 1010 hectopascals 2984 inches. Advise you have information, Charlie. Nalitra International Airport information, Charlie. 2100. ILS Zulu runway 34 right approach. Landing runway 34 right. Departure runway 34 left. Departure frequency 124.2. Taxiway Alpha 2 closed. Observe gear down operation procedure on final. Wind 330 degrees 4 knots. Visibility 3000 meters. Light rain. Mist. Broken 200 feet stratus. Broken 400 feet stratus. Temperature 18. Dew point 18. QNH 1010 hectopascals 2984 inches. Advise you have information, Charlie. Nalitra International Airport information, Delta 2130. ILS Zulu runway 34 right approach. Landing runway 34 right. Departure runway 34 left. Departure frequency 124.2. Taxiway Alpha 2 closed. Observe gear down operation procedure on final. Wind 340 degrees 4 knots. Visibility 3000 meters. Light rain. Mist. Scatter 200 feet stratus. Broken 300 feet stratus. Temperature 19. Dew point 18. QNH 1010 hectopascals 2984 inches. Advise you have information, Delta. Nalitra International Airport information, Delta 2130. ILS Zulu runway 34 right approach. Landing runway 34 right. Departure runway 34 left. Departure frequency 124.2. Taxiway Alpha 2 closed. Observe gear down operation procedure on final. Wind 340 degrees 4 knots. Visibility 3000 meters. Light rain. Mist. Scatter 200 feet stratus. Broken 300 feet stratus. Temperature 19. Dew point 18. QNH 1010 hectopascals 2984 inches. Advise you have information, Delta. Nalitra International Airport information, Delta 2130. ILS Zulu runway 34 right approach. Landing runway 34 right. Departure runway 34 left. Departure frequency 124.2. Taxiway Alpha 2 closed. Observe gear down operation procedure on final. Wind 340 degrees 4 knots. Visibility 3000 meters. Light rain. Mist. Scatter 200 feet stratus. Broken 300 feet stratus. Temperature 19. Dew point 18. QNH 1010 hectopascals 2984 inches. Advise you have information, Delta. Nalitra International Airport information, Delta 2130. ILS Zulu runway 34 right approach. Landing runway 34 right. Departure runway 34 left. Departure frequency 124.2. Taxiway Alpha 2 closed. Observe gear down operation procedure on final. Wind 340 degrees 4 knots. Visibility 3000 meters. Light rain. Mist.
scattered 200 feet stratus. Broken 300 feet stratus. Temperature 19er. Dew point 18. QNH 1010 hectopascals 29er 84 inches. Advise you have information delta. Nalitra International Airport information delta. 2130. ILS Zulu runway 34 right approach. Landing runway 34 right. Departure runway 34 left. Departure frequency 124.2. Taxiway altitude closed. Observe gear down operation procedure on final. Wind 340 degrees 4 knots. Visibility 3000 meters. Light rain. Mist. Scatter 200 feet stratus. Broken 300 feet stratus. Temperature 19er. Dew point 18. QNH 1010 hectopascals 29er 84 inches. Advise you have information delta. Nalitra International Airport information delta. 2130. ILS Zulu runway 34 right approach. Landing runway 34 right. Departure runway 34 left. Departure frequency 124.2. Taxiway Alpha 2 closed. Observe gear down operation procedure on final. Wind 340 degrees 4 knots. Visibility 3000 meters. Light rain. Mist. Scatter 200 feet stratus. Broken 300 feet stratus. Temperature 19er. Dew point 18. QNH 1010 hectopascals 29er 84 inches. Advise you have information delta. Nalita International Airport information delta. 2130. ILS Zulu runway 34 right approach. Landing runway 34 right. Departure runway 34 left. Departure frequency 124.2. Taxiway Alpha 2 closed. Observe gear down operation procedure on final. Wind 340 degrees 4 knots. Visibility 3000 meters. Light rain. Mist. Scatter 200 feet stratus. Broken 300 feet stratus. Temperature 19er. Dew point 18. QNH 1010 hectopascals 29er 84 inches. Advise you have information delta. Nalitra International Airport information delta. 2130. ILS Zulu runway 34 right approach. Landing runway 34 right. Departure runway 34 left. Departure frequency 124.2. Taxiway Alpha 2 closed. Observe gear down operation procedure on final. Wind 340 degrees 4 knots. Visibility 3000 meters. Light rain. Mist. Scatter 200 feet stratus. Broken 300 feet stratus. Temperature 19er. Dew point 18. QNH 1010 hectopascals 29er 84 inches. Advise you have information delta. Nalitra International Airport information delta. 2130. ILS Zulu runway 34 right approach. Landing runway 34 right. Departure runway 34 left. Departure frequency 124.2. Taxiway Alpha 2 closed. Observe gear down operation procedure on final. Wind 340 degrees 4 knots. Visibility 3000 meters. Light rain. Mist. Scatter 200 feet stratus. Broken 300 feet stratus. Temperature 19er. Dew point 18. QNH 1010 hectopascals 29er 84 inches. Advise you have information delta. Nalitra International Airport information delta. 2130.
ILS Zulu runway 34 right approach. Landing runway 34 right. Departure runway 34 left. Departure frequency 124.2. Taxiway Alpha 2 closed. Observe gear down operation procedure on final. Wind 340 degrees 4 knots. Visibility 3000 meters. Light rain. Mist. Scatter 200 feet stratus. Broken 300 feet stratus. Temperature 19. Dew point 18. QNH 1010 hectopascals 2984 inches. Advise you have information delta. Nalita International Airport information delta. 2130. ILS Zulu runway 34 right approach. Landing runway 34 right. Departure runway 34 left. Departure frequency 124.2. Taxiway Alpha 2 closed. Observe gear down operation procedure on final. Wind 340 degrees 4 knots. Visibility 3000 meters. Light rain. Mist. Scatter 200 feet stratus. Broken 300 feet stratus. Temperature 19. Dew point 18. QNH 1010 hectopascals 2984 inches. Advise you have information delta. Nalita International Airport information delta. 2130. ILS Zulu runway 34 right approach. Landing runway 34 right. Departure runway 34 left. Departure frequency 124.2. Taxiway Alpha 2 closed. Observe gear down operation procedure on final. Wind 340 degrees 4 knots. Visibility 3000 meters. Light rain. Mist. Scatter 200 feet stratus. Broken 300 feet stratus. Temperature 19. Dew point 18. QNH 1010 hectopascals 2984 inches. Advise you have information delta. Nalita International Airport information delta. 2130. ILS Zulu runway 34 right approach. Landing runway 34 right. Departure runway 34 left. Departure frequency 124.2. Taxiway Alpha 2 closed. Observe gear down operation procedure on final. Wind 340 degrees 4 knots. Visibility 3000 meters. Light rain. Mist. Scatter 200 feet stratus. Broken 300 feet stratus. Temperature 19. Dew point 18. QNH 1010 hectopascals 2984 inches. Advise you have information delta. Nalita International Airport information delta. 2130. ILS Zulu runway 34 right approach. Landing runway 34 right. Departure runway 34 left. Departure frequency 124.2. Taxiway Alpha 2 closed. Observe gear down operation procedure on final. Wind 340 degrees 4 knots. Visibility 3000 meters. Light rain. Mist. Scatter 200 feet stratus. Broken 300 feet stratus. Temperature 19. Dew point 18. QNH 1010 hectopascals 2984 inches. Advise you have information delta. Nalita International Airport information echo. 2143. ILS Zulu runway 34 right approach. Landing runway 34 right. Departure runway 34 left. Departure frequency 124.2. Taxiway Alpha 2 closed. Observe gear down operation procedure on final.
Wind tree tree 0 degrees 4 knots. Visibility tree 1500 meters. Light rain. Mist. View 200 feet stratus. Broken 300 feet stratus. Broken 700 feet stratus. Temperature 19. Dew point 18. QNH 1010 hectopascals 2984 inches. Advise you have information echo. Nalitra International Airport information echo. 2143. ILS Zulu runway 34 right approach. Landing runway 34 right. Departure runway 34 left. Departure frequency 124.2. Taxiway Alpha 2 closed. Observe gear down operation procedure on final. Wind tree tree 0 degrees 4 knots. Visibility tree 1500 meters. Light rain. Mist. View 200 feet stratus. Broken 300 feet stratus. Broken 700 feet stratus. Temperature 19. Dew point 18. QNH 1010 hectopascals 2984 inches. Advise you have information echo. Nalitra International Airport information echo. 2143. ILS Zulu runway 34 right approach. Landing runway 34 right. Departure runway 34 left. Departure frequency 124.2. Taxiway Alpha 2 closed. Observe gear down operation procedure on final. Wind tree tree 0 degrees 4 knots. Visibility tree 1500 meters. Light rain. Mist. View 200 feet stratus. Broken 300 feet stratus. Broken 700 feet stratus. Temperature 19. Dew point 18. QNH 1010 hectopascals 2984 inches. Advise you have information echo. Nalitra International Airport information echo. 2143. ILS Zulu runway 34 right approach. Landing runway 34 right. Departure runway 34 left. Departure frequency 124.2. Taxiway Alpha 2 closed. Observe gear down operation procedure on final. Wind tree tree 0 degrees 4 knots. Visibility tree 1500 meters. Light rain. Mist. View 200 feet stratus. Broken 300 feet stratus. Broken 700 feet stratus. Temperature 19. Dew point 18. QNH 1010 hectopascals 2984 inches. Advise you have information echo. Nalitra International Airport information echo. 2143. ILS Zulu runway 34 right approach. Landing runway 34 right. Departure runway 34 left. Departure frequency 124.2. Taxiway Alpha 2 closed. Observe gear down operation procedure on final. Wind tree tree 0 degrees 4 knots. Visibility tree 1500 meters. Light rain. Mist. View 200 feet stratus. Broken 300 feet stratus. Broken 700 feet stratus. Temperature 19. Dew point 18. QNH 1010 hectopascals 2984 inches. Advise you have information echo. Nalitra International Airport information echo. 2143. ILS Zulu runway 34 right approach. Landing runway 34 right. Departure runway 34 left. Departure frequency 124.2. Taxiway Alpha 2 closed. Observe gear down operation procedure on final. Wind tree tree 0 degrees 4 knots. Visibility tree 1500 meters. Light rain. Mist.
few 200 feet stratus, broken 300 feet stratus, broken 700 feet stratus, temperature 19, dew point 18, QNH 1010 hectopascals 2984 inches. Advise you have information echo. Nalitra International Airport information echo. 2143. ILS Zulu runway 34 right approach. Landing runway 34 right. Departure runway 34 left. Departure frequency 124.2. Taxiway Alpha 2 closed. Observe gear down operation procedure on final. Wind tree 30 degrees 4 knots. Visibility tree 1500 meters. Light rain. Mist. Few 200 feet stratus. Broken 300 feet stratus. Broken 700 feet stratus. Temperature 19. Dew point 18. QNH 1010 hectopascals 2984 inches. Advise you have information echo. Nalitra International Airport information echo. 2143. ILS Zulu runway 34 right approach. Landing runway 34 right. Departure runway 34 left. Departure frequency 124.2. Taxiway Alpha 2 closed. Observe gear down operation procedure on final. Wind tree 30 degrees 4 knots. Visibility tree 1500 meters. Light rain. Mist. Few 200 feet stratus. Broken 300 feet stratus. Broken 700 feet stratus. Temperature 19. Dew point 18. QNH 1010 hectopascals 2984 inches. Advise you have information echo. Nalitra International Airport information echo. 2143. ILS Zulu runway 34 right approach. Landing runway 34 right. Departure runway 34 left. Departure frequency 124.2. Taxiway Alpha 2 closed. Observe gear down operation procedure on final. Wind tree 30 degrees 4 knots. Visibility tree 1500 meters. Light rain. Mist. Few 200 feet stratus. Broken 300 feet stratus. Broken 700 feet stratus. Temperature 19. Dew point 18. QNH 1010 hectopascals 2984 inches. Advise you have information echo. Nalitra International Airport information echo. 2143. ILS Zulu runway 34 right approach. Landing runway 34 right. Departure runway 34 left. Departure frequency 124.2. Taxiway Alpha 2 closed. Observe gear down operation procedure on final. Wind tree 30 degrees 4 knots. Visibility tree 1500 meters. Light rain. Mist. Few 200 feet stratus. Broken 300 feet stratus. Broken 700 feet stratus. Temperature 19. Dew point 18. QNH 1010 hectopascals 2984 inches. Advise you have information echo. Nalitra International Airport information echo. 2143. ILS Zulu runway 34 right approach. Landing runway 34 right. Departure runway 34 left. Departure frequency 124.2. Taxiway Alpha 2 closed. Observe gear down operation procedure on final. Wind tree 30 degrees 4 knots. Visibility tree 1500 meters. Light rain. Mist. Few 200 feet stratus. Broken 300 feet stratus. Broken 700 feet stratus. Temperature 19.
Dew point 18. QNH 1010 hectopascals 2984 inches. Advise you have information echo. Nalitra International Airport information echo. 2143. ILS Zulu runway 34 right approach. Landing runway 34 right. Departure runway 34 left. Departure frequency 124.2. Taxiway Alpha 2 closed. Observe gear down operation procedure on final. Wind tree 30 degrees 4 knots. Visibility 3,500 meters. Light rain. Mist. Few 200 feet stratus. Broken 300 feet stratus. Broken 700 feet stratus. Temperature 19. Dew point 18. QNH 1010 hectopascals 2984 inches. Advise you have information echo. Nalitra International Airport information echo. 2143. ILS Zulu runway 34 right approach. Landing runway 34 right. Departure runway 34 left. Departure frequency 124.2. Taxiway Alpha 2 closed. Observe gear down operation procedure on final. Wind tree 30 degrees 4 knots. Visibility 3,500 meters. Light rain. Mist. Few 200 feet stratus. Broken 300 feet stratus. Broken 700 feet stratus. Temperature 19. Dew point 18. QNH 1010 hectopascals 2984 inches. Advise you have information echo. Nalitra International Airport information echo. 2143. ILS Zulu runway 34 right approach. Landing runway 34 right. Departure runway 34 left. Departure frequency 124.2. Taxiway Alpha 2 closed. Observe gear down operation procedure on final. Wind tree 30 degrees 4 knots. Visibility 3,500 meters. Light rain. Mist. Few 200 feet stratus. Broken 300 feet stratus. Broken 700 feet stratus. Temperature 19. Dew point 18. QNH 1010 hectopascals 2984 inches. Advise you have information echo. Nalitra International Airport information echo. 2143. ILS Zulu runway 34 right approach. Landing runway 34 right. Departure runway 34 left. Departure frequency 124.2. Taxiway Alpha 2 closed. Observe gear down operation procedure on final. Wind tree 30 degrees 4 knots. Visibility 3,500 meters. Light rain. Mist. Few 200 feet stratus. Broken 300 feet stratus. Broken 700 feet stratus. Temperature 19. Dew point 18. QNH 1010 hectopascals 2984 inches. Advise you have information echo. Nalitra International Airport information echo. 2143. ILS Zulu runway 34 right approach. Landing runway 34 right. Departure runway 34 left. Departure frequency 124.2. Taxiway Alpha 2 closed. Observe gear down operation procedure on final. Wind tree 30 degrees 4 knots. Visibility 3,500 meters. Light rain. Mist. Few 200 feet stratus. Broken 300 feet stratus. Broken 700 feet stratus. Temperature 19. Dew point 18. QNH 1010 hectopascals 2984 inches.
Advise you have information echo. Now Litra Internet.

white rains. Mist. View 200 feet stratus. Broken 300 feet stratus. Broken 700 feet stratus. Temperature 19. Dew point 18. QNH 1010 hectopascals 2984 inches. Advise you have information echo. Nalita International Airport information echo. 2143. ILS Zulu runway 34 right approach. Landing runway 34 right. Departure runway 34 left. Departure frequency 124.2. Taxiway Alpha 2 closed. Observe gear down operation procedure on final. Wind tree 30 degrees 4 knots. Visibility tree 1500 meters. Light rain. Mist. View 200 feet stratus. Broken 300 feet stratus. Broken 700 feet stratus. Temperature 19. Dew point 18. QNH 1010 hectopascals 2984 inches. Advise you have information echo. Nalitra International Airport information Foxtrot. 2200. ILS Zulu runway 34 right approach. Landing runway 34 right. Departure runway 34 left. Departure frequency 124.2. Taxiway Alpha 2 closed. Observe gear down operation procedure on final. Wind tree 50 degrees 5 knots. Visibility 4500 meters. Light rain. Mist. View 200 feet stratus. Broken 400 feet stratus. Broken 700 feet stratus. Temperature 19. Dew point 18. QNH 1010 hectopascals 2985 inches. Advise you have information Foxtrot. Nalitra International Airport information Foxtrot. 2200. ILS Zulu runway 34 right approach. Landing runway 34 right. Departure runway 34 left. Departure frequency 124.2. Taxiway Alpha 2 closed. Observe gear down operation procedure on final. Wind tree 50 degrees 5 knots. Visibility 4500 meters. Light rain. Mist. View 200 feet stratus. Broken 400 feet stratus. Broken 700 feet stratus. Temperature 19. Dew point 18. QNH 1010 hectopascals 2985 inches. Advise you have information Foxtrot. Nalitra International Airport information Foxtrot. 2200. ILS Zulu runway 34 right approach. Landing runway 34 right. Departure runway 34 left. Departure frequency 124.2. Taxiway Alpha 2 closed. Observe gear down operation procedure on final. Wind tree 50 degrees 5 knots. Visibility 4500 meters. Light rain. Mist. View 200 feet stratus. Broken 400 feet stratus. Broken 700 feet stratus. Temperature 19. Dew point 18. QNH 1010 hectopascals 2985 inches. Advise you have information Foxtrot. Nalitra International Airport information Foxtrot. 2200. ILS Zulu runway 34 right approach. Landing runway 34 right. Departure runway 34 left. Departure frequency 124.2. Taxiway Alpha 2 closed. Observe gear down operation procedure on final. Wind tree 50 degrees 5 knots. Visibility 4500 meters. Light rain. Mist. View 200 feet stratus.

700 feet stratus. Broken 700 feet stratus. Temperature 19. Dew point 18. QMH 1010 hectopascals 2985 inches. 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Nalitra International Airport information foxtrot. 2200. ILS Zulu runway 34 right approach. Landing runway 34 right. Departure runway 34 left. Departure frequency 124.2. Taxiway Alpha 2 closed. Observe gear down operation procedure on final. Wind 350 degrees 5 knots. Visibility 4,500 meters. Light rain. Mist. Few 200 feet stratus. Broken 400 feet stratus. Broken 700 feet stratus. Temperature 19. Dew point 18. QNH 1010 hectopascals 2985 inches. Advise you have information foxtrot. Nalitra International Airport information foxtrot. 2200. ILS Zulu runway 34 right approach. Landing runway 34 right. Departure runway 34 left. Departure frequency 124.2. Taxiway Alpha 2 closed. Observe gear down operation procedure on final. Wind 350 degrees 5 knots. Visibility 4,500 meters. Light rain. Mist. Few 200 feet stratus. Broken 400 feet stratus. Broken 700 feet stratus. Temperature 19. Dew point 18. QNH 1010 hectopascals 2985 inches. 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Nalitra International Airport information foxtrot. 2200. ILS Zulu runway 34 right approach. Landing runway 34 right. Departure runway 34 left. Departure frequency 124.2. Taxiway Alpha 2 closed. Observe gear down operation procedure on final. Wind 350 degrees 5 knots. Visibility 4,500 meters. Light rain. Mist. Few 200 feet stratus. Broken 400 feet stratus. Broken 700 feet stratus. Temperature 19. Dew point 18. QNH 1010 hectopascals 2985 inches. Advise you have information foxtrot. Nalitra International Airport information foxtrot. 2200. ILS Zulu runway 34 right approach. Landing runway 34 right. Departure runway 34 left. Departure frequency 124.2. Taxiway Alpha 2 closed. Observe gear down operation procedure on final. Wind 350 degrees 5 knots. Visibility 4,500 meters. Light rain. Mist. Few 200 feet stratus. Broken 400 feet stratus. Broken 700 feet stratus. Temperature 19. Dew point 18. QNH 1010 hectopascals 2985 inches. Advise you have information foxtrot. Nalitra International Airport information foxtrot. 2200. ILS Zulu runway 34 right approach. Landing runway 34 right. Departure runway 34 left. Departure frequency 124.2. Taxiway Alpha 2 closed. Observe gear down operation procedure on final. Wind 350 degrees 5 knots. Visibility 4,500 meters. Light rain. Mist. Few 200 feet stratus. Broken 400 feet stratus. Broken 700 feet stratus. Temperature 19.
Dew point 18. QNH 1010 hectopascals 2985 inches. Advise you have information Foxtrot. Nalita International Airport information Foxtrot. 2200. ILS Zulu runway 34 right approach. Landing runway 34 right. Departure runway 34 left. Departure frequency 124.2. Taxiway Alpha 2 closed. Observe gear down operation procedure on final. Wind 350 degrees 5 knots. Visibility 4,500 meters. Light rain. Mist. Few 200 feet stratus. Broken 400 feet stratus. Broken 700 feet stratus. Temperature 19. Dew point 18. QNH 1010 hectopascals 2985 inches. Advise you have information Foxtrot. Nalita International Airport information Foxtrot. 2200. ILS Zulu runway 34 right approach. Landing runway 34 right. Departure runway 34 left. Departure frequency 124.2. Taxiway Alpha 2 closed. Observe gear down operation procedure on final. Wind 350 degrees 5 knots. Visibility 4,500 meters. Light rain. Mist. Few 200 feet stratus. Broken 400 feet stratus. Broken 700 feet stratus. Temperature 19. Dew point 18. QNH 1010 hectopascals 2985 inches. Advise you have information Foxtrot. Nalita International Airport information Foxtrot. 2200. ILS Zulu runway 34 right approach. Landing runway 34 right. Departure runway 34 left. Departure frequency 124.2. Taxiway Alpha 2 closed. Observe gear down operation procedure on final. Wind 350 degrees 5 knots. Visibility 4,500 meters. Light rain. Mist. Few 200 feet stratus. Broken 400 feet stratus. Broken 700 feet stratus. Temperature 19. Dew point 18. QNH 1010 hectopascals 2985 inches. Advise you have information Foxtrot. Nalita International Airport information Foxtrot. 2200. ILS Zulu runway 34 right approach. Landing runway 34 right. Departure runway 34 left. Departure frequency 124.2. Taxiway Alpha 2 closed. Observe gear down operation procedure on final. Wind 350 degrees 5 knots. Visibility 4,500 meters. Light rain. Mist. Few 200 feet stratus. Broken 400 feet stratus. Broken 700 feet stratus. Temperature 19. Dew point 18. QNH 1010 hectopascals 2985 inches. Advise you have information Foxtrot. Nalita International Airport information Foxtrot. 2200. ILS Zulu runway 34 right approach. Landing runway 34 right. Departure runway 34 left. Departure frequency 124.2. Taxiway Alpha 2 closed. Observe gear down operation procedure on final. Wind 350 degrees 5 knots. Visibility 4,500 meters. Light rain. Mist. Few 200 feet stratus. Broken 400 feet stratus. Broken 700 feet stratus. Temperature 19. Dew point 18. QNH 1010 hectopascals 2985 inches.
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Nalita International Airport information Foxtrot. 2200. ILS Zulu runway 34 right approach. Landing runway 34 right. Departure runway 34 left. Departure frequency 124.2. Taxiway Alpha 2 closed. Observe gear down operation procedure on final. Wind 350 degrees 5 knots. Visibility 4,500 meters. Light rain. Mist. Few 200 feet stratus. Broken 400 feet stratus. Broken 700 feet stratus. Temperature 19. Dew point 18. QNH 1010 hectopascals 2985 inches. Advise you have information Foxtrot. Nalita International Airport information Foxtrot. 2200. ILS Zulu runway 34 right approach. Landing runway 34 right. Departure runway 34 left. Departure frequency 124.2. Taxiway Alpha 2 closed. Observe gear down operation procedure on final. Wind 350 degrees 5 knots. Visibility 4,500 meters. Light rain. Mist. Few 200 feet stratus. Broken 400 feet stratus. Broken 700 feet stratus. Temperature 19. Dew point 18. QNH 1010 hectopascals 2985 inches. Advise you have information Foxtrot. Nalita International Airport information Foxtrot. 2200. ILS Zulu runway 34 right approach. Landing runway 34 right. Departure runway 34 left. Departure frequency 124.2. Taxiway Alpha 2 closed. Observe gear down operation procedure on final. Wind 350 degrees 5 knots. Visibility 4,500 meters. Light rain. Mist. Few 200 feet stratus. Broken 400 feet stratus. Broken 700 feet stratus. Temperature 19. 2.18. QNH 1010 hectopascals 2985 inches. Advise you have information Foxtrot. Nalita International Airport information Foxtrot. 2200. ILS Zulu runway 34 right approach. Landing runway 34 right. Departure runway 34 left. Departure frequency 124.2. Taxiway Alpha 2 closed. Observe gear down operation procedure on final. Wind 350 degrees 5 knots. Visibility 4,500 meters. Light rain. Mist. Few 200 feet stratus. Broken 400 feet stratus. Broken 700 feet stratus. Temperature 19. Dew point 18. QNH 1010 hectopascals 2985 inches. Advise you have information Foxtrot. Nalita International Airport information Foxtrot. 2200. ILS Zulu runway 34 right approach. Landing runway 34 right. Departure runway 34 left. 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Taxiway Alpha 2 closed. Observe gear down operation procedure on final. Wind 350 degrees 5 knots. Visibility 4,500 meters. Light rain. Mist. Few 200 feet stratus. Broken 400 feet stratus. Broken 700 feet stratus. Temperature 19. Dew point 18. QNH 1010 hectopascals 2985 inches. Advise you have information Foxtrot.
Galitra International Airport Information Foxtrot 2200 ILS Zulu Runway 34 right approach Landing Runway 34 right Departure Runway 34 left Departure Frequency 124.2 Taxiway Alpha 2 closed Observe gear down operation procedure on final Wind 350 degrees 5 knots Visibility 4,500 meters Light rain Mist Few 200 feet stratus Broken 400 feet stratus Broken 700 feet stratus Temperature 19er Dew point 18 QNH 1010 hectopascals 2985 inches Advise you have information Foxtrot Nalitra International Airport Information Foxtrot 2200 ILS Zulu Runway 34 right approach Landing Runway 34 right Departure Runway 34 left Departure Frequency 124.2 Taxiway Alpha 2 closed Observe gear down operation procedure on final Wind 350 degrees 5 knots Visibility 4,500 meters Light rain Mist Few 200 feet stratus Broken 400 feet stratus Broken 700 feet stratus Temperature 19er Dew point 18 QNH 1010 hectopascals 2985 inches Advise you have information Foxtrot Nalitra International Airport Information Foxtrot 2200 ILS Zulu Runway 34 right approach Landing Runway 34 right Departure Runway 34 left Departure Frequency 124.2 Taxiway Alpha 2 closed Observe gear down operation procedure on final Wind 350 degrees 5 knots Visibility 4,500 meters Light rain Mist Few 200 feet stratus Broken 400 feet stratus Broken 700 feet stratus Temperature 19er Dew point 18 QNH 1010 hectopascals 2985 inches Advise you have information Foxtrot. Nalitra International Airport Information Foxtrot. 2200. ILS Zulu Runway 34 right approach. Landing Runway 34 right. Departure Runway 34 left. Departure Frequency 124.2. Taxiway Alpha 2 closed. Observe gear down operation procedure on final. Wind 350 degrees 5 knots. Visibility 4,500 meters. Light rain. Mist. Few 200 feet stratus. Broken 400 feet stratus. Broken 700 feet stratus. Temperature 19er. Dew point 18. QNH 1010 hectopascals 2985 inches. 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ILS Zulu Runway 34 right approach. Landing Runway 34 right. Departure Runway 34 left. Departure Frequency 124.2. Taxiway Alpha 2 closed. Observe gear down operation procedure on final. Wind 350 degrees 5 knots. Visibility 4,500 meters. Light rain. Mist. Few 200 feet stratus. Broken 400 feet stratus. Broken 700 feet stratus. Temperature 19er. Dew point 18. QNH 1010 hectopascals 2985 inches. Advise you have information Foxtrot. Nalitra International Airport Information Foxtrot. 2200.
ILS Zulu runway 34 right approach. Landing runway 34 right. Departure runway 34 left. Departure frequency 124.2. Taxiway Alpha 2 closed. Observe gear down operation procedure on final. Wind 350 degrees 5 knots. Visibility 4,500 meters. Light rain. Mist. Few 200 feet stratus. Broken 400 feet stratus. Broken 700 feet stratus. Temperature 19. Dew point 18. QNH1010 hectopascals 2985 inches. Advise you have information foxtrot. Nalitra International Airport information foxtrot. 2200. ILS Zulu runway 34 right approach. Landing runway 34 right. Departure runway 34 left. Departure frequency 124.2. Taxiway Alpha 2 closed. Observe gear down operation procedure on final. Wind 350 degrees 5 knots. Visibility 4,500 meters. Light rain. Mist. Few 200 feet stratus. Broken 400 feet stratus. Broken 700 feet stratus. Temperature 19. Dew point 18. QNH1010 hectopascals 2985 inches. Advise you have information foxtrot. Nalitra International Airport information foxtrot. 2200. ILS Zulu runway 34 right approach. Landing runway 34 right. Departure runway 34 left. Departure frequency 124.2. Taxiway Alpha 2 closed. Observe gear down operation procedure on final. Wind 350 degrees 5 knots. Visibility 4,500 meters. Light rain. Mist. Few 200 feet stratus. Broken 400 feet stratus. Broken 700 feet stratus. Temperature 19. Dew point 18. QNH1010 hectopascals 2985 inches. Advise you have information foxtrot. Nalitra International Airport information foxtrot. 2200. ILS Zulu runway 34 right approach. Landing runway 34 right. Departure runway 34 left. Departure frequency 124.2. Taxiway Alpha 2 closed. Observe gear down operation procedure on final. Wind 350 degrees 5 knots. Visibility 4,500 meters. Light rain. Mist. Few 200 feet stratus. Broken 400 feet stratus. Broken 700 feet stratus. Temperature 19. Dew point 18. QNH1010 hectopascals 2985 inches. Advise you have information foxtrot. Nalitra International Airport information foxtrot. 2200. ILS Zulu runway 34 right approach. Landing runway 34 right. Departure runway 34 left. Departure frequency 124.2. Taxiway Alpha 2 closed. Observe gear down operation procedure on final. Wind 350 degrees 5 knots. Visibility 4,500 meters. Light rain. Mist. Few 200 feet stratus. Broken 400 feet stratus. Broken 700 feet stratus. Temperature 19. Dew point 18. QNH1010 hectopascals 2985 inches. Advise you have information foxtrot. Nalitra International Airport information foxtrot. 2200. ILS Zulu runway 34 right approach. Landing runway 34 right.
Departure runway 34 left. Departure frequency 124.2. Taxiway Alpha 2 closed. Observe gear down operation procedure on final. Wind 350 degrees 5 knots. Visibility 4,500 meters. Light rain. Mist. Few 200 feet stratus. Broken 400 feet stratus. Broken 700 feet stratus. Temperature 19. Dew point 18. QNH 1010 hectopascals 2985 inches. Advise you have information Foxtrot. Nalitra International Airport information Foxtrot. 2200. ILS Zulu runway 34 right approach. Landing runway 34 right. Departure runway 34 left. Departure frequency 124.2. Taxiway Alpha 2 closed. Observe gear down operation procedure on final. Wind 350 degrees 5 knots. Visibility 4,500 meters. Light rain. Mist. Few 200 feet stratus. Broken 400 feet stratus. Broken 700 feet stratus. Temperature 19. Dew point 18. QNH 1010 hectopascals 2985 inches. Advise you have information Foxtrot. Nalitra International Airport information Golf. 2230. ILS Zulu runway 34 right approach. Landing runway 34 right. Departure runway 34 left. Departure frequency 124.2. Taxiway Alpha 2 closed. Observe gear down operation procedure on final. Wind 360 degrees 6 knots. Visibility 4,500 meters. Light rain. Mist. Few 200 feet stratus. Broken 400 feet stratus. Broken 3,500 feet stratocumulus. Temperature 19. Dew point 19. QNH 1011 hectopascals 2986 inches. Advise you have information Golf. Nalitra International Airport information Golf. 2230. ILS Zulu runway 34 right approach. Landing runway 34 right. Departure runway 34 left. Departure frequency 124.2. Taxiway Alpha 2 closed. Observe gear down operation procedure on final. Wind 360 degrees 6 knots. Visibility 4,500 meters. Light rain. Mist. Few 200 feet stratus. Broken 400 feet stratus. Broken 3,500 feet stratocumulus. Temperature 19. Dew point 19. QNH 1011 hectopascals 2986 inches. Advise you have information Golf. Nalitra International Airport information Golf. 2230. ILS Zulu runway 34 right approach. Landing runway 34 right. Departure runway 34 left. Departure frequency 124.2. Taxiway Alpha 2 closed. Observe gear down operation procedure on final. Wind 360 degrees 6 knots. Visibility 4,500 meters. Light rain. Mist. Few 200 feet stratus. Broken 400 feet stratus. Broken 3,500 feet stratocumulus. Temperature 19. Dew point 19. QNH 1011 hectopascals 2986 inches. Advise you have information Golf. Nalitra International Airport information Golf. 2230. ILS Zulu runway 34 right approach. Landing runway 34 right. Departure runway 34 left. Departure
departure frequency 124.2. Taxiway Alpha 2 closed. Observe gear down operation procedure on final. Wind 360 degrees 6 knots. Visibility 4,500 meters. Light rain. Mist. Few 200 feet stratus. Broken 400 feet stratus. Broken 3,500 feet stratocumulus. Temperature 19. Dew point 19. QNH 1011 hectopascals 2986 inches. Advise you have information golf. Nalitra International Airport information golf. 2230. ILS Zulu runway 34 right approach. Landing runway 34 right. Departure runway 34 left. Departure frequency 124.2. Taxiway Alpha 2 closed. Observe gear down operation procedure on final. Wind 360 degrees 6 knots. Visibility 4,500 meters. Light rain. Mist. Few 200 feet stratus. Broken 400 feet stratus. Broken 3,500 feet stratocumulus. Temperature 19. Dew point 19. QNH 1011 hectopascals 2986 inches. Advise you have information golf. Nalitra International Airport information golf. 2230. ILS Zulu runway 34 right approach. Landing runway 34 right. Departure runway 34 left. Departure frequency 124.2. Taxiway Alpha 2 closed. Observe gear down operation procedure on final. Wind 360 degrees 6 knots. Visibility 4,500 meters. Light rain. Mist. Few 200 feet stratus. Broken 400 feet stratus. Broken 3,500 feet stratocumulus. Temperature 19. Dew point 19. QNH 1011 hectopascals 2986 inches. 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ILS Zulu runway 34 right approach. Landing runway 34 right. Departure runway 34 left. Departure frequency 124.2. Taxiway Alpha 2 closed. Observe gear down operation procedure on final. Wind 360 degrees 6 knots. Visibility 4,500 meters. Light rain. Mist. Few 200 feet stratus. Broken 400 feet stratus. Broken 3,500 feet stratocumulus. Temperature 19. Dew point 19. QNH 1011 hectopascals 2986 inches. 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ILS Zulu runway 34 right approach. Landing runway 34 right. Departure runway 34 left. Departure frequency 124.2. Taxiway Alpha 2 closed. Observe gear down operation procedure on final. Wind 360 degrees 6 knots. Visibility 4,500 meters. Light rain. Mist. Few 200 feet stratus. Broken 400 feet stratus. Broken 3,500 feet stratocumulus. Temperature 19. Dew point 19. QNH 1011 hectopascals 2986 inches. Advise you have information golf. Nalitra International Airport information golf. 2230. ILS Zulu runway 34 right approach. Landing runway 34 right. Departure runway 34 left. Departure frequency 124.2.
taxiway Alpha 2 closed. Observe gear down operation procedure on final. Wind 360 degrees 6 knots. Visibility 4,500 meters. Light rain. Mist. Few 200 feet stratus. Broken 400 feet stratus. Broken 3,500 feet stratocumulus. Temperature 19er. Dew point 19er. QNH 1011 hectopascals 2986 inches. Advise you have information golf. Nalitra International Airport information golf. 2230. ILS Zulu runway 34 right approach. Landing runway 34 right. Departure runway 34 left. Departure frequency 124.2. Taxiway Alpha 2 closed. Observe gear down operation procedure on final. Wind 360 degrees 6 knots. Visibility 4,500 meters. Light rain. Mist. Few 200 feet stratus. Broken 400 feet stratus. Broken 3,500 feet stratocumulus. Temperature 19er. Dew point 19er. QNH 1011 hectopascals 2986 inches. Advise you have information golf. Nalitra International Airport information golf. 2230. ILS Zulu runway 34 right approach. Landing runway 34 right. Departure runway 34 left. Departure frequency 124.2. Taxiway Alpha 2 closed. Observe gear down operation procedure on final. Wind 360 degrees 6 knots. Visibility 4,500 meters. Light rain. Mist. Few 200 feet stratus. Broken 400 feet stratus. Broken 3,500 feet stratocumulus. Temperature 19er. Dew point 19er. QNH 1011 hectopascals 2986 inches. Advise you have information golf. Nalitra International Airport information golf. 2230. ILS Zulu runway 34 right approach. Landing runway 34 right. Departure runway 34 left. Departure frequency 124.2. Taxiway Alpha 2 closed. Observe gear down operation procedure on final. Wind 360 degrees 6 knots. Visibility 4,500 meters. Light rain. Mist. Few 200 feet stratus. Broken 400 feet stratus. Broken 3,500 feet stratocumulus. Temperature 19er. Dew point 19er. QNH 1011 hectopascals 2986 inches. Advise you have information golf. Nalitra International Airport information golf. 2230. ILS Zulu runway 34 right approach. Landing runway 34 right. Departure runway 34 left. Departure frequency 124.2. Taxiway Alpha 2 closed. Observe gear down operation procedure on final. Wind 360 degrees 6 knots. Visibility 4,500 meters. Light rain. Mist. Few 200 feet stratus. Broken 400 feet stratus. Broken 3,500 feet stratocumulus. Temperature 19er. Dew point 19er. QNH 1011 hectopascals 2986 inches. Advise you have information golf. Nalitra International Airport information golf. 2230. ILS Zulu runway 34 right approach. Landing runway 34 right. Departure runway 34 left. Departure frequency 124.2. Taxiway Alpha 2 closed.
Observe gear down operation procedure on final. Wind 360 degrees 6 knots. Visibility 4,500 meters. Light rain. Mist. Few 200 feet stratus. Broken 400 feet stratus. Broken 3,500 feet stratocumulus. Temperature 19. Dew point 19. QNH 1011 hectopascals 2986 inches. Advise you have information golf. Nalitra International Airport Information Hotel. 2244. ILS Zulu Runway 34 right approach. Landing runway 34 right. Departure runway 34 left. Departure frequency 124.2. Taxiway Alpha 2 closed. Observe gear down operation procedure on final. Wind 010 degrees 5 knots. Visibility 5,000 meters. Shower in the vicinity. Mist. Few 200 feet stratus. Broken 500 feet stratus. Broken 3,000 feet stratocumulus. Temperature 20. Dew point 19. QNH 1011 hectopascals 2986 inches. Advise you have information hotel. Nalitra International Airport Information Hotel. 2244. ILS Zulu Runway 34 right approach. Landing runway 34 right. Departure runway 34 left. Departure frequency 124.2. Taxiway Alpha 2 closed. Observe gear down operation procedure on final. Wind 010 degrees 5 knots. Visibility 5,000 meters. Shower in the vicinity. Mist. Few 200 feet stratus. Broken 500 feet stratus. Broken 3,000 feet stratocumulus. Temperature 20. Dew point 19. QNH 1011 hectopascals 2986 inches. Advise you have information hotel. Nalitra International Airport Information Hotel. 2244. ILS Zulu Runway 34 right approach. Landing runway 34 right. Departure runway 34 left. Departure frequency 124.2. Taxiway Alpha 2 closed. Observe gear down operation procedure on final. Wind 010 degrees 5 knots. Visibility 5,000 meters. Shower in the vicinity. Mist. Few 200 feet stratus. Broken 500 feet stratus. Broken 3,000 feet stratocumulus. Temperature 20. Dew point 19. QNH 1011 hectopascals 2986 inches. Advise you have information hotel. Nalitra International Airport Information Hotel. 2244. ILS Zulu Runway 34 right approach. Landing runway 34 right. Departure runway 34 left. Departure frequency 124.2. Taxiway Alpha 2 closed. Observe gear down operation procedure on final. Wind 010 degrees 5 knots. Visibility 5,000 meters. Shower in the vicinity. Mist. Few 200 feet stratus. Broken 500 feet stratus. Broken 3,000 feet stratocumulus. Temperature 20. Dew point 19. QNH 1011 hectopascals 2986 inches. Advise you have information hotel. Nalitra International Airport Information Hotel. 2244. ILS Zulu Runway 34 right approach. Landing runway 34 right. Departure runway 34 left. Departure frequency 124.2. Taxiway Alpha 2 closed.
Observe gear down operation procedure on final. Wind 010 degrees 5 knots. Visibility 5,000 meters. Shower in the vicinity. Mist. View 200 feet stratus. Broken 500 feet stratus. Broken 3,000 feet stratocumulus. Temperature 20. Dew point 19. QNH 1011 hectopascals 29086 inches. Advise you have information hotel. Nalitra International Airport Information Hotel. 2244. ILS Zulu Runway 34 right approach. Landing runway 34 right. Departure runway 34 left. Departure frequency 124.2. Taxiway Alpha 2 closed. Observe gear down operation procedure on final. Wind 010 degrees 5 knots. Visibility 5,000 meters. Shower in the vicinity. Mist. View 200 feet stratus. Broken 500 feet stratus. Broken 3,000 feet stratocumulus. Temperature 20. Dew point 19. QNH 1011 hectopascals 29086 inches. Advise you have information hotel. Nalitra International Airport Information Hotel. 2244. ILS Zulu Runway 34 right approach. Landing runway 34 right. Departure runway 34 left. Departure frequency 124.2. Taxiway Alpha 2 closed. Observe gear down operation procedure on final. Wind 010 degrees 5 knots. Visibility 5,000 meters. Shower in the vicinity. Mist. View 200 feet stratus. Broken 500 feet stratus. Broken 3,000 feet stratocumulus. Temperature 20. Dew point 19. QNH 1011 hectopascals 29086 inches. Advise you have information hotel. Nalitra International Airport Information Hotel. 2244. ILS Zulu Runway 34 right approach. Landing runway 34 right. Departure runway 34 left. Departure frequency 124.2. Taxiway Alpha 2 closed. Observe gear down operation procedure on final. Wind 010 degrees 5 knots. Visibility 5,000 meters. Shower in the vicinity. Mist. View 200 feet stratus. Broken 500 feet stratus. Broken 3,000 feet stratocumulus. Temperature 20. Dew point 19. QNH 1011 hectopascals 29086 inches. Advise you have information hotel. Nalitra International Airport Information Hotel. 2244. ILS Zulu Runway 34 right approach. Landing runway 34 right. Departure runway 34 left. Departure frequency 124.2. Taxiway Alpha 2 closed. Observe gear down operation procedure on final. Wind 010 degrees 5 knots. Visibility 5,000 meters. Shower in the vicinity. Mist. View 200 feet stratus. Broken 500 feet stratus. Broken 3,000 feet stratocumulus. Temperature 20. Dew point 19. QNH 1011 hectopascals 29086 inches. Advise you have information hotel. Nalitra International Airport Information Hotel. 2244. ILS Zulu Runway 34 right approach. Landing runway 34 right. Departure runway 34 left. Departure frequency 124.2. Taxiway Alpha 2 closed. Observe gear down operation procedure on final.
Wind 010 degrees 5 knots. Visibility 5,000 meters. Shower in the vicinity. Mist. View 200 feet stratus. Broken 500 feet stratus. Broken 3,000 feet stratocumulus. Temperature 20. Dew point 19. QNH 1011 hectopascals 2986 inches. Advise you have information hotel. Nalitra International Airport Information Hotel. 2244. ILS Zulu Runway 34 right approach. Landing runway 34 right. Departure runway 34 left. Departure frequency 124.2. Taxiway Alpha 2 closed. Observe gear down operation procedure on final. Wind 010 degrees 5 knots. Visibility 5,000 meters. Shower in the vicinity. Mist. View 200 feet stratus. Broken 500 feet stratus. Broken 3,000 feet stratocumulus. Temperature 20. Dew point 19. QNH 1011 hectopascals 2986 inches. Advise you have information hotel. Nalitra International Airport Information Hotel. 2244. ILS Zulu Runway 34 right approach. Landing runway 34 right. Departure runway 34 left. Departure frequency 124.2. Taxiway Alpha 2 closed. Observe gear down operation procedure on final. Wind 010 degrees 5 knots. Visibility 5,000 meters. Shower in the vicinity. Mist. View 200 feet stratus. Broken 500 feet stratus. Broken 3,000 feet stratocumulus. Temperature 20. Dew point 19. QNH 1011 hectopascals 2986 inches. Advise you have information hotel. Nalitra International Airport Information Hotel. 2244. ILS Zulu Runway 34 right approach. Landing runway 34 right. Departure runway 34 left. Departure frequency 124.2. Taxiway Alpha 2 closed. Observe gear down operation procedure on final. Wind 010 degrees 5 knots. Visibility 5,000 meters. Shower in the vicinity. Mist. View 200 feet stratus. Broken 500 feet stratus. Broken 3,000 feet stratocumulus. Temperature 20. Dew point 19. QNH 1011 hectopascals 2986 inches. Advise you have information hotel. Nalitra International Airport Information Hotel. 2244. ILS Zulu Runway 34 right approach. Landing runway 34 right. Departure runway 34 left. Departure frequency 124.2. Taxiway Alpha 2 closed. Observe gear down operation procedure on final. Wind 010 degrees 5 knots. Visibility 5,000 meters. Shower in the vicinity. Mist. View 200 feet stratus. Broken 500 feet stratus. Broken 3,000 feet stratocumulus. Temperature 20. Dew point 19. QNH 1011 hectopascals 2986 inches. Advise you have information hotel. Nalitra International Airport Information Hotel. 2244. ILS Zulu Runway 34 right approach. Landing runway 34 right. Departure runway 34 left. Departure frequency 124.2. Taxiway Alpha 2 closed. Observe gear down operation procedure on final. Wind 010 degrees 5 knots.
Visibility 5,000 meters. Shower in the vicinity. Mist.

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Taxiway Alpha 2 closed. Observe gear down operation procedure on final. Wind 010 degrees 5 knots. Visibility 5,000 meters. Shower in the vicinity. Mist. View 200 feet stratus. Broken 500 feet stratus. Broken 3,000 feet stratocumulus. Temperature 20. Dew point 19. QNH 1011 hectopascals 29.86 inches. Advise you have information hotel. Nalitra International Airport Information India. 2300. ILS Zulu Runway 34 right approach. Landing runway 34 right. Departure runway 34 left. Departure frequency 124.2. Taxiway Alpha 2 closed. Observe gear down operation procedure on final. Wind 010 degrees 5 knots. Visibility 7 kilometers. View 300 feet stratus. Broken 500 feet stratus. Broken 3,000 feet stratocumulus. Temperature 20. Dew point 19. QNH 1011 hectopascals 29.86 inches. Advise you have information India. Nalitra International Airport Information India. 2300. ILS Zulu Runway 34 right approach. Landing runway 34 right. Departure runway 34 left. Departure frequency 124.2. Taxiway Alpha 2 closed. Observe gear down operation procedure on final. Wind 010 degrees 5 knots. Visibility 7 kilometers. View 300 feet stratus. Broken 500 feet stratus. Broken 3,000 feet stratocumulus. Temperature 20. Dew point 19. QNH 1011 hectopascals 29.86 inches. Advise you have information India. Nalitra International Airport Information India. 2300. ILS Zulu Runway 34 right approach. Landing runway 34 right. Departure runway 34 left. Departure frequency 124.2. Taxiway Alpha 2 closed. Observe gear down operation procedure on final. Wind 010 degrees 5 knots. Visibility 7 kilometers. View 300 feet stratus. Broken 500 feet stratus. Broken 3,000 feet stratocumulus. Temperature 20. Dew point 19. QNH 1011 hectopascals 29.86 inches. Advise you have information India. Nalitra International Airport Information India. 2300. ILS Zulu Runway 34 right approach. Landing runway 34 right. Departure runway 34 left. Departure frequency 124.2. Taxiway Alpha 2 closed. Observe gear down operation procedure on final. Wind 010 degrees 5 knots. Visibility 7 kilometers. View 300 feet stratus. Broken 500 feet stratus. Broken 3,000 feet stratocumulus. Temperature 20. Dew point 19. QNH 1011 hectopascals 29.86 inches. Advise you have information India. Nalitra International Airport Information India. 2300. ILS Zulu Runway 34 right approach. Landing runway 34 right. Departure runway 34 left. Departure frequency 124.2. Taxiway Alpha 2 closed. Observe gear down operation procedure on final. Wind 010 degrees 5 knots. Visibility 7 kilometers. View 300 feet stratus.

broken 500 feet stratus, broken 3,000 feet stratocumulus, temperature 20, dew point 19, QNH 1011 hectopascals 2986 inches. Advise you have information India. Nalita International Airport information India. 2300. ILS Zulu runway 34 right approach. Landing runway 34 right. Departure runway 34 left. Departure frequency 124.2. Taxiway Alpha 2 closed. Observe gear down operation procedure on final. Wind 010 degrees 5 knots. Visibility 7 kilometers. Few 300 feet stratus. Broken 500 feet stratus. Broken 3,000 feet stratocumulus. Temperature 20. Dew point 19. QNH 1011 hectopascals 2986 inches. Advise you have information India. Nalita International Airport information India. 2300. ILS Zulu runway 34 right approach. Landing runway 34 right. Departure runway 34 left. Departure frequency 124.2. Taxiway Alpha 2 closed. Observe gear down operation procedure on final. Wind 010 degrees 5 knots. Visibility 7 kilometers. Few 300 feet stratus. Broken 500 feet stratus. Broken 3,000 feet stratocumulus. Temperature 20. Dew point 19. QNH 1011 hectopascals 2986 inches. Advise you have information India. Nalita International Airport information India. 2300. ILS Zulu runway 34 right approach. Landing runway 34 right. Departure runway 34 left. Departure frequency 124.2. Taxiway Alpha 2 closed. Observe gear down operation procedure on final. Wind 010 degrees 5 knots. Visibility 7 kilometers. Few 300 feet stratus. Broken 500 feet stratus. Broken 3,000 feet stratocumulus. Temperature 20. Dew point 19. QNH 1011 hectopascals 2986 inches. Advise you have information India. Nalita International Airport information India. 2300. ILS Zulu runway 34 right approach. Landing runway 34 right. Departure runway 34 left. Departure frequency 124.2. Taxiway Alpha 2 closed. Observe gear down operation procedure on final. Wind 010 degrees 5 knots. Visibility 7 kilometers. Few 300 feet stratus. Broken 500 feet stratus. Broken 3,000 feet stratocumulus. Temperature 20. Dew point 19. QNH 1011 hectopascals 2986 inches. Advise you have information India. Nalita International Airport information India. 2300. ILS Zulu runway 34 right approach. Landing runway 34 right. Departure runway 34 left. Departure frequency 124.2. Taxiway Alpha 2 closed. Observe gear down operation procedure on final. Wind 010 degrees 5 knots. Visibility 7 kilometers. Few 300 feet stratus. Broken 500 feet stratus. Broken 3,000 feet stratocumulus. Temperature 20. Dew point 19. QNH 1011 hectopascals 2986 inches. Advise you have information India. Nalita International Airport information India. 2300.
ILS Zulu runway 34 right approach. Landing runway 34 right. Departure runway 34 left. Departure frequency 124.2. Taxiway Alpha 2 closed. Observe gear down operation procedure on final. Wind 010 degrees 5 knots. Visibility 7 kilometers. Few 300 feet stratus. Broken 500 feet stratus. Broken 3000 feet stratocumulus. Temperature 20. Dew point 19er. QNH 1011 hectopascals 2986 inches. Advise you have information India. Nalitra International Airport information India. 2300. ILS Zulu runway 34 right approach. Landing runway 34 right. Departure runway 34 left. Departure frequency 124.2. Taxiway Alpha 2 closed. Observe gear down operation procedure on final. Wind 010 degrees 5 knots. Visibility 7 kilometers. Few 300 feet stratus. Broken 500 feet stratus. Broken 3000 feet stratocumulus. Temperature 20. Dew point 19er. QNH 1011 hectopascals 2986 inches. Advise you have information India. Nalitra International Airport information India. 2300. ILS Zulu runway 34 right approach. Landing runway 34 right. Departure runway 34 left. Departure frequency 124.2. Taxiway Alpha 2 closed. Observe gear down operation procedure on final. Wind 010 degrees 5 knots. Visibility 7 kilometers. Few 300 feet stratus. Broken 500 feet stratus. Broken 3000 feet stratocumulus. Temperature 20. Dew point 19er. QNH 1011 hectopascals 2986 inches. Advise you have information India. Nalitra International Airport information India. 2300. ILS Zulu runway 34 right approach. Landing runway 34 right. Departure runway 34 left. Departure frequency 124.2. Taxiway Alpha 2 closed. Observe gear down operation procedure on final. Wind 010 degrees 5 knots. Visibility 7 kilometers. Few 300 feet stratus. Broken 500 feet stratus. Broken 3000 feet stratocumulus. Temperature 20. Dew point 19er. QNH 1011 hectopascals 2986 inches. Advise you have information India. Nalitra International Airport information India. 2300. ILS Zulu runway 34 right approach. Landing runway 34 right. Departure runway 34 left. Departure frequency 124.2. Taxiway Alpha 2 closed. Observe gear down operation procedure on final. Wind 010 degrees 5 knots. Visibility 7 kilometers. Few 300 feet stratus. Broken 500 feet stratus. Broken 3000 feet stratocumulus. Temperature 20. Dew point 19er. QNH 1011 hectopascals 2986 inches. Advise you have information India. Nalitra International Airport information India. 2300. ILS Zulu runway 34 right approach. Landing runway 34 right. Departure runway 34 left. Departure frequency 124.2. Taxiway Alpha 2 closed. Observe gear down operation procedure on final. Wind 010 degrees 5 knots.
Visibility 7 kilometers. View 300 feet stratus. Broken 500 feet stratus. Broken 3,000 feet stratocumulus. Temperature 20. Dew point 19. QNH 1011 hectopascals 2986 inches. Advise you have information India. Nalitra International Airport information India. 2300. ILS Zulu runway 34 right approach. Landing runway 34 right. Departure runway 34 left. Departure frequency 124.2. Taxiway Alpha 2 closed. Observe gear down operation procedure on final. Wind 010 degrees 5 knots. Visibility 7 kilometers. View 300 feet stratus. Broken 500 feet stratus. Broken 3,000 feet stratocumulus. Temperature 20. Dew point 19. QNH 1011 hectopascals 2986 inches. Advise you have information India. Nalitra International Airport information India. 2300. ILS Zulu runway 34 right approach. Landing runway 34 right. Departure runway 34 left. Departure frequency 124.2. Taxiway Alpha 2 closed. Observe gear down operation procedure on final. Wind 010 degrees 5 knots. Visibility 7 kilometers. View 300 feet stratus. Broken 500 feet stratus. Broken 3,000 feet stratocumulus. Temperature 20. Dew point 19. QNH 1011 hectopascals 2986 inches. Advise you have information India. Nalitra International Airport information India. 2300. ILS Zulu runway 34 right approach. Landing runway 34 right. Departure runway 34 left. Departure frequency 124.2. Taxiway Alpha 2 closed. Observe gear down operation procedure on final. Wind 010 degrees 5 knots. Visibility 7 kilometers. View 300 feet stratus. Broken 500 feet stratus. Broken 3,000 feet stratocumulus. Temperature 20. Dew point 19. QNH 1011 hectopascals 2986 inches. Advise you have information India. Nalitra International Airport information India. 2300. ILS Zulu runway 34 right approach. Landing runway 34 right. Departure runway 34 left. Departure frequency 124.2. Taxiway Alpha 2 closed. Observe gear down operation procedure on final. Wind 010 degrees 5 knots. Visibility 7 kilometers. View 300 feet stratus. Broken 500 feet stratus. Broken 3,000 feet stratocumulus. Temperature 20. Dew point 19. QNH 1011 hectopascals 2986 inches. Advise you have information India. Nalitra International Airport information India. 2300. ILS Zulu runway 34 right approach. Landing runway 34 right. Departure runway 34 left. Departure frequency 124.2. Taxiway Alpha 2 closed. Observe gear down operation procedure on final. Wind 010 degrees 5 knots. Visibility 7 kilometers. View 300 feet stratus. Broken 500 feet stratus. Broken 3,000 feet stratocumulus. Temperature 20. Dew point 19. QNH 1011 hectopascals 2986 inches. Advise you have information India.
Nalita International Airport, Information, India. 2300. ILS Zulu runway 34 right approach. Landing runway 34 right. Departure runway 34 left. Departure frequency 124.2. Taxiway Alpha 2 closed. Observe gear-down operation procedure on final. Wind 010 degrees 5 knots. Visibility 7 kilometers. Few 300 feet stratus. Broken 500 feet stratus. Broken 3000 feet stratocumulus. Temperature 20. Dew point 19er. QNH 1011 hectopascals 2986 inches. Advise you have information India. Nalita International Airport, Information India. 2300. ILS Zulu runway 34 right approach. Landing runway 34 right. Departure runway 34 left. Departure frequency 124.2. Taxiway Alpha 2 closed. Observe gear down operation procedure on final. Wind 010 degrees 5 knots. Visibility 7 kilometers. Few 300 feet stratus. Broken 500 feet stratus. Broken 3000 feet stratus. Temperature 20. Dew point 19er. QNH 1011 hectopascals 2986 inches. Advise you have information India. Nalita International Airport, Information India. 2300. ILS Zulu runway 34 right approach. Landing runway 34 right. Departure runway 34 left. Departure frequency 124.2. Taxiway Alpha 2 closed. Observe gear down operation procedure on final. Wind 010 degrees 5 knots. Visibility 7 kilometers. Few 300 feet stratus. Broken 500 feet stratus. Broken 3000 feet stratocumulus. Temperature 20. Dew point 19er. QNH 1011 hectopascals 2986 inches. Advise you have information India. Nalita International Airport, Information India. 2300. ILS Zulu runway 34 right approach. Landing runway 34 right. Departure runway 34 left. Departure frequency 124.2. Taxiway Alpha 2 closed. Observe gear down operation procedure on final. Wind 010 degrees 5 knots. Visibility 7 kilometers. Few 300 feet stratus. Broken 500 feet stratus. Broken 3000 feet stratocumulus. Temperature 20. Dew point 19er. QNH 1011 hectopascals 2986 inches. Advise you have information India. Nalita International Airport, Information India. 2300. ILS Zulu runway 34 right approach. Landing runway 34 right. Departure runway 34 left. Departure frequency 124.2. Taxiway Alpha 2 closed. Observe gear down operation procedure on final. Wind 010 degrees 5 knots. Visibility 7 kilometers. Few 300 feet stratus. Broken 500 feet stratus. Broken 3000 feet stratocumulus. Temperature 20. Dew point 19er. QNH 1011 hectopascals 2986 inches. Advise you have information India. Nalita International Airport, Information India. 2300. ILS Zulu runway 34 right approach. Landing runway 34 right. Departure runway 34 left. Departure frequency 124.2. Taxiway Alpha 2 closed.
Observe gear down operation procedure on final. Wind 010 degrees 5 knots. Visibility 7 kilometers. Few 300 feet stratus. Broken 500 feet stratus. Broken 3000 feet stratocumulus. Temperature 20. Dew point 19. QNH 1011 hectopascals 2986 inches. Advise you have information India. Nalitra International Airport information India. 2300. ILS Zulu runway 34 right approach. Landing runway 34 right. Departure runway 34 left. Departure frequency 124.2. Taxiway Alpha 2 closed. Observe gear down operation procedure on final. Wind 010 degrees 5 knots. Visibility 7 kilometers. Few 300 feet stratus. Broken 500 feet stratus. Broken 3000 feet stratocumulus. Temperature 20. Dew point 19. QNH 1011 hectopascals 2986 inches. Advise you have information India. Nalitra International Airport information India. 2300. ILS Zulu runway 34 right approach. Landing runway 34 right. Departure runway 34 left. Departure frequency 124.2. Taxiway Alpha 2 closed. Observe gear down operation procedure on final. Wind 010 degrees 5 knots. Visibility 7 kilometers. Few 300 feet stratus. Broken 500 feet stratus. Broken 3000 feet stratocumulus. Temperature 20. Dew point 19. QNH 1011 hectopascals 2986 inches. Advise you have information India. Nalitra International Airport information India. 2300. ILS Zulu runway 34 right approach. Landing runway 34 right. Departure runway 34 left. Departure frequency 124.2. Taxiway Alpha 2 closed. Observe gear down operation procedure on final. Wind 010 degrees 5 knots. Visibility 7 kilometers. Few 300 feet stratus. Broken 500 feet stratus. Broken 3000 feet stratocumulus. Temperature 20. Dew point 19. QNH 1011 hectopascals 2986 inches. Advise you have information India. Nalitra International Airport information India. 2300. ILS Zulu runway 34 right approach. Landing runway 34 right. Departure runway 34 left. Departure frequency 124.2. Taxiway Alpha 2 closed. Observe gear down operation procedure on final. Wind 010 degrees 5 knots. Visibility 7 kilometers. Few 300 feet stratus. Broken 500 feet stratus. Broken 3000 feet stratocumulus. Temperature 20. Dew point 19. QNH 1011 hectopascals 2986 inches. Advise you have information India. Nalitra International Airport information India. 2300. ILS Zulu runway 34 right approach. Landing runway 34 right. Departure runway 34 left. Departure frequency 124.2. Taxiway Alpha 2 closed. Observe gear down operation procedure on final. Wind 010 degrees 5 knots. Visibility 7 kilometers. Few 300 feet stratus. Broken 500 feet stratus. Broken 3000 feet stratocumulus. Temperature 20. Dew point 19.
QNH1011 hectopascals 2986 inches. Advise you have information India. Nalitra International Airport information Juliet. 2330. ILS Zulu runway 34 right approach. Landing runway 34 right. Departure runway 34 left. Departure frequency 124.2. Taxiway Alpha 2 closed. Observe gear down operation procedure on final. Wind 010 degrees 6 knots. Visibility 10 kilometers. Few 300 feet stratus. Broken 500 feet stratus. Temperature 20. Dew point 19. QNH 1011 hectopascals 2987 inches. Advise you have information Juliet. Nalitra International Airport information Juliet. 2330. ILS Zulu runway 34 right approach. Landing runway 34 right. Departure runway 34 left. Departure frequency 124.2. Taxiway Alpha 2 closed. Observe gear down operation procedure on final. Wind 010 degrees 6 knots. Visibility 10 kilometers. Few 300 feet stratus. Broken 500 feet stratus. Temperature 20. Dew point 19. QNH 1011 hectopascals 2987 inches. Advise you have information Juliet. Nalitra International Airport information Juliet. 2330. ILS Zulu runway 34 right approach. Landing runway 34 right. Departure runway 34 left. Departure frequency 124.2. Taxiway Alpha 2 closed. Observe gear down operation procedure on final. Wind 010 degrees 6 knots. Visibility 10 kilometers. Few 300 feet stratus. Broken 500 feet stratus. Temperature 20. Dew point 19. QNH 1011 hectopascals 2987 inches. Advise you have information Juliet. Nalitra International Airport information Juliet. 2330. ILS Zulu runway 34 right approach. Landing runway 34 right. Departure runway 34 left. Departure frequency 124.2. Taxiway Alpha 2 closed. Observe gear down operation procedure on final. Wind 010 degrees 6 knots. Visibility 10 kilometers. 300 feet stratus. Broken 500 feet stratus. Temperature 20. Dew point 19. QNH 1011 hectopascals 2987 inches. Advise you have information Juliet. Nalitra International Airport information Juliet. 2330. ILS Zulu runway 34 right approach. Landing runway 34 right. Departure runway 34 left. Departure frequency 124.2. Taxiway Alpha 2 closed. Observe gear down operation procedure on final. Wind 010 degrees 6 knots. Visibility 10 kilometers. Few 300 feet stratus. Broken 500 feet stratus. Temperature 20. Dew point 19. QNH 1011 hectopascals 2987 inches. Advise you have information Juliet. Nalitra International Airport information Juliet. 2330. ILS Zulu runway 34 right approach. Landing runway 34 right. Departure runway 34 left. Departure frequency 124.2. Taxiway Alpha 2 closed.
Observe gear down operation procedure on final. Wind 010 degrees 6 knots. Visibility 10 kilometers. Few 300 feet stratus. Broken 500 feet stratus. Temperature 20. Dew point 19. QNH 1011 hectopascals 2987 inches. Advise you have information Juliet. Nalitra International Airport information Juliet. 2330. ILS Zulu runway 34 right approach. Landing runway 34 right. Departure runway 34 left. Departure frequency 124.2. Taxiway Alpha 2 closed. Observe gear down operation procedure on final. Wind 010 degrees 6 knots. Visibility 10 kilometers. Few 300 feet stratus. Broken 500 feet stratus. Temperature 20. Dew point 19. QNH 1011 hectopascals 2987 inches. Advise you have information Juliet. Nalitra International Airport information Juliet. 2330. ILS Zulu runway 34 right approach. Landing runway 34 right. Departure runway 34 left. Departure frequency 124.2. Taxiway Alpha 2 closed. Observe gear down operation procedure on final. Wind 010 degrees 6 knots. Visibility 10 kilometers. Few 300 feet stratus. Broken 500 feet stratus. Temperature 20. Dew point 19. QNH 1011 hectopascals 2987 inches. Advise you have information Juliet. Nalitra International Airport information Juliet. 2330. ILS Zulu runway 34 right approach. Landing runway 34 right. Departure runway 34 left. Departure frequency 124.2. Taxiway Alpha 2 closed. Observe gear down operation procedure on final. Wind 010 degrees 6 knots. Visibility 10 kilometers. Few 300 feet stratus. Broken 500 feet stratus. Temperature 20. Dew point 19. QNH 1011 hectopascals 2987 inches. Advise you have information Juliet. Nalitra International Airport information Juliet. 2330. ILS Zulu runway 34 right approach. Landing runway 34 right. Departure runway 34 left. Departure frequency 124.2. Taxiway Alpha 2 closed. Observe gear down operation procedure on final. Wind 010 degrees 6 knots. Visibility 10 kilometers. Few 300 feet stratus. Broken 500 feet stratus. Temperature 20. Dew point 19. QNH 1011 hectopascals 2987 inches. Advise you have information Juliet. Nalitra International Airport information Juliet. 2330. ILS Zulu runway 34 right approach. Landing runway 34 right. Departure runway 34 left. Departure frequency 124.2. Taxiway Alpha 2 closed. Observe gear down operation procedure on final. Wind 010 degrees 6 knots. Visibility 10 kilometers. Few 300 feet stratus. Broken 500 feet stratus. Temperature 20. Dew point 19. QNH 1011 hectopascals 2987 inches. Advise you have information Juliet. Nalitra International Airport information Juliet. 2330.
ILS Zulu runway 34 right approach. Landing runway 34 right. Departure runway 34 left. Departure frequency 124.2. Taxiway Alpha 2 closed. Observe gear down operation procedure on final. Wind 010 degrees 6 knots. Visibility 10 kilometers. Few 300 feet stratus. Broken 500 feet stratus. Temperature 20. Dew point 19. QNH 1011 hectopascals 2987 inches. Advise you have information Juliet. Nalitra International Airport information Juliet. 2330. ILS Zulu runway 34 right approach. Landing runway 34 right. Departure runway 34 left. Departure frequency 124.2. Taxiway Alpha 2 closed. Observe gear down operation procedure on final. Wind 010 degrees 6 knots. Visibility 10 kilometers. Few 300 feet stratus. Broken 500 feet stratus. Temperature 20. Dew point 19. QNH 1011 hectopascals 2987 inches. Advise you have information Juliet. Nalitra International Airport information Juliet. 2330. ILS Zulu runway 34 right approach. Landing runway 34 right. Departure runway 34 left. Departure frequency 124.2. Taxiway Alpha 2 closed. Observe gear down operation procedure on final. Wind 010 degrees 6 knots. Visibility 10 kilometers. Few 300 feet stratus. Broken 500 feet stratus. Temperature 20. Dew point 19. QNH 1011 hectopascals 2987 inches. Advise you have information Juliet. Nalitra International Airport information Juliet. 2330. ILS Zulu runway 34 right approach. Landing runway 34 right. Departure runway 34 left. Departure frequency 124.2. Taxiway Alpha 2 closed. Observe gear down operation procedure on final. Wind 010 degrees 6 knots. Visibility 10 kilometers. Few 300 feet stratus. Broken 500 feet stratus. Temperature 20. Dew point 19. QNH 1011 hectopascals 2987 inches. Advise you have information Juliet. Nalitra International Airport information Juliet. 2330. ILS Zulu runway 34 right approach. Landing runway 34 right. Departure runway 34 left. Departure frequency 124.2. Taxiway Alpha 2 closed. Observe gear down operation procedure on final. Wind 010 degrees 6 knots. Visibility 10 kilometers. Few 300 feet stratus. Broken 500 feet stratus. Temperature 20. Dew point 19. QNH 1011 hectopascals 2987 inches. Advise you have information Juliet. Nalitra International Airport information Juliet. 2330. ILS Zulu runway 34 right approach. Landing runway 34 right. Departure runway 34 left. Departure frequency 124.2. Taxiway Alpha 2 closed. Observe gear down operation procedure on final. Wind 010 degrees 6 knots. Visibility 10 kilometers. Few 300 feet stratus. Broken 500 feet stratus. Temperature 20. Dew point 19.
QNH1011 hectopascals 2987 inches. Advise you have information, Juliet. Nalitra International Airport information, Juliet. 2330. ILS Zulu runway 34 right approach. Landing runway 34 right. Departure runway 34 left. Departure frequency 124.2. Taxiway Alpha 2 closed. Observe gear down operation procedure on final. Wind 010 degrees 6 knots. Visibility 10 kilometers. Few 300 feet stratus. Broken 500 feet stratus. Temperature 20. Dew point 19. QNH1011 hectopascals 2987 inches. Advise you have information, Juliet. Nalitra International Airport information, Juliet. 2330. ILS Zulu runway 34 right approach. Landing runway 34 right. Departure runway 34 left. Departure frequency 124.2. Taxiway Alpha 2 closed. Observe gear down operation procedure on final. Wind 010 degrees 6 knots. Visibility 10 kilometers. Few 300 feet stratus. Broken 500 feet stratus. Temperature 20. Dew point 19. QNH1011 hectopascals 2987 inches. Advise you have information, Juliet. Nalitra International Airport information, Juliet. 2330. ILS Zulu runway 34 right approach. Landing runway 34 right. Departure runway 34 left. Departure frequency 124.2. Taxiway Alpha 2 closed. Observe gear down operation procedure on final. Wind 010 degrees 6 knots. Visibility 10 kilometers. Few 300 feet stratus. Broken 500 feet stratus. Temperature 20. Dew point 19. QNH1011 hectopascals 2987 inches. Advise you have information, Juliet. Nalitra International Airport information, Juliet. 2330. ILS Zulu runway 34 right approach. Landing runway 34 right. Departure runway 34 left. Departure frequency 124.2. Taxiway Alpha 2 closed. Observe gear down operation procedure on final. Wind 010 degrees 6 knots. Visibility 10 kilometers. Few 300 feet stratus. Broken 500 feet stratus. Temperature 20. Dew point 19. QNH1011 hectopascals 2987 inches. Advise you have information, Juliet. Nalitra International Airport information, Juliet. 2330. ILS Zulu runway 34 right approach. Landing runway 34 right. Departure runway 34 left. Departure frequency 124.2. Taxiway Alpha 2 closed. Observe gear down operation procedure on final. Wind 010 degrees 6 knots. Visibility 10 kilometers. Few 300 feet stratus. Broken 500 feet stratus. Temperature 20. Dew point 19. QNH1011 hectopascals 2987 inches. Advise you have information, Juliet. Nalitra International Airport information, Juliet. 2330. ILS Zulu runway 34 right approach. Landing runway 34 right. Departure runway 34 left. Departure frequency 124.2. Taxiway Alpha 2 closed. Observe gear down operation procedure on final.
Wind 010 degrees 6 knots. Visibility 10 kilometers. Few 300 feet stratus. Broken 500 feet stratus. Temperature 20. Dew point 19. QNH 1011 hectopascals 2987 inches. Advise you have information, Juliet. Nalitra International Airport information, Juliet. 2330. ILS Zulu runway 34 right approach. Landing runway 34 right. Departure runway 34 left. Departure frequency 124.2. Taxiway Alpha 2 closed. Observe gear down operation procedure on final. Wind 010 degrees 6 knots. Visibility 10 kilometers. Few 300 feet stratus. Broken 500 feet stratus. Temperature 20. Dew point 19. QNH 1011 hectopascals 2987 inches. Advise you have information, Juliet. Nalitra International Airport information, Juliet. 2330. ILS Zulu runway 34 right approach. Landing runway 34 right. Departure runway 34 left. Departure frequency 124.2. Taxiway Alpha 2 closed. Observe gear down operation procedure on final. Wind 010 degrees 6 knots. Visibility 10 kilometers. Few 300 feet stratus. Broken 500 feet stratus. Temperature 20. Dew point 19. QNH 1011 hectopascals 2987 inches. Advise you have information, Juliet. Nalitra International Airport information, Juliet. 2330. ILS Zulu runway 34 right approach. Landing runway 34 right. Departure runway 34 left. Departure frequency 124.2. Taxiway Alpha 2 closed. Observe gear down operation procedure on final. Wind 010 degrees 6 knots. Visibility 10 kilometers. Few 300 feet stratus. Broken 500 feet stratus. Temperature 20. Dew point 19. QNH 1011 hectopascals 2987 inches. Advise you have information, Juliet. Nalitra International Airport information, Juliet. 2330. ILS Zulu runway 34 right approach. Landing runway 34 right. Departure runway 34 left. Departure frequency 124.2. Taxiway Alpha 2 closed. Observe gear down operation procedure on final. Wind 010 degrees 6 knots. Visibility 10 kilometers. Few 300 feet stratus. Broken 500 feet stratus. Temperature 20. Dew point 19. QNH 1011 hectopascals 2987 inches. Advise you have information, Juliet. Nalitra International Airport information, Juliet. 2330. ILS Zulu runway 34 right approach. Landing runway 34 right. Departure runway 34 left. Departure frequency 124.2. Taxiway Alpha 2 closed. Observe gear down operation procedure on final. Wind 010 degrees 6 knots. Visibility 10 kilometers. Few 300 feet stratus. Broken 500 feet stratus. Temperature 20. Dew point 19. QNH 1011 hectopascals 2987 inches. Advise you have information, Juliet. Nalitra International Airport information, Juliet. 2330. ILS Zulu runway 34 right approach. Landing runway 34 right.
Departure runway 34 left. Departure frequency 124.2. Taxiway Alpha 2 closed. Observe gear down operation procedure on final. Wind 010 degrees 6 knots. Visibility 10 kilometers. Few 300 feet stratus. Broken 500 feet stratus. Temperature 20. Dew point 19. QNH 1011 hectopascals 2987 inches. Advise you have information Juliet. Nalitra International Airport information Juliet. 2330. ILS Zulu runway 34 right approach. Landing runway 34 right. Departure runway 34 left. Departure frequency 124.2. Taxiway Alpha 2 closed. Observe gear down operation procedure on final. Wind 010 degrees 6 knots. Visibility 10 kilometers. Few 300 feet stratus. Broken 500 feet stratus. Temperature 20. Dew point 19. QNH 1011 hectopascals 2987 inches. Advise you have information Juliet. Nalitra International Airport information Juliet. 2330. ILS Zulu runway 34 right approach. Landing runway 34 right. Departure runway 34 left. Departure frequency 124.2. Taxiway Alpha 2 closed. Observe gear down operation procedure on final. Wind 010 degrees 6 knots. Visibility 10 kilometers. Few 300 feet stratus. Broken 500 feet stratus. Temperature 20. Dew point 19. QNH 1011 hectopascals 2987 inches. Advise you have information Juliet. Nalitra International Airport information Juliet. 2330. ILS Zulu runway 34 right approach. Landing runway 34 right. Departure runway 34 left. Departure frequency 124.2. Taxiway Alpha 2 closed. Observe gear down operation procedure on final. Wind 010 degrees 6 knots. Visibility 10 kilometers. Few 300 feet stratus. Broken 500 feet stratus. Temperature 20. Dew point 19. QNH 1011 hectopascals 2987 inches. Advise you have information Juliet. Nalitra International Airport information Juliet. 2330. ILS Zulu runway 34 right approach. Landing runway 34 right. Departure runway 34 left. Departure frequency 124.2. Taxiway Alpha 2 closed. Observe gear down operation procedure on final. Wind 010 degrees 6 knots. Visibility 10 kilometers. Few 300 feet stratus. Broken 500 feet stratus. Temperature 20. Dew point 19. QNH 1011 hectopascals 2987 inches. Advise you have information Juliet. Nalitra International Airport information Juliet. 2330. ILS Zulu runway 34 right approach. Landing runway 34 right. Departure runway 34 left. Departure frequency 124.2. Taxiway Alpha 2 closed. Observe gear down operation procedure on final. Wind 010 degrees 6 knots. Visibility 10 kilometers. Few 300 feet stratus. Broken 500 feet stratus. Temperature 20. Dew point 19. QNH 1011 hectopascals 2987 inches. Advise you have information Juliet.
Nalita International Airport in